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Providing weather information 24 hours a day from your National Weather Service office in Bismarck. For Western Lake Sakakawea, tonight, east winds around 10 miles per hour. Partly cloudy. Lows in the mid-50s. Wednesday, southeast winds around 10 miles per hour. Sunny. Highs in the mid-80s. For Eastern Lake Sakakawea, tonight, northeast winds around 10 miles per hour in the evening becoming light. Mostly clear. Lows in the mid-50s. Wednesday, southeast winds around 10 miles per hour. Sunny. Highs in the lower 80s. For Northern Lake Oahe, tonight, northeast winds around 10 miles per hour in the evening becoming light. Partly cloudy in the evening then becoming mostly cloudy. Lows in the upper 50s. Wednesday, south winds around 10 miles per hour. Sunny. Highs in the lower 80s. Here are the weather conditions at 6 p.m. Central Daylight Time. Bismarck, partly sunny. Temperature 77 degrees, relative humidity 34%. Wind north at 9 miles an hour. Pressure 30.14 inches and steady. Mendon, partly sunny. 75 degrees, relative humidity 50%. Wind north at 8 miles an hour. Hazen, partly sunny. 75 degrees, relative humidity 29%. Wind north at 6 miles an hour. Harvey, cloudy. 72 degrees, relative humidity 60%. Wind northeast at 12 miles an hour. Minot, partly sunny. 74 degrees, relative humidity 44%. Wind northwest at 6 miles an hour. Dickinson, partly sunny. 73 degrees, relative humidity 44%. Elsewhere around North Dakota, it was 74 at Garrison. It was mostly sunny, with a temperature of 75 at Fargo and 73 at Grand Forks. At Devil's Lake, it was partly sunny, with a temperature of 73. It was cloudy, with a temperature of 71 at Williston and 73 at Jamestown. In northern South Dakota, it was mostly sunny. It was 78 at Mobridge and 76 at Aberdeen. In eastern Montana, it was 77 at Sydney. At Miles City, it was mostly sunny, with a temperature of 82. At Glendive, it was partly sunny, with a temperature of 75. Once again, at Bismarck, the temperature was 77 degrees under partly sunny skies. Here are the weather conditions at 7 p.m. Central Daylight Time. Bismarck, partly sunny. Temperature 76 degrees, relative humidity 38%. Wind north at 10 miles an hour. Pressure 30.13 inches and falling. Mendon, partly sunny. 75 degrees, relative humidity 50%. Wind north at 7 miles an hour. Hazen, partly sunny. 73 degrees, relative humidity 33%. Harvey, partly sunny. 72 degrees, relative humidity 64%. Wind northeast at 8 miles an hour. Minot, partly sunny. 74 degrees, relative humidity 41%. Wind northwest at 7 miles an hour. Dickinson, partly sunny. 74 degrees, relative humidity 44%. Wind east at 12 miles an hour. Elsewhere around North Dakota, it was 73 at Garrison. It was mostly sunny, with a temperature of 73 at Fargo and 71 at Grand Forks. It was partly sunny, with a temperature of 71 at Williston, 72 at Jamestown, and 71 at Devil's Lake. In northern South Dakota, skies ranged from sunny to mostly sunny. It was 79 at Mobridge and 76 at Aberdeen. In eastern Montana, it was 76 at Sydney. It was partly sunny, with a temperature of 79 at Miles City and 76 at Glendive. Once again, at Bismarck, the temperature was 76 degrees under partly sunny skies. The regional weather forecast from your National Weather Service office in Bismarck. Increasing temperatures and mainly dry conditions expected through Thursday. Very hot conditions expected to return Friday through the weekend, with high temperatures and heat index values potentially above 100 degrees.

the detailed forecast for North Dakota. Tonight, partly cloudy. Lows in the 50s. Wednesday, sunny. Highs in the mid-70s to upper 80s. Wednesday night, mostly clear. Lows in the upper 50s. Thursday, mostly clear. Highs in the 80s to lower 90s. Here is the forecast for the Bismarck Minden listening area. Rest of today, partly sunny. Highs in the lower 80s. North winds around 10 miles per hour. Tonight, partly cloudy. Lows in the mid-50s. Northeast winds around 10 miles per hour. Wednesday, sunny. Highs in the mid-80s. South winds around 5 miles per hour. Wednesday night, mostly clear. Lows in the lower 60s. South winds 5 to 10 miles per hour. Thursday, sunny. Highs in the upper 80s. South winds 5 to 10 miles per hour with gusts up to 20 miles per hour. Thursday night, mostly clear. Lows in the mid-60s. Friday, sunny. A slight chance of showers and thunderstorms in the afternoon. Highs in the upper 90s. Chance of rain 20%. Friday night, mostly clear. Lows in the upper 60s. Saturday, sunny. Highs around 105. Saturday night, mostly clear. Lows in the upper 60s. Sunday, sunny. Highs around 102. Sunday night, mostly clear. Lows in the upper 60s. Monday, sunny. Highs in the mid-90s. For Western Lake Sakakawea, tonight, east winds around 10 miles per hour. Partly cloudy. Lows in the mid-50s. Wednesday, southeast winds around 10 miles per hour. Sunny. Highs in the mid-80s. For Eastern Lake Sakakawea, tonight, northeast winds around 10 miles per hour in the evening becoming light. Mostly clear. Lows in the mid-50s. Wednesday, southeast winds around 10 miles per hour. Sunny. Highs in the lower 80s. For Northern Lake Oahe, tonight, northeast winds around 10 miles per hour in the evening becoming light. Partly cloudy in the evening then becoming mostly cloudy. Lows in the upper 50s. Wednesday, south winds around 10 miles per hour. Sunny. Highs in the lower 80s. Here are the weather conditions at 7 p.m. Central Daylight Time. Bismarck, partly sunny. Temperature 76 degrees, relative humidity 38%. Wind north at 10 miles an hour. Pressure 30.13 inches and falling. Minden, partly sunny. 75 degrees, relative humidity 50%. Wind north at 7 miles an hour. Hazen, partly sunny. 73 degrees, relative humidity 33%. Harvey, partly sunny. 72 degrees, relative humidity 64%. Wind northeast at 8 miles an hour. Minot, partly sunny. 74 degrees, relative humidity 41%. Wind northwest at 7 miles an hour. Dickinson, partly sunny. 74 degrees, relative humidity 44%. Wind east at 12 miles an hour. Elsewhere around North Dakota, it was 73 at Garrison. It was mostly sunny, with a temperature of 73 at Fargo and 71 at Grand Forks. It was partly sunny, with a temperature of 71 at Williston, 72 at Jamestown, and 71 at Devil's Lake. In northern South Dakota, skies ranged from sunny to mostly sunny. It was 79 at Mobridge and 76 at Aberdeen. In eastern Montana, it was 76 at Sydney. It was partly sunny, with a temperature of 79 at Miles City and 76 at Glendive. Once again, at Bismarck, the temperature was 76 degrees under partly sunny skies. The regional weather forecast from your National Weather Service office in Bismarck. Increasing temperatures and mainly dry conditions expected through Thursday. Very hot conditions expected to return Friday through the weekend, with high temperatures and heat index values potentially above 100 degrees. The detailed forecast for North Dakota, tonight, partly cloudy. Lows in the 50s. Wednesday, sunny. Highs in the mid-70s to upper 80s. Wednesday night, mostly clear.

Lows in the upper 50s. Thursday, mostly clear. Highs in the 80s to lower 90s. Here is the forecast for the Bismarck Minden listening area. Rest of today, partly sunny. Highs in the lower 80s. North winds around 10 miles per hour. Tonight, partly cloudy. Lows in the mid-50s. Northeast winds around 10 miles per hour. Wednesday, sunny. Highs in the mid-80s. South winds around 5 miles per hour. Wednesday night, mostly clear. Lows in the lower 60s. South winds 5 to 10 miles per hour. Thursday, sunny. Highs in the upper 80s. South winds 5 to 10 miles per hour with gusts up to 20 miles per hour. Thursday night, mostly clear. Lows in the mid-60s. Friday, sunny. A slight chance of showers and thunderstorms in the afternoon. Highs in the upper 90s. Chance of rain 20%. Friday night, mostly clear. Lows in the upper 60s. Saturday, sunny. Highs around 105. Saturday night, mostly clear. Lows in the upper 60s. Sunday, sunny. Highs around 102. Sunday night, mostly clear. Lows in the upper 60s. Monday, sunny. Highs in the mid-90s. For Western Lake Sakakawea, tonight, east winds around 10 miles per hour. Partly cloudy. Lows in the mid-50s. Wednesday, southeast winds around 10 miles per hour. Sunny. Highs in the mid-80s. For Eastern Lake Sakakawea, tonight, northeast winds around 10 miles per hour in the evening becoming light. Mostly clear. Lows in the mid-50s. Wednesday, southeast winds around 10 miles per hour. Sunny. Highs in the lower 80s. For Northern Lake Oahe, tonight, northeast winds around 10 miles per hour in the evening becoming light. Partly cloudy in the evening then becoming mostly cloudy. Lows in the upper 50s. Wednesday, south winds around 10 miles per hour. Sunny. Highs in the lower 80s. Here are the weather conditions at 7 p.m. Central Daylight Time. Bismarck, partly sunny. Temperature 76 degrees, relative humidity 38%. Wind north at 10 miles an hour. Pressure 30.13 inches and falling. Minden, partly sunny. 75 degrees, relative humidity 50%. Wind north at 7 miles an hour. Hazen, partly sunny. 73 degrees, relative humidity 33%. Harvey, cloudy. 72 degrees, relative humidity 64%. Wind northeast at 8 miles an hour. Minot, partly sunny. 74 degrees, relative humidity 41%. Wind northwest at 7 miles an hour. Dickinson, partly sunny. 74 degrees, relative humidity 44%. Wind east at 12 miles an hour. Elsewhere around North Dakota, it was 73 at Garrison. It was mostly sunny, with a temperature of 73 at Fargo, 71 at Grand Forks, and 71 at Devil's Lake. It was cloudy, with a temperature of 71 at Williston, and 72 at Jamestown. In northern South Dakota, skies ranged from sunny to mostly sunny. It was 79 at Mobridge, and 76 at Aberdeen. In eastern Montana, it was 76 at Sydney. It was partly sunny, with a temperature of 79 at Miles City, and 76 at Glendive. Once again, at Bismarck, the temperature was 76 degrees under partly sunny skies. The regional weather forecast from your National Weather Service office in Bismarck. Increasing temperatures and mainly dry conditions expected through Thursday. Very hot conditions expected to return Friday through the weekend, with high temperatures and heat index values potentially above 100 degrees. The detailed forecast for North Dakota, tonight, partly cloudy. Lows in the 50s. Wednesday, sunny. Highs in the mid-70s to upper 80s. Wednesday night, mostly clear. Lows in the upper 50s. Thursday, mostly clear. Highs in the 80s to lower 90s. Here is the forecast for the Bismarck Minden listening area. Rest of today, partly sunny.

Highs in the lower 80s. North winds around 10 miles per hour. Tonight, partly cloudy. Lows in the mid-50s. Northeast winds around 10 miles per hour. Wednesday, sunny. Highs in the mid-80s. South winds around 5 miles per hour. Wednesday night, mostly clear. Lows in the lower 60s. South winds 5 to 10 miles per hour. Thursday, sunny. Highs in the upper 80s. South winds 5 to 10 miles per hour with gusts up to 20 miles per hour. Thursday night, mostly clear. Lows in the mid-60s. Friday, sunny. A slight chance of showers and thunderstorms in the afternoon. Highs in the upper 90s. Chance of rain 20%. Friday night, mostly clear. Lows in the upper 60s. Saturday, sunny. Highs around 105. Saturday night, mostly clear. Lows in the upper 60s. Sunday, sunny. Highs around 102. Sunday night, mostly clear. Lows in the upper 60s. Monday, sunny. Highs in the mid-90s. For Western Lake Sakakawea, tonight, east winds around 10 miles per hour. Partly cloudy. Lows in the mid-50s. Wednesday, southeast winds around 10 miles per hour. Sunny. Highs in the mid-80s. For Eastern Lake Sakakawea, tonight, northeast winds around 10 miles per hour in the evening becoming light. Mostly clear. Lows in the mid-50s. Wednesday, southeast winds around 10 miles per hour. Sunny. Highs in the lower 80s. For Northern Lake Oahe, tonight, northeast winds around 10 miles per hour in the evening becoming light. Partly cloudy in the evening then becoming mostly cloudy. Lows in the upper 50s. Wednesday, south winds around 10 miles per hour. Sunny. Highs in the lower 80s. Here are the weather conditions at 7 p.m. Central Daylight Time. Bismarck, partly sunny. Temperature 76 degrees, relative humidity 38%. Wind north at 10 miles an hour. Pressure 30.13 inches and falling. Mendan, partly sunny. 75 degrees, relative humidity 50%. Wind north at 7 miles an hour. Hazen, partly sunny. 73 degrees, relative humidity 33%. Harvey, cloudy. 72 degrees, relative humidity 64%. Wind northeast at 8 miles an hour. Minot, partly sunny. 74 degrees, relative humidity 41%. Wind northwest at 7 miles an hour. Dickinson, partly sunny. 74 degrees, relative humidity 44%. Wind east at 12 miles an hour. Elsewhere around North Dakota, it was 73 at Garrison. It was mostly sunny, with a temperature of 73 at Fargo, 71 at Grand Forks, and 71 at Devil's Lake. It was cloudy, with a temperature of 71 at Williston, and 72 at Jamestown. In northern South Dakota, skies ranged from sunny to mostly sunny. It was 79 at Mobridge, and 76 at Aberdeen. In eastern Montana, it was 76 at Sydney. It was partly sunny, with a temperature of 79 at Miles City, and 76 at Glendive. Once again, at Bismarck, the temperature was 76 degrees under partly sunny skies. The regional weather forecast from your National Weather Service office in Bismarck. Increasing temperatures and mainly dry conditions expected through Thursday. Very hot conditions expected to return Friday through the weekend, with high temperatures and heat index values potentially above 100 degrees. The detailed forecast for North Dakota, tonight, partly cloudy. Lows in the 50s. Wednesday, sunny. Highs in the mid-70s to upper 80s. Wednesday night, mostly clear. Lows in the upper 50s. Thursday, mostly clear. Highs in the 80s to lower 90s. Here is the forecast for the Bismarck Mendon listening area. Rest of today, partly sunny. Highs in the lower 80s. North winds around 10 miles per hour. Tonight, partly cloudy. Lows in the mid-50s. Northeast winds around 10 miles per hour. Wednesday, sunny.

highs in the mid-80s. South winds around 5 miles per hour. Wednesday night, mostly clear. Lows in the lower 60s. South winds 5 to 10 miles per hour. Thursday, sunny. Highs in the upper 80s. South winds 5 to 10 miles per hour with gusts up to 20 miles per hour. Thursday night, mostly clear. Lows in the mid-60s. Friday, sunny. A slight chance of showers and thunderstorms in the afternoon. Highs in the upper 90s. Chance of rain 20%. Friday night, mostly clear. Lows in the upper 60s. Saturday, sunny. Highs around 105. Saturday night, mostly clear. Lows in the upper 60s. Sunday, sunny. Highs around 102. Sunday night, mostly clear. Lows in the upper 60s. Monday, sunny. Highs in the mid-90s. For Western Lake Sakakawea, tonight, east winds around 10 miles per hour. Partly cloudy. Lows in the mid-50s. Wednesday, southeast winds around 10 miles per hour. Sunny. Highs in the mid-80s. For Eastern Lake Sakakawea, tonight, northeast winds around 10 miles per hour in the evening becoming light. Mostly clear. Lows in the mid-50s. Wednesday, southeast winds around 10 miles per hour. Sunny. Highs in the lower 80s. For Northern Lake Oahe, tonight, northeast winds around 10 miles per hour in the evening becoming light. Partly cloudy in the evening then becoming mostly cloudy. Lows in the upper 50s. Wednesday, south winds around 10 miles per hour. Sunny. Highs in the lower 80s. Here are the weather conditions at 7 p.m. Central Daylight Time. Bismarck, partly sunny. Temperature 76 degrees, relative humidity 38%. Wind north at 10 miles an hour. Pressure 30.13 inches and falling. Mendan, partly sunny. 75 degrees, relative humidity 50%. Wind north at 7 miles an hour. Hazen, partly sunny. 73 degrees, relative humidity 33%. Harvey, cloudy. 72 degrees, relative humidity 64%. Wind northeast at 8 miles an hour. Minot, partly sunny. 74 degrees, relative humidity 41%. Wind northwest at 7 miles an hour. Dickinson, partly sunny. 74 degrees, relative humidity 44%. Wind east at 12 miles an hour. Elsewhere around North Dakota, it was 73 at Garrison. It was mostly sunny, with a temperature of 73 at Fargo, 71 at Grand Forks, and 71 at Devil's Lake. It was cloudy, with a temperature of 71 at Williston, and 72 at Jamestown. In northern South Dakota, skies ranged from sunny to mostly sunny. It was 79 at Mobridge, and 76 at Aberdeen. In eastern Montana, it was 76 at Sydney. It was partly sunny, with a temperature of 79 at Miles City, and 76 at Glendive. Once again, at Bismarck, the temperature was 76 degrees under partly sunny skies. The Bismarck, North Dakota climate summary for this evening, as of 5 p.m., July 21, 2026. Today's high temperature of 79 degrees occurred at 3:47 p.m. The record high is 104 degrees, which was set in 1921. Today's low temperature of 60 degrees occurred at 6:19 a.m. The record low is 42 degrees, which was last set in 1947. No precipitation fell today, which leaves the monthly total at 0.64 inches. The total precipitation for the year still stands at 7.40 inches. There were no heating degree days today. The yearly total since July 1st is zero. There were 5 cooling degree days today. The yearly total since January 1st is 368. The normal high temperature for tomorrow is 86 degrees, and the normal low is 59. The record high for tomorrow is 105, which occurred in 2021, and the record low is 43, which occurred in 1896. Sunset tonight is at 9:28 p.m. Sunrise tomorrow is at 6:12 a.m. The regional weather forecast from your National Weather Service office in Bismarck.

increasing temperatures and mainly dry conditions expected through Thursday. Very hot conditions expected to return Friday through the weekend, with high temperatures and heat index values potentially above 100 degrees. The detailed forecast for North Dakota: tonight, partly cloudy. Lows in the 50s. Wednesday, sunny. Highs in the mid-70s to upper 80s. Wednesday night, mostly clear. Lows in the upper 50s. Thursday, mostly clear. Highs in the 80s to lower 90s. Here is the forecast for the Bismarck, Minden listening area. Rest of today, partly sunny. Highs in the lower 80s. North winds around 10 miles per hour. Tonight, partly cloudy. Lows in the mid-50s. Northeast winds around 10 miles per hour. Wednesday, sunny. Highs in the mid-80s. South winds around 5 miles per hour. Wednesday night, mostly clear. Lows in the lower 60s. South winds 5 to 10 miles per hour. Thursday, sunny. Highs in the upper 80s. South winds 5 to 10 miles per hour with gusts up to 20 miles per hour. Thursday night, mostly clear. Lows in the mid-60s. Friday, sunny. A slight chance of showers and thunderstorms in the afternoon. Highs in the upper 90s. Chance of rain 20%. Friday night, mostly clear. Lows in the upper 60s. Saturday, sunny. Highs around 105. Saturday night, mostly clear. Lows in the upper 60s. Sunday, sunny. Highs around 102. Sunday night, mostly clear. Lows in the upper 60s. Monday, sunny. Highs in the mid-90s. For Western Lake Sakakawea, tonight, east winds around 10 miles per hour. Partly cloudy. Lows in the mid-50s. Wednesday, southeast winds around 10 miles per hour. Sunny. Highs in the mid-80s. For Eastern Lake Sakakawea, tonight, northeast winds around 10 miles per hour in the evening becoming light. Mostly clear. Lows in the mid-50s. Wednesday, southeast winds around 10 miles per hour. Sunny. Highs in the lower 80s. For Northern Lake Oahe, tonight, northeast winds around 10 miles per hour in the evening becoming light. Partly cloudy in the evening, then becoming mostly cloudy. Lows in the upper 50s. Wednesday, south winds around 10 miles per hour. Sunny. Highs in the lower 80s. Here are the weather conditions at 7 p.m. Central Daylight Time. Bismarck, partly sunny. Temperature 76 degrees, relative humidity 38%. Wind north at 10 miles an hour. Pressure 30.13 inches and falling. Minden, partly sunny. 75 degrees, relative humidity 50%. Wind north at 7 miles an hour. Hazen, partly sunny. 73 degrees, relative humidity 33%. Harvey, cloudy. 72 degrees, relative humidity 64%. Wind northeast at 8 miles an hour. Minot, partly sunny. 74 degrees, relative humidity 41%. Wind northwest at 7 miles an hour. Dickinson, partly sunny. 74 degrees, relative humidity 44%. Wind east at 12 miles an hour. Elsewhere around North Dakota, it was 73 at Garrison. It was mostly sunny, with a temperature of 73 at Fargo, 71 at Grand Forks, and 71 at Devil's Lake. It was cloudy, with a temperature of 71 at Williston, and 72 at Jamestown. In northern South Dakota, skies ranged from sunny to mostly sunny. It was 79 at Mobridge, and 76 at Aberdeen. In eastern Montana, it was 76 at Sydney. It was partly sunny, with a temperature of 79 at Miles City, and 76 at Glendive. Once again, at Bismarck, the temperature was 76 degrees under partly sunny skies. This is NOAA Weather Radio Station WXL78 in Bismarck, North Dakota, operating on a frequency of 162.475 MHz. Providing weather information 24 hours a day from your National Weather Service office in Bismarck. The Bismarck, North Dakota climate summary for this evening, as of 5 p.m.

July 21st, 2026. Today's high temperature of 79 degrees occurred at 3:47 p.m. The record high is 104 degrees, which was set in 1921. Today's low temperature of 60 degrees occurred at 6:19 a.m. The record low is 42 degrees, which was last set in 1947. No precipitation fell today, which leaves the monthly total at 0.64 inches. The total precipitation for the year still stands at 7.40 inches. There were no heating degree days today. The yearly total since July 1st is zero. There were 5 cooling degree days today. The yearly total since January 1st is 368. The normal high temperature for tomorrow is 86 degrees, and the normal low is 59. The record high for tomorrow is 105, which occurred in 2021, and the record low is 43, which occurred in 1896. Sunset tonight is at 9:28 p.m. Sunrise tomorrow is at 6:12 a.m. The regional weather forecast from your National Weather Service office in Bismarck. Increasing temperatures and mainly dry conditions expected through Thursday. Very hot conditions expected to return Friday through the weekend, with high temperatures and heat index values potentially above 100 degrees. The detailed forecast for North Dakota, tonight, partly cloudy. Lows in the 50s. Wednesday, sunny. Highs in the mid-70s to upper 80s. Wednesday night, mostly clear. Lows in the upper 50s. Thursday, mostly clear. Highs in the 80s to lower 90s. Here is the forecast for the Bismarck, Minden listening area. Rest of today, partly sunny. Highs in the lower 80s. North winds around 10 miles per hour. Tonight, partly cloudy. Lows in the mid-50s. Northeast winds around 10 miles per hour. Wednesday, sunny. Highs in the mid-80s. South winds around 5 miles per hour. Wednesday night, mostly clear. Lows in the lower 60s. South winds 5 to 10 miles per hour. Thursday, sunny. Highs in the upper 80s. South winds 5 to 10 miles per hour with gusts up to 20 miles per hour. Thursday, sunny. Highs in the upper 80s. South winds 5 to 10 miles per hour with gusts up to 20 miles per hour. Thursday night, mostly clear. Lows in the mid-60s. Friday, sunny. A slight chance of showers and thunderstorms in the afternoon. Highs in the upper 90s. Chance of rain 20%. Friday night, mostly clear. Lows in the upper 60s. Saturday, sunny. Highs around 105. Saturday night, mostly clear. Lows in the upper 60s. Sunday, sunny. Highs around 102. Sunday night, mostly clear. Lows in the upper 60s. Monday, sunny. Highs in the mid-90s. For Western Lake Sakakawea, tonight, east winds around 10 miles per hour. Partly cloudy. Lows in the mid-50s. Wednesday, southeast winds around 10 miles per hour. Sunny. Highs in the mid-80s. For Eastern Lake Sakakawea, tonight, northeast winds around 10 miles per hour in the evening becoming light. Mostly clear. Lows in the mid-50s. Wednesday, southeast winds around 10 miles per hour. Sunny. Highs in the lower 80s. For Northern Lake Oahe, tonight, northeast winds around 10 miles per hour in the evening becoming light. Partly cloudy in the evening then becoming mostly cloudy. Lows in the upper 50s. Wednesday, south winds around 10 miles per hour. Sunny. Highs in the lower 80s. Here are the weather conditions at 7 p.m. Central Daylight Time. Bismarck, partly sunny. Temperature 76 degrees, relative humidity 38%. Wind north at 10 miles an hour. Pressure 30.13 inches and falling. Minden, partly sunny. 75 degrees, relative humidity 50%. Wind north at 7 miles an hour. Hazen, partly sunny. 73 degrees, relative humidity 33%. Harvey, cloudy. 72 degrees, relative humidity 64%. Wind northeast at 8 miles an hour.

Wednesday, sunny. Highs in the mid-80s. South winds around 5 miles per hour. Wednesday night, mostly clear. Lows in the lower 60s. South winds 5 to 10 miles per hour. Thursday, sunny. Highs in the upper 80s. South winds 5 to 10 miles per hour with gusts up to 20 miles per hour. Thursday night, mostly clear. Lows in the mid-60s. Friday, sunny. A slight chance of showers and thunderstorms in the afternoon. Highs in the upper 90s. Chance of rain 20%. Friday night, mostly clear. Lows in the upper 60s. Saturday, sunny. Highs around 105. Saturday night, mostly clear. Lows in the upper 60s. Sunday, sunny. Highs around 102. Sunday night, mostly clear. Lows in the upper 60s. Monday, sunny. Highs in the mid-90s. For Western Lake Sakakawea, tonight, east winds around 10 miles per hour. Partly cloudy. Lows in the mid-50s. Wednesday, southeast winds around 10 miles per hour. Sunny. Highs in the mid-80s. For Eastern Lake Sakakawea, tonight, northeast winds around 10 miles per hour in the evening becoming light. Mostly clear. Lows in the mid-50s. Wednesday, southeast winds around 10 miles per hour. Sunny. Highs in the lower 80s. For Northern Lake Oahe, tonight, northeast winds around 10 miles per hour in the evening becoming light. Partly cloudy in the evening then becoming mostly cloudy. Lows in the upper 50s. Wednesday, south winds around 10 miles per hour. Sunny. Highs in the lower 80s. Here are the weather conditions at 7 p.m. Central Daylight Time. Bismarck, partly sunny. Temperature 76 degrees, relative humidity 38%. Wind north at 10 miles an hour. Pressure 30.13 inches and falling. Mendan, partly sunny. 75 degrees, relative humidity 50%. Wind north at 7 miles an hour. Hazen, partly sunny. 73 degrees, relative humidity 33%. Harvey, cloudy. 72 degrees, relative humidity 64%. Wind northeast at 8 miles an hour. Minot, partly sunny. 74 degrees, relative humidity 41%. Wind northwest at 7 miles an hour. Dickinson, partly sunny. 74 degrees, relative humidity 44%. Wind east at 12 miles an hour. Elsewhere around North Dakota, it was 73 at Garrison. It was mostly sunny, with a temperature of 73 at Fargo, 71 at Grand Forks, and 71 at Devil's Lake. It was cloudy, with a temperature of 71 at Williston, and 72 at Jamestown. In northern South Dakota, skies ranged from sunny to mostly sunny. It was 79 at Mobridge, and 76 at Aberdeen. In eastern Montana, it was 76 at Sydney. It was partly sunny, with a temperature of 79 at Miles City, and 76 at Glendive. Once again, at Bismarck, the temperature was 76 degrees under partly sunny skies. The Bismarck, North Dakota climate summary for this evening, as of 5 p.m., July 21, 2026. Today's high temperature of 79 degrees occurred at 3:47 p.m. The record high is 104 degrees, which was set in 1921. Today's low temperature of 60 degrees occurred at 6:19 a.m. The record low is 42 degrees, which was last set in 1947. No precipitation fell today, which leaves the monthly total at 0.64 inches. The total precipitation for the year still stands at 7.40 inches. There were no heating degree days today. The yearly total since July 1st is zero. There were 5 cooling degree days today. The yearly total since January 1st is 368. The normal high temperature for tomorrow is 86 degrees, and the normal low is 59. The record high for tomorrow is 105, which occurred in 2021, and the record low is 43, which occurred in 1896. Sunset tonight is at 9:28 p.m. Sunrise tomorrow is at 6:12 a.m. The regional weather forecast from your National Weather Service

around 10 miles per hour. Tonight, partly cloudy. Lows in the mid-50s. Northeast winds around 10 miles per hour. Wednesday, sunny. Highs in the mid-80s. South winds around 5 miles per hour. Wednesday night, mostly clear. Lows in the lower 60s. South winds 5 to 10 miles per hour. Thursday, sunny. Highs in the upper 80s. South winds 5 to 10 miles per hour with gusts up to 20 miles per hour. Thursday night, mostly clear. Lows in the mid-60s. Friday, sunny. A slight chance of showers and thunderstorms in the afternoon. Highs in the upper 90s. Chance of rain 20%. Friday night, mostly clear. Lows in the upper 60s. Saturday, sunny. Highs around 105. Saturday night, mostly clear. Lows in the upper 60s. Sunday, sunny. Highs around 102. Sunday night, mostly clear. Lows in the upper 60s. Monday, sunny. Highs in the mid-90s. For Western Lake Sakakawea, tonight, east winds around 10 miles per hour. Partly cloudy. Lows in the mid-50s. Wednesday, southeast winds around 10 miles per hour. Sunny. Highs in the mid-80s. For Eastern Lake Sakakawea, tonight, northeast winds around 10 miles per hour in the evening becoming light. Mostly clear. Lows in the mid-50s. Wednesday, southeast winds around 10 miles per hour. Sunny. Highs in the lower 80s. For Northern Lake Oahe, tonight, northeast winds around 10 miles per hour in the evening becoming light. Partly cloudy in the evening then becoming mostly cloudy. Lows in the upper 50s. Wednesday, south winds around 10 miles per hour. Sunny. Highs in the lower 80s. Here are the weather conditions at 7 p.m. Central Daylight Time. Bismarck, partly sunny. Temperature 76 degrees, relative humidity 38%. Wind north at 10 miles an hour. Pressure 30.13 inches and falling. Mendan, partly sunny. 75 degrees, relative humidity 50%. Wind north at 7 miles an hour. Hazen, partly sunny. 73 degrees, relative humidity 33%. Harvey, cloudy. 72 degrees, relative humidity 64%. Wind northeast at 8 miles an hour. Minot, partly sunny. 74 degrees, relative humidity 41%. Wind northwest at 7 miles an hour. Dickinson, partly sunny. 74 degrees, relative humidity 44%. Wind east at 12 miles an hour. Elsewhere around North Dakota, it was 73 at Garrison. It was mostly sunny, with a temperature of 73 at Fargo, 71 at Grand Forks, and 71 at Devil's Lake. It was cloudy, with a temperature of 71 at Williston, and 72 at Jamestown. In northern South Dakota, skies ranged from sunny to mostly sunny. It was 79 at Mobridge, and 76 at Aberdeen. In eastern Montana, it was 76 at Sydney. It was partly sunny, with a temperature of 79 at Miles City, and 76 at Glendive. Once again, at Bismarck, the temperature was 76 degrees under partly sunny skies. This is NOAA Weather Radio Station WXL78 in Bismarck, North Dakota, operating on a frequency of 162.475 MHz. Providing weather information 24 hours a day from your National Weather Service office in Bismarck. The Bismarck, North Dakota climate summary for this evening, as of 5 p.m., July 21, 2026. Today's high temperature of 79 degrees occurred at 3:47 p.m. The record high is 104 degrees, which was set in 1921. Today's low temperature of 60 degrees occurred at 6:19 a.m. The record low is 42 degrees, which was last set in 1947. No precipitation fell today, which leaves the monthly total at 0.64 inches. The total precipitation for the year still stands at 7.40 inches. There were no heating degree days today. The yearly total since July 1st is zero. There were 5 cooling degree days today. The yearly total since January 1st is 368.

The normal high temperature for tomorrow is 86 degrees, and the normal low is 59. The record high for tomorrow is 105, which occurred in 2021, and the record low is 43, which occurred in 1896. Sunset tonight is at 9:28 p.m. Sunrise tomorrow is at 6:12 a.m. The regional weather forecast from your National Weather Service office in Bismarck. Increasing temperatures and mainly dry conditions expected through Thursday. Very hot conditions expected to return Friday through the weekend, with high temperatures and heat index values potentially above 100 degrees. The detailed forecast for North Dakota, tonight, partly cloudy. Lows in the 50s. Wednesday, sunny. Highs in the mid-70s to upper 80s. Wednesday night, mostly clear. Lows in the upper 50s. Thursday, mostly clear. Highs in the 80s to lower 90s. Here is the forecast for the Bismarck Minden listening area. Rest of today, partly cloudy. North winds around 10 miles per hour. Tonight, partly cloudy. Lows in the mid-50s. Northeast winds around 10 miles per hour. Wednesday, sunny. Highs in the mid-80s. South winds around 5 miles per hour. Wednesday night, mostly clear. Lows in the lower 60s. South winds 5 to 10 miles per hour. Thursday, sunny. Highs in the upper 80s. South winds 5 to 10 miles per hour with gusts up to 20 miles per hour. Thursday night, mostly clear. Lows in the mid-60s. Friday, sunny. A slight chance of showers and thunderstorms in the afternoon. Highs in the upper 90s. Chance of rain 20%. Friday night, mostly clear. Lows in the upper 60s. Saturday, sunny. Highs around 105. Saturday night, mostly clear. Lows in the upper 60s. Sunday, sunny. Highs around 102. Sunday night, mostly clear. Lows in the upper 60s. Monday, sunny. Highs in the mid-90s. For Western Lake Sakakawea, tonight, east winds around 10 miles per hour. Partly cloudy. Lows in the mid-50s. Wednesday, southeast winds around 10 miles per hour. Sunny. Highs in the mid-80s. For Eastern Lake Sakakawea, tonight, northeast winds around 10 miles per hour in the evening becoming light. Mostly clear. Lows in the mid-50s. Wednesday, southeast winds around 10 miles per hour. Sunny. Highs in the lower 80s. For Northern Lake Oahe, tonight, northeast winds around 10 miles per hour in the evening becoming light. Partly cloudy in the evening then becoming mostly cloudy. Lows in the upper 50s. Wednesday, south winds around 10 miles per hour. Sunny. Highs in the lower 80s. Here are the weather conditions at 8 p.m. Central Daylight Time. Bismarck, partly sunny. Temperature 76 degrees, relative humidity 37%. Wind north at 7 miles an hour. Pressure 30.13 inches and steady. Minden, partly sunny. 73 degrees, relative humidity 53%. Wind northeast at 8 miles an hour. Hazen, partly sunny. 73 degrees, relative humidity 35%. Harvey, partly sunny. 68 degrees, relative humidity 73%. Minot, partly sunny. 74 degrees, relative humidity 44%. Wind northwest at 6 miles an hour. Dickinson, partly sunny. 71 degrees, relative humidity 45%. Wind northeast at 9 miles an hour. Elsewhere around North Dakota, at Williston, haze was reported with a temperature of 70. It was 72 at Garrison. At Grand Forks, it was mostly sunny with a temperature of 69. It was partly sunny with a temperature of 70 at Jamestown, 70 at Fargo, and 70 at Devil's Lake. In northern South Dakota, skies ranged from sunny to mostly sunny. It was 75 at Mobridge and 74 at Aberdeen. In eastern Montana, it was 73 at Sidney. At Glendive, it was partly sunny, with a temperature of 77. At Miles City, it was cloudy, with a temperature

of 80. Once again, at Bismarck, the temperature was 76 degrees under partly sunny skies. The Bismarck, North Dakota climate summary for this evening, as of 5 p.m., July 21, 2026. Today's high temperature of 79 degrees occurred at 3:47 p.m. The record high is 104 degrees, which was set in 1921. Today's low temperature of 60 degrees occurred at 6:19 a.m. The record low is 42 degrees, which was last set in 1947. No precipitation fell today, which leaves the monthly total at 0.64 inches. The total precipitation for the year still stands at 7.40 inches. There were no heating degree days today. The yearly total since July 1st is zero. There were 5 cooling degree days today. The yearly total since January 1st is 368. The normal high temperature for tomorrow is 86 degrees, and the normal low is 59. The record high for tomorrow is 105, which occurred in 2021, and the record low is 43, which occurred in 1896. Sunset tonight is at 9:28 p.m. Sunrise tomorrow is at 6:12 a.m. The regional weather forecast from your National Weather Service office in Bismarck. Increasing temperatures and mainly dry conditions expected through Thursday. Very hot conditions expected to return Friday through the weekend, with high temperatures and heat index values potentially above 100 degrees. The detailed forecast for North Dakota, tonight, partly cloudy. Lows in the 50s. Wednesday, sunny. Highs in the mid-70s to upper 80s. Wednesday night, mostly clear. Lows in the upper 50s. Thursday, mostly clear. Highs in the 80s to lower 90s. Here is the forecast for the Bismarck, Minden listening area. Rest of today, partly cloudy. North winds around 10 miles per hour. Tonight, partly cloudy. Lows in the mid-50s. Northeast winds around 10 miles per hour. Wednesday, sunny. Highs in the mid-80s. South winds around 5 miles per hour. Wednesday night, mostly clear. Lows in the lower 60s. South winds 5 to 10 miles per hour. Thursday, sunny. Highs in the upper 80s. South winds 5 to 10 miles per hour with gusts up to 20 miles per hour. Thursday night, mostly clear. Lows in the mid-60s. Friday, sunny. A slight chance of showers and thunderstorms in the afternoon. Highs in the upper 90s. Chance of rain 20%. Friday night, mostly clear. Lows in the upper 60s. Saturday, sunny. Highs around 105. Saturday night, mostly clear. Lows in the upper 60s. Sunday, sunny. Highs around 102. Sunday night, mostly clear. Lows in the upper 60s. Monday, sunny. Highs in the mid-90s. For Western Lake Sakakawea, tonight, east winds around 10 miles per hour. Partly cloudy. Lows in the mid-50s. Wednesday, southeast winds around 10 miles per hour. Sunny. Highs in the mid-80s. For Eastern Lake Sakakawea, tonight, northeast winds around 10 miles per hour in the evening becoming light. Mostly clear. Lows in the mid-50s. Wednesday, southeast winds around 10 miles per hour. Sunny. Highs in the lower 80s. For Northern Lake Oahe, tonight, northeast winds around 10 miles per hour in the evening becoming light. Partly cloudy in the evening then becoming mostly cloudy. Lows in the upper 50s. Wednesday, south winds around 10 miles per hour. Sunny. Highs in the lower 80s. Here are the weather conditions at 8 p.m. Central Daylight Time. Bismarck, partly sunny. Temperature 76 degrees, relative humidity 37%. Wind north at 7 miles an hour. Pressure 30.13 inches and steady. Minden, partly sunny. 73 degrees, relative humidity 53%. Wind northeast at 8 miles an hour. Hazen, partly sunny. 73 degrees, relative humidity 35%. Harvey, partly sunny. 68 degrees, relative humidity 73%.
Minot, partly sunny.

74 degrees, relative humidity 44%. Wind northwest at 6 miles an hour. Dickinson, partly sunny. 71 degrees, relative humidity 45%. Wind northeast at 9 miles an hour. Elsewhere around North Dakota, at Williston, haze was reported with a temperature of 70. It was 72 at Garrison. At Grand Forks, it was mostly sunny, with a temperature of 69. It was partly sunny, with a temperature of 70 at Jamestown, 70 at Fargo, and 70 at Devil's Lake. In northern South Dakota, skies ranged from sunny to mostly sunny. It was 75 at Mobridge, and 74 at Aberdeen. In eastern Montana, it was 73 at Sidney. At Glendive, it was partly sunny, with a temperature of 77. At Miles City, it was cloudy, with a temperature of 80. Once again, at Bismarck, the temperature was 76 degrees under partly sunny skies. Here are the weather conditions at 8 p.m. Central Daylight Time. Bismarck, partly sunny. Temperature 76 degrees, relative humidity 37%. Wind north at 7 miles an hour. Pressure 30.13 inches and steady. Mendon, partly sunny. 73 degrees, relative humidity 53%. Wind northeast at 8 miles an hour. Hazen, partly sunny. 73 degrees, relative humidity 35%. Harvey, partly sunny. 68 degrees, relative humidity 73%. Minot, partly sunny. 74 degrees, relative humidity 44%. Wind northwest at 6 miles an hour. Dickinson, partly sunny. 71 degrees, relative humidity 45%. Wind northeast at 9 miles an hour. Elsewhere around North Dakota, at Williston, haze was reported with a temperature of 70. It was 72 at Garrison. At Grand Forks, it was mostly sunny, with a temperature of 69. It was partly sunny, with a temperature of 70 at Jamestown, 70 at Fargo, and 70 at Devil's Lake. In northern South Dakota, it was mostly sunny. It was 75 at Mobridge, and 74 at Aberdeen. In eastern Montana, it was 73 at Sidney. It was partly sunny, with a temperature of 80 at Miles City, and 77 at Glendive. Once again, at Bismarck, the temperature was 76 degrees under partly sunny skies. The Bismarck, North Dakota climate summary for this evening, as of 5 p.m., July 21, 2026. Today's high temperature of 79 degrees occurred at 3:47 p.m. The record high is 104 degrees, which was set in 1921. Today's low temperature of 60 degrees occurred at 6:19 a.m. The record low is 42 degrees, which was last set in 1947. No precipitation fell today, which leaves the monthly total at 0.64 inches. The total precipitation for the year still stands at 7.40 inches. There were no heating degree days today. The yearly total since July 1st is zero. There were 5 cooling degree days today. The yearly total since January 1st is 368. The normal high temperature for tomorrow is 86 degrees, and the normal low is 59. The record high for tomorrow is 105, which occurred in 2021, and the record low is 43, which occurred in 1896. Sunset tonight is at 9:28 p.m. Sunrise tomorrow is at 6:12 a.m. The regional weather forecast from your National Weather Service office in Bismarck. Increasing temperatures and mainly dry conditions expected through Thursday. Very hot conditions expected to return Friday through the weekend, with high temperatures and heat index values potentially above 100 degrees. The detailed forecast for North Dakota, tonight, partly cloudy. Lows in the 50s. Wednesday, sunny. Highs in the mid-70s to upper 80s. Wednesday night, mostly clear. Lows in the upper 50s. Thursday, mostly clear. Highs in the 80s to lower 90s. Here is the forecast for the Bismarck, Mendon listening area. Rest of today, partly cloudy. North winds around 10 miles per hour. Tonight, partly cloudy. Lows in the mid-50s. Northeast winds around 10 miles per hour. Wednesday, sunny. Highs in the mid-80s.

south winds around 5 miles per hour. Wednesday night, mostly clear. Lows in the lower 60s. South winds 5 to 10 miles per hour. Thursday, sunny. Highs in the upper 80s. South winds 5 to 10 miles per hour with gusts up to 20 miles per hour. Thursday night, mostly clear. Lows in the mid-60s. Friday, sunny. A slight chance of showers and thunderstorms in the afternoon. Highs in the upper 90s. Chance of rain 20%. Friday night, mostly clear. Lows in the upper 60s. Saturday, sunny. Highs around 105. Saturday night, mostly clear. Lows in the upper 60s. Sunday, sunny. Highs around 102. Sunday night, mostly clear. Lows in the upper 60s. Monday, sunny. Highs in the mid-90s. For western Lake Sakakawea, tonight, east winds around 10 miles per hour. Partly cloudy. Lows in the mid-50s. Wednesday, southeast winds around 10 miles per hour. Sunny. Highs in the mid-80s. For eastern Lake Sakakawea, tonight, northeast winds around 10 miles per hour in the evening becoming light. Mostly clear. Lows in the mid-50s. Wednesday, southeast winds around 10 miles per hour. Sunny. Highs in the lower 80s. For northern Lake Oahe, tonight, northeast winds around 10 miles per hour in the evening becoming light. Partly cloudy in the evening then becoming mostly cloudy. Lows in the upper 50s. Wednesday, south winds around 10 miles per hour. Sunny. Highs in the lower 80s. Here are the weather conditions at 8 p.m. Central Daylight Time. Bismarck, partly sunny. Temperature 76 degrees, relative humidity 37%. Wind north at 7 miles an hour. Pressure 30.13 inches and steady. Mendham, partly sunny. 73 degrees, relative humidity 53%. Wind northeast at 8 miles an hour. Hazen, partly sunny. 73 degrees, relative humidity 35%. Harvey, partly sunny. 68 degrees, relative humidity 73%. Minot, partly sunny. 74 degrees, relative humidity 44%. Wind northwest at 6 miles an hour. Dickinson, partly sunny. 71 degrees, relative humidity 45%. Wind northeast at 9 miles an hour. Elsewhere around North Dakota, at Williston, haze was reported with a temperature of 70. It was 72 at Garrison. At Grand Forks, it was mostly sunny with a temperature of 69. It was partly sunny with a temperature of 70 at Jamestown, 70 at Fargo, and 70 at Devil's Lake. In northern South Dakota, it was mostly sunny. It was 75 at Mobridge and 74 at Aberdeen. In eastern Montana, it was 73 at Sidney. It was partly sunny, with a temperature of 80 at Miles City and 77 at Glendive. Once again, at Bismarck, the temperature was 76 degrees under partly sunny skies. The Bismarck, North Dakota climate summary for this evening, as of 5 p.m., July 21, 2026. Today's high temperature of 79 degrees occurred at 3:47 p.m. The record high is 104 degrees, which was set in 1921. Today's low temperature of 60 degrees occurred at 6:19 a.m. The record low is 42 degrees, which was last set in 1947. No precipitation fell today, which leaves the monthly total at 0.64 inches. The total precipitation for the year still stands at 7.40 inches. There were no heating degree days today. The yearly total since July 1st is zero. There were 5 cooling degree days today. The yearly total since January 1st is 368. The normal high temperature for tomorrow is 86 degrees, and the normal low is 59. The record high for tomorrow is 105, which occurred in 2021, and the record low is 43, which occurred in 1896. Sunset tonight is at 9:28 p.m. Sunrise tomorrow is at 6:12 a.m. The regional weather forecast from your National Weather Service office in Bismarck. Increasing temperatures and mainly dry conditions expected through Thursday.

Very hot conditions expected to return Friday through the weekend, with high temperatures and heat index values potentially above 100 degrees. The detailed forecast for North Dakota, tonight, partly cloudy. Lows in the 50s. Wednesday, sunny. Highs in the mid-70s to upper 80s. Wednesday night, mostly clear. Lows in the upper 50s. Thursday, mostly clear. Highs in the 80s to lower 90s. Here is the forecast for the Bismarck Minden listening area. Rest of today, partly cloudy. North winds around 10 miles per hour. Tonight, partly cloudy. Lows in the mid-50s. Northeast winds around 10 miles per hour. Wednesday, sunny. Highs in the mid-80s. South winds around 5 miles per hour. Wednesday night, mostly clear. Lows in the lower 60s. South winds 5 to 10 miles per hour. Thursday, sunny. Highs in the upper 80s. South winds 5 to 10 miles per hour with gusts up to 20 miles per hour. Thursday night, mostly clear. Lows in the mid-60s. Friday, sunny. A slight chance of showers and thunderstorms in the afternoon. Highs in the upper 90s. Chance of rain 20%. Friday night, mostly clear. Lows in the upper 60s. Saturday, sunny. Highs around 105. Saturday night, mostly clear. Lows in the upper 60s. Sunday, sunny. Highs around 102. Sunday night, mostly clear. Lows in the upper 60s. Monday, sunny. Highs in the mid-90s. For Western Lake Sakakawea, tonight, east winds around 10 miles per hour. Partly cloudy. Lows in the mid-50s. Wednesday, southeast winds around 10 miles per hour. Sunny. Highs in the mid-80s. For Eastern Lake Sakakawea, tonight, northeast winds around 10 miles per hour in the evening becoming light. Mostly clear. Lows in the mid-50s. Wednesday, southeast winds around 10 miles per hour. Sunny. Highs in the lower 80s. For Northern Lake Oahe, tonight, northeast winds around 10 miles per hour in the evening becoming light. Partly cloudy in the evening then becoming mostly cloudy. Lows in the upper 50s. Wednesday, south winds around 10 miles per hour. Sunny. Highs in the lower 80s. Here are the weather conditions at 8 p.m. Central Daylight Time. Bismarck, partly sunny. Temperature 76 degrees, relative humidity 37%. Wind north at 7 miles an hour. Pressure 30.13 inches and steady. Minden, partly sunny. 73 degrees, relative humidity 53%. Wind northeast at 8 miles an hour. Hazen, partly sunny. 73 degrees, relative humidity 35%. Harvey, partly sunny. 68 degrees, relative humidity 73%. Minot, partly sunny. 74 degrees, relative humidity 44%. Wind northwest at 6 miles an hour. Dickinson, partly sunny. 71 degrees, relative humidity 45%. Wind northeast at 9 miles an hour. Elsewhere around North Dakota, at Williston, haze was reported with a temperature of 70. It was 72 at Garrison. At Grand Forks, it was mostly sunny with a temperature of 69. It was partly sunny with a temperature of 70 at Jamestown, 70 at Fargo, and 70 at Devil's Lake. In northern South Dakota, it was mostly sunny. It was 75 at Mobridge and 74 at Aberdeen. In eastern Montana, it was 73 at Sidney. It was partly sunny, with a temperature of 80 at Miles City and 77 at Glendive. Once again, at Bismarck, the temperature was 76 degrees under partly sunny skies. The Bismarck, North Dakota climate summary for this evening, as of 5 p.m., July 21, 2026. Today's high temperature of 79 degrees occurred at 3:47 p.m. The record high is 104 degrees, which was set in 1921. Today's low temperature of 60 degrees occurred at 6:19 a.m. The record low is 42 degrees, which was last set in 1947. No

Precipitation fell today, which leaves the monthly total at 0.64 inches. The total precipitation for the year still stands at 7.40 inches. There were no heating degree days today. The yearly total since July 1st is zero. There were 5 cooling degree days today. The yearly total since January 1st is 368. The normal high temperature for tomorrow is 86 degrees, and the normal low is 59. The record high for tomorrow is 105, which occurred in 2021, and the record low is 43, which occurred in 1896. Sunset tonight is at 9:28 p.m. Sunrise tomorrow is at 6:12 a.m. The regional weather forecast from your National Weather Service office in Bismarck. Increasing temperatures and mainly dry conditions expected through Thursday. Very hot conditions expected to return Friday through the weekend, with high temperatures and heat index values potentially above 100 degrees. The detailed forecast for North Dakota, tonight, partly cloudy. Lows in the 50s. Wednesday, sunny. Highs in the mid-70s to upper 80s. Wednesday night, mostly clear. Lows in the upper 50s. Thursday, mostly clear. Highs in the 80s to lower 90s. Here is the forecast for the Bismarck, Minden listening area. Rest of today, partly cloudy. North winds around 10 miles per hour. Tonight, partly cloudy. Lows in the mid-50s. Northeast winds around 10 miles per hour. Wednesday, sunny. Highs in the mid-80s. South winds around 5 miles per hour. Wednesday night, mostly clear. Lows in the lower 60s. South winds 5 to 10 miles per hour. Thursday, sunny. Highs in the upper 80s. South winds 5 to 10 miles per hour with gusts up to 20 miles per hour. Thursday night, mostly clear. Lows in the mid-60s. Friday, sunny. A slight chance of showers and thunderstorms in the afternoon. Highs in the upper 90s. Chance of rain 20%. Friday night, mostly clear. Lows in the upper 60s. Saturday, sunny. Highs around 105. Saturday night, mostly clear. Lows in the upper 60s. Sunday, sunny. Highs around 102. Sunday night, mostly clear. Lows in the upper 60s. Monday, sunny. Highs in the mid-90s. For Western Lake Sakakawea, tonight, east winds around 10 miles per hour. Partly cloudy. Lows in the mid-50s. Wednesday, southeast winds around 10 miles per hour. Sunny. Highs in the mid-80s. For Eastern Lake Sakakawea, tonight, northeast winds around 10 miles per hour in the evening becoming light. Mostly clear. Lows in the mid-50s. Wednesday, southeast winds around 10 miles per hour. Sunny. Highs in the lower 80s. For Northern Lake Oahe, tonight, northeast winds around 10 miles per hour in the evening becoming light. Partly cloudy in the evening then becoming mostly cloudy. Lows in the upper 50s. Wednesday, south winds around 10 miles per hour. Sunny. Highs in the lower 80s. 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Providing weather information 24 hours a day from your National Weather Service office in Bismarck. Here are the weather conditions at 8 p.m. Central Daylight Time. Bismarck, partly sunny. Temperature 76 degrees, relative humidity 37%. Wind north at 7 miles an hour. Pressure 30.13 inches and steady. Minden, partly sunny. 73 degrees, relative humidity 53%. Wind northeast at 8 miles an hour. Hazen, partly sunny. 73 degrees, relative humidity 35%. Harvey, partly sunny. 68 degrees, relative humidity 73%. Minot, partly sunny. 74 degrees, relative humidity 44%. Wind northwest at 6 miles an hour. Dickinson, partly sunny. 71 degrees, relative humidity 45%. Wind northeast at 9 miles an hour. Elsewhere around North Dakota.

Williston, haze was reported with a temperature of 70. It was 72 at Garrison. At Grand Forks, it was mostly sunny, with a temperature of 69. It was partly sunny, with a temperature of 70 at Jamestown, 70 at Fargo, and 70 at Devil's Lake. In northern South Dakota, it was mostly sunny. It was 75 at Mobridge, and 74 at Aberdeen. In eastern Montana, it was 73 at Sidney. It was partly sunny, with a temperature of 80 at Miles City, and 77 at Glendive. Once again, at Bismarck, the temperature was 76 degrees under partly sunny skies. The Bismarck, North Dakota climate summary for this evening, as of 5 p.m., July 21, 2026. Today's high temperature of 79 degrees occurred at 3:47 p.m. The record high is 104 degrees, which was set in 1921. Today's low temperature of 60 degrees occurred at 6:19 a.m. The record low is 42 degrees, which was last set in 1947. No precipitation fell today, which leaves the monthly total at 0.64 inches. The total precipitation for the year still stands at 7.40 inches. There were no heating degree days today. The yearly total since July 1st is zero. There were 5 cooling degree days today. The yearly total since January 1st is 368. The normal high temperature for tomorrow is 86 degrees, and the normal low is 59. The record high for tomorrow is 105, which occurred in 2021, and the record low is 43, which occurred in 1896. Sunset tonight is at 9:28 p.m. Sunrise tomorrow is at 6:12 a.m. The regional weather forecast 3, which occurred in 1896. Sunset tonight is at 9:28 p.m. Sunrise tomorrow is at 6:12 a.m. The regional weather forecast from your National Weather Service office in Bismarck. Increasing temperatures and mainly dry conditions expected through Thursday. Very hot conditions expected to return Friday through the weekend, with high temperatures and heat index values potentially above 100 degrees. The detailed forecast for North Dakota, tonight, partly cloudy. Lows in the 50s. Wednesday, sunny. Highs in the mid-70s to upper 80s. Wednesday night, mostly clear. Lows in the upper 50s. Thursday, mostly clear. Highs in the 80s to lower 90s. Here is the forecast for the Bismarck, Minden listening area. Rest of today, partly cloudy. North winds around 10 miles per hour. Tonight, partly cloudy. Lows in the mid-50s. Northeast winds around 10 miles per hour. Wednesday, sunny. Highs in the mid-80s. South winds around 5 miles per hour. Wednesday night, mostly clear. Lows in the lower 60s. South winds 5 to 10 miles per hour. Thursday, sunny. Highs in the upper 80s. South winds 5 to 10 miles per hour with gusts up to 20 miles per hour. Thursday night, mostly clear. Lows in the mid-60s. Friday, sunny. A slight chance of showers and thunderstorms in the afternoon. Highs in the upper 90s. Chance of rain 20%. Friday night, mostly clear. Lows in the upper 60s. Saturday, sunny. Highs around 105. Saturday night, mostly clear. Lows in the upper 60s. Sunday, sunny. Highs around 102. Sunday night, mostly clear. Lows in the upper 60s. Monday, sunny. Highs in the mid-90s. For Western Lake Sakakawea, tonight, east winds around 10 miles per hour. Partly cloudy. Lows in the mid-50s. Wednesday, southeast winds around 10 miles per hour. Sunny. Highs in the mid-80s. For Eastern Lake Sakakawea, tonight, northeast winds around 10 miles per hour in the evening becoming light. Mostly clear. Lows in the mid-50s. Wednesday, southeast winds around 10 miles per hour. Sunny. Highs in the lower 80s. For northern Lake Oahe, tonight, northeast winds around 10 miles per hour in the evening becoming light. Partly cloudy in the evening then becoming mostly cloudy. Lows in the upper 50s. Wednesday, south winds around 10 miles per hour.

miles per hour. Sunny. Highs in the lower 80s. Here are the weather conditions at 8 p.m. Central Daylight Time. Bismarck, partly sunny. Temperature 76 degrees, relative humidity 37%. Wind north at 7 miles an hour. Pressure 30.13 inches and steady. Mendan, partly sunny. 73 degrees, relative humidity 53%. Wind northeast at 8 miles an hour. Hazen, partly sunny. 73 degrees, relative humidity 35%. Harvey, partly sunny. 68 degrees, relative humidity 73%. Minot, partly sunny. 74 degrees, relative humidity 44%. Wind northwest at 6 miles an hour. Dickinson, partly sunny. 71 degrees, relative humidity 45%. Wind northeast at 9 miles an hour. Elsewhere around North Dakota, at Williston, haze was reported with a temperature of 70. It was 72 at Garrison. At Grand Forks, it was mostly sunny with a temperature of 69. It was partly sunny with a temperature of 70 at Jamestown, 70 at Fargo, and 70 at Devil's Lake. In northern South Dakota, it was mostly sunny. It was 75 at Mobridge and 74 at Aberdeen. In eastern Montana, it was 73 at Sidney. It was partly sunny, with a temperature of 80 at Miles City and 77 at Glendive. Once again, at Bismarck, the temperature was 76 degrees under partly sunny skies. The Bismarck, North Dakota climate summary for this evening, as of 5 p.m., July 21, 2026. Today's high temperature of 79 degrees occurred at 3:47 p.m. The record high is 104 degrees, which was set in 1921. Today's low temperature of 60 degrees occurred at 6:19 a.m. The record low is 42 degrees, which was last set in 1947. No precipitation fell today, which leaves the monthly total at 0.64 inches. The total precipitation for the year still stands at 7.40 inches. There were no heating degree days today. The yearly total since July 1st is zero. There were 5 cooling degree days today. The yearly total since January 1st is 368. The normal high temperature for tomorrow is 86 degrees, and the normal low is 59. The record high for tomorrow is 105, which occurred in 2021, and the record low is 43, which occurred in 1896. Sunset tonight is at 9:28 p.m. Sunrise tomorrow is at 6:12 a.m. The regional weather forecast from your National Weather Service office in Bismarck. Increasing temperatures and mainly dry conditions expected through Thursday. Very hot conditions expected to return Friday through the weekend, with high temperatures and heat index values potentially above 100 degrees. The detailed forecast for North Dakota, tonight, partly cloudy. Lows in the 50s. Wednesday, sunny. Highs in the mid-70s to upper 80s. Wednesday night, mostly clear. Lows in the upper 50s. Thursday, mostly clear. Highs in the 80s to lower 90s. Here is the forecast for the Bismarck-Mendon listening area. Rest of today, partly cloudy. North winds around 10 miles per hour. Tonight, partly cloudy. Lows in the mid-50s. Northeast winds around 10 miles per hour. Wednesday, sunny. Highs in the mid-80s. South winds around 5 miles per hour. Wednesday night, mostly clear. Lows in the lower 60s. South winds 5 to 10 miles per hour. Thursday, sunny. Highs in the upper 80s. South winds 5 to 10 miles per hour with gusts up to 20 miles per hour. Thursday night, mostly clear. Lows in the mid-60s. Friday, sunny. A slight chance of showers and thunderstorms in the afternoon. Highs in the upper 90s. Chance of rain 20%. Friday night, mostly clear. Lows in the upper 60s. Saturday, sunny. Highs around 105. Saturday night, mostly clear. Lows in the upper 60s. Sunday, sunny. Highs around 102. Sunday night, mostly clear. Lows in the upper 60s.
Monday, sunny. Highs in the mid-90s. For Western Lake Sakakawea, tonight, east winds around 10 miles per hour. Partly cloudy. Lows in the mid-50s. Wednesday, southeast winds around 10 miles per hour. Sunny. Highs in the mid-80s. For Eastern Lake Sakakawea, tonight, northeast winds around 10 miles per hour in the evening becoming light. Mostly clear. Lows in the mid-50s. Wednesday, southeast winds around 10 miles per hour. Sunny. Highs in the lower 80s. For Northern Lake Oahe, tonight, northeast winds around 10 miles per hour in the evening becoming light. Partly cloudy in the evening then becoming mostly cloudy. Lows in the upper 50s. Wednesday, south winds around 10 miles per hour. Sunny. Highs in the lower 80s. Here are the weather conditions at 8 p.m. Central Daylight Time. Bismarck, partly sunny. Temperature 76 degrees, relative humidity 37%. Wind north at 7 miles an hour. Pressure 30.13 inches and steady. Mandan, partly sunny. 73 degrees, relative humidity 53%. Wind northeast at 8 miles an hour. Hazen, partly sunny. 73 degrees, relative humidity 35%. Harvey, partly sunny. 68 degrees, relative humidity 73%. Minot, partly sunny. 74 degrees, relative humidity 44%. Wind northwest at 6 miles an hour. Dickinson, partly sunny. 71 degrees, relative humidity 45%. Wind northeast at 9 miles an hour. Elsewhere around North Dakota, at Williston, haze was reported with a temperature of 70. It was 72 at Garrison. At Grand Forks, it was mostly sunny with a temperature of 69. It was partly sunny with a temperature of 70 at Jamestown, 70 at Fargo, and 70 at Devil's Lake. In northern South Dakota, it was mostly sunny. It was 75 at Mobridge and 74 at Aberdeen. In eastern Montana, it was 73 at Sydney. It was partly sunny, with a temperature of 80 at Miles City and 77 at Glendive. Once again, at Bismarck, the temperature was 76 degrees under partly sunny skies. The Bismarck, North Dakota climate summary for this evening, as of 5 p.m., July 21, 2026. Today's high temperature of 79 degrees occurred at 3:47 p.m. The record high is 104 degrees, which was set in 1921. Today's low temperature of 60 degrees occurred at 6:19 a.m. The record low is 42 degrees, which was last set in 1947. No precipitation fell today, which leaves the monthly total at 0.64 inches. The total precipitation for the year still stands at 7.40 inches. There were no heating degree days today. The yearly total since July 1st is zero. There were 5 cooling degree days today. The yearly total since January 1st is 368. The normal high temperature for tomorrow is 86 degrees, and the normal low is 59. The record high for tomorrow is 105, which occurred in 2021, and the record low is 43, which occurred in 1896. Sunset tonight is at 9:28 p.m. Sunrise tomorrow is at 6:12 a.m. The regional weather forecast from your National Weather Service office in Bismarck. Increasing temperatures and mainly dry conditions expected through Thursday. Very hot conditions expected to return Friday through the weekend, with high temperatures and heat index values potentially above 100 degrees. The detailed forecast for North Dakota, tonight, partly cloudy. Lows in the 50s. Wednesday, sunny. Highs in the mid-70s to upper 80s. Wednesday night, mostly clear. Lows in the upper 50s. Thursday, mostly clear. Highs in the 80s to lower 90s. For Western Lake Sakakawea, tonight, east winds around 10 miles per hour. Partly cloudy. Lows in the mid-50s. Wednesday, southeast winds around 10 miles per hour. Sunny. Highs in the mid-80s. For Eastern Lake Sakakawea, tonight, northeast winds around 10 miles per hour in the evening becoming light. Mostly clear. Lows in the mid-50s. Wednesday.

southeast winds around 10 miles per hour. Sunny. Highs in the lower 80s. For northern Lake Oahe, tonight, northeast winds around 10 miles per hour in the evening becoming light. Partly cloudy in the evening then becoming mostly cloudy. Lows in the upper 50s. Wednesday, south winds around 10 miles per hour. Sunny. Highs in the lower 80s. Here are the weather conditions at 8 p.m. Central Daylight Time. Bismarck, partly sunny. Temperature 76 degrees, relative humidity 37%. Wind north at 7 miles an hour. Pressure 30.13 inches and steady. Mendham, partly sunny. 73 degrees, relative humidity 53%. Wind northeast at 8 miles an hour. Hazen, partly sunny. 73 degrees, relative humidity 35%. Harvey, partly sunny. 68 degrees, relative humidity 73%. Minot, partly sunny. 74 degrees, relative humidity 44%. Wind northwest at 6 miles an hour. Dickinson, partly sunny. 71 degrees, relative humidity 45%. Wind northeast at 9 miles an hour. Elsewhere around North Dakota, at Williston, haze was reported with a temperature of 70. It was 72 at Garrison. At Grand Forks, it was mostly sunny, with a temperature of 69. It was partly sunny, with a temperature of 70 at Jamestown, 70 at Fargo, and 70 at Devil's Lake. In northern South Dakota, it was mostly sunny. It was 75 at Mobridge, and 74 at Aberdeen. In eastern Montana, it was 73 at Sidney. It was partly sunny, with a temperature of 80 at Miles City, and 77 at Glendive. Once again, at Bismarck, the temperature was 76 degrees under partly sunny skies. The Bismarck, North Dakota climate summary for this evening, as of 5 p.m., July 21, 2026. Today's high temperature of 79 degrees occurred at 3:47 p.m. The record high is 104 degrees, which was set in 1921. Today's low temperature of 60 degrees occurred at 6:19 a.m. The record low is 42 degrees, which was last set in 1947. No precipitation fell today, which leaves the monthly total at 0.64 inches. The total precipitation for the year still stands at 7.40 inches. There were no heating degree days today. The yearly total since July 1st is zero. There were 5 cooling degree days today. The yearly total since January 1st is 368. The normal high temperature for tomorrow is 86 degrees, and the normal low is 59. The record high for tomorrow is 105, which occurred in 2021, and the record low is 43, which occurred in 1896. Sunset tonight is at 9:28 p.m. Sunrise tomorrow is at 6:12 a.m. The regional weather forecast from your National Weather Service office in Bismarck. Increasing temperatures and mainly dry conditions expected through Thursday. Very hot conditions expected to return Friday through the weekend, with high temperatures and heat index values potentially above 100 degrees. The detailed forecast for North Dakota, tonight, partly cloudy. Lows in the 50s. Wednesday, sunny. Highs in the mid-70s to upper 80s. Wednesday night, mostly clear. Lows in the upper 50s. Thursday, mostly clear. Highs in the 80s to lower 90s. For Western Lake Sakakawea, tonight, east winds around 10 miles per hour. Partly cloudy. Lows in the mid-50s. Wednesday, southeast winds around 10 miles per hour. Sunny. Highs in the mid-80s. For Eastern Lake Sakakawea, tonight, northeast winds around 10 miles per hour in the evening becoming light. Mostly clear. Lows in the mid-50s. Wednesday, southeast winds around 10 miles per hour. Sunny. Highs in the lower 80s. For northern Lake Oahe, tonight, northeast winds around 10 miles per hour in the evening becoming light. Partly cloudy in the evening then becoming mostly cloudy. Lows in the upper 50s. Wednesday, south winds around 10 miles per hour. Sunny. Highs in the lower 80s. Here are the weather conditions at 8 p.m. Central Daylight Time. Bismarck, partly

sunny. Temperature 76 degrees, relative humidity 37%. Wind north at 7 miles an hour. Pressure 30.13 inches and steady. Mendon, partly sunny. 73 degrees, relative humidity 53%. Wind northeast at 8 miles an hour. Hazen, partly sunny. 73 degrees, relative humidity 35%. Harvey, partly sunny. 68 degrees, relative humidity 73%. Minot, partly sunny. 74 degrees, relative humidity 44%. Wind northwest at 6 miles an hour. Dickinson, partly sunny. 71 degrees, relative humidity 45%. Wind northeast at 9 miles an hour. Elsewhere around North Dakota, at Williston, haze was reported with a temperature of 70. It was 72 at Garrison. At Grand Forks, it was mostly sunny with a temperature of 69. It was partly sunny with a temperature of 70 at Jamestown, 70 at Fargo, and 70 at Devil's Lake. In northern South Dakota, it was mostly sunny. It was 75 at Mobridge and 74 at Aberdeen. In eastern Montana, it was 73 at Sidney. It was partly sunny, with a temperature of 80 at Miles City and 77 at Glendive. Once again, at Bismarck, the temperature was 76 degrees under partly sunny skies. The Bismarck, North Dakota climate summary for this evening, as of 5 p.m., July 21, 2026. Today's high temperature of 79 degrees occurred at 3:47 p.m. The record high is 104 degrees, which was set in 1921. Today's low temperature of 60 degrees occurred at 6:19 a.m. The record low is 42 degrees, which was last set in 1947. No precipitation fell today, which leaves the monthly total at 0.64 inches. The total precipitation for the year still stands at 7.40 inches. There were no heating degree days today. The yearly total since July 1st is zero. There were 5 cooling degree days today. The yearly total since January 1st is 368. The normal high temperature for tomorrow is 86 degrees, and the normal low is 59. The record high for tomorrow is 105, which occurred in 2021, and the record low is 43, which occurred in 1896. Sunset tonight is at 9:28 p.m. Sunrise tomorrow is at 6:12 a.m. The regional weather forecast from your National Weather Service office in Bismarck. Increasing temperatures and mainly dry conditions expected through Thursday. Very hot conditions expected to return Friday through the weekend, with high temperatures and heat index values potentially above 100 degrees. The detailed forecast for North Dakota, tonight, partly cloudy. Lows in the 50s. Wednesday, sunny. Highs in the mid-70s to upper 80s. Wednesday night, mostly clear. Lows in the upper 50s. Thursday, mostly clear. Highs in the 80s to lower 90s. For Western Lake Sakakawea, tonight, east winds around 10 miles per hour. Partly cloudy. Lows in the mid-50s. Wednesday, southeast winds around 10 miles per hour. Sunny. Highs in the mid-80s. For Eastern Lake Sakakawea, tonight, northeast winds around 10 miles per hour in the evening becoming light. Mostly clear. Lows in the mid-50s. Wednesday, southeast winds around 10 miles per hour. Sunny. Highs in the lower 80s. For Northern Lake Oahe, tonight, northeast winds around 10 miles per hour in the evening becoming light. Partly cloudy in the evening then becoming mostly cloudy. Lows in the upper 50s. Wednesday, south winds around 10 miles per hour. Sunny. Highs in the lower 80s. Here are the weather conditions at 8 p.m. Central Daylight Time. Bismarck, partly sunny. Temperature 76 degrees, relative humidity 37%. Wind north at 7 miles an hour. Pressure 30.13 inches and steady. Mendon, partly sunny. 73 degrees, relative humidity 53%. Wind northeast at 8 miles an hour. Hazen, partly sunny. 73 degrees, relative humidity 35%. Harvey, partly sunny. 68 degrees, relative humidity.

partly sunny with a temperature of 80 at Miles City and 77 at Glendive. Once again, at Bismarck, the temperature was 76 degrees under partly sunny skies. The Bismarck, North Dakota climate summary for this evening, as of 5 p.m., July 21, 2026. Today's high temperature of 79 degrees occurred at 3:47 p.m. The record high is 104 degrees, which was set in 1921. Today's low temperature of 60 degrees occurred at 6:19 a.m. The record low is 42 degrees, which was last set in 1947. No precipitation fell today, which leaves the monthly total at 0.64 inches. The total precipitation for the year still stands at 7.40 inches. There were no heating degree days today. The yearly total since July 1st is zero. There were 5 cooling degree days today. The yearly total since January 1st is 368. The normal high temperature for tomorrow is 86 degrees, and the normal low is 59. The record high for tomorrow is 105, which occurred in 2021, and the record low is 43, which occurred in 1896. Sunset tonight is at 9:28 p.m. Sunrise tomorrow is at 6:12 a.m. The regional weather forecast from your National Weather Service office in Bismarck. Increasing temperatures and mainly dry conditions expected through Thursday. Very hot conditions expected to return Friday through the weekend, with high temperatures and heat index values potentially above 100 degrees. The detailed forecast for North Dakota, tonight, partly cloudy. Lows in the 50s. Wednesday, sunny. Highs in the mid-70s to upper 80s. Wednesday night, mostly clear. Lows in the upper 50s. Thursday, mostly clear. Highs in the 80s to lower 90s. For Western Lake Sakakawea, tonight, east winds around 10 miles per hour. Partly cloudy. Lows in the mid-50s. Wednesday, southeast winds around 10 miles per hour. Sunny. Highs in the mid-80s. For Eastern Lake Sakakawea, tonight, northeast winds around 10 miles per hour in the evening becoming light. Mostly clear. Lows in the mid-50s. Wednesday, southeast winds around 10 miles per hour. Sunny. Highs in the lower 80s. For northern Lake Oahe, tonight, northeast winds around 10 miles per hour in the evening becoming light. Partly cloudy in the evening then becoming mostly cloudy. Lows in the upper 50s. Wednesday, south winds around 10 miles per hour. Sunny. Highs in the lower 80s. 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Providing weather information 24 hours a day from your National Weather Service office in Bismarck. Here are the weather conditions at 8 p.m. Central Daylight Time. Bismarck, partly sunny. Temperature 76 degrees, relative humidity 37%. Wind north at 7 miles an hour. Pressure 30.13 inches and steady. Mendham, partly sunny. 73 degrees, relative humidity 53%. Wind northeast at 8 miles an hour. Hazen, partly sunny. 73 degrees, relative humidity 35%. Harvey, partly sunny. 68 degrees, relative humidity 73%. Minot, partly sunny. 74 degrees, relative humidity 44%. Wind northwest at 6 miles an hour. Dickinson, partly sunny. 71 degrees, relative humidity 45%. Wind northeast at 9 miles an hour. Elsewhere around North Dakota, at Williston, haze was reported with a temperature of 70. It was 72 at Garrison. At Grand Forks, it was mostly sunny with a temperature of 69. It was partly sunny, with a temperature of 70 at Jamestown, 70 at Fargo, and 70 at Devil's Lake. In northern South Dakota, it was mostly sunny. It was 75 at Mobridge, and 74 at Aberdeen. In eastern Montana, it was 73 at Sidney. It was partly sunny, with a temperature of 80 at Miles City, and 77 at Glendive. Once again, at Bismarck, the temperature was 76 degrees under partly sunny skies. The Bismarck, North Dakota climate summary for this evening, as of 5 p.m.

July 21st, 2026. Today's high temperature of 79 degrees occurred at 3:47 p.m. The record high is 104 degrees, which was set in 1921. Today's low temperature of 60 degrees occurred at 6:19 a.m. The record low is 42 degrees, which was last set in 1947. No precipitation fell today, which leaves the monthly total at 0.64 inches. The total precipitation for the year still stands at 7.40 inches. There were no heating degree days today. The yearly total since July 1st is zero. There were 5 cooling degree days today. The yearly total since January 1st is 368. The normal high temperature for tomorrow is 86 degrees, and the normal low is 59. The record high for tomorrow is 105, which occurred in 2021, and the record low is 43, which occurred in 1896. Sunset tonight is at 9:28 p.m. Sunrise tomorrow is at 6:12 a.m. The regional weather forecast from your National Weather Service office in Bismarck. Increasing temperatures and mainly dry conditions expected through Thursday. Very hot conditions expected to return Friday through the weekend, with high temperatures and heat index values potentially above 100 degrees. The detailed forecast for North Dakota, tonight, partly cloudy. Lows in the 50s. Wednesday, sunny. Highs in the mid-70s to upper 80s. Wednesday night, mostly clear. Lows in the upper 50s. Thursday, mostly clear. Highs in the 80s to lower 90s. For Western Lake Sakakawea, tonight, east winds around 10 miles per hour. Partly cloudy. Lows in the mid-50s. Wednesday, southeast winds around 10 miles per hour. Sunny. Highs in the mid-80s. For Eastern Lake Sakakawea, tonight, northeast winds around 10 miles per hour in the evening becoming light. Mostly clear. Lows in the mid-50s. Wednesday, southeast winds around 10 miles per hour. Sunny. Highs in the lower 80s. For northern Lake Oahe, tonight, northeast winds around 10 miles per hour in the evening becoming light. Partly cloudy in the evening then becoming mostly cloudy. Lows in the upper 50s. Wednesday, south winds around 10 miles per hour. Sunny. Highs in the lower 80s. Here are the weather conditions at 9 p.m. Central Daylight Time. Bismarck, mostly cloudy. Temperature 73 degrees, relative humidity 42%. Wind north at 8 miles an hour. Pressure 30.13 inches and steady. Mendon, mostly cloudy. 70 degrees, relative humidity 64%. Hazen, mostly cloudy. 70 degrees, relative humidity 46%. Harvey, mostly cloudy. 66 degrees, relative humidity 88%. Minot, mostly cloudy. 70 degrees, relative humidity 54%. Wind west at 6 miles an hour. Dickinson, mostly cloudy. 69 degrees, relative humidity 50%. Wind northeast at 9 miles an hour. Elsewhere around North Dakota, at Williston, haze was reported, with a temperature of 68. It was 71 at Garrison. It was partly cloudy, with a temperature of 67 at Fargo, and 65 at Grand Forks. It was mostly cloudy, with a temperature of 67 at Jamestown, and 67 at Devil's Lake. In northern South Dakota, skies ranged from clear to partly cloudy. It was 73 at Mobridge, and 70 at Aberdeen. In eastern Montana, it was 72 at Sydney. At Glendive, it was partly cloudy, with a temperature of 74. At Miles City, it was mostly cloudy, with a temperature of 77. Once again, at Bismarck, the temperature was 73 degrees under mostly cloudy skies. The Bismarck, North Dakota climate summary for this evening, as of 5 p.m., July 21st, 2026. Today's high temperature of 79 degrees occurred at 3:47 p.m. The record high is 104 degrees, which was set in 1921. Today's low temperature of 60 degrees occurred at 6:19 a.m. The record low is 42 degrees, which was last set in 1947. No precipitation fell today, which leaves the monthly total at 0.64 inches. The total precipitation

year still stands at 7.40 inches. There were no heating degree days today. The yearly total since July 1st is zero. There were 5 cooling degree days today. The yearly total since January 1st is 368. The normal high temperature for tomorrow is 86 degrees, and the normal low is 59. The record high for tomorrow is 105, which occurred in 2021, and the record low is 43, which occurred in 1896. Sunset tonight is at 9:28 p.m. Sunrise tomorrow is at 6:12 a.m. The regional weather forecast from your National Weather Service office in Bismarck. Increasing temperatures and mainly dry conditions expected through Thursday. Very hot conditions expected to return Friday through the weekend, with high temperatures and heat index values potentially above 100 degrees. The detailed forecast for North Dakota, tonight, partly cloudy. Lows in the 50s. Wednesday, sunny. Highs in the mid-70s to upper 80s. Wednesday night, mostly clear. Lows in the upper 50s. Thursday, mostly clear. Highs in the 80s to lower 90s. For Western Lake Sakakawea, tonight, east winds around 10 miles per hour. Partly cloudy. Lows in the mid-50s. Wednesday, southeast winds around 10 miles per hour. Sunny. Highs in the mid-80s. For Eastern Lake Sakakawea, tonight, northeast winds around 10 miles per hour in the evening becoming light. Mostly clear. Lows in the mid-50s. Wednesday, southeast winds around 10 miles per hour. Sunny. Highs in the lower 80s. For northern Lake Oahe, tonight, northeast winds around 10 miles per hour in the evening becoming light. Partly cloudy in the evening then becoming mostly cloudy. Lows in the upper 50s. Wednesday, south winds around 10 miles per hour. Sunny. Highs in the lower 80s. Here are the weather conditions at 9 p.m. Central Daylight Time. Bismarck, mostly cloudy. Temperature 73 degrees, relative humidity 42%. Wind north at 8 miles an hour. Pressure 30.13 inches and steady. Mendham, mostly cloudy. 70 degrees, relative humidity 64%. Hazen, mostly cloudy. 70 degrees, relative humidity 46%. Harvey, mostly cloudy. 66 degrees, relative humidity 88%. Minot, mostly cloudy. 70 degrees, relative humidity 54%. Wind west at 6 miles an hour. Dickinson, mostly cloudy. 69 degrees, relative humidity 50%. Wind northeast at 9 miles an hour. Elsewhere around North Dakota, at Williston, haze was reported, with a temperature of 68. It was 71 at Garrison. It was partly cloudy, with a temperature of 67 at Fargo, and 65 at Grand Forks. It was mostly cloudy, with a temperature of 67 at Jamestown, and 67 at Devil's Lake. In northern South Dakota, skies ranged from clear to partly cloudy. It was 73 at Mobridge, and 70 at Aberdeen. In eastern Montana, it was 72 at Sydney. At Glendive, it was partly cloudy, with a temperature of 74. At Miles City, it was mostly cloudy, with a temperature of 77. Once again, at Bismarck, the temperature was 73 degrees under mostly cloudy skies. The Bismarck, North Dakota climate summary for this evening, as of 5 p.m., July 21, 2026. Today's high temperature of 79 degrees occurred at 3:47 p.m. The record high is 104 degrees, which was set in 1921. Today's low temperature of 60 degrees occurred at 6:19 a.m. The record low is 42 degrees, which was last set in 1947. No precipitation fell today, which leaves the monthly total at 0.64 inches. The total precipitation for the year still stands at 7.40 inches. There were no heating degree days today. The yearly total since July 1st is zero. There were 5 cooling degree days today. The yearly total since January 1st is 368. The normal high temperature for tomorrow is 86 degrees, and the normal low is 59. The record high for tomorrow is 105, which occurred in 2021, and the record low is 43, which occurred

1896. Sunset tonight is at 9:28 p.m. Sunrise tomorrow is at 6:12 a.m. The regional weather forecast from your National Weather Service office in Bismarck. Increasing temperatures and mainly dry conditions expected through Thursday. Very hot conditions expected to return Friday through the weekend, with high temperatures and heat index values potentially above 100 degrees. The detailed forecast for North Dakota, tonight, partly cloudy. Lows in the 50s. Wednesday, sunny. Highs in the mid-70s to upper 80s. Wednesday night, mostly clear. Lows in the upper 50s. Thursday, mostly clear. Highs in the 80s to lower 90s. For Western Lake Sakakawea, tonight, east winds around 10 miles per hour. Partly cloudy. Lows in the mid-50s. Wednesday, southeast winds around 10 miles per hour. Sunny. Highs in the mid-80s. For Eastern Lake Sakakawea, tonight, northeast winds around 10 miles per hour in the evening becoming light. Mostly clear. Lows in the mid-50s. Wednesday, southeast winds around 10 miles per hour. Sunny. Highs in the lower 80s. For Northern Lake Oahe, tonight, northeast winds around 10 miles per hour in the evening becoming light. Partly cloudy in the evening then becoming mostly cloudy. Lows in the upper 50s. Wednesday, south winds around 10 miles per hour. Sunny. Highs in the lower 80s. Here are the weather conditions at 9 p.m. Central Daylight Time. Bismarck, mostly cloudy. Temperature 73 degrees, relative humidity 42%. Wind north at 8 miles an hour. Pressure 30.13 inches and steady. Mendon, mostly cloudy. 70 degrees, relative humidity 64%. Hazen, mostly cloudy. 70 degrees, relative humidity 46%. Harvey, mostly cloudy. 66 degrees, relative humidity 88%. Minot, mostly cloudy. 70 degrees, relative humidity 54%. Wind west at 6 miles an hour. Dickinson, mostly cloudy. 69 degrees, relative humidity 50%. Wind northeast at 9 miles an hour. Elsewhere around North Dakota, at Williston, haze was reported, with a temperature of 68. It was 71 at Garrison. It was partly cloudy, with a temperature of 67 at Fargo, and 65 at Grand Forks. It was mostly cloudy, with a temperature of 67 at Jamestown, and 67 at Devil's Lake. In northern South Dakota, skies ranged from clear to partly cloudy. It was 73 at Mobridge, and 70 at Aberdeen. In eastern Montana, it was 72 at Sydney. At Glendive, it was partly cloudy, with a temperature of 74. At Miles City, it was mostly cloudy, with a temperature of 77. Once again, at Bismarck, the temperature was 73 degrees under mostly cloudy skies. The Bismarck, North Dakota climate summary for this evening, as of 5 p.m., July 21, 2026. Today's high temperature of 79 degrees occurred at 3:47 p.m. The record high is 104 degrees, which was set in 1921. Today's low temperature of 60 degrees occurred at 6:19 a.m. The record low is 42 degrees, which was last set in 1947. No precipitation fell today, which leaves the monthly total at 0.64 inches. The total precipitation for the year still stands at 7.40 inches. There were no heating degree days today. The yearly total since July 1st is zero. There were 5 cooling degree days today. The yearly total since January 1st is 368. The normal high temperature for tomorrow is 86 degrees, and the normal low is 59. The record high for tomorrow is 105, which occurred in 2021, and the record low is 43, which occurred in 1896. Sunset tonight is at 9:28 p.m. Sunrise tomorrow is at 6:12 a.m. The regional weather forecast from your National Weather Service office in Bismarck. Increasing temperatures and mainly dry conditions expected through Thursday. Very hot conditions expected to return Friday through the weekend, with high temperatures and heat index values potentially above 100 degrees. The detailed forecast for North Dakota.

Tonight, partly cloudy. Lows in the 50s. Wednesday, sunny. Highs in the mid-70s to upper 80s. Wednesday night, mostly clear. Lows in the upper 50s. Thursday, mostly clear. Highs in the 80s to lower 90s. For Western Lake Sakakawea, tonight, east winds around 10 miles per hour. Partly cloudy. Lows in the mid-50s. Wednesday, southeast winds around 10 miles per hour. Sunny. Highs in the mid-80s. For Eastern Lake Sakakawea, tonight, northeast winds around 10 miles per hour in the evening becoming light. Mostly clear. Lows in the mid-50s. Wednesday, southeast winds around 10 miles per hour. Sunny. Highs in the lower 80s. For Northern Lake Oahe, tonight, northeast winds around 10 miles per hour in the evening becoming light. Partly cloudy in the evening then becoming mostly cloudy. Lows in the upper 50s. Wednesday, south winds around 10 miles per hour. Sunny. Highs in the lower 80s. Here are the weather conditions at 9 p.m. Central Daylight Time. Bismarck, mostly cloudy. Temperature 73 degrees, relative humidity 42%. Wind north at 8 miles an hour. Pressure 30.13 inches and steady. Mendan, mostly cloudy. 70 degrees, relative humidity 64%. Hazen, mostly cloudy. 70 degrees, relative humidity 46%. Harvey, mostly cloudy. 66 degrees, relative humidity 88%. Minot, mostly cloudy. 70 degrees, relative humidity 54%. Wind west at 6 miles an hour. Dickinson, mostly cloudy. 69 degrees, relative humidity 50%. Wind northeast at 9 miles an hour. Elsewhere around North Dakota, at Williston, haze was reported, with a temperature of 68. It was 71 at Garrison. It was partly cloudy, with a temperature of 67 at Fargo, and 65 at Grand Forks. It was mostly cloudy, with a temperature of 67 at Jamestown, and 67 at Devil's Lake. In northern South Dakota, skies ranged from clear to partly cloudy. It was 73 at Mobridge, and 70 at Aberdeen. In eastern Montana, it was 72 at Sydney. At Glendive, it was partly cloudy, with a temperature of 74. At Miles City, it was mostly cloudy, with a temperature of 77. Once again, at Bismarck, the temperature was 73 degrees under mostly cloudy skies. The Bismarck, North Dakota climate summary for this evening, as of 5 p.m., July 21, 2026. Today's high temperature of 79 degrees occurred at 3:47 p.m. The record high is 104 degrees, which was set in 1921. Today's low temperature of 60 degrees occurred at 6:19 a.m. The record low is 42 degrees, which was last set in 1947. No precipitation fell today, which leaves the monthly total at 0.64 inches. The total precipitation for the year still stands at 7.40 inches. There were no heating degree days today. The yearly total since July 1st is zero. There were 5 cooling degree days today. The yearly total since January 1st is 368. The normal high temperature for tomorrow is 86 degrees, and the normal low is 59. The record high for tomorrow is 105, which occurred in 2021, and the record low is 43, which occurred in 1896. Sunset tonight is at 9:28 p.m. Sunrise tomorrow is at 6:12 a.m. The regional weather forecast from your National Weather Service office in Bismarck. Increasing temperatures and mainly dry conditions expected through Thursday. Very hot conditions expected to return Friday through the weekend, with high temperatures and heat index values potentially above 100 degrees. The detailed forecast for North Dakota, tonight, partly cloudy. Lows in the 50s. Wednesday, sunny. Highs in the mid-70s to upper 80s. Wednesday night, mostly clear. Lows in the upper 50s. Thursday, mostly clear. Highs in the 80s to lower 90s. For Western Lake Sakakawea, tonight, east winds around 10 miles per hour. Partly cloudy. Lows in the mid-50s.

Wednesday, southeast winds around 10 miles per hour. Sunny. Highs in the mid-80s. For eastern Lake Sakakawea, tonight, northeast winds around 10 miles per hour in the evening becoming light. Mostly clear. Lows in the mid-50s. Wednesday, southeast winds around 10 miles per hour. Sunny. Highs in the lower 80s. For northern Lake Oahu, tonight, northeast winds around 10 miles per hour in the evening becoming light. Partly cloudy in the evening then becoming mostly cloudy. Lows in the upper 50s. Wednesday, south winds around 10 miles per hour. Sunny. Highs in the lower 80s. Here are the weather conditions at 9 p.m. Central Daylight Time. Bismarck, mostly cloudy. Temperature 73 degrees, relative humidity 42%. Wind north at 8 miles an hour. Pressure 30.13 inches and steady. Mendan, mostly cloudy. 70 degrees, relative humidity 64%. Hazen, mostly cloudy. 70 degrees, relative humidity 46%. Harvey, mostly cloudy. 66 degrees, relative humidity 88%. Minot, mostly cloudy. 70 degrees, relative humidity 54%. Wind west at 6 miles an hour. Dickinson, mostly cloudy. 69 degrees, relative humidity 50%. Wind northeast at 9 miles an hour. Elsewhere around North Dakota, at Williston, haze was reported with a temperature of 68. It was 71 at Garrison. It was partly cloudy with a temperature of 67 at Fargo and 65 at Grand Forks. It was mostly cloudy with a temperature of 67 at Jamestown and 67 at Devil's Lake. In northern South Dakota, skies ranged from clear to partly cloudy. It was 73 at Mobridge and 70 at Aberdeen. In eastern Montana, it was 72 at Sydney. At Glendive, it was partly cloudy with a temperature of 74. At Miles City, it was mostly cloudy with a temperature of 77. Once again, at Bismarck, the temperature was 73 degrees under mostly cloudy skies. The Bismarck, North Dakota climate summary for this evening, as of 5 p.m., July 21, 2026. Today's high temperature of 79 degrees occurred at 3:47 p.m. The record high is 104 degrees, which was set in 1921. Today's low temperature of 60 degrees occurred at 6:19 a.m. The record low is 42 degrees, which was last set in 1947. No precipitation fell today, which leaves the monthly total at 0.64 inches. The total precipitation for the year still stands at 7.40 inches. There were no heating degree days today. The yearly total since July 1st is zero. There were 5 cooling degree days today. The yearly total since January 1st is 368. The normal high temperature for tomorrow is 86 degrees, and the normal low is 59. The record high for tomorrow is 105, which occurred in 2021, and the record low is 43, which occurred in 1896. Sunset tonight is at 9:28 p.m. Sunrise tomorrow is at 6:12 a.m. The regional weather forecast from your National Weather Service office in Bismarck. Increasing temperatures and mainly dry conditions expected through Thursday. Very hot conditions expected to return Friday through the weekend, with high temperatures and heat index values potentially above 100 degrees. The detailed forecast for North Dakota, tonight, partly cloudy. Lows in the 50s. Wednesday, sunny. Highs in the mid-70s to upper 80s. Wednesday night, mostly clear. Lows in the upper 50s. Thursday, mostly clear. Highs in the 80s to lower 90s. For western Lake Sakakawea, tonight, east winds around 10 miles per hour. Partly cloudy. Lows in the mid-50s. Wednesday, southeast winds around 10 miles per hour. Sunny. Highs in the mid-80s. For eastern Lake Sakakawea, tonight, northeast winds around 10 miles per hour in the evening becoming light. Mostly clear. Lows in the mid-50s. Wednesday, southeast winds around 10 miles per hour. Sunny. Highs in the lower 80s. For northern Lake Oahu, tonight, northeast winds around 10 miles per hour.

Hour in the evening becoming light. Partly cloudy in the evening, then becoming mostly cloudy. Lows in the upper 50s. Wednesday, south winds around 10 miles per hour. Sunny. Highs in the lower 80s. Here are the weather conditions at 9 p.m. Central Daylight Time. Bismarck, mostly cloudy. Temperature 73 degrees, relative humidity 42%. Wind north at 8 miles an hour. Pressure 30.13 inches and steady. Mendham, mostly cloudy. 70 degrees, relative humidity 64%. Hazen, mostly cloudy. 70 degrees, relative humidity 46%. Harvey, mostly cloudy. 66 degrees, relative humidity 88%. Minot, mostly cloudy. 70 degrees, relative humidity 54%. Wind west at 6 miles an hour. Dickinson, mostly cloudy. 69 degrees, relative humidity 50%. Wind northeast at 9 miles an hour. Elsewhere around North Dakota, at Williston, haze was reported with a temperature of 68. It was 71 at Garrison. It was partly cloudy with a temperature of 67 at Fargo and 65 at Grand Forks. It was mostly cloudy with a temperature of 67 at Jamestown and 67 at Devil's Lake. In northern South Dakota, skies ranged from clear to partly cloudy. It was 73 at Mobridge and 70 at Aberdeen. In eastern Montana, it was 72 at Sydney. At Glendive, it was partly cloudy with a temperature of 74. At Miles City, it was mostly cloudy with a temperature of 77. Once again, at Bismarck, the temperature was 73 degrees under mostly cloudy skies. The Bismarck, North Dakota climate summary for this evening, as of 5 p.m., July 21, 2026. Today's high temperature of 79 degrees occurred at 3:47 p.m. The record high is 104 degrees, which was set in 1921. Today's low temperature of 60 degrees occurred at 6:19 a.m. The record low is 42 degrees, which was last set in 1947. No precipitation fell today, which leaves the monthly total at 0.64 inches. The total precipitation for the year still stands at 7.40 inches. There were no heating degree days today. The yearly total since July 1st is zero. There were 5 cooling degree days today. The yearly total since January 1st is 368. The normal high temperature for tomorrow is 86 degrees, and the normal low is 59. The record high for tomorrow is 105, which occurred in 2021, and the record low is 43, which occurred in 1896. Sunset tonight is at 9:28 p.m. Sunrise tomorrow is at 6:12 a.m. This is NOAA Weather Radio Station WXL78 in Bismarck, North Dakota, operating on a frequency of 162.475 MHz. Providing weather information 24 hours a day from your National Weather Service office in Bismarck. The regional weather forecast from your National Weather Service office in Bismarck. Increasing temperatures and mainly dry conditions expected through Thursday. Very hot conditions expected to return Friday through the weekend, with high temperatures and heat index values potentially above 100 degrees. The detailed forecast for North Dakota, tonight, partly cloudy. Lows in the 50s. Wednesday, sunny. Highs in the mid-70s to upper 80s. Wednesday night, mostly clear. Lows in the upper 50s. Thursday, mostly clear. Highs in the 80s to lower 90s. For Western Lake Sakakawea, rest of tonight, east winds around 10 miles per hour. Mostly clear. Lows in the mid-50s. Wednesday, southeast winds around 10 miles per hour. Sunny. Highs in the mid-80s. For Eastern Lake Sakakawea, rest of tonight, light winds. Mostly clear. Lows in the mid-50s. Wednesday, southeast winds around 10 miles per hour. Sunny. Highs in the lower 80s. For northern Lake Oahe, rest of tonight, northeast winds around 10 miles per hour in the evening becoming light. Partly cloudy in the evening, then becoming mostly cloudy. Lows in the upper 50s. Wednesday, south winds around 10 miles per hour. Sunny. Highs in the lower 80s.

Here are the weather conditions at 9 p.m. Central Daylight Time. Bismarck, mostly cloudy. Temperature 73 degrees, relative humidity 42%. Wind north at 8 miles an hour. Pressure 30.13 inches and steady. Menden, mostly cloudy. 70 degrees, relative humidity 64%. Hazen, mostly cloudy. 70 degrees, relative humidity 46%. Harvey, mostly cloudy. 66 degrees, relative humidity 88%. Minot, mostly cloudy. 70 degrees, relative humidity 54%. Wind west at 6 miles an hour. Dickinson, mostly cloudy. 69 degrees, relative humidity 50%. Wind northeast at 9 miles an hour. Elsewhere around North Dakota, at Williston, haze was reported with a temperature of 68. It was 71 at Garrison. It was partly cloudy with a temperature of 67 at Fargo and 65 at Grand Forks. Reported with a temperature of 68. It was 71 at Garrison. It was partly cloudy with a temperature of 67 at Fargo and 65 at Grand Forks. It was mostly cloudy, with a temperature of 67 at Jamestown and 67 at Devil's Lake. In northern South Dakota, skies ranged from clear to partly cloudy. It was 73 at Mobridge and 70 at Aberdeen. In eastern Montana, it was 72 at Sydney. At Glendive, it was partly cloudy, with a temperature of 74. At Miles City, it was mostly cloudy, with a temperature of 77. Once again, at Bismarck, the temperature was 73 degrees under mostly cloudy skies. The regional weather forecast from your National Weather Service office in Bismarck. Increasing temperatures and mainly dry conditions expected through Thursday. Very hot conditions expected to return Friday through the weekend, with high temperatures and heat index values potentially above 100 degrees. The detailed forecast for North Dakota, tonight, partly cloudy. Lows in the 50s. Wednesday, sunny. Highs in the mid-70s to upper 80s. Wednesday night, mostly clear. Lows in the upper 50s. Thursday, mostly clear. Highs in the 80s to lower 90s. For Western Lake Sakakawea, rest of tonight, east winds around 10 miles per hour. Mostly clear. Lows in the mid-50s. Wednesday, southeast winds around 10 miles per hour. Sunny. Highs in the mid-80s. For Eastern Lake Sakakawea, rest of tonight, light winds. Mostly clear. Lows in the mid-50s. Wednesday, southeast winds around 10 miles per hour. Sunny. Highs in the lower 80s. For Northern Lake Oahe, rest of tonight, northeast winds around 10 miles per hour in the evening becoming light. Partly cloudy in the evening, then becoming mostly cloudy. Lows in the upper 50s. Wednesday, south winds around 10 miles per hour. Sunny. Highs in the lower 80s. Here are the weather conditions at 9 p.m. Central Daylight Time. Bismarck, mostly cloudy. Temperature 73 degrees, relative humidity 42%. Wind north at 8 miles an hour. Pressure 30.13 inches and steady. Menden, mostly cloudy. 70 degrees, relative humidity 64%. Hazen, mostly cloudy. 70 degrees, relative humidity 46%. Harvey, mostly cloudy. 66 degrees, relative humidity 88%. Minot, mostly cloudy. 70 degrees, relative humidity 54%. Wind west at 6 miles an hour. Dickinson, mostly cloudy. 69 degrees, relative humidity 50%. Wind northeast at 9 miles an hour. Elsewhere around North Dakota, at Williston, haze was reported with a temperature of 68. It was 71 at Garrison. It was partly cloudy with a temperature of 67 at Fargo and 65 at Grand Forks. It was mostly cloudy, with a temperature of 67 at Jamestown and 67 at Devil's Lake. In northern South Dakota, skies ranged from clear to partly cloudy. It was 73 at Mobridge and 70 at Aberdeen. In eastern Montana, it was 72 at Sydney. At Glendive,

was partly cloudy with a temperature of 74. At Mile City, it was mostly cloudy with a temperature of 77. Once again, at Bismarck, the temperature was 73 degrees under mostly cloudy skies. The regional weather forecast from your National Weather Service office in Bismarck. Increasing temperatures and mainly dry conditions expected through Thursday. Very hot conditions expected to return Friday through the weekend, with high temperatures and heat index values potentially above 100 degrees. The detailed forecast for North Dakota, tonight, partly cloudy. Lows in the 50s. Wednesday, sunny. Highs in the mid-70s to upper 80s. Wednesday night, mostly clear. Lows in the upper 50s. Thursday, mostly clear. Highs in the 80s to lower 90s. Here is the forecast for the Bismarck, Minden listening area. Rest of tonight, partly cloudy. Lows in the mid-50s. Northeast winds around 10 miles per hour. Wednesday, sunny. Highs in the mid-80s. South winds around 5 miles per hour. Wednesday night, mostly clear. Lows in the lower 60s. South winds 5 to 10 miles per hour. Thursday, sunny. Highs in the upper 80s. South winds 5 to 10 miles per hour with gusts up to 20 miles per hour. Thursday night, mostly clear. Lows in the mid-60s. South winds around 10 miles per hour with gusts up to 20 miles per hour. Friday, sunny. A slight chance of showers and thunderstorms in the afternoon. Highs in the upper 90s. Chance of rain 20%. Friday night, mostly clear. Lows in the upper 60s. Saturday, sunny. Highs around 105. Saturday night, mostly clear. Lows in the upper 60s. Sunday, sunny. Highs around 102. Sunday night, mostly clear. Lows in the upper 60s. Monday, sunny. Highs in the mid-90s. Monday night, mostly clear in the evening, then partly cloudy with a slight chance of showers and thunderstorms after midnight. Lows in the mid-60s. Chance of rain 20%. Tuesday, mostly sunny with a slight chance of showers. A slight chance of thunderstorms in the afternoon. Highs in the mid-90s. Chance of rain 20%. For Western Lake Sakakawea, rest of tonight, east winds around 10 miles per hour. Mostly clear. Lows in the mid-50s. Wednesday, southeast winds around 10 miles per hour. Sunny. Highs in the mid-80s. For Eastern Lake Sakakawea, rest of tonight, light winds. Mostly clear. Lows in the mid-50s. Wednesday, southeast winds around 10 miles per hour. Sunny. Highs in the lower 80s. For Northern Lake Oahe, rest of tonight, northeast winds around 10 miles per hour in the evening becoming light. Partly cloudy in the evening then becoming mostly cloudy. Lows in the upper 50s. Wednesday, south winds around 10 miles per hour. Sunny. Highs in the lower 80s. Here are the weather conditions at 9 p.m. Central Daylight Time. Bismarck, mostly cloudy. Temperature 73 degrees, relative humidity 42%. Wind north at 8 miles an hour. Pressure 30.13 inches and steady. Minden, mostly cloudy. 70 degrees, relative humidity 64%. Hazen, mostly cloudy. 70 degrees, relative humidity 46%. Harvey, mostly cloudy. 66 degrees, relative humidity 88%. Minot, mostly cloudy. 70 degrees, relative humidity 54%. Wind west at 6 miles an hour. Dickinson, mostly cloudy. 69 degrees, relative humidity 50%. Wind northeast at 9 miles an hour. Elsewhere around North Dakota, at Williston, haze was reported with a temperature of 68. It was 71 at Garrison. It was partly cloudy with a temperature of 67 at Fargo and 65 at Grand Forks. It was mostly cloudy with a temperature of 67 at Jamestown and 67 at Devil's Lake. In northern South Dakota, skies ranged from clear to partly cloudy.
It was 73 at Mobridge and 7.

Aberdeen. In eastern Montana, it was 72 at Sydney. At Glendive, it was partly cloudy, with a temperature of 74. At Miles City, it was mostly cloudy, with a temperature of 77. Once again, at Bismarck, the temperature was 73 degrees under mostly cloudy skies. The regional weather forecast from your National Weather Service office in Bismarck. Increasing temperatures and mainly dry conditions expected through Thursday. Very hot conditions expected to return Friday through the weekend, with high temperatures and heat index values potentially above 100 degrees. The detailed forecast for North Dakota, tonight, partly cloudy. Lows in the 50s. Wednesday, sunny. Highs in the mid-70s to upper 80s. Wednesday night, mostly clear. Lows in the upper 50s. Thursday, mostly clear. Highs in the 80s to lower 90s. Here is the forecast for the Bismarck, Minden listening area. Rest of tonight, partly cloudy. Lows in the mid-50s. Northeast winds around 10 miles per hour. Wednesday, sunny. Highs in the mid-80s. South winds around 5 miles per hour. Wednesday night, mostly clear. Lows in the lower 60s. South winds 5 to 10 miles per hour. Thursday, sunny. Highs in the upper 80s. South winds 5 to 10 miles per hour with gusts up to 20 miles per hour. Thursday night, mostly clear. Lows in the mid-60s. South winds around 10 miles per hour with gusts up to 20 miles per hour. Friday, sunny. A slight chance of showers and thunderstorms in the afternoon. Highs in the upper 90s. Chance of rain 20%. Friday night, mostly clear. Lows in the upper 60s. Saturday, sunny. Highs around 105. Saturday night, mostly clear. Lows in the upper 60s. Sunday, sunny. Highs around 102. Sunday night, mostly clear. Lows in the upper 60s. Monday, sunny. Highs in the mid-90s. Monday night, mostly clear in the evening, then partly cloudy with a slight chance of showers and thunderstorms after midnight. Lows in the mid-60s. Chance of rain 20%. Tuesday, mostly sunny with a slight chance of showers. A slight chance of thunderstorms in the afternoon. Highs in the mid-90s. Chance of rain 20%. For Western Lake Sakakawea, rest of tonight, east winds around 10 miles per hour. Mostly clear. Lows in the mid-50s. Wednesday, southeast winds around 10 miles per hour. Sunny. Highs in the mid-80s. For Eastern Lake Sakakawea, rest of tonight, light winds. Mostly clear. Lows in the mid-50s. Wednesday, southeast winds around 10 miles per hour. Sunny. Highs in the lower 80s. For Northern Lake Oahe, rest of tonight, northeast winds around 10 miles per hour in the evening becoming light. Partly cloudy in the evening then becoming mostly cloudy. Lows in the upper 50s. Wednesday, south winds around 10 miles per hour. Sunny. Highs in the lower 80s. Here are the weather conditions at 9 p.m. Central Daylight Time. Bismarck, mostly cloudy. Temperature 73 degrees, relative humidity 42%. Wind north at 8 miles an hour. Pressure 30.13 inches and steady. Minden, mostly cloudy. 70 degrees, relative humidity 64%. Hazen, mostly cloudy. 70 degrees, relative humidity 46%. Harvey, mostly cloudy. 66 degrees, relative humidity 88%. Minot, mostly cloudy. 70 degrees, relative humidity 54%. Wind west at 6 miles an hour. Dickinson, mostly cloudy. 69 degrees, relative humidity 50%. Wind northeast at 9 miles an hour. Elsewhere around North Dakota, at Williston, haze was reported with a temperature of 68. It was 71 at Garrison. It was partly cloudy with a temperature of 67 at Fargo and 65 at Grand Forks. It was mostly cloudy with a temperature of 67 at Jamestown and 67 at Devil's Lake.
In northern South Dakota, skies ranged from clear to partly cloudy. It was 73 at Mobridge and 70 at Aberdeen. In eastern Montana, it was 72 at Sydney. At Glendive, it was partly cloudy with a temperature of 74. At Miles City, it was mostly cloudy with a temperature of 77. Once again, at Bismarck, the temperature was 73 degrees under mostly cloudy skies. The regional weather forecast from your National Weather Service office in Bismarck. Increasing temperatures and mainly dry conditions expected through Thursday. Very hot conditions expected to return Friday through the weekend, with high temperatures and heat index values potentially above 100 degrees. The detailed forecast for North Dakota, tonight, partly cloudy. Lows in the 50s. Wednesday, sunny. Highs in the mid-70s to upper 80s. Wednesday night, mostly clear. Lows in the upper 50s. Thursday, mostly clear. Highs in the 80s to lower 90s. Here is the forecast for the Bismarck Minden listening area. Rest of tonight, partly cloudy. Lows in the mid-50s. Northeast winds around 10 miles per hour. Wednesday, sunny. Highs in the mid-80s. South winds around 5 miles per hour. Wednesday night, mostly clear. Lows in the lower 60s. South winds 5 to 10 miles per hour. Thursday, sunny. Highs in the upper 80s. South winds 5 to 10 miles per hour with gusts up to 20 miles per hour. Thursday night, mostly clear. Lows in the mid-60s. South winds around 10 miles per hour with gusts up to 20 miles per hour. Friday, sunny. A slight chance of showers and thunderstorms in the afternoon. Highs in the upper 90s. Chance of rain 20%. Friday night, mostly clear. Lows in the upper 60s. Saturday, sunny. Highs around 105. Saturday night, mostly clear. Lows in the upper 60s. Sunday, sunny. Highs around 102. Sunday night, mostly clear. Lows in the upper 60s. Monday, sunny. Highs in the mid-90s. Monday night, mostly clear in the evening, then partly cloudy with a slight chance of showers and thunderstorms after midnight. Lows in the mid-60s. Chance of rain 20%. Tuesday, mostly sunny with a slight chance of showers. A slight chance of thunderstorms in the afternoon. Highs in the mid-90s. Chance of rain 20%. For Western Lake Sakakawea, rest of tonight, east winds around 10 miles per hour. Mostly clear. Lows in the mid-50s. Wednesday, southeast winds around 10 miles per hour. Sunny. Highs in the mid-80s. For Eastern Lake Sakakawea, rest of tonight, light winds. Mostly clear. Lows in the mid-50s. Wednesday, southeast winds around 10 miles per hour. Sunny. Highs in the lower 80s. For northern Lake Oahe, rest of tonight, northeast winds around 10 miles per hour in the evening becoming light. Partly cloudy in the evening then becoming mostly cloudy. Lows in the upper 50s. Wednesday, south winds around 10 miles per hour. Sunny. Highs in the lower 80s. Here are the weather conditions at 9 p.m. Central Daylight Time. Bismarck, mostly cloudy. Temperature 73 degrees, relative humidity 42%. Wind north at 8 miles an hour. Pressure 30.13 inches and steady. Minden, mostly cloudy. 70 degrees, relative humidity 64%. Hazen, mostly cloudy. 70 degrees, relative humidity 46%. Harvey, mostly cloudy. 66 degrees, relative humidity 88%. Minot, mostly cloudy. 70 degrees, relative humidity 54%. Wind west at 6 miles an hour. Dickinson, mostly cloudy. 69 degrees, relative humidity 50%. Wind northeast at 9 miles an hour. Elsewhere around North Dakota, at Williston, haze was reported with a temperature of 68. It was 71 at Garrison. It was partly cloudy, with a temperature of 67 at Fargo, and 65 at Grand Forks.
It was mostly

cloudy, with a temperature of 67 at Jamestown and 67 at Devil's Lake. In northern South Dakota, skies ranged from clear to partly cloudy. It was 73 at Mobridge and 70 at Aberdeen. In eastern Montana, it was 72 at Sydney. At Glendive, it was partly cloudy, with a temperature of 74. At Miles City, it was mostly cloudy, with a temperature of 77. Once again, at Bismarck, the temperature was 73 degrees under mostly cloudy skies. The regional weather forecast from your National Weather Service office in Bismarck. Increasing temperatures and mainly dry conditions expected through Thursday. Very hot conditions expected to return Friday through the weekend, with high temperatures and heat index values potentially above 100 degrees. The detailed forecast for North Dakota, tonight, partly cloudy. Lows in the 50s. Wednesday, sunny. Highs in the mid-70s to upper 80s. Wednesday night, mostly clear. Lows in the upper 50s. Thursday, mostly clear. Highs in the 80s to lower 90s. Here is the forecast for the Bismarck, Menden listening area. Rest of tonight, partly cloudy. Lows in the mid-50s. Northeast winds around 10 miles per hour. Wednesday, sunny. Highs in the mid-80s. South winds around 5 miles per hour. Wednesday night, mostly clear. Lows in the lower 60s. South winds 5 to 10 miles per hour. Thursday, sunny. Highs in the upper 80s. South winds 5 to 10 miles per hour with gusts up to 20 miles per hour. Thursday night, mostly clear. Lows in the mid-60s. South winds around 10 miles per hour with gusts up to 20 miles per hour. Friday, sunny. A slight chance of showers and thunderstorms in the afternoon. Highs in the upper 90s. Chance of rain 20%. Friday night, mostly clear. Lows in the upper 60s. Saturday, sunny. Highs around 105. Saturday night, mostly clear. Lows in the upper 60s. Sunday, sunny. Highs around 102. Sunday night, mostly clear. Lows in the upper 60s. Monday, sunny. Highs in the mid-90s. Monday night, mostly clear in the evening, then partly cloudy with a slight chance of showers and thunderstorms after midnight. Lows in the mid-60s. Chance of rain 20%. Tuesday, mostly sunny with a slight chance of showers. A slight chance of thunderstorms in the afternoon. Highs in the mid-90s. Chance of rain 20%. Here is the forecast for the Bismarck, Menden listening area. Rest of tonight, decreasing clouds. Lows in the mid-50s. Northeast winds around 10 miles per hour. Wednesday, sunny. Highs in the mid-80s. South winds around 5 miles per hour. Wednesday night, mostly clear. Lows in the lower 60s. South winds 5 to 10 miles per hour. Thursday, sunny. Highs in the upper 80s. South winds 5 to 10 miles per hour with gusts up to 20 miles per hour. Thursday night, mostly clear. Lows in the mid-60s. South winds around 10 miles per hour with gusts up to 20 miles per hour. Friday, sunny. A slight chance of showers and thunderstorms in the afternoon. Highs in the upper 90s. Chance of rain 20%. Friday night, mostly clear. Lows in the upper 60s. Saturday, sunny. Highs around 105. Saturday night, mostly clear. Lows in the upper 60s. Sunday, sunny. Highs around 102. Sunday night, mostly clear. Lows in the upper 60s. Monday, sunny. Highs in the mid-90s. Monday night, mostly clear in the evening, then partly cloudy with a slight chance of showers and thunderstorms after midnight. Lows in the mid-60s. Chance of rain 20%. Tuesday, mostly sunny with a slight chance of showers. A slight chance of thunderstorms in the afternoon. Highs in the mid-90s. Chance of rain 20%. For Western Lake Sakakawea, rest of tonight, east winds around 10 miles per hour. Mostly clear. Lows in the mid-50s.

Bismarck, mostly cloudy. Temperature 73 degrees, relative humidity 42%. Wind north at 8 miles an hour. Pressure 30.13 inches and steady. Mendan, mostly cloudy. 70 degrees, relative humidity 64%. Hazen, mostly cloudy. 70 degrees, relative humidity 46%. Harvey, mostly cloudy. 66 degrees, relative humidity 88%. Minot, mostly cloudy. 70 degrees, relative humidity 54%. Wind west at 6 miles an hour. Dickinson, mostly cloudy. 69 degrees, relative humidity 50%. Wind northeast at 9 miles an hour. Elsewhere around North Dakota, at Williston, haze was reported with a temperature of 68. It was 71 at Garrison. It was partly cloudy with a temperature of 67 at Fargo and 65 at Grand Forks. It was mostly cloudy with a temperature of 67 at Jamestown and 67 at Devil's Lake. In northern South Dakota, skies ranged from clear to partly cloudy. It was 73 at Mobridge and 70 at Aberdeen. In eastern Montana, it was 72 at Sydney. At Glendive, it was partly cloudy with a temperature of 74. At Miles City, it was mostly cloudy with a temperature of 77. Once again, at Bismarck, the temperature was 73 degrees under mostly cloudy skies. The regional weather forecast from your National Weather Service office in Bismarck. Increasing temperatures and mainly dry conditions expected through Thursday. Very hot conditions expected to return Friday through the weekend, with high temperatures and heat index values potentially above 100 degrees. The detailed forecast for North Dakota, rest of tonight, partly cloudy. Lows in the 50s. Wednesday, sunny. Highs in the mid-70s to upper 80s. Wednesday night, mostly clear. Lows in the upper 50s. Thursday, mostly clear. Highs in the 80s to lower 90s. 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Providing weather information 24 hours a day from your National Weather Service office in Bismarck. Here is the forecast for the Bismarck Mendon listening area. Rest of tonight, decreasing clouds. Lows in the mid-50s. Northeast winds around 10 miles per hour. Wednesday, sunny. Highs in the mid-80s. South winds around 5 miles per hour. Wednesday night, mostly clear. Lows in the lower 60s. South winds 5 to 10 miles per hour. Thursday, sunny. Highs in the upper 80s. South winds 5 to 10 miles per hour with gusts up to 20 miles per hour. Thursday night, mostly clear. Lows in the mid-60s. South winds around 10 miles per hour with gusts up to 20 miles per hour. Friday, sunny. A slight chance of showers and thunderstorms in the afternoon. Highs in the upper 90s. Chance of rain 20%. Friday night, mostly clear. Lows in the upper 60s. Saturday, sunny. Highs around 105. Saturday night, mostly clear. Lows in the upper 60s. Sunday, sunny. Highs around 102. Sunday night, mostly clear. Lows in the upper 60s. Monday, sunny. Highs in the mid-90s. Monday night, mostly clear in the evening, then partly cloudy with a slight chance of showers and thunderstorms after midnight. Lows in the mid-60s. Chance of rain 20%. Tuesday, mostly sunny with a slight chance of showers. A slight chance of thunderstorms in the afternoon. Highs in the mid-90s. Chance of rain 20%. For Western Lake Sakakawea, rest of tonight, east winds around 10 miles per hour. Mostly clear. Lows in the mid-50s. Wednesday, southeast winds around 10 miles per hour. Sunny. Highs in the mid-80s. For Eastern Lake Sakakawea, rest of tonight, light winds. Mostly clear. Lows in the mid-50s. Wednesday, southeast winds around 10 miles per hour. Sunny. Highs in the lower 80s. For Northern Lake Oahe.

Rest of tonight, northeast winds around 10 miles per hour, in the evening becoming light. Partly cloudy in the evening, then becoming mostly cloudy. Lows in the upper 50s. Wednesday, south winds around 10 miles per hour. Sunny. Highs in the lower 80s. Here are the weather conditions at 10 p.m. Central Daylight Time. Bismarck, mostly cloudy. Temperature 71 degrees, relative humidity 45%. Wind northeast at 7 miles an hour. Pressure 30.14 inches and rising. Mendon, light rain was falling. 68 degrees, relative humidity 64%. Wind north at 6 miles an hour. Hazen, mostly cloudy. 64 degrees, relative humidity 68%. Harvey, mostly cloudy. 63 degrees, relative humidity 94%. Minot, partly cloudy. 67 degrees, relative humidity 61%. Wind west at 6 miles an hour. Elsewhere around North Dakota, at Williston, haze was reported with a temperature of 66. It was 67 at Garrison. It was partly cloudy with a temperature of 59 at Grand Forks and 62 at Devil's Lake. At Fargo, it was mostly cloudy with a temperature of 64. In northern South Dakota, at Aberdeen, haze was reported with a temperature of 67. At Mobridge, it was partly cloudy with a temperature of 70. In eastern Montana, it was 70 at Sydney. It was partly cloudy with a temperature of 75 at Miles City and 73 at Glendive. Once again, at Bismarck, the temperature was 71 degrees under mostly cloudy skies. The regional weather forecast from your National Weather Service office in Bismarck. Increasing temperatures and mainly dry conditions expected through Thursday. Very hot conditions expected to return Friday through the weekend, with high temperatures and heat index values potentially above 100 degrees. The detailed forecast for North Dakota, rest of tonight, partly cloudy. Lows in the 50s. Wednesday, sunny. Highs in the mid-70s to upper 80s. Wednesday night, mostly clear. Lows in the upper 50s. Thursday, mostly clear. Highs in the 80s to lower 90s. Here is the forecast for the Bismarck Mendon listening area. Rest of tonight, decreasing clouds. Lows in the mid-50s. Northeast winds around 10 miles per hour. Wednesday, sunny. Highs in the mid-80s. South winds around 5 miles per hour. Wednesday night, mostly clear. Lows in the lower 60s. South winds 5 to 10 miles per hour. Thursday, sunny. Highs in the upper 80s. South winds 5 to 10 miles per hour with gusts up to 20 miles per hour. Thursday night, mostly clear. Lows in the mid-60s. South winds around 10 miles per hour with gusts up to 20 miles per hour. Friday, sunny. A slight chance of showers and thunderstorms in the afternoon. Highs in the upper 90s. Chance of rain 20%. Friday night, mostly clear. Lows in the upper 60s. Saturday, sunny. Highs around 105. Saturday night, mostly clear. Lows in the upper 60s. Sunday, sunny. Highs around 102. Sunday night, mostly clear. Lows in the upper 60s. Monday, sunny. Highs in the mid-90s. Monday night, mostly clear in the evening, then partly cloudy with a slight chance of showers and thunderstorms after midnight. Lows in the mid-60s. Chance of rain 20%. Tuesday, mostly sunny with a slight chance of showers. A slight chance of thunderstorms in the afternoon. Highs in the mid-90s. Chance of rain 20%. For Western Lake Sakakawea, rest of tonight, east winds around 10 miles per hour. Mostly clear. Lows in the mid-50s. Wednesday, southeast winds around 10 miles per hour. Sunny. Highs in the mid-80s. For Eastern Lake Sakakawea, rest of tonight, light winds. Mostly clear. Lows in the mid-50s. Wednesday, southeast winds around 10 miles per hour. Sunny. Highs in the lower 80s. For Northern Lake Oahe, rest of tonight, northeast winds.

around 10 miles per hour in the evening, becoming light. Partly cloudy in the evening, then becoming mostly cloudy. Lows in the upper 50s. Wednesday, south winds around 10 miles per hour. Sunny. Highs in the lower 80s. Here are the weather conditions at 10 p.m. Central Daylight Time. Bismarck, mostly cloudy. Temperature 71 degrees, relative humidity 45%. Wind northeast at 7 miles an hour. Pressure 30.14 inches and rising. Mendham, light rain was falling. 68 degrees, relative humidity 64%. Wind north at 6 miles an hour. Hazen, mostly cloudy. 64 degrees, relative humidity 68%. Harvey, mostly cloudy. 63 degrees, relative humidity 94%. Minot, partly cloudy. 67 degrees, relative humidity 61%. Wind west at 6 miles an hour. Elsewhere around North Dakota, at Williston, haze was reported with a temperature of 66. It was 67 at Garrison. It was partly cloudy with a temperature of 59 at Grand Forks and 62 at Devil's Lake. At Fargo, it was mostly cloudy with a temperature of 64. In northern South Dakota, at Aberdeen, haze was reported with a temperature of 67. At Mobridge, it was partly cloudy with a temperature of 70. In eastern Montana, it was 70 at Sydney. It was partly cloudy with a temperature of 75 at Miles City and 73 at Glendive. Once again, at Bismarck, the temperature was 71 degrees under mostly cloudy skies. The regional weather forecast from your National Weather Service office in Bismarck. Increasing temperatures and mainly dry conditions expected through Thursday. Very hot conditions expected to return Friday through the weekend, with high temperatures and heat index values potentially above 100 degrees. The detailed forecast for North Dakota, rest of tonight, partly cloudy. Lows in the 50s. Wednesday, sunny. Highs in the mid-70s to upper 80s. Wednesday night, mostly clear. Lows in the upper 50s. Thursday, mostly clear. Highs in the 80s to lower 90s. Here is the forecast for the Bismarck Mendham listening area. Rest of tonight, decreasing clouds. Lows in the mid-50s. Northeast winds around 10 miles per hour. Wednesday, sunny. Highs in the mid-80s. South winds around 5 miles per hour. Wednesday night, mostly clear. Lows in the lower 60s. South winds 5 to 10 miles per hour. Thursday, sunny. Highs in the upper 80s. South winds 5 to 10 miles per hour with gusts up to 20 miles per hour. Thursday night, mostly clear. Lows in the mid 60s. South winds around 10 miles per hour with gusts up to 20 miles per hour. Friday, sunny. A slight chance of showers and thunderstorms in the afternoon. Highs in the upper 90s. Chance of rain 20%. Friday night, mostly clear. Lows in the upper 60s. Saturday, sunny. Highs around 105. Saturday night, mostly clear. Lows in the upper 60s. Sunday, sunny. Highs around 102. Sunday night, mostly clear. Lows in the upper 60s. Monday, sunny. Highs in the mid-90s. Monday night, mostly clear in the evening, then partly cloudy with a slight chance of showers and thunderstorms after midnight. Lows in the mid-60s. Chance of rain 20%. Tuesday, mostly sunny with a slight chance of showers. A slight chance of thunderstorms in the afternoon. Highs in the mid-90s. Chance of rain 20%. For Western Lake Sakakawea, rest of tonight, east winds around 10 miles per hour. Mostly clear. Lows in the mid-50s. Wednesday, southeast winds around 10 miles per hour. Sunny. Highs in the mid-80s. For Eastern Lake Sakakawea, rest of tonight, light winds. Mostly clear. Lows in the mid-50s. Wednesday, southeast winds around 10 miles per hour. Sunny. Highs in the lower 80s. For northern Lake Oahe, rest of tonight, northeast winds around 10 miles per hour in the evening.

becoming light. Partly cloudy in the evening, then becoming mostly cloudy. Lows in the upper 50s. Wednesday, south winds around 10 miles per hour. Sunny. Highs in the lower 80s. Here are the weather conditions at 10 p.m. Central Daylight Time. Bismarck, mostly cloudy. Temperature 71 degrees, relative humidity 45%. Wind northeast at 7 miles an hour. Pressure 30.14 inches and rising. Mendham, light rain was falling. 68 degrees, relative humidity 64%. Wind north at 6 miles an hour. Hazen, mostly cloudy. 64 degrees, relative humidity 68%. Harvey, mostly cloudy. 63 degrees, relative humidity 94%. Minot, partly cloudy. 67 degrees, relative humidity 61%. Wind west at 6 miles an hour. Dickinson, mostly cloudy. 66 degrees, relative humidity 56%. Wind east at 7 miles an hour. Elsewhere around North Dakota, at Williston, haze was reported with a temperature of 66. It was 67 at Garrison. It was partly cloudy with a temperature of 59 at Grand Forks and 62 at Devil's Lake. It was mostly cloudy with a temperature of 64 at Jamestown and 64 at Fargo. In northern South Dakota, at Aberdeen, haze was reported with a temperature of 67. At Mobridge, it was partly cloudy with a temperature of 70. In eastern Montana, it was 70 at Sydney. It was partly cloudy with a temperature of 75 at Miles City and 73 at Glendive. Once again, at Bismarck, the temperature was 71 degrees under mostly cloudy skies. The regional weather forecast from your National Weather Service office in Bismarck. Increasing temperatures and mainly dry conditions expected through Thursday. Very hot conditions expected to return Friday through the weekend, with high temperatures and heat index values potentially above 100 degrees. The detailed forecast for North Dakota, rest of tonight, partly cloudy. Lows in the 50s. Wednesday, sunny. Highs in the mid-70s to upper 80s. Wednesday night, mostly clear. Lows in the upper 50s. Thursday, mostly clear. Highs in the 80s to lower 90s. Here is the forecast for the Bismarck, Mendham listening area. Rest of tonight, decreasing clouds. Lows in the mid-50s. Northeast winds around 10 miles per hour. Wednesday, sunny. Highs in the mid-80s. South winds around 5 miles per hour. Wednesday night, mostly clear. Lows in the lower 60s. South winds 5 to 10 miles per hour. Thursday, sunny. Highs in the upper 80s. South winds 5 to 10 miles per hour with gusts up to 20 miles per hour. Thursday night, mostly clear. Lows in the mid-60s. South winds around 10 miles per hour with gusts up to 20 miles per hour. Friday, sunny. A slight chance of showers and thunderstorms in the afternoon. Highs in the upper 90s. Chance of rain 20%. Friday night, mostly clear. Lows in the upper 60s. Saturday, sunny. Highs around 105. Saturday night, mostly clear. Lows in the upper 60s. Sunday, sunny. Highs around 102. Sunday night, mostly clear. Lows in the upper 60s. Monday, sunny. Highs in the mid-90s. Monday night, mostly clear in the evening, then partly cloudy with a slight chance of showers and thunderstorms after midnight. Lows in the mid-60s. Chance of rain 20%. Tuesday, mostly sunny with a slight chance of showers. A slight chance of thunderstorms in the afternoon. Highs in the mid-90s. Chance of rain 20%. For Western Lake Sakakawea, rest of tonight, east winds around 10 miles per hour. Mostly clear. Lows in the mid-50s. Wednesday, southeast winds around 10 miles per hour. Sunny. Highs in the mid-80s. For Eastern Lake Sakakawea, rest of tonight, light winds. Mostly clear. Lows in the mid-50s. Wednesday, southeast winds around 10 miles per hour.

sunny. Highs in the lower 80s. For northern Lake Oahe, rest of tonight, northeast winds around 10 miles per hour in the evening becoming light. Partly cloudy in the evening then becoming mostly cloudy. Lows in the upper 50s. Wednesday, south winds around 10 miles per hour. Sunny. Highs in the lower 80s. Here are the weather conditions at 10 p.m. Central Daylight Time. Bismarck, mostly cloudy. Temperature 71 degrees, relative humidity 45%. Wind northeast at 7 miles an hour. Pressure 30.14 inches and rising. Mendham, light rain was falling. 68 degrees, relative humidity 64%. Wind north at 6 miles an hour. Hazen, mostly cloudy. 64 degrees, relative humidity 68%. Harvey, mostly cloudy. 63 degrees, relative humidity 94%. Minot, partly cloudy. 67 degrees, relative humidity 61%. Wind west at 6 miles an hour. Dickinson, mostly cloudy. 66 degrees, relative humidity 56%. Wind east at 7 miles an hour. Elsewhere around North Dakota, at Williston, haze was reported, with a temperature of 66. It was 67 at Garrison. It was partly cloudy, with a temperature of 59 at Grand Forks, and 62 at Devil's Lake. It was mostly cloudy, with a temperature of 64 at Jamestown, and 64 at Fargo. In northern South Dakota, at Aberdeen, haze was reported, with a temperature of 67. At Mobridge, it was partly cloudy, with a temperature of 70. In eastern Montana, it was 70 at Sydney. It was partly cloudy, with a temperature of 75 at Miles City, and 73 at Glendive. Once again, at Bismarck, the temperature was 71 degrees under mostly cloudy skies. The regional weather forecast from your National Weather Service office in Bismarck. Increasing temperatures and mainly dry conditions expected through Thursday. Very hot conditions expected to return Friday through the weekend, with high temperatures and heat index values potentially above 100 degrees. The detailed forecast for North Dakota, rest of tonight, partly cloudy. Lows in the 50s. Wednesday, sunny. Highs in the mid-70s to upper 80s. Wednesday night, mostly clear. Lows in the upper 50s. Thursday, mostly clear. Highs in the 80s to lower 90s. Here is the forecast for the Bismarck, Mendham listening area. Rest of tonight, decreasing clouds. Lows in the mid-50s. Northeast winds around 10 miles per hour. Wednesday, sunny. Highs in the mid-80s. South winds around 5 miles per hour. Wednesday night, mostly clear. Lows in the lower 60s. South winds 5 to 10 miles per hour. Thursday, sunny. Highs in the upper 80s. South winds 5 to 10 miles per hour with gusts up to 20 miles per hour. Thursday night, mostly clear. Lows in the mid-60s. South winds around 10 miles per hour with gusts up to 20 miles per hour. Friday, sunny. A slight chance of showers and thunderstorms in the afternoon. Highs in the upper 90s. Chance of rain 20%. Friday night, mostly clear. Lows in the upper 60s. Saturday, sunny. Highs around 105. Saturday night, mostly clear. Lows in the upper 60s. Sunday, sunny. Highs around 102. Sunday night, mostly clear. Lows in the upper 60s. Monday, sunny. Highs in the mid-90s. Monday night, mostly clear in the evening, then partly cloudy with a slight chance of showers and thunderstorms after midnight. Lows in the mid-60s. Chance of rain 20%. Tuesday, mostly sunny with a slight chance of showers. A slight chance of thunderstorms in the afternoon. Highs in the mid-90s. Chance of rain 20%. For western Lake Sakakawea, rest of tonight, east winds around 10 miles per hour. Mostly clear. Lows in the mid-50s. Wednesday, southeast winds around 10 miles per hour. Sunny. Highs in the mid-80s. For eastern Lake Sakakawea, rest of tonight,

Winds, mostly clear. Lows in the mid-50s. Wednesday, southeast winds around 10 miles per hour. Sunny. Highs in the lower 80s. For northern Lake Oahe, rest of tonight, northeast winds around 10 miles per hour in the evening becoming light. Partly cloudy in the evening then becoming mostly cloudy. Lows in the upper 50s. Wednesday, south winds around 10 miles per hour. Sunny. Highs in the lower 80s. Here are the weather conditions at 10 p.m. Central Daylight Time. Bismarck, mostly cloudy. Temperature 71 degrees, relative humidity 45%. Wind northeast at 7 miles an hour. Pressure 30.14 inches and rising. Mendon, light rain was falling. 68 degrees, relative humidity 64%. Wind north at 6 miles an hour. Hazen, mostly cloudy. 64 degrees, relative humidity 68%. Harvey, mostly cloudy. 63 degrees, relative humidity 94%. Minot, partly cloudy. 67 degrees, relative humidity 61%. Wind west at 6 miles an hour. Dickinson, mostly cloudy. 66 degrees, relative humidity 56%. Wind east at 7 miles an hour. Elsewhere around North Dakota, at Williston, haze was reported with a temperature of 66. It was 67 at Garrison. It was partly cloudy with a temperature of 59 at Grand Forks and 62 at Devil's Lake. It was mostly cloudy with a temperature of 64 at Jamestown and 64 at Fargo. In northern South Dakota, at Aberdeen, haze was reported with a temperature of 67. At Mobridge, it was partly cloudy with a temperature of 70. In eastern Montana, it was 70 at Sidney. It was partly cloudy with a temperature of 75 at Miles City and 73 at Glendive. Once again, at Bismarck, the temperature was 71 degrees under mostly cloudy skies. The regional weather forecast from your National Weather Service office in Bismarck. Increasing temperatures and mainly dry conditions expected through Thursday. Very hot conditions expected to return Friday through the weekend, with high temperatures and heat index values potentially above 100 degrees. The detailed forecast for North Dakota, rest of tonight, partly cloudy. Lows in the 50s. Wednesday, sunny. Highs in the mid-70s to upper 80s. Wednesday night, mostly clear. Lows in the upper 50s. Thursday, mostly clear. Highs in the 80s to lower 90s. Here is the forecast for the Bismarck, Mendon listening area. Rest of tonight, decreasing clouds. Lows in the mid-50s. Northeast winds around 10 miles per hour. Wednesday, sunny. Highs in the mid-80s. South winds around 5 miles per hour. Wednesday night, mostly clear. Lows in the lower 60s. South winds 5 to 10 miles per hour. Thursday, sunny. Highs in the upper 80s. South winds 5 to 10 miles per hour with gusts up to 20 miles per hour. Thursday night, mostly clear. Lows in the mid-60s. South winds around 10 miles per hour with gusts up to 20 miles per hour. Friday, sunny. A slight chance of showers and thunderstorms in the afternoon. Highs in the upper 90s. Chance of rain 20%. Friday night, mostly clear. Lows in the upper 60s. Saturday, sunny. Highs around 105. Saturday night, mostly clear. Lows in the upper 60s. Sunday, sunny. Highs around 102. Sunday night, mostly clear. Lows in the upper 60s. Monday, sunny. Highs in the mid-90s. Monday night, mostly clear in the evening, then partly cloudy with a slight chance of showers and thunderstorms after midnight. Lows in the mid-60s. Chance of rain 20%. Tuesday, mostly sunny with a slight chance of showers. A slight chance of thunderstorms in the afternoon. Highs in the mid-90s. Chance of rain 20%. For western Lake Sakakawea, rest of tonight, east winds around 10 miles per hour. Mostly clear. Lows in the mid-50s. Wednesday, southeast.

winds around 10 miles per hour. Sunny. Highs in the mid-80s. For eastern Lake Sakakawea, rest of tonight, light winds. Mostly clear. Lows in the mid-50s. Wednesday, southeast winds around 10 miles per hour. Sunny. Highs in the lower 80s. For northern Lake Oahe, rest of tonight, northeast winds around 10 miles per hour in the evening becoming light. Partly cloudy in the evening then becoming mostly cloudy. Lows in the upper 50s. Wednesday, south winds around 10 miles per hour. Sunny. Highs in the lower 80s. Here are the weather conditions at 10 p.m. Central Daylight Time. Bismarck, mostly cloudy. Temperature 71 degrees, relative humidity 45%. Wind northeast at 7 miles an hour. Pressure 30.14 inches and rising. Mendham, light rain was falling. 68 degrees, relative humidity 64%. Wind north at 6 miles an hour. Hazen, mostly cloudy. 64 degrees, relative humidity 68%. Harvey, mostly cloudy. 63 degrees, relative humidity 94%. Minot, partly cloudy. 67 degrees, relative humidity 61%. Wind west at 6 miles an hour. Dickinson, mostly cloudy. 66 degrees, relative humidity 56%. Wind east at 7 miles an hour. Elsewhere around North Dakota, at Williston, haze was reported with a temperature of 66. It was 67 at Garrison. It was partly cloudy with a temperature of 59 at Grand Forks and 62 at Devil's Lake. It was mostly cloudy with a temperature of 64 at Jamestown and 64 at Fargo. In northern South Dakota, at Aberdeen, haze was reported with a temperature of 67. At Mobridge, it was partly cloudy with a temperature of 70. In eastern Montana, it was 70 at Sydney. It was partly cloudy with a temperature of 75 at Miles City and 73 at Glendive. Once again, at Bismarck, the temperature was 71 degrees under mostly cloudy skies. 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Providing weather information 24 hours a day from your National Weather Service office in Bismarck. The regional weather forecast from your National Weather Service office in Bismarck. Increasing temperatures and mainly dry conditions expected through Thursday. Very hot conditions expected to return Friday through the weekend, with high temperatures and heat index values potentially above 100 degrees. The detailed forecast for North Dakota, rest of tonight, partly cloudy. Lows in the 50s. Wednesday, sunny. Highs in the mid-70s to upper 80s. Wednesday night, mostly clear. Lows in the upper 50s. Thursday, mostly clear. Highs in the 80s to lower 90s. Here is the forecast for the Bismarck Minden listening area. Rest of tonight, decreasing clouds. Lows in the mid-50s. Northeast winds around 10 miles per hour. Wednesday, sunny. Highs in the mid-80s. South winds around 5 miles per hour. Wednesday night, mostly clear. Lows in the lower 60s. South winds 5 to 10 miles per hour. Thursday, sunny. Highs in the upper 80s. South winds 5 to 10 miles per hour with gusts up to 20 miles per hour. Thursday night, mostly clear. Lows in the mid-60s. South winds around 10 miles per hour with gusts up to 20 miles per hour. Friday, sunny. A slight chance of showers and thunderstorms in the afternoon. Highs in the upper 90s. Chance of rain 20%. Friday night, mostly clear. Lows in the upper 60s. Saturday, sunny. Highs around 105. Saturday night, mostly clear. Lows in the upper 60s. Sunday, sunny. Highs around 102. Sunday night, mostly clear. Lows in the upper 60s. Monday, sunny. Highs in the mid-90s. Monday night, mostly clear in the evening, then partly cloudy with a slight chance of showers and thunderstorms after midnight. Lows in the mid-60s.

of rain 20%. Tuesday, mostly sunny with a slight chance of showers. A slight chance of thunderstorms in the afternoon. Highs in the mid-90s. Chance of rain 20%. For Western Lake Sakakawea, rest of tonight, east winds around 10 miles per hour. Mostly clear. Lows in the mid-50s. Wednesday, southeast winds around 10 miles per hour. Sunny. Highs in the mid-80s. For Eastern Lake Sakakawea, rest of tonight, light winds. Mostly clear. Lows in the mid-50s. Sunny. Highs in the mid-80s. For Eastern Lake Sakakawea, rest of tonight, light winds. Mostly clear. Lows in the mid-50s. Wednesday, southeast winds around 10 miles per hour. Sunny. Highs in the lower 80s. For Northern Lake Oahe, rest of tonight, northeast winds around 10 miles per hour in the evening becoming light. Partly cloudy in the evening then becoming mostly cloudy. Lows in the upper 50s. Wednesday, south winds around 10 miles per hour. Sunny. Highs in the lower 80s. Here are the weather conditions at 10 p.m. Central Daylight Time. Bismarck, mostly cloudy. Temperature 71 degrees, relative humidity 45%. Wind northeast at 7 miles an hour. Pressure 30.14 inches and rising. Mendan, light rain was falling. 68 degrees, relative humidity 64%. Wind north at 6 miles an hour. Hazen, mostly cloudy. 64 degrees, relative humidity 68%. Harvey, mostly cloudy. 63 degrees, relative humidity 94%. Minot, partly cloudy. 67 degrees, relative humidity 61%. Wind west at 6 miles an hour. Dickinson, mostly cloudy. 66 degrees, relative humidity 56%. Wind east at 7 miles an hour. Elsewhere around North Dakota, at Williston, haze was reported with a temperature of 66. It was 67 at Garrison. It was partly cloudy with a temperature of 59 at Grand Forks and 62 at Devil's Lake. It was mostly cloudy with a temperature of 64 at Jamestown and 64 at Fargo. In northern South Dakota, at Aberdeen, haze was reported with a temperature of 67. At Mobridge, it was partly cloudy with a temperature of 70. In eastern Montana, it was 70 at Sidney. It was partly cloudy with a temperature of 75 at Miles City and 73 at Glendive. Once again, at Bismarck, the temperature was 71 degrees under mostly cloudy skies. The regional weather forecast from your National Weather Service office in Bismarck. Increasing temperatures and mainly dry conditions expected through Thursday. Very hot conditions expected to return Friday through the weekend, with high temperatures and heat index values potentially above 100 degrees. The detailed forecast for North Dakota, rest of tonight, partly cloudy. Lows in the 50s. Wednesday, sunny. Highs in the mid-70s to upper 80s. Wednesday night, mostly clear. Lows in the upper 50s. Thursday, mostly clear. Highs in the 80s to lower 90s. Here is the forecast for the Bismarck Mendon listening area. Rest of tonight, decreasing clouds. Lows in the mid-50s. Northeast winds around 10 miles per hour. Wednesday, sunny. Highs in the mid-80s. South winds around 5 miles per hour. Wednesday night, mostly clear. Lows in the lower 60s. South winds 5 to 10 miles per hour. Thursday, sunny. Highs in the upper 80s. South winds 5 to 10 miles per hour with gusts up to 20 miles per hour. Thursday night, mostly clear. Lows in the mid-60s. South winds around 10 miles per hour with gusts up to 20 miles per hour. Friday, sunny. A slight chance of showers and thunderstorms in the afternoon. Highs in the upper 90s. Chance of rain 20%. Friday night, mostly clear. Lows in the upper 60s. Saturday, sunny. Highs around 105. Saturday night, mostly clear. Lows in the upper 60s. Sunday, sunny. Highs around

102. Sunday night, mostly clear. Lows in the upper 60s. Monday, sunny. Highs in the mid-90s. Monday night, mostly clear in the evening, then partly cloudy with a slight chance of showers and thunderstorms after midnight. Lows in the mid-60s. Chance of rain 20%. Tuesday, mostly sunny with a slight chance of showers. A slight chance of thunderstorms in the afternoon. Highs in the mid-90s. Chance of rain 20%. Here is the forecast for the Bismarck Mainland listening area. Rest of tonight, decreasing clouds. Lows in the mid-50s. East winds around 5 miles per hour. Wednesday, sunny. Highs in the mid-80s. South winds around 5 miles per hour. Wednesday night, mostly clear. Lows in the lower 60s. South winds 5 to 10 miles per hour. Thursday, sunny. Highs in the upper 80s. South winds 5 to 10 miles per hour with gusts up to 20 miles per hour. Thursday night, mostly clear. Lows in the mid-60s. South winds around 10 miles per hour with gusts up to 20 miles per hour. Friday, sunny. A slight chance of showers and thunderstorms in the afternoon. Highs in the upper 90s. Chance of rain 20%. Friday night, mostly clear. Lows in the upper 60s. Saturday, sunny. Highs around 105. Saturday night, mostly clear. Lows in the upper 60s. Sunday, sunny. Highs around 102. Sunday night, mostly clear. Lows in the upper 60s. Monday, sunny. Highs in the mid-90s. Monday night, mostly clear in the evening, then partly cloudy with a slight chance of showers and thunderstorms after midnight. Lows in the mid-60s. Chance of rain 20%. Tuesday, mostly sunny with a slight chance of showers. A slight chance of thunderstorms in the afternoon. Highs in the mid-90s. Chance of rain 20%. For Western Lake Sakakawea, rest of tonight, east winds around 10 miles per hour. Mostly clear. Lows in the mid-50s. Wednesday, southeast winds around 10 miles per hour. Sunny. Highs in the mid-80s. For Eastern Lake Sakakawea, rest of tonight, light winds. Mostly clear. Lows in the mid-50s. Wednesday, southeast winds around 10 miles per hour. Sunny. Highs in the lower 80s. For Northern Lake Oahe, rest of tonight, northeast winds around 10 miles per hour in the evening becoming light. Partly cloudy in the evening then becoming mostly cloudy. Lows in the upper 50s. Wednesday, south winds around 10 miles per hour. Sunny. Highs in the lower 80s. Here are the weather conditions at 10 p.m. Central Daylight Time. Bismarck, mostly cloudy. Temperature 71 degrees, relative humidity 45%. Wind northeast at 7 miles an hour. Pressure 30.14 inches and rising. Mendan, light rain was falling. 68 degrees, relative humidity 64%. Wind north at 6 miles an hour. Hazen, mostly cloudy. 64 degrees, relative humidity 68%. Harvey, mostly cloudy. 63 degrees, relative humidity 94%. Minot, partly cloudy. 67 degrees, relative humidity 61%. Wind west at 6 miles an hour. Dickinson, mostly cloudy. 66 degrees, relative humidity 56%. Wind east at 7 miles an hour. Elsewhere around North Dakota, at Williston, haze was reported with a temperature of 66. It was 67 at Garrison. It was partly cloudy, with a temperature of 59 at Grand Forks, and 62 at Devil's Lake. It was mostly cloudy, with a temperature of 64 at Jamestown, and 64 at Fargo. In northern South Dakota, at Aberdeen, haze was reported, with a temperature of 67. At Mobridge, it was partly cloudy, with a temperature of 70. In eastern Montana, it was 70 at Sidney. It was partly cloudy, with a temperature of 75 at Miles City, and 73 at Glendive. Once again, at Bismarck, the temperature was 71 degrees under mostly cloudy.

the regional weather forecast from your National Weather Service office in Bismarck. Increasing temperatures and mainly dry conditions expected through Thursday. Very hot conditions expected to return Friday through the weekend, with high temperatures and heat index values potentially above 100 degrees. The detailed forecast for North Dakota. Rest of tonight, partly cloudy. Lows in the 50s. Wednesday, sunny. Highs in the mid-70s to upper 80s. Wednesday night, mostly clear. Lows in the upper 50s. Thursday, mostly clear. Highs in the 80s to lower 90s. Here is the forecast for the Bismarck, Minden listening area. Rest of tonight, decreasing clouds. Lows in the mid-50s. East winds around 5 miles per hour. Wednesday, sunny. Highs in the mid-80s. South winds around 5 miles per hour. Wednesday night, mostly clear. Lows in the lower 60s. South winds 5 to 10 miles per hour. Thursday, sunny. Highs in the upper 80s. South winds 5 to 10 miles per hour with gusts up to 20 miles per hour. Thursday night, mostly clear. Lows in the mid-60s. South winds around 10 miles per hour with gusts up to 20 miles per hour. Friday, sunny. A slight chance of showers and thunderstorms in the afternoon. Highs in the upper 90s. Chance of rain 20%. Friday night, mostly clear. Lows in the upper 60s. Saturday, sunny. Highs around 105. Saturday night, mostly clear. Lows in the upper 60s. Sunday, sunny. Highs around 102. Sunday night, mostly clear. Lows in the upper 60s. Monday, sunny. Highs in the mid-90s. Monday night, mostly clear in the evening, then partly cloudy with a slight chance of showers and thunderstorms after midnight. Lows in the mid-60s. Chance of rain 20%. Tuesday, mostly sunny with a slight chance of showers. A slight chance of thunderstorms in the afternoon. Highs in the mid-90s. Chance of rain 20%. For Western Lake Sakakawea, rest of tonight, east winds around 10 miles per hour. Mostly clear. Lows in the mid-50s. Wednesday, southeast winds around 10 miles per hour. Sunny. Highs in the mid-80s. For Eastern Lake Sakakawea, rest of tonight, light winds. Mostly clear. Lows in the mid-50s. Wednesday, southeast winds around 10 miles per hour. Sunny. Highs in the lower 80s. For Northern Lake Oahe, rest of tonight, northeast winds around 10 miles per hour in the evening becoming light. Partly cloudy in the evening then becoming mostly cloudy. Lows in the upper 50s. Wednesday, south winds around 10 miles per hour. Sunny. Highs in the lower 80s. Here are the weather conditions at 10 p.m. Central Daylight Time. Bismarck, mostly cloudy. Temperature 71 degrees, relative humidity 45%. Wind northeast at 7 miles an hour. Pressure 30.14 inches and rising. Minden, light rain was falling. 68 degrees, relative humidity 64%. Wind north at 6 miles an hour. Hazen, mostly cloudy. 64 degrees, relative humidity 68%. Harvey, mostly cloudy. 63 degrees, relative humidity 94%. Minot, partly cloudy. 67 degrees, relative humidity 61%. Wind west at 6 miles an hour. Dickinson, mostly cloudy. 66 degrees, relative humidity 56%. Wind east at 7 miles an hour. Elsewhere around North Dakota, at Williston, haze was reported with a temperature of 66. It was 67 at Garrison. It was partly cloudy, with a temperature of 59 at Grand Forks, and 62 at Devil's Lake. It was mostly cloudy, with a temperature of 64 at Jamestown, and 64 at Fargo. In northern South Dakota, at Aberdeen, haze was reported, with a temperature of 67. At Mobridge, it was partly cloudy, with a temperature of 70. In eastern Montana, it was 70 at Sidney.
It was partly cloudy, with a temperature of 75 at Miles City and 73 at Glendive. Once again, at Bismarck, the temperature was 71 degrees under mostly cloudy skies. The regional weather forecast from your National Weather Service office in Bismarck. Increasing temperatures and mainly dry conditions expected through Thursday. Very hot conditions expected to return Friday through the weekend, with high temperatures and heat index values potentially above 100 degrees. The detailed forecast for North Dakota, rest of tonight, partly cloudy. Lows in the 50s. Wednesday, sunny. Highs in the mid-70s to upper 80s. Wednesday night, mostly clear. Lows in the upper 50s. Thursday, mostly clear. Highs in the 80s to lower 90s. Here is the forecast for the Bismarck, Minden listening area. Rest of tonight, decreasing clouds. Lows in the mid-50s. East winds around 5 miles per hour. Wednesday, sunny. Highs in the mid-80s. South winds around 5 miles per hour. Wednesday night, mostly clear. Lows in the lower 60s. South winds 5 to 10 miles per hour. Thursday, sunny. Highs in the upper 80s. South winds 5 to 10 miles per hour with gusts up to 20 miles per hour. Thursday night, mostly clear. Lows in the mid-60s. South winds around 10 miles per hour with gusts up to 20 miles per hour. Friday, sunny. A slight chance of showers and thunderstorms in the afternoon. Highs in the upper 90s. Chance of rain 20%. Friday night, mostly clear. Lows in the upper 60s. Saturday, sunny. Highs around 105. Saturday night, mostly clear. Lows in the upper 60s. Sunday, sunny. Highs around 102. Sunday night, mostly clear. Lows in the upper 60s. Monday, sunny. Highs in the mid-90s. Monday night, mostly clear in the evening, then partly cloudy with a slight chance of showers and thunderstorms after midnight. Lows in the mid-60s. Chance of rain 20%. Tuesday, mostly sunny with a slight chance of showers. A slight chance of thunderstorms in the afternoon. Highs in the mid-90s. Chance of rain 20%. For Western Lake Sakakawea, rest of tonight, east winds around 10 miles per hour. Mostly clear. Lows in the mid-50s. Wednesday, southeast winds around 10 miles per hour. Sunny. Highs in the mid-80s. For Eastern Lake Sakakawea, rest of tonight, light winds. Mostly clear. Lows in the mid-50s. Wednesday, southeast winds around 10 miles per hour. Sunny. Highs in the lower 80s. For Northern Lake Oahe, rest of tonight, northeast winds around 10 miles per hour in the evening becoming light. Partly cloudy in the evening then becoming mostly cloudy. Lows in the upper 50s. Wednesday, south winds around 10 miles per hour. Sunny. Highs in the lower 80s. Here are the weather conditions at 10 p.m. Central Daylight Time. Bismarck, mostly cloudy. Temperature 71 degrees, relative humidity 45%. Wind northeast at 7 miles an hour. Pressure 30.14 inches and rising. Minden, light rain was falling. 68 degrees, relative humidity 64%. Wind north at 6 miles an hour. Hazen, mostly cloudy. 64 degrees, relative humidity 68%. Harvey, mostly cloudy. 63 degrees, relative humidity 94%. Minot, partly cloudy. 67 degrees, relative humidity 61%. Wind west at 6 miles an hour. Dickinson, mostly cloudy. 66 degrees, relative humidity 56%. Wind east at 7 miles an hour. Elsewhere around North Dakota, at Williston, haze was reported with a temperature of 66. It was 67 at Garrison. It was partly cloudy, with a temperature of 59 at Grand Forks and 62 at Devil's Lake. It was mostly cloudy, with a temperature of 64 at Jamestown and 64 at Fargo.
In northern South Dakota, at Aberdeen, haze was reported with a temperature of 67. At Mobridge, it was

partly cloudy with a temperature of 70. In eastern Montana, it was 70 at Sydney. It was partly cloudy with a temperature of 75 at Miles City and 73 at Glendive. Once again, at Bismarck, the temperature was 71 degrees under mostly cloudy skies. The regional weather forecast from your National Weather Service office in Bismarck. Increasing temperatures and mainly dry conditions expected through Thursday. Very hot conditions expected to return Friday through the weekend, with high temperatures and heat index values potentially above 100 degrees. The detailed forecast for North Dakota, rest of tonight, partly cloudy. Lows in the 50s. Wednesday, sunny. Highs in the mid-70s to upper 80s. Wednesday night, mostly clear. Lows in the upper 50s. Thursday, mostly clear. Highs in the 80s to lower 90s. Here is the forecast for the Bismarck, Minden listening area. Rest of tonight, decreasing clouds. Lows in the mid-50s. East winds around 5 miles per hour. Wednesday, sunny. Highs in the mid-80s. South winds around 5 miles per hour. Wednesday night, mostly clear. Lows in the lower 60s. South winds 5 to 10 miles per hour. Thursday, sunny. Highs in the upper 80s. South winds 5 to 10 miles per hour with gusts up to 20 miles per hour. Thursday night, mostly clear. Lows in the mid-60s. South winds around 10 miles per hour with gusts up to 20 miles per hour. Friday, sunny. A slight chance of showers and thunderstorms in the afternoon. Highs in the upper 90s. Chance of rain 20%. Friday night, mostly clear. Lows in the upper 60s. Saturday, sunny. Highs around 105. Saturday night, mostly clear. Lows in the upper 60s. Sunday, sunny. Highs around 102. Sunday night, mostly clear. Lows in the upper 60s. Monday, sunny. Highs in the mid-90s. Monday night, mostly clear in the evening, then partly cloudy with a slight chance of showers and thunderstorms after midnight. Lows in the mid-60s. Chance of rain 20%. Tuesday, mostly sunny with a slight chance of showers. A slight chance of thunderstorms in the afternoon. Highs in the mid-90s. Chance of rain 20%. For western Lake Sakakawea, rest of tonight, east winds around 10 miles per hour. Mostly clear. Lows in the mid-50s. Wednesday, southeast winds around 10 miles per hour. Sunny. Highs in the mid-80s. For eastern Lake Sakakawea, rest of tonight, light winds. Mostly clear. Lows in the mid-50s. Wednesday, southeast winds around 10 miles per hour. Sunny. Highs in the lower 80s. For northern Lake Oahe, rest of tonight, northeast winds around 10 miles per hour in the evening becoming light. Partly cloudy in the evening then becoming mostly cloudy. Lows in the upper 50s. Wednesday, south winds around 10 miles per hour. Sunny. Highs in the lower 80s. Here are the weather conditions at 10 p.m. Central Daylight Time. Bismarck, mostly cloudy. Temperature 71 degrees, relative humidity 45%. Wind northeast at 7 miles an hour. Pressure 30.14 inches and rising. Minden, light rain was falling. 68 degrees, relative humidity 64%. Wind north at 6 miles an hour. Hazen, mostly cloudy. 64 degrees, relative humidity 68%. Harvey, mostly cloudy. 63 degrees, relative humidity 94%. Minot, partly cloudy. 67 degrees, relative humidity 61%. Wind west at 6 miles an hour. Dickinson, mostly cloudy. 66 degrees, relative humidity 56%. Wind east at 7 miles an hour. Elsewhere around North Dakota, at Williston, haze was reported with a temperature of 66. It was 67 at Garrison. It was partly cloudy, with a temperature of 59 at Grand Forks, and 62 at Devil's Lake. It was mostly cloudy, with a temperature of 64 at Jamestown, and 64.

100 degrees. The detailed forecast for North Dakota. Rest of tonight, partly cloudy. Lows in the 50s. Wednesday, sunny. Highs in the mid-70s to upper 80s. Wednesday night, mostly clear. Lows in the upper 50s. Thursday, mostly clear. Highs in the 80s to lower 90s. Here is the forecast for the Bismarck Minden listening area. Rest of tonight, decreasing clouds. Lows in the mid-50s. East winds around 5 miles per hour. Wednesday, sunny. Highs in the mid-80s. South winds around 5 miles per hour. Wednesday night, mostly clear. Lows in the lower 60s. South winds 5 to 10 miles per hour. Thursday, sunny. Highs in the upper 80s. South winds 5 to 10 miles per hour with gusts up to 20 miles per hour. Thursday night, mostly clear. Lows in the mid-60s. South winds around 10 miles per hour with gusts up to 20 miles per hour. Friday, sunny. A slight chance of showers and thunderstorms in the afternoon. Highs in the upper 90s. Chance of rain 20%. Friday night, mostly clear. Lows in the upper 60s. Saturday, sunny. Highs around 105. Saturday night, mostly clear. Lows in the upper 60s. Sunday, sunny. Highs around 102. Sunday night, mostly clear. Lows in the upper 60s. Monday, sunny. Highs in the mid-90s. Monday night, mostly clear in the evening, then partly cloudy with a slight chance of showers and thunderstorms after midnight. Lows in the mid-60s. Chance of rain 20%. Tuesday, mostly sunny with a slight chance of showers. A slight chance of thunderstorms in the afternoon. Highs in the mid-90s. Chance of rain 20%. 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Providing weather information 24 hours a day from your National Weather Service office in Bismarck. For Western Lake Secaucawea, rest of tonight, east winds around 10 miles per hour. Mostly clear. Lows in the mid-50s. Wednesday, southeast winds around 10 miles per hour. Sunny. Highs in the mid-80s. For Eastern Lake Secaucawea, rest of tonight, light winds. Mostly clear. Lows in the mid-50s. Wednesday, southeast winds around 10 miles per hour. Sunny. Highs in the lower 80s. For Northern Lake Oahe, rest of tonight, northeast winds around 10 miles per hour in the evening becoming light. Partly cloudy in the evening then becoming mostly cloudy. Lows in the upper 50s. Wednesday, south winds around 10 miles per hour. Sunny. Highs in the lower 80s. Here are the weather conditions at 10 p.m. Central Daylight Time. Bismarck, mostly cloudy. Temperature 71 degrees, relative humidity 45%. Wind northeast at 7 miles an hour. Pressure 30.14 inches and rising. Minden, light rain was falling. 68 degrees, relative humidity 64%. Wind north at 6 miles an hour. Hazen, mostly cloudy. 64 degrees, relative humidity 68%. Harvey, mostly cloudy. 63 degrees, relative humidity 94%. Minot, partly cloudy. 67 degrees, relative humidity 61%. Wind west at 6 miles an hour. Dickinson, mostly cloudy. 66 degrees, relative humidity 56%. Wind east at 7 miles an hour. Elsewhere around North Dakota, at Williston, haze was reported with a temperature of 66. It was 67 at Garrison. It was partly cloudy with a temperature of 59 at Grand Forks and 62 at Devil's Lake. It was mostly cloudy with a temperature of 64 at Jamestown and 64 at Fargo. In northern South Dakota, at Aberdeen, haze was reported with a temperature of 67. At Mobridge, it was partly cloudy with a temperature of 70. In eastern Montana, it was 70 at Sidney. It was partly cloudy with a temperature of 75 at Miles City and 73 at

and dive. Once again, at Bismarck, the temperature was 71 degrees under mostly cloudy skies. Here are the weather conditions at 11 p.m. Central Daylight Time. Bismarck, mostly cloudy. Temperature 69 degrees, relative humidity 50%. Wind northeast at 6 miles an hour. Pressure 30.15 inches and rising. Menden, light rain was falling. 66 degrees, relative humidity 68%. Hazen, mostly cloudy. 63 degrees, relative humidity 77%. Harvey, partly cloudy. 59 degrees, relative humidity 100%. Minot, partly cloudy. 63 degrees, relative humidity 70%. Dickinson, mostly cloudy. 64 degrees, relative humidity 56%. Wind east at 7 miles an hour. Elsewhere around North Dakota, it was 61 at Garrison. At Grand Forks, it was clear, with a temperature of 56. It was partly cloudy, with a temperature of 63 at Williston, 61 at Fargo, and 61 at Devil's Lake. At Jamestown, it was mostly cloudy, with a temperature of 63. In northern South Dakota, it was partly cloudy. It was 70 at Mobridge, and 65 at Aberdeen. In eastern Montana, it was 67 at Sidney. It was partly cloudy, with a temperature of 72 at Miles City, and 72 at Glendive. Once again, at Bismarck, the temperature was 69 degrees under mostly cloudy skies. The regional weather forecast from your National Weather Service office in Bismarck. Increasing temperatures and mainly dry conditions expected through Thursday. Very hot conditions expected to return Friday through the weekend, with high temperatures and heat index values potentially above 100 degrees. The detailed forecast for North Dakota, rest of tonight, partly cloudy. Lows in the 50s. Wednesday, sunny. Highs in the mid-70s to upper 80s. Wednesday night, mostly clear. Lows in the upper 50s. Thursday, mostly clear. Highs in the 80s to lower 90s. Here is the forecast for the Bismarck Menden listening area. Rest of tonight, decreasing clouds. Lows in the mid-50s. East winds around 5 miles per hour. Wednesday, sunny. Highs in the mid-80s. South winds around 5 miles per hour. Wednesday night, mostly clear. Lows in the lower 60s. South winds 5 to 10 miles per hour. Thursday, sunny. Highs in the upper 80s. South winds 5 to 10 miles per hour with gusts up to 20 miles per hour. Thursday night, mostly clear. Lows in the mid-60s. South winds around 10 miles per hour with gusts up to 20 miles per hour. Friday, sunny. A slight chance of showers and thunderstorms in the afternoon. Highs in the upper 90s. Chance of rain 20%. Friday night, mostly clear. Lows in the upper 60s. Saturday, sunny. Highs around 105. Saturday night, mostly clear. Lows in the upper 60s. Sunday, sunny. Highs around 102. Sunday night, mostly clear. Lows in the upper 60s. Monday, sunny. Highs in the mid-90s. Monday night, mostly clear in the evening, then partly cloudy with a slight chance of showers and thunderstorms after midnight. Lows in the mid-60s. Chance of rain 20%. Tuesday, mostly sunny with a slight chance of showers. A slight chance of thunderstorms in the afternoon. Highs in the mid-90s. Chance of rain 20%. For Western Lake Sakakawea, rest of tonight, east winds around 10 miles per hour. Mostly clear. Lows in the mid-50s. Wednesday, southeast winds around 10 miles per hour. Sunny. Highs in the mid-80s. For Eastern Lake Sakakawea, rest of tonight, light winds. Mostly clear. Lows in the mid-50s. Wednesday, southeast winds around 10 miles per hour. Sunny. Highs in the lower 80s. For northern Lake Oahe, rest of tonight, northeast winds around 10 miles per hour in the evening becoming light. Partly cloudy in the evening then becoming mostly cloudy. Lows in the upper 50s.

Wednesday, south winds around 10 miles per hour. Sunny. Highs in the lower 80s. Here are the weather conditions at 11 p.m. Central Daylight Time. Bismarck, mostly cloudy. Temperature 69 degrees, relative humidity 50%. Wind northeast at 6 miles an hour. Pressure 30.15 inches and rising. Menden, light rain was falling. 66 degrees, relative humidity 68%. Hazen, mostly cloudy. 63 degrees, relative humidity 77%. Harvey, partly cloudy. 59 degrees, relative humidity 100%. Minot, partly cloudy. 63 degrees, relative humidity 70%. Dickinson, mostly cloudy. 64 degrees, relative humidity 56%. Wind east at 7 miles an hour. Elsewhere around North Dakota, it was 61 at Garrison. At Grand Forks, it was clear, with a temperature of 56. It was partly cloudy, with a temperature of 63 at Williston, 61 at Fargo, and 61 at Devil's Lake. At Jamestown, it was mostly cloudy, with a temperature of 63. In northern South Dakota, it was partly cloudy. It was 70 at Mobridge, and 65 at Aberdeen. In eastern Montana, it was 67 at Sydney. It was partly cloudy, with a temperature of 72 at Miles City, and 72 at Glendive. Once again, at Bismarck, the temperature was 69 degrees under mostly cloudy skies. The regional weather forecast from your National Weather Service office in Bismarck. Increasing temperatures and mainly dry conditions expected through Thursday. Very hot conditions expected to return Friday through the weekend, with high temperatures and heat index values potentially above 100 degrees. The detailed forecast for North Dakota, rest of tonight, partly cloudy. Lows in the 50s. Wednesday, sunny. Highs in the mid-70s to upper 80s. Wednesday night, mostly clear. Lows in the upper 50s. Thursday, mostly clear. Highs in the 80s to lower 90s. Here is the forecast for the Bismarck Menden listening area. Rest of tonight, decreasing clouds. Lows in the mid-50s. East winds around 5 miles per hour. Wednesday, sunny. Highs in the mid-80s. South winds around 5 miles per hour. Wednesday night, mostly clear. Lows in the lower 60s. South winds 5 to 10 miles per hour. Thursday, sunny. Highs in the upper 80s. South winds 5 to 10 miles per hour with gusts up to 20 miles per hour. Thursday night, mostly clear. Lows in the mid-60s. South winds around 10 miles per hour with gusts up to 20 miles per hour. Friday, sunny. A slight chance of showers and thunderstorms in the afternoon. Highs in the upper 90s. Chance of rain 20%. Friday night, mostly clear. Lows in the upper 60s. Saturday, sunny. Highs around 105. Saturday night, mostly clear. Lows in the upper 60s. Sunday, sunny. Highs around 102. Sunday night, mostly clear. Lows in the upper 60s. Monday, sunny. Highs in the mid-90s. Monday night, mostly clear in the evening, then partly cloudy with a slight chance of showers and thunderstorms after midnight. Lows in the mid-60s. Chance of rain 20%. Tuesday, mostly sunny with a slight chance of showers. A slight chance of thunderstorms in the afternoon. Highs in the mid-90s. Chance of rain 20%. For Western Lake Sakakawea, rest of tonight, east winds around 10 miles per hour. Mostly clear. Lows in the mid-50s. Wednesday, southeast winds around 10 miles per hour. Sunny. Highs in the mid-80s. For Eastern Lake Sakakawea, rest of tonight, light winds. Mostly clear. Lows in the mid-50s. Wednesday, southeast winds around 10 miles per hour. Sunny. Highs in the lower 80s. For northern Lake Oahe, rest of tonight, northeast winds around 10 miles per hour in the evening becoming light. Partly cloudy in the evening then becoming mostly cloudy. Lows in the upper 50s.

Wednesday, south winds around 10 miles per hour. Sunny. Highs in the lower 80s. Here are the weather conditions at 11 p.m. Central Daylight Time. Bismarck, mostly cloudy. Temperature 69 degrees, relative humidity 50%. Wind northeast at 6 miles an hour. Pressure 30.15 inches and rising. Mendham, light rain was falling. 66 degrees, relative humidity 68%. Hazen, mostly cloudy. 63 degrees, relative humidity 77%. Harvey, partly cloudy. 59 degrees, relative humidity 100%. Minot, partly cloudy. 63 degrees, relative humidity 70%. Dickinson, mostly cloudy. 64 degrees, relative humidity 56%. Wind east at 7 miles an hour. Elsewhere around North Dakota, it was 61 at Garrison. At Grand Forks, it was clear, with a temperature of 56. It was partly cloudy, with a temperature of 63 at Williston, 61 at Fargo, and 61 at Devil's Lake. At Jamestown, it was mostly cloudy, with a temperature of 63. In northern South Dakota, it was partly cloudy. It was 70 at Mobridge, and 65 at Aberdeen. In eastern Montana, it was 67 at Sydney. At Miles City, it was partly cloudy, with a temperature of 72. At Glendive, it was mostly cloudy, with a temperature of 72. Once again, at Bismarck, the temperature was 69 degrees under mostly cloudy skies. The regional weather forecast from your National Weather Service office in Bismarck. Increasing temperatures and mainly dry conditions expected through Thursday. Very hot conditions expected to return Friday through the weekend, with high temperatures and heat index values potentially above 100 degrees. The detailed forecast for North Dakota, rest of tonight, partly cloudy. Lows in the 50s. Wednesday, sunny. Highs in the mid-70s to upper 80s. Wednesday night, mostly clear. Lows in the upper 50s. Thursday, mostly clear. Highs in the 80s to lower 90s. Here is the forecast for the Bismarck-Mendham listening area. Rest of tonight, decreasing clouds. Lows in the mid-50s. East winds around 5 miles per hour. Wednesday, sunny. Highs in the mid-80s. South winds around 5 miles per hour. Wednesday night, mostly clear. Lows in the lower 60s. South winds 5 to 10 miles per hour. Thursday, sunny. Highs in the upper 80s. South winds 5 to 10 miles per hour with gusts up to 20 miles per hour. Thursday night, mostly clear. Lows in the mid-60s. South winds around 10 miles per hour with gusts up to 20 miles per hour. Friday, sunny. A slight chance of showers and thunderstorms in the afternoon. Highs in the upper 90s. Chance of rain 20%. Friday night, mostly clear. Lows in the upper 60s. Saturday, sunny. Highs around 105. Saturday night, mostly clear. Lows in the upper 60s. Sunday, sunny. Highs around 102. Sunday night, mostly clear. Lows in the upper 60s. Monday, sunny. Highs in the mid-90s. Monday night, mostly clear in the evening, then partly cloudy with a slight chance of showers and thunderstorms after midnight. Lows in the mid-60s. Chance of rain 20%. Tuesday, mostly sunny with a slight chance of showers. A slight chance of thunderstorms in the afternoon. Highs in the mid-90s. Chance of rain 20%. For Western Lake Sakakawea, rest of tonight, east winds around 10 miles per hour. Mostly clear. Lows in the mid-50s. Wednesday, southeast winds around 10 miles per hour. Sunny. Highs in the mid-80s. For Eastern Lake Sakakawea, rest of tonight, light winds. Mostly clear. Lows in the mid-50s. Wednesday, southeast winds around 10 miles per hour. Sunny. Highs in the lower 80s. For northern Lake Oahe, rest of tonight, northeast winds around 10 miles per hour in the evening becoming light. Partly cloudy in the evening then becoming mostly
mostly cloudy. Lows in the upper 50s. Wednesday, south winds around 10 miles per hour. Sunny. Highs in the lower 80s. Here are the weather conditions at 11 p.m. Central Daylight Time. Bismarck, mostly cloudy. Temperature 69 degrees, relative humidity 50%. Wind northeast at 6 miles an hour. Pressure 30.15 inches and rising. Mendon, light rain was falling. 66 degrees, relative humidity 68%. Hazen, mostly cloudy. 63 degrees, relative humidity 77%. Harvey, partly cloudy. 59 degrees, relative humidity 100%. Minot, partly cloudy. 63 degrees, relative humidity 70%. Dickinson, mostly cloudy. 64 degrees, relative humidity 56%. Wind east at 7 miles an hour. Elsewhere around North Dakota, it was 61 at Garrison. At Grand Forks, it was clear, with a temperature of 56. It was partly cloudy, with a temperature of 63 at Williston, 61 at Fargo, and 61 at Devil's Lake. At Jamestown, it was mostly cloudy, with a temperature of 63. In northern South Dakota, it was partly cloudy. It was 70 at Mobridge, and 65 at Aberdeen. In eastern Montana, it was 67 at Sydney. At Miles City, it was partly cloudy, with a temperature of 72. At Glendive, it was mostly cloudy, with a temperature of 72. Once again, at Bismarck, the temperature was 69 degrees under mostly cloudy skies. The regional weather forecast from your National Weather Service office in Bismarck. Increasing temperatures and mainly dry conditions expected through Thursday. Very hot conditions expected to return Friday through the weekend, with high temperatures and heat index values potentially above 100 degrees. The detailed forecast for North Dakota, rest of tonight, partly cloudy. Lows in the 50s. Wednesday, sunny. Highs in the mid-70s to upper 80s. Wednesday night, mostly clear. Lows in the upper 50s. Thursday, mostly clear. Highs in the 80s to lower 90s. Here is the forecast for the Bismarck Mendon listening area. Rest of tonight, decreasing clouds. Lows in the mid-50s. East winds around 5 miles per hour. Wednesday, sunny. Highs in the mid-80s. South winds around 5 miles per hour. Wednesday night, mostly clear. Lows in the lower 60s. South winds 5 to 10 miles per hour. Thursday, sunny. Highs in the upper 80s. South winds 5 to 10 miles per hour with gusts up to 20 miles per hour. Thursday night, mostly clear. Lows in the mid-60s. South winds around 10 miles per hour with gusts up to 20 miles per hour. Friday, sunny. A slight chance of showers and thunderstorms in the afternoon. Highs in the upper 90s. Chance of rain 20%. Friday night, mostly clear. Lows in the upper 60s. Saturday, sunny. Highs around 105. Saturday night, mostly clear. Lows in the upper 60s. Sunday, sunny. Highs around 102. Sunday night, mostly clear. Lows in the upper 60s. Monday, sunny. Highs in the mid-90s. Monday night, mostly clear in the evening, then partly cloudy with a slight chance of showers and thunderstorms after midnight. Lows in the mid-60s. Chance of rain 20%. Tuesday, mostly sunny with a slight chance of showers. A slight chance of thunderstorms in the afternoon. Highs in the mid-90s. Chance of rain 20%. For Western Lake Sakakawea, rest of tonight, east winds around 10 miles per hour. Mostly clear. Lows in the mid-50s. Wednesday, southeast winds around 10 miles per hour. Sunny. Highs in the mid-80s. For Eastern Lake Sakakawea, rest of tonight, light winds. Mostly clear. Lows in the mid-50s. Wednesday, southeast winds around 10 miles per hour. Sunny. Highs in the lower 80s. For northern Lake Oahe, rest of tonight, northeast winds around 10 miles per hour.

in the evening becoming light. Partly cloudy in the evening, then becoming mostly cloudy. Lows in the upper 50s. Wednesday, south winds around 10 miles per hour. Sunny. Highs in the lower 80s. Here are the weather conditions at 11 p.m. Central Daylight Time. Bismarck, mostly cloudy. Temperature 69 degrees, relative humidity 50%. Wind northeast at 6 miles an hour. Pressure 30.15 inches and rising. Mendham, light rain was falling. 66 degrees, relative humidity 68%. Hazen, mostly cloudy. 63 degrees, relative humidity 77%. Harvey, partly cloudy. 59 degrees, relative humidity 100%. Minot, partly cloudy. 63 degrees, relative humidity 70%. Dickinson, mostly cloudy. 64 degrees, relative humidity 56%. Wind east at 7 miles an hour. Elsewhere around North Dakota, it was 61 at Garrison. At Grand Forks, it was clear, with a temperature of 56. It was partly cloudy, with a temperature of 63 at Williston, 61 at Fargo, and 61 at Devil's Lake. At Jamestown, it was mostly cloudy, with a temperature of 63. In northern South Dakota, it was partly cloudy. It was 70 at Mobridge, and 65 at Aberdeen. In eastern Montana, it was 67 at Sidney. At Miles City, it was partly cloudy, with a temperature of 72. At Glendive, it was mostly cloudy, with a temperature of 72. Once again, at Bismarck, the temperature was 69 degrees under mostly cloudy skies. The regional weather forecast from your National Weather Service office in Bismarck. Increasing temperatures and mainly dry conditions expected through Thursday. Very hot conditions expected to return Friday through the weekend, with high temperatures and heat index values potentially above 100 degrees. The detailed forecast for North Dakota, rest of tonight, partly cloudy. Lows in the 50s. Wednesday, sunny. Highs in the mid-70s to upper 80s. Wednesday night, mostly clear. Lows in the upper 50s. Thursday, mostly clear. Highs in the 80s to lower 90s. Here is the forecast for the Bismarck Mendham listening area. Rest of tonight, decreasing clouds. Lows in the mid-50s. East winds around 5 miles per hour. Wednesday, sunny. Highs in the mid-80s. South winds around 5 miles per hour. Wednesday night, mostly clear. Lows in the lower 60s. South winds 5 to 10 miles per hour. Thursday, sunny. Highs in the upper 80s. South winds 5 to 10 miles per hour with gusts up to 20 miles per hour. Thursday night, mostly clear. Lows in the mid-60s. South winds around 10 miles per hour with gusts up to 20 miles per hour. Friday, sunny. A slight chance of showers and thunderstorms in the afternoon. Highs in the upper 90s. Chance of rain 20%. Friday night, mostly clear. Lows in the upper 60s. Saturday, sunny. Highs around 105. Saturday night, mostly clear. Lows in the upper 60s. Sunday, sunny. Highs around 102. Sunday night, mostly clear. Lows in the upper 60s. Monday, sunny. Highs in the mid-90s. Monday night, mostly clear in the evening, then partly cloudy with a slight chance of showers and thunderstorms after midnight. Lows in the mid-60s. Chance of rain 20%. Tuesday, mostly sunny with a slight chance of showers. A slight chance of thunderstorms in the afternoon. Highs in the mid-90s. Chance of rain 20%. For Western Lake Sakakawea, rest of tonight, east winds around 10 miles per hour. Mostly clear. Lows in the mid-50s. Wednesday, southeast winds around 10 miles per hour. Sunny. Highs in the mid-80s. For Eastern Lake Sakakawea, rest of tonight, light winds. Mostly clear. Lows in the mid-50s. Wednesday, southeast winds around 10 miles per hour. Sunny. Highs in the lower 80s. For Northern Lake Oahe.

Rest of tonight, northeast winds around 10 miles per hour, in the evening becoming light. Partly cloudy in the evening, then becoming mostly cloudy. Lows in the upper 50s. Wednesday, south winds around 10 miles per hour. Sunny. Highs in the lower 80s. Here are the weather conditions at 11 p.m. Central Daylight Time. Bismarck, mostly cloudy. Temperature 69 degrees, relative humidity 50%. Wind northeast at 6 miles an hour. Pressure 30.15 inches and rising. Menden, light rain was falling. 66 degrees, relative humidity 68%. Hazen, mostly cloudy. 63 degrees, relative humidity 77%. Harvey, partly cloudy. 59 degrees, relative humidity 100%. Minot, partly cloudy. 63 degrees, relative humidity 70%. Dickinson, mostly cloudy. 64 degrees, relative humidity 56%. Wind east at 7 miles an hour. Elsewhere around North Dakota, it was 61 at Garrison. At Grand Forks, it was clear, with a temperature of 56. It was partly cloudy, with a temperature of 63 at Williston, 61 at Fargo, and 61 at Devil's Lake. At Jamestown, it was mostly cloudy, with a temperature of 63. In northern South Dakota, it was partly cloudy. It was 70 at Mobridge, and 65 at Aberdeen. In eastern Montana, it was 67 at Sidney. At Miles City, it was partly cloudy, with a temperature of 72. At Glendive, it was mostly cloudy, with a temperature of 72. Once again, at Bismarck, the temperature was 69 degrees under mostly cloudy skies. 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Providing weather information 24 hours a day from your National Weather Service office in Bismarck. The regional weather forecast from your National Weather Service office in Bismarck. Increasing temperatures and mainly dry conditions expected through Thursday. Very hot conditions expected to return Friday through the weekend, with high temperatures and heat index values potentially above 100 degrees. The detailed forecast for North Dakota, rest of tonight, partly cloudy. Lows in the 50s. Wednesday, sunny. Highs in the mid-70s to upper 80s. Wednesday night, mostly clear. Lows in the upper 50s. Thursday, mostly clear. Highs in the 80s to lower 90s. Here is the forecast for the Bismarck, Menden listening area. Rest of tonight, decreasing clouds. Lows in the mid-50s. East winds around 5 miles per hour. Wednesday, sunny. Highs in the mid-80s. South winds around 5 miles per hour. Wednesday night, mostly clear. Lows in the lower 60s. South winds 5 to 10 miles per hour. Thursday, sunny. Highs in the upper 80s. South winds 5 to 10 miles per hour with gusts up to 20 miles per hour. Thursday night, mostly clear. Lows in the mid-60s. South winds around 10 miles per hour with gusts up to 20 miles per hour. Friday, sunny. A slight chance of showers and thunderstorms in the afternoon. Highs in the upper 90s. Chance of rain 20%. Friday night, mostly clear. Lows in the upper 60s. Saturday, sunny. Highs around 105. Saturday night, mostly clear. Lows in the upper 60s. Sunday, sunny. Highs around 102. Sunday night, mostly clear. Lows in the upper 60s. Monday, sunny. Highs in the mid-90s. Monday night, mostly clear in the evening, then partly cloudy with a slight chance of showers and thunderstorms after midnight. Lows in the mid-60s. Chance of rain 20%. Tuesday, mostly sunny with a slight chance of showers. A slight chance of thunderstorms in the afternoon. Highs in the mid-90s. Chance of rain 20%. For Western Lake Sakakawea, rest of tonight, east winds around 10 miles per hour. Mostly clear. Lows in the mid-50s. Wednesday, southeast winds around 10 miles per hour. Sunny.

Highs mostly clear. Lows in the mid-50s. Wednesday, southeast winds around 10 miles per hour. Sunny. Highs in the mid-80s. For eastern Lake Sakakawea, rest of tonight, light winds. Mostly clear. Lows in the mid-50s. Wednesday, southeast winds around 10 miles per hour. Sunny. Highs in the lower 80s. For northern Lake Oahe, rest of tonight, northeast winds around 10 miles per hour in the evening becoming light. Partly cloudy in the evening then becoming mostly cloudy. Lows in the upper 50s. Wednesday, south winds around 10 miles per hour. Sunny. Highs in the lower 80s. Here are the weather conditions at 11 p.m. Central Daylight Time. Bismarck, mostly cloudy. Temperature 69 degrees, relative humidity 50%. Wind northeast at 6 miles an hour. Pressure 30.15 inches and rising. Mendan, light rain was falling. 66 degrees, relative humidity 68%. Hazen, mostly cloudy. 63 degrees, relative humidity 77%. Harvey, partly cloudy. 59 degrees, relative humidity 100%. Minot, partly cloudy. 63 degrees, relative humidity 70%. Dickinson, mostly cloudy. 64 degrees, relative humidity 56%. Wind east at 7 miles an hour. Elsewhere around North Dakota, it was 61 at Garrison. At Grand Forks, it was clear, with a temperature of 56. It was partly cloudy, with a temperature of 63 at Williston, 61 at Fargo, and 61 at Devil's Lake. At Jamestown, it was mostly cloudy, with a temperature of 63. In northern South Dakota, it was partly cloudy. It was 70 at Mobridge, and 65 at Aberdeen. In eastern Montana, it was 67 at Sidney. At Mile City, it was partly cloudy, with a temperature of 72. At Glendive, it was mostly cloudy, with a temperature of 72. Once again, at Bismarck, the temperature was 69 degrees under mostly cloudy skies. The regional weather forecast from your National Weather Service office in Bismarck. Increasing temperatures and mainly dry conditions expected through Thursday. Very hot conditions expected to return Friday through the weekend, with high temperatures and heat index values potentially above 100 degrees. The detailed forecast for North Dakota, rest of tonight, partly cloudy. Lows in the 50s. Wednesday, sunny. Highs in the mid-70s to upper 80s. Wednesday night, mostly clear. Lows in the upper 50s. Thursday, mostly clear. Highs in the 80s to lower 90s. Here is the forecast for the Bismarck Mendon listening area. Rest of tonight, decreasing clouds. Lows in the mid-50s. East winds around 5 miles per hour. Wednesday, sunny. Highs in the mid-80s. South winds around 5 miles per hour. Wednesday night, mostly clear. Lows in the lower 60s. South winds 5 to 10 miles per hour. Thursday, sunny. Highs in the upper 80s. South winds 5 to 10 miles per hour with gusts up to 20 miles per hour. Thursday night, mostly clear. Lows in the mid-60s. South winds around 10 miles per hour with gusts up to 20 miles per hour. Friday, sunny. A slight chance of showers and thunderstorms in the afternoon. Highs in the upper 90s. Chance of rain 20%. Friday night, mostly clear. Lows in the upper 60s. Saturday, sunny. Highs around 105. Saturday night, mostly clear. Lows in the upper 60s. Sunday, sunny. Highs around 102. Sunday night, mostly clear. Lows in the upper 60s. Monday, sunny. Highs in the mid-90s. Monday night, mostly clear in the evening, then partly cloudy with a slight chance of showers and thunderstorms after midnight. Lows in the mid-60s. Chance of rain 20%. Tuesday, mostly sunny with a slight chance of showers. A slight chance of thunderstorms in the afternoon. Highs in the mid-90s. Chance of rain 20%. For Western

Lake Sakakawea, rest of tonight, east winds around 10 miles per hour. Mostly clear. Lows in the mid-50s. Wednesday, southeast winds around 10 miles per hour. Sunny. Highs in the mid-80s. For eastern Lake Sakakawea, rest of tonight, light winds. Mostly clear. Lows in the mid-50s. Wednesday, southeast winds around 10 miles per hour. Sunny. Highs in the lower 80s. For northern Lake Oahu, rest of tonight, northeast winds around 10 miles per hour in the evening becoming light. Partly cloudy in the evening then becoming mostly cloudy. Lows in the upper 50s. Wednesday, south winds around 10 miles per hour. Sunny. Highs in the lower 80s. Here are the weather conditions at 11 p.m. Central Daylight Time. Bismarck, mostly cloudy. Temperature 69 degrees, relative humidity 50%. Wind northeast at 6 miles an hour. Pressure 30.15 inches and rising. Mendan, light rain was falling. 66 degrees, relative humidity 68%. Hazen, mostly cloudy. 63 degrees, relative humidity 77%. Harvey, partly cloudy. 59 degrees, relative humidity 100%. Minot, partly cloudy. 63 degrees, relative humidity 70%. Dickinson, mostly cloudy. 64 degrees, relative humidity 56%. Wind east at 7 miles an hour. Elsewhere around North Dakota, it was 61 at Garrison. At Grand Forks, it was clear, with a temperature of 56. It was partly cloudy, with a temperature of 63 at Williston, 61 at Fargo, and 61 at Devil's Lake. At Jamestown, it was mostly cloudy, with a temperature of 63. In northern South Dakota, it was partly cloudy. It was 70 at Mobridge, and 65 at Aberdeen. In eastern Montana, it was 67 at Sydney. At Miles City, it was partly cloudy, with a temperature of 72. At Glendive, it was mostly cloudy, with a temperature of 72. Once again, at Bismarck, the temperature was 69 degrees under mostly cloudy skies. The regional weather forecast from your National Weather Service office in Bismarck. Increasing temperatures and mainly dry conditions expected through Thursday. Very hot conditions expected to return Friday through the weekend, with high temperatures and heat index values potentially above 100 degrees. The detailed forecast for North Dakota, rest of tonight, partly cloudy. Lows in the 50s. Wednesday, sunny. Highs in the mid-70s to upper 80s. Wednesday night, mostly clear. Lows in the upper 50s. Thursday, mostly clear. Highs in the 80s to lower 90s. Here is the forecast for the Bismarck Mendon listening area. Rest of tonight, decreasing clouds. Lows in the mid-50s. East winds around 5 miles per hour. Wednesday, sunny. Highs in the mid-80s. South winds around 5 miles per hour. Wednesday night, mostly clear. Lows in the lower 60s. South winds 5 to 10 miles per hour. Thursday, sunny. Highs in the upper 80s. South winds 5 to 10 miles per hour with gusts up to 20 miles per hour. Thursday night, mostly clear. Lows in the mid-60s. South winds around 10 miles per hour with gusts up to 20 miles per hour. Friday, sunny. A slight chance of showers and thunderstorms in the afternoon. Highs in the upper 90s. Chance of rain 20%. Friday night, mostly clear. Lows in the upper 60s. Saturday, sunny. Highs around 105. Saturday night, mostly clear. Lows in the upper 60s. Sunday, sunny. Highs around 102. Sunday night, mostly clear. Lows in the upper 60s. Monday, sunny. Highs in the mid-90s. Monday night, mostly clear in the evening, then partly cloudy with a slight chance of showers and thunderstorms after midnight. Lows in the mid-60s. Chance of rain 20%. Tuesday, mostly sunny with a slight chance of showers. A slight chance of thunderstorms in the afternoon. Highs in the mid-90s.

chance of rain 20%. For Western Lake Sakakawea, rest of tonight, east winds around 10 miles per hour. Mostly clear. Lows in the mid-50s. Wednesday, southeast winds around 10 miles per hour. Sunny. Highs in the mid-80s. For Eastern Lake Sakakawea, rest of tonight, light winds. Mostly clear. Lows in the mid-50s. Wednesday, southeast winds around 10 miles per hour. Sunny. Highs in the lower 80s. For northern Lake Oahe, rest of tonight, northeast winds around 10 miles per hour in the evening becoming light. Partly cloudy in the evening then becoming mostly cloudy. Lows in the upper 50s. Wednesday, south winds around 10 miles per hour. Sunny. Highs in the lower 80s. Here are the weather conditions at 11 p.m. Central Daylight Time. Bismarck, mostly cloudy. Temperature 69 degrees, relative humidity 50%. Wind northeast at 6 miles an hour. Pressure 30.15 inches and rising. Mendan, light rain was falling. 66 degrees, relative humidity 68%. Hazen, mostly cloudy. 63 degrees, relative humidity 77%. Harvey, partly cloudy. 59 degrees, relative humidity 100%. Minot, partly cloudy. 63 degrees, relative humidity 70%. Dickinson, mostly cloudy. 64 degrees, relative humidity 56%. Wind east at 7 miles an hour. Elsewhere around North Dakota, it was 61 at Garrison. At Grand Forks, it was clear, with a temperature of 56. It was partly cloudy, with a temperature of 63 at Williston, 61 at Fargo, and 61 at Devil's Lake. At Jamestown, it was mostly cloudy, with a temperature of 63. In northern South Dakota, it was partly cloudy. It was 70 at Mobridge, and 65 at Aberdeen. In eastern Montana, it was 67 at Sydney. At Miles City, it was partly cloudy, with a temperature of 72. At Glendive, it was mostly cloudy, with a temperature of 72. Once again, at Bismarck, the temperature was 69 degrees under mostly cloudy skies. The regional weather forecast from your National Weather Service office in Bismarck. Increasing temperatures and mainly dry conditions expected through Thursday. Very hot conditions expected to return Friday through the weekend, with high temperatures and heat index values potentially above 100 degrees. The detailed forecast for North Dakota, rest of tonight, partly cloudy. Lows in the 50s. Wednesday, sunny. Highs in the mid-70s to upper 80s. Wednesday night, mostly clear. Lows in the upper 50s. Thursday, mostly clear. Highs in the 80s to lower 90s. Here is the forecast for the Bismarck-Mendon listening area. Rest of tonight, decreasing clouds. Lows in the mid-50s. East winds around 5 miles per hour. Wednesday, sunny. Highs in the mid-80s. South winds around 5 miles per hour. Wednesday night, mostly clear. Lows in the lower 60s. South winds 5 to 10 miles per hour. Thursday, sunny. Highs in the upper 80s. South winds 5 to 10 miles per hour with gusts up to 20 miles per hour. Thursday night, mostly clear. Lows in the mid-60s. South winds around 10 miles per hour with gusts up to 20 miles per hour. Friday, sunny. A slight chance of showers and thunderstorms in the afternoon. Highs in the upper 90s. Chance of rain 20%. Friday night, mostly clear. Lows in the upper 60s. Saturday, sunny. Highs around 105. Saturday night, mostly clear. Lows in the upper 60s. Sunday, sunny. Highs around 102. Sunday night, mostly clear. Lows in the upper 60s. Monday, sunny. Highs in the mid-90s. Monday night, mostly clear in the evening, then partly cloudy with a slight chance of showers and thunderstorms after midnight. Lows in the mid-60s. Chance of rain 20%. Tuesday, mostly sunny with a slight chance of showers. A slight chance of thunderstorms.

lows in the afternoon. Highs in the mid-90s. Chance of rain 20%. For western Lake Sakakawea, rest of tonight, east winds around 10 miles per hour. Mostly clear. Lows in the mid-50s. Wednesday, southeast winds around 10 miles per hour. Sunny. Highs in the mid-80s. For eastern Lake Sakakawea, rest of tonight, light winds. Mostly clear. Lows in the mid-50s. Wednesday, southeast winds around 10 miles per hour. Sunny. Highs in the lower 80s. For northern Lake Oahe, rest of tonight, northeast winds around 10 miles per hour in the evening becoming light. Partly cloudy in the evening then becoming mostly cloudy. Lows in the upper 50s. Wednesday, south winds around 10 miles per hour. Sunny. Highs in the lower 80s. Here are the weather conditions at 11 p.m. Central Daylight Time. Bismarck, mostly cloudy. Temperature 69 degrees, relative humidity 50%. Wind northeast at 6 miles an hour. Pressure 30.15 inches and rising. Mendan, light rain was falling. 66 degrees, relative humidity 68%. Hazen, mostly cloudy. 63 degrees, relative humidity 77%. Harvey, partly cloudy. 59 degrees, relative humidity 100%. Minot, partly cloudy. 63 degrees, relative humidity 70%. Dickinson, mostly cloudy. 64 degrees, relative humidity 56%. Wind east at 7 miles an hour. Elsewhere around North Dakota, it was 61 at Garrison. At Grand Forks, it was clear, with a temperature of 56. It was partly cloudy, with a temperature of 63 at Williston, 61 at Fargo, and 61 at Devil's Lake. At Jamestown, it was mostly cloudy, with a temperature of 63. In northern South Dakota, it was partly cloudy. It was 70 at Mobridge, and 65 at Aberdeen. In eastern Montana, it was 67 at Sydney. At Miles City, it was partly cloudy, with a temperature of 72. At Glendive, it was mostly cloudy, with a temperature of 72. Once again, at Bismarck, the temperature was 69 degrees under mostly cloudy skies. The regional weather forecast from your National Weather Service office in Bismarck. Increasing temperatures and mainly dry conditions expected through Thursday. Very hot conditions expected to return Friday through the weekend, with high temperatures and heat index values potentially above 100 degrees. The detailed forecast for North Dakota, rest of tonight, partly cloudy. Lows in the 50s. Wednesday, sunny. Highs in the mid-70s to upper 80s. Wednesday night, mostly clear. Lows in the upper 50s. Thursday, mostly clear. Highs in the 80s to lower 90s. Here is the forecast for the Bismarck Mendon listening area. Rest of tonight, decreasing clouds. Lows in the mid-50s. East winds around 5 miles per hour. Wednesday, sunny. Highs in the mid-80s. South winds around 5 miles per hour. Wednesday night, mostly clear. Lows in the lower 60s. South winds 5 to 10 miles per hour. Thursday, sunny. Highs in the upper 80s. South winds 5 to 10 miles per hour with gusts up to 20 miles per hour. Thursday night, mostly clear. Lows in the mid-60s. South winds around 10 miles per hour with gusts up to 20 miles per hour. Friday, sunny. A slight chance of showers and thunderstorms in the afternoon. Highs in the upper 90s. Chance of rain 20%. Friday night, mostly clear. Lows in the upper 60s. Saturday, sunny. Highs around 105. Saturday night, mostly clear. Lows in the upper 60s. Sunday, sunny. Highs around 102. Sunday night, mostly clear. Lows in the upper 60s. Monday, sunny. Highs in the mid-90s. Monday night, mostly clear in the evening, then partly cloudy with a slight chance of showers and thunderstorms after midnight. Lows in the mid-60s. Chance of rain 20%.
Tuesday, mostly sunny with a slight chance of showers. A slight chance of thunderstorms in the afternoon. Highs in the mid-90s. Chance of rain 20%. For western Lake Sakakawea, rest of tonight, east winds around 10 miles per hour. Mostly clear. Lows in the mid-50s. Wednesday, southeast winds around 10 miles per hour. Sunny. Highs in the mid-80s. For eastern Lake Sakakawea, rest of tonight, light winds. Mostly clear. Lows in the mid-50s. Wednesday, southeast winds around 10 miles per hour. Sunny. Highs in the lower 80s. For northern Lake Oahe, rest of tonight, northeast winds around 10 miles per hour in the evening becoming light. Partly cloudy in the evening then becoming mostly cloudy. Lows in the upper 50s. Wednesday, south winds around 10 miles per hour. Sunny. Highs in the lower 80s. Here are the weather conditions at 11 p.m. Central Daylight Time. Bismarck, mostly cloudy. Temperature 69 degrees, relative humidity 50%. Wind northeast at 6 miles an hour. Pressure 30.15 inches and rising. Mendon, light rain was falling. 66 degrees, relative humidity 68%. Hazen, mostly cloudy. 63 degrees, relative humidity 77%. Harvey, partly cloudy. 59 degrees, relative humidity 100%. Minot, partly cloudy. 63 degrees, relative humidity 70%. Dickinson, mostly cloudy. 64 degrees, relative humidity 56%. Wind east at 7 miles an hour. Elsewhere around North Dakota, it was 61 at Garrison. At Grand Forks, it was clear, with a temperature of 56. It was partly cloudy, with a temperature of 63 at Williston, 61 at Fargo, and 61 at Devil's Lake. At Jamestown, it was mostly cloudy, with a temperature of 63. In northern South Dakota, it was partly cloudy. It was 70 at Mobridge, and 65 at Aberdeen. In eastern Montana, it was 67 at Sydney. At Miles City, it was partly cloudy, with a temperature of 72. At Glendive, it was mostly cloudy, with a temperature of 72. Once again, at Bismarck, the temperature was 69 degrees under mostly cloudy skies. The regional weather forecast from your National Weather Service office in Bismarck. Increasing temperatures and mainly dry conditions expected through Thursday. Very hot conditions expected to return Friday through the weekend, with high temperatures and heat index values potentially above 100 degrees. The detailed forecast for North Dakota, rest of tonight, partly cloudy. Lows in the 50s. Wednesday, sunny. Highs in the mid-70s to upper 80s. Wednesday night, mostly clear. Lows in the upper 50s. Thursday, mostly clear. Highs in the 80s to lower 90s. Here is the forecast for the Bismarck Mendon listening area. Rest of tonight, decreasing clouds. Lows in the mid-50s. East winds around 5 miles per hour. Wednesday, sunny. Highs in the mid-80s. South winds around 5 miles per hour. Wednesday night, mostly clear. Lows in the lower 60s. South winds 5 to 10 miles per hour. Thursday, sunny. Highs in the upper 80s. South winds 5 to 10 miles per hour with gusts up to 20 miles per hour. Thursday night, mostly clear. Lows in the mid-60s. South winds around 10 miles per hour with gusts up to 20 miles per hour. Friday, sunny. A slight chance of showers and thunderstorms in the afternoon. Highs in the upper 90s. Chance of rain 20%. Friday night, mostly clear. Lows in the upper 60s. Saturday, sunny. Highs around 105. Saturday night, mostly clear. Lows in the upper 60s. Sunday, sunny. Highs around 102. Sunday night, mostly clear. Lows in the upper 60s. Monday, sunny. Highs in the mid-90s. Monday night, mostly clear in the evening, then partly cloudy with a slight chance of showers and thunderstorms after midnight.
lows in the mid-60s.

for northern Lake Oraahe. Rest of tonight, northeast winds around 10 miles per hour in the evening becoming light. Partly cloudy in the evening, then becoming mostly cloudy. Lows in the upper 50s. Wednesday, south winds around 10 miles per hour. Sunny. Highs in the lower 80s. Here are the weather conditions at 11 p.m. Central Daylight Time. Bismarck, mostly cloudy. Temperature 69 degrees, relative humidity 50%. Wind northeast at 6 miles an hour. Pressure 30.15 inches and rising. Mendan, light rain was falling. 66 degrees, relative humidity 68%. Hazen, mostly cloudy. 63 degrees, relative humidity 77%. Harvey, partly cloudy. 59 degrees, relative humidity 100%. Minot, partly cloudy. 63 degrees, relative humidity 70%. Dickinson, mostly cloudy. 64 degrees, relative humidity 56%. Wind east at 7 miles an hour. Elsewhere around North Dakota, it was 61 at Garrison. At Grand Forks, it was clear, with a temperature of 56. It was partly cloudy, with a temperature of 63 at Williston, 61 at Fargo, and 61 at Devil's Lake. At Jamestown, it was mostly cloudy, with a temperature of 63. In northern South Dakota, it was partly cloudy. It was 70 at Mobridge, and 65 at Aberdeen. In eastern Montana, it was 67 at Sydney. At Miles City, it was partly cloudy, with a temperature of 72. At Glendive, it was mostly cloudy, with a temperature of 72. Once again, at Bismarck, the temperature was 69 degrees under mostly cloudy skies. 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Providing weather information 24 hours a day from your National Weather Service office in Bismarck. The regional weather forecast from your National Weather Service office in Bismarck. Increasing temperatures and mainly dry conditions expected through Thursday. Very hot conditions expected to return Friday through the weekend, with high temperatures and heat index values potentially above 100 degrees. The detailed forecast for North Dakota, rest of tonight, partly cloudy. Lows in the 50s. Wednesday, sunny. Highs in the mid-70s to upper 80s. Wednesday night, mostly clear. Lows in the upper 50s. Thursday, mostly clear. Highs in the 80s to lower 90s. Here is the forecast for the Bismarck Mendon listening area. Rest of tonight, decreasing clouds. Lows in the mid-50s. East winds around 5 miles per hour. Wednesday, sunny. Highs in the mid-80s. South winds around 5 miles per hour. Wednesday night, mostly clear. Lows in the lower 60s. South winds 5 to 10 miles per hour. Thursday, sunny. Highs in the upper 80s. South winds 5 to 10 miles per hour with gusts up to 20 miles per hour. Thursday night, mostly clear. Lows in the mid-60s. South winds around 10 miles per hour with gusts up to 20 miles per hour. Friday, sunny. A slight chance of showers and thunderstorms in the afternoon. Highs in the upper 90s. Chance of rain 20%. Friday night, mostly clear. Lows in the upper 60s. Saturday, sunny. Highs around 105. Saturday night, mostly clear. Lows in the upper 60s. Sunday, sunny. Highs around 102. Sunday night, mostly clear. Lows in the upper 60s. Monday, sunny. Highs in the mid-90s. Monday night, mostly clear in the evening, then partly cloudy with a slight chance of showers and thunderstorms after midnight. Lows in the mid-60s. Chance of rain 20%. Tuesday, mostly sunny with a slight chance of showers. A slight chance of thunderstorms in the afternoon. Highs in the mid-90s. Chance of rain 20%. Here is the forecast for the Bismarck Mendon listening area. Rest of tonight, decreasing clouds. Lows in the mid-50s. East winds around 5 miles per hour. Wednesday.

sunny. Highs in the mid-80s. South winds around 5 miles per hour. Wednesday night, increasing clouds. Lows around 60. South winds 5 to 10 miles per hour. Thursday, mostly sunny. Highs around 90. South winds 5 to 15 miles per hour. Thursday night, mostly clear. Lows in the mid-60s. South winds 10 to 15 miles per hour. Friday, sunny. A chance of showers and thunderstorms in the afternoon. Highs around 100. Chance of rain 30%. Friday night, mostly clear. Lows in the mid-60s. Saturday, sunny. Highs around 103. Saturday night, mostly clear in the evening, then partly cloudy with a slight chance of showers after midnight. Lows around 70. Chance of rain 20%. Sunday, sunny. Highs around 102. Sunday night, mostly clear. Lows in the upper 60s. Monday, sunny. Highs in the upper 90s. Monday night, mostly clear. Lows in the mid-60s. Tuesday, sunny. Highs in the mid-90s. For Western Lake Sakakawea, rest of tonight, east winds around 10 miles per hour. Mostly clear. Lows in the mid-50s. Wednesday, southeast winds around 10 miles per hour. Sunny. Highs in the mid-80s. For Eastern Lake Sakakawea, rest of tonight, light winds. Mostly clear. Lows in the mid-50s. Wednesday, southeast winds around 10 miles per hour. Sunny. Highs in the lower 80s. For Northern Lake Oahe, rest of tonight, northeast winds around 10 miles per hour in the evening becoming light. Partly cloudy in the evening then becoming mostly cloudy. Lows in the upper 50s. Wednesday, south winds around 10 miles per hour. Sunny. Highs in the lower 80s. Here are the weather conditions at midnight Central Daylight Time. Bismarck, mostly cloudy. Temperature 67 degrees, relative humidity 58%. Pressure 30.16 inches and rising. Mendon, mostly cloudy. 66 degrees, relative humidity 68%. Wind northeast at 6 miles an hour. Hazen, mostly cloudy. 61 degrees, relative humidity 72%. Harvey, partly cloudy. 57 degrees, relative humidity 100%. Minot, partly cloudy. 62 degrees, relative humidity 77%. Wind southwest at 6 miles an hour. Dickinson, partly cloudy. 63 degrees, relative humidity 60%. Elsewhere around North Dakota, it was 57 at Garrison. It was clear, with a temperature of 54 at Grand Forks, and 61 at Devil's Lake. It was partly cloudy, with a temperature of 64 at Williston, and 57 at Fargo. At Jamestown, it was mostly cloudy, with a temperature of 62. In northern South Dakota, skies ranged from partly cloudy to mostly cloudy. It was 69 at Mobridge, and 62 at Aberdeen. In eastern Montana, it was 65 at Sydney. It was partly cloudy, with a temperature of 71 at Miles City, and 70 at Glendive. Once again, at Bismarck, the temperature was 67 degrees under mostly cloudy skies. The regional weather forecast from your National Weather Service office in Bismarck. Increasing temperatures and mainly dry conditions expected through Thursday. Very hot conditions expected to return Friday through the weekend, with high temperatures and heat index values potentially above 100 degrees. The detailed forecast for North Dakota, rest of tonight, partly cloudy. Lows in the 50s. Wednesday, sunny. Highs in the mid-70s to upper 80s. Wednesday night, mostly clear. Lows in the upper 50s. Thursday, mostly clear. Highs in the 80s to lower 90s. Here is the forecast for the Bismarck-Mendon listening area. Rest of tonight, decreasing clouds. Lows in the mid-50s. East winds around 5 miles per hour. Wednesday, sunny. Highs in the mid-80s. South winds around 5 miles per hour. Wednesday night, increasing clouds. Lows around 60.

south winds 5 to 10 miles per hour. Thursday, mostly sunny. Highs around 90. South winds 5 to 15 miles per hour. Thursday night, mostly clear. Lows in the mid-60s. South winds 10 to 15 miles per hour. Friday, sunny. A chance of showers and thunderstorms in the afternoon. Highs around 100. Chance of rain 30%. Friday night, mostly clear. Lows in the mid-60s. Saturday, sunny. Highs around 103. Saturday night, mostly clear in the evening, then partly cloudy with a slight chance of showers after midnight. Lows around 70. Chance of rain 20%. Sunday, sunny. Highs around 102. Sunday night, mostly clear. Lows in the upper 60s. Monday, sunny. Highs in the upper 90s. Monday night, mostly clear. Lows in the mid-60s. Tuesday, sunny. Highs in the mid-90s. For Western Lake Sakakawea, rest of tonight, east winds around 10 miles per hour. Mostly clear. Lows in the mid-50s. Wednesday, southeast winds around 10 miles per hour. Sunny. Highs in the mid-80s. For Eastern Lake Sakakawea, rest of tonight, light winds. Mostly clear. Lows in the mid-50s. Wednesday, southeast winds around 10 miles per hour. Sunny. Highs in the lower 80s. For northern Lake Orahi, rest of tonight, northeast winds around 10 miles per hour in the evening becoming light. Partly cloudy in the evening then becoming mostly cloudy. Lows in the upper 50s. Wednesday, south winds around 10 miles per hour. Sunny. Highs in the lower 80s. Here are the weather conditions at midnight Central Daylight Time. Bismarck, mostly cloudy. Temperature 67 degrees, relative humidity 58%. Pressure 30.16 inches and rising. Mendham, mostly cloudy. 66 degrees, relative humidity 68%. Wind northeast at 6 miles an hour. Hazen, mostly cloudy. 61 degrees, relative humidity 72%. Harvey, partly cloudy. 57 degrees, relative humidity 100%. Minot, partly cloudy. 62 degrees, relative humidity 77%. Wind southwest at 6 miles an hour. Dickinson, partly cloudy. 63 degrees, relative humidity 60%. Elsewhere around North Dakota, it was 57 at Garrison. It was clear, with a temperature of 54 at Grand Forks, and 61 at Devil's Lake. It was partly cloudy, with a temperature of 64 at Williston, and 57 at Fargo. At Jamestown, it was mostly cloudy, with a temperature of 62. In northern South Dakota, skies ranged from partly cloudy to mostly cloudy. It was 69 at Mobridge, and 62 at Aberdeen. In eastern Montana, it was 65 at Sydney. It was partly cloudy, with a temperature of 71 at Mile City, and 70 at Glendive. Once again, at Bismarck, the temperature was 67 degrees under mostly cloudy skies. Here are the weather conditions at midnight Central Daylight Time. Bismarck, mostly cloudy. Temperature 67 degrees, relative humidity 58%. Pressure 30.16 inches and rising. Mendham, mostly cloudy. 66 degrees, relative humidity 68%. Wind northeast at 6 miles an hour. Hazen, mostly cloudy. 61 degrees, relative humidity 72%. Harvey, partly cloudy. 57 degrees, relative humidity 100%. Minot, clear. 62 degrees, relative humidity 77%. Wind southwest at 6 miles an hour. Dickinson, mostly cloudy. 63 degrees, relative humidity 60%. Elsewhere around North Dakota, it was 57 at Garrison. It was clear, with a temperature of 54 at Grand Forks, and 61 at Devil's Lake. It was partly cloudy, with a temperature of 64 at Williston, and 57 at Fargo. At Jamestown, it was mostly cloudy, with a temperature of 62. In northern South Dakota, skies ranged

from partly cloudy to mostly cloudy. It was 69 at Mobridge and 62 at Aberdeen. In eastern Montana, it was 65 at Sydney. At Miles City, it was partly cloudy with a temperature of 71. At Glendive, it was mostly cloudy with a temperature of 70. Once again, at Bismarck, the temperature was 67 degrees under mostly cloudy skies. The regional weather forecast from your National Weather Service office in Bismarck. Increasing temperatures and mainly dry conditions expected through Thursday. Very hot conditions expected to return Friday through the weekend, with high temperatures and heat index values potentially above 100 degrees. The detailed forecast for North Dakota, rest of tonight, partly cloudy. Lows in the 50s. Wednesday, sunny. Highs in the mid-70s to upper 80s. Wednesday night, mostly clear. Lows in the upper 50s. Thursday, mostly clear. Highs in the 80s to lower 90s. Here is the forecast for the Bismarck, Minden listening area. Rest of tonight, decreasing clouds. Lows in the mid-50s. East winds around 5 miles per hour. Wednesday, sunny. Highs in the mid-80s. South winds around 5 miles per hour. Wednesday night, increasing clouds. Lows around 60. South winds 5 to 10 miles per hour. Thursday, mostly sunny. Highs around 90. South winds 5 to 15 miles per hour. Thursday night, mostly clear. Lows in the mid-60s. South winds 10 to 15 miles per hour. Friday, sunny. A chance of showers and thunderstorms in the afternoon. Highs around 100. Chance of rain 30%. Friday night, mostly clear. Lows in the mid-60s. Saturday, sunny. Highs around 103. Saturday night, mostly clear in the evening, then partly cloudy with a slight chance of showers after midnight. Lows around 70. Chance of rain 20%. Sunday, sunny. Highs around 102. Sunday night, mostly clear. Lows in the upper 60s. Monday, sunny. Highs in the upper 90s. Monday night, mostly clear. Lows in the mid-60s. Tuesday, sunny. Highs in the mid-90s. For Western Lake Sakakawea, rest of tonight, east winds around 10 miles per hour. Mostly clear. Lows in the mid-50s. Wednesday, southeast winds around 10 miles per hour. Sunny. Highs in the mid-80s. For Eastern Lake Sakakawea, rest of tonight, light winds. Mostly clear. Lows in the mid-50s. Wednesday, southeast winds around 10 miles per hour. Sunny. Highs in the lower 80s. For Northern Lake Oahe, rest of tonight, northeast winds around 10 miles per hour in the evening becoming light. Partly cloudy in the evening then becoming mostly cloudy. Lows in the upper 50s. Wednesday, south winds around 10 miles per hour. Sunny. Highs in the lower 80s. Here are the weather conditions at midnight Central Daylight Time. Bismarck, mostly cloudy. Temperature 67 degrees, relative humidity 58%. Pressure 30.16 inches and rising. Minden, mostly cloudy. 66 degrees, relative humidity 68%. Wind northeast at 6 miles an hour. Hazen, mostly cloudy. 61 degrees, relative humidity 72%. Harvey, partly cloudy. 57 degrees, relative humidity 100%. Minot, clear. 62 degrees, relative humidity 77%. Wind southwest at 6 miles an hour. Dickinson, mostly cloudy. 63 degrees, relative humidity 60%. Elsewhere around North Dakota, it was 57 at Garrison. It was clear, with a temperature of 54 at Grand Forks and 61 at Devil's Lake. It was partly cloudy, with a temperature of 64 at Williston and 57 at Fargo. At Jamestown, it was mostly cloudy, with a temperature of 62. In northern South Dakota, skies ranged from partly cloudy to mostly cloudy. It was 69 at Mobridge and 62 at Aberdeen. In eastern Montana,

It was 65 at Sydney. At Miles City, it was partly cloudy, with a temperature of 71. At Glendive, it was mostly cloudy, with a temperature of 70. Once again, at Bismarck, the temperature was 67 degrees under mostly cloudy skies. The regional weather forecast from your National Weather Service office in Bismarck. Increasing temperatures and mainly dry conditions expected through Thursday. Very hot conditions expected to return Friday through the weekend, with high temperatures and heat index values potentially above 100 degrees. The detailed forecast for North Dakota, rest of tonight, partly cloudy. Lows in the 50s. Wednesday, sunny. Highs in the mid-70s to upper 80s. Wednesday night, mostly clear. Lows in the upper 50s. Thursday, mostly clear. Highs in the 80s to lower 90s. Here is the forecast for the Bismarck, Minden listening area. Rest of tonight, decreasing clouds. Lows in the mid-50s. East winds around 5 miles per hour. Wednesday, sunny. Highs in the mid-80s. South winds around 5 miles per hour. Wednesday night, increasing clouds. Lows around 60. South winds 5 to 10 miles per hour. Thursday, mostly sunny. Highs around 90. South winds 5 to 15 miles per hour. Thursday night, mostly clear. Lows in the mid-60s. South winds 10 to 15 miles per hour. Friday, sunny. A chance of showers and thunderstorms in the afternoon. Highs around 100. Chance of rain 30%. Friday night, mostly clear. Lows in the mid-60s. Saturday, sunny. Highs around 103. Saturday night, mostly clear in the evening, then partly cloudy with a slight chance of showers after midnight. Lows around 70. Chance of rain 20%. Sunday, sunny. Highs around 102. Sunday night, mostly clear. Lows in the upper 60s. Monday, sunny. Highs in the upper 90s. Monday night, mostly clear. Lows in the mid-60s. Tuesday, sunny. Highs in the mid-90s. For Western Lake Sakakawea, rest of tonight, east winds around 10 miles per hour. Mostly clear. Lows in the mid-50s. Wednesday, southeast winds around 10 miles per hour. Sunny. Highs in the mid-80s. For Eastern Lake Sakakawea, rest of tonight, light winds. Mostly clear. Lows in the mid-50s. Wednesday, southeast winds around 10 miles per hour. Sunny. Highs in the lower 80s. For Northern Lake Oahe, rest of tonight, northeast winds around 10 miles per hour in the evening becoming light. Partly cloudy in the evening then becoming mostly cloudy. Lows in the upper 50s. Wednesday, south winds around 10 miles per hour. Sunny. Highs in the lower 80s. Here are the weather conditions at midnight Central Daylight Time. Bismarck, mostly cloudy. Temperature 67 degrees, relative humidity 58%. Pressure 30.16 inches and rising. Minden, mostly cloudy. 66 degrees, relative humidity 68%. Wind northeast at 6 miles an hour. Hazen, mostly cloudy. 61 degrees, relative humidity 72%. Harvey, partly cloudy. 57 degrees, relative humidity 100%. Minot, clear. 62 degrees, relative humidity 77%. Wind southwest at 6 miles an hour. Dickinson, mostly cloudy. 63 degrees, relative humidity 60%. Elsewhere around North Dakota, it was 57 at Garrison. It was clear, with a temperature of 54 at Grand Forks, and 61 at Devil's Lake. It was partly cloudy, with a temperature of 64 at Williston, and 57 at Fargo. At Jamestown, it was mostly cloudy, with a temperature of 62. In northern South Dakota, skies ranged from partly cloudy to mostly cloudy. It was 69 at Mobridge, and 62 at Aberdeen. In eastern Montana, it was 65 at Sydney. At Miles City, it was partly cloudy, with a temperature of 71. At Glendive,

It was mostly cloudy, with a temperature of 70. Once again, at Bismarck, the temperature was 67 degrees under mostly cloudy skies. The regional weather forecast from your National Weather Service office in Bismarck. Increasing temperatures and mainly dry conditions expected through Thursday. Very hot conditions expected to return Friday through the weekend, with high temperatures and heat index values potentially above 100 degrees. The detailed forecast for North Dakota, rest of tonight, partly cloudy. Lows in the 50s. Wednesday, sunny. Highs in the mid-70s to upper 80s. Wednesday night, mostly clear. Lows in the upper 50s. Thursday, mostly clear. Highs in the 80s to lower 90s. Here is the forecast for the Bismarck, Minden listening area. Rest of tonight, decreasing clouds. Lows in the mid-50s. East winds around 5 miles per hour. Wednesday, sunny. Highs in the mid-80s. South winds around 5 miles per hour. Wednesday night, increasing clouds. Lows around 60. South winds 5 to 10 miles per hour. Thursday, mostly sunny. Highs around 90. South winds 5 to 15 miles per hour. Thursday night, mostly clear. Lows in the mid-60s. South winds 10 to 15 miles per hour. Friday, sunny. A chance of showers and thunderstorms in the afternoon. Highs around 100. Chance of rain 30%. Friday night, mostly clear. Lows in the mid-60s. Saturday, sunny. Highs around 103. Saturday night, mostly clear in the evening, then partly cloudy with a slight chance of showers after midnight. Lows around 70. Chance of rain 20%. Sunday, sunny. Highs around 102. Sunday night, mostly clear. Lows in the upper 60s. Monday, sunny. Highs in the upper 90s. Monday night, mostly clear. Lows in the mid-60s. Tuesday, sunny. Highs in the mid-90s. For Western Lake Sakakawea, rest of tonight, east winds around 10 miles per hour. Mostly clear. Lows in the mid-50s. Wednesday, southeast winds around 10 miles per hour. Sunny. Highs in the mid-80s. For Eastern Lake Sakakawea, rest of tonight, light winds. Mostly clear. Lows in the mid-50s. Wednesday, southeast winds around 10 miles per hour. Sunny. Highs in the lower 80s. For Northern Lake Oahe, rest of tonight, northeast winds around 10 miles per hour in the evening becoming light. Partly cloudy in the evening then becoming mostly cloudy. Lows in the upper 50s. Wednesday, south winds around 10 miles per hour. Sunny. Highs in the lower 80s. Here are the weather conditions at midnight Central Daylight Time. Bismarck, mostly cloudy. Temperature 67 degrees, relative humidity 58%. Pressure 30.16 inches and rising. Minden, mostly cloudy. 66 degrees, relative humidity 68%. Wind northeast at 6 miles an hour. Hazen, mostly cloudy. 61 degrees, relative humidity 72%. Harvey, partly cloudy. 57 degrees, relative humidity 100%. Minot, clear. 62 degrees, relative humidity 77%. Wind southwest at 6 miles an hour. Dickinson, mostly cloudy. 63 degrees, relative humidity 60%. Elsewhere around North Dakota, it was 57 at Garrison. It was clear, with a temperature of 54 at Grand Forks, and 61 at Devil's Lake. It was partly cloudy, with a temperature of 64 at Williston, and 57 at Fargo. At Jamestown, it was mostly cloudy, with a temperature of 62. In northern South Dakota, skies ranged from partly cloudy to mostly cloudy. It was 69 at Mobridge, and 62 at Aberdeen. In eastern Montana, it was 65 at Sydney. At Miles City, it was partly cloudy, with a temperature of 71. At Glendive, it was mostly cloudy, with a temperature of 70. Once again, at Bismarck, the temperature was 67 degrees under mostly cloudy.

the regional weather forecast from your National Weather Service office in Bismarck. Increasing temperatures and mainly dry conditions expected through Thursday. Very hot conditions expected to return Friday through the weekend, with high temperatures and heat index values potentially above 100 degrees. The detailed forecast for North Dakota, rest of tonight, partly cloudy. Lows in the 50s. Wednesday, sunny. Highs in the mid-70s to upper 80s. Wednesday night, mostly clear. Lows in the upper 50s. Thursday, mostly clear. Highs in the 80s to lower 90s. Here is the forecast for the Bismarck, Minden listening area. Rest of tonight, decreasing clouds. Lows in the mid-50s. East winds around 5 miles per hour. Wednesday, sunny. Highs in the mid-80s. South winds around 5 miles per hour. Wednesday night, increasing clouds. Lows around 60. South winds 5 to 10 miles per hour. Thursday, mostly sunny. Highs around 90. South winds 5 to 15 miles per hour. Thursday night, mostly clear. Lows in the mid-60s. South winds 10 to 15 miles per hour. Friday, sunny. A chance of showers and thunderstorms in the afternoon. Highs around 100. Chance of rain 30%. Friday night, mostly clear. Lows in the mid-60s. Saturday, sunny. Highs around 103. Saturday night, mostly clear in the evening, then partly cloudy with a slight chance of showers after midnight. Lows around 70. Chance of rain 20%. Sunday, sunny. Highs around 102. Sunday night, mostly clear. Lows in the upper 60s. Monday, sunny. Highs in the upper 90s. Monday night, mostly clear. Lows in the mid-60s. Tuesday, sunny. Highs in the mid-90s. 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Providing weather information 24 hours a day from your National Weather Service office in Bismarck. For Western Lake Sakakawea, rest of tonight, east winds around 10 miles per hour. Mostly clear. Lows in the mid-50s. Wednesday, southeast winds around 10 miles per hour. Sunny. Highs in the mid-80s. For Eastern Lake Sakakawea, rest of tonight, light winds. Mostly clear. Lows in the mid-50s. Wednesday, southeast winds around 10 miles per hour. Sunny. Highs in the lower 80s. For Northern Lake Oahe, rest of tonight, northeast winds around 10 miles per hour in the evening becoming light. Partly cloudy in the evening then becoming mostly cloudy. Lows in the upper 50s. Wednesday, south winds around 10 miles per hour. Sunny. Highs in the lower 80s. Here are the weather conditions at midnight Central Daylight Time. Bismarck, mostly cloudy. Temperature 67 degrees, relative humidity 58%. Pressure 30.16 inches and rising. Minden, mostly cloudy. 66 degrees, relative humidity 68%. Wind northeast at 6 miles an hour. Hazen, mostly cloudy. 61 degrees, relative humidity 72%. Harvey, partly cloudy. 57 degrees, relative humidity 100%. Minot, clear. 62 degrees, relative humidity 77%. Wind southwest at 6 miles an hour. Dickinson, mostly cloudy. 63 degrees, relative humidity 60%. Elsewhere around North Dakota, it was 57 at Garrison. It was clear, with a temperature of 54 at Grand Forks, and 6 humidity 60%. Elsewhere around North Dakota, it was 57 at Garrison. It was clear, with a temperature of 54 at Grand Forks, and 61 at Devil's Lake. It was partly cloudy, with a temperature of 64 at Williston, and 57 at Fargo. At Jamestown, it was mostly cloudy, with a temperature of 62. In northern South Dakota, skies ranged from partly cloudy to mostly cloudy. It was 69 at Mobridge, and 62 at Aberdeen.

In eastern Montana, it was 65 at Sydney. At Miles City, it was partly cloudy, with a temperature of 71. At Glendive, it was mostly cloudy, with a temperature of 70. Once again, at Bismarck, the temperature was 67 degrees under mostly cloudy skies. The regional weather forecast from your National Weather Service office in Bismarck. Increasing temperatures and mainly dry conditions expected through Thursday. Very hot conditions expected to return Friday through the weekend, with high temperatures and heat index values potentially above 100 degrees. The detailed forecast for North Dakota, rest of tonight, partly cloudy. Lows in the 50s. Wednesday, sunny. Highs in the mid-70s to upper 80s. Wednesday night, mostly clear. Lows in the upper 50s. Thursday, mostly clear. Highs in the 80s to lower 90s. Here is the forecast for the Bismarck, Minden listening area. Rest of tonight, decreasing clouds. Lows in the mid-50s. East winds around 5 miles per hour. Wednesday, sunny. Highs in the mid-80s. South winds around 5 miles per hour. Wednesday night, increasing clouds. Lows around 60. South winds 5 to 10 miles per hour. Thursday, mostly sunny. Highs around 90. South winds 5 to 15 miles per hour. Thursday night, mostly clear. Lows in the mid-60s. South winds 10 to 15 miles per hour. Friday, sunny. A chance of showers and thunderstorms in the afternoon. Highs around 100. Chance of rain 30%. Friday night, mostly clear. Lows in the mid-60s. Saturday, sunny. Highs around 103. Saturday night, mostly clear in the evening, then partly cloudy with a slight chance of showers after midnight. Lows around 70. Chance of rain 20%. Sunday, sunny. Highs around 102. Sunday night, mostly clear. Lows in the upper 60s. Monday, sunny. Highs in the upper 90s. Monday night, mostly clear. Lows in the mid-60s. Tuesday, sunny. Highs in the mid-90s. For Western Lake Sakakawea, rest of tonight, east winds around 10 miles per hour. Mostly clear. Lows in the mid-50s. Wednesday, southeast winds around 10 miles per hour. Sunny. Highs in the mid-80s. For Eastern Lake Sakakawea, rest of tonight, light winds. Mostly clear. Lows in the mid-50s. Wednesday, southeast winds around 10 miles per hour. Sunny. Highs in the lower 80s. For Northern Lake Oahe, rest of tonight, northeast winds around 10 miles per hour in the evening becoming light. Partly cloudy in the evening then becoming mostly cloudy. Lows in the upper 50s. Wednesday, south winds around 10 miles per hour. Sunny. Highs in the lower 80s. Here are the weather conditions at midnight Central Daylight Time. Bismarck, mostly cloudy. Temperature 67 degrees, relative humidity 58%. Pressure 30.16 inches and rising. Minden, mostly cloudy. 66 degrees, relative humidity 68%. Wind northeast at 6 miles an hour. Hazen, mostly cloudy. 61 degrees, relative humidity 72%. Harvey, partly cloudy. 57 degrees, relative humidity 100%. Minot, clear. 62 degrees, relative humidity 77%. Wind southwest at 6 miles an hour. Dickinson, mostly cloudy. 63 degrees, relative humidity 60%. Elsewhere around North Dakota, it was 57 at Garrison. It was clear, with a temperature of 54 at Grand Forks, and 61 at Devil's Lake. It was partly cloudy, with a temperature of 64 at Williston, and 57 at Fargo. At Jamestown, it was mostly cloudy, with a temperature of 62. In northern South Dakota, skies ranged from partly cloudy to mostly cloudy. It was 69 at Mobridge, and 62 at Aberdeen. In eastern Montana, it was 65 at Sydney. At Miles City, it was partly cloudy, with a temperature of 71.

at Glendive, it was mostly cloudy with a temperature of 70. Once again, at Bismarck, the temperature was 67 degrees under mostly cloudy skies. The regional weather forecast from your National Weather Service office in Bismarck. Increasing temperatures and mainly dry conditions expected through Thursday. Very hot conditions expected to return Friday through the weekend, with high temperatures and heat index values potentially above 100 degrees. The detailed forecast for North Dakota, rest of tonight, partly cloudy. Lows in the 50s. Wednesday, sunny. Highs in the mid-70s to upper 80s. Wednesday night, mostly clear. Lows in the upper 50s. Thursday, mostly clear. Highs in the 80s to lower 90s. Here is the forecast for the Bismarck, Minden listening area. Rest of tonight, decreasing clouds. Lows in the mid-50s. East winds around 5 miles per hour. Wednesday, sunny. Highs in the mid-80s. South winds around 5 miles per hour. Wednesday night, increasing clouds. Lows around 60. South winds 5 to 10 miles per hour. Thursday, mostly sunny. Highs around 90. South winds 5 to 15 miles per hour. Thursday night, mostly clear. Lows in the mid-60s. South winds 10 to 15 miles per hour. Friday, sunny. A chance of showers and thunderstorms in the afternoon. Highs around 100. Chance of rain 30%. Friday night, mostly clear. Lows in the mid-60s. Saturday, sunny. Highs around 103. Saturday night, mostly clear in the evening, then partly cloudy with a slight chance of showers after midnight. Lows around 70. Chance of rain 20%. Sunday, sunny. Highs around 102. Sunday night, mostly clear. Lows in the upper 60s. Monday, sunny. Highs in the upper 90s. Monday night, mostly clear. Lows in the mid-60s. Tuesday, sunny. Highs in the mid-90s. For Western Lake Sakakawea, rest of tonight, east winds around 10 miles per hour. Mostly clear. Lows in the mid-50s. Wednesday, southeast winds around 10 miles per hour. Sunny. Highs in the mid-80s. For Eastern Lake Sakakawea, rest of tonight, light winds. Mostly clear. Lows in the mid-50s. Wednesday, southeast winds around 10 miles per hour. Sunny. Highs in the lower 80s. For Northern Lake Oahe, rest of tonight, northeast winds around 10 miles per hour in the evening becoming light. Partly cloudy in the evening then becoming mostly cloudy. Lows in the upper 50s. Wednesday, south winds around 10 miles per hour. Sunny. Highs in the lower 80s. Here are the weather conditions at midnight Central Daylight Time. Bismarck, mostly cloudy. Temperature 67 degrees, relative humidity 58%. Pressure 30.16 inches and rising. Minden, mostly cloudy. 66 degrees, relative humidity 68%. Wind northeast at 6 miles an hour. Hazen, mostly cloudy. 61 degrees, relative humidity 72%. Harvey, partly cloudy. 57 degrees, relative humidity 100%. Minot, clear. 62 degrees, relative humidity 77%. Wind southwest at 6 miles an hour. Dickinson, mostly cloudy. 63 degrees, relative humidity 60%. Elsewhere around North Dakota, it was 57 at Garrison. It was clear, with a temperature of 54 at Grand Forks, and 61 at Devil's Lake. It was partly cloudy, with a temperature of 64 at Williston, and 57 at Fargo. At Jamestown, it was mostly cloudy, with a temperature of 62. In northern South Dakota, skies ranged from partly cloudy to mostly cloudy. It was 69 at Mobridge, and 62 at Aberdeen. In eastern Montana, it was 65 at Sydney. At Miles City, it was partly cloudy, with a temperature of 71. At Glendive, it was mostly cloudy, with a temperature of 70. Once again, at Bismarck, the temperature was 67.

is under mostly cloudy skies. The regional weather forecast from your National Weather Service office in Bismarck. Increasing temperatures and mainly dry conditions expected through Thursday. Very hot conditions expected to return Friday through the weekend, with high temperatures and heat index values potentially above 100 degrees. The detailed forecast for North Dakota, rest of tonight, partly cloudy. Lows in the 50s. Wednesday, sunny. Highs in the mid-70s to upper 80s. Wednesday night, mostly clear. Lows in the upper 50s. Thursday, mostly clear. Highs in the 80s to lower 90s. Here is the forecast for the Bismarck, Minden listening area. Rest of tonight, decreasing clouds. Lows in the mid-50s. East winds around 5 miles per hour. Wednesday, sunny. Highs in the mid-80s. South winds around 5 miles per hour. Wednesday night, increasing clouds. Lows around 60. South winds 5 to 10 miles per hour. Thursday, mostly sunny. Highs around 90. South winds 5 to 15 miles per hour. Thursday night, mostly clear. Lows in the mid-60s. South winds 10 to 15 miles per hour. Friday, sunny. A chance of showers and thunderstorms in the afternoon. Highs around 100. Chance of rain 30%. Friday night, mostly clear. Lows in the mid-60s. Saturday, sunny. Highs around 103. Saturday night, mostly clear in the evening, then partly cloudy with a slight chance of showers after midnight. Lows around 70. Chance of rain 20%. Sunday, sunny. Highs around 102. Sunday night, mostly clear. Lows in the upper 60s. Monday, sunny. Highs in the upper 90s. Monday night, mostly clear. Lows in the mid-60s. Tuesday, sunny. Highs in the mid-90s. For Western Lake Sakakawea, west of tonight, east winds around 10 miles per hour. Mostly clear. Lows in the mid-50s. Wednesday, southeast winds around 10 miles per hour. Sunny. Highs in the mid-80s. For Eastern Lake Sakakawea, west of tonight, light winds. Mostly clear. Lows in the mid-50s. Wednesday, southeast winds around 10 miles per hour. Sunny. Highs in the lower 80s. For Northern Lake Oahe, west of tonight, northeast winds around 10 miles per hour in the evening becoming light. Partly cloudy in the evening then becoming mostly cloudy. Lows in the upper 50s. Wednesday, south winds around 10 miles per hour. Sunny. Highs in the lower 80s. Here are the weather conditions at midnight Central Daylight Time. Bismarck, mostly cloudy. Temperature 67 degrees, relative humidity 58%. Pressure 30.16 inches and rising. Minden, mostly cloudy. 66 degrees, relative humidity 68%. Wind northeast at 6 miles an hour. Hazen, mostly cloudy. 61 degrees, relative humidity 72%. Harvey, partly cloudy. 57 degrees, relative humidity 100%. Minot, clear. 62 degrees, relative humidity 77%. Wind southwest at 6 miles an hour. Dickinson, mostly cloudy.

temperatures are mainly dry conditions expected through Thursday. Very hot conditions expected to return Friday through the weekend, with high temperatures and heat index values potentially above 100 degrees. The detailed forecasts for North Dakota. West of tonight, partly cloudy. Lows in the 50s. Wednesday, sunny. Highs in the mid-70s to upper 80s. Wednesday night, mostly clear. Lows in the upper 50s. Thursday, mostly clear. Highs in the 80s to lower 90s. Here is the forecast for the Bismarck Mountain listening area. West of tonight, decreasing clouds. Lows in the mid-50s. East winds around 5 miles per hour. Wednesday, sunny. Highs in the mid-80s. South winds around 5 miles per hour. Wednesday night, increasing clouds. Lows around 60. South winds 5 to 10 miles per hour. Thursday, mostly sunny. Highs around 90. South winds 5 to 15 miles per hour. Thursday night, mostly clear. Lows in the mid-60s. South winds 10 to 15 miles per hour. Friday, sunny. A chance of showers and thunderstorms in the afternoon. Highs around 100. Chance of rain 30%. Friday night, mostly clear. Lows in the mid-60s. Saturday, sunny. Highs around 103. Saturday night, mostly clear in the evening, then partly cloudy with a slight chance of showers after midnight. Lows around 70. Chance of rain 20%. Sunday, sunny. Highs around 102. Sunday night, mostly clear. Lows in the upper 60s. Monday, sunny. Highs in the upper 90s. Monday night, mostly clear. Lows in the mid-60s. Tuesday, sunny. Highs in the mid-90s. For Western Lake Secaucawea, west of tonight, east winds around 10 miles per hour. Mostly clear. Lows in the mid-50s. Wednesday, southeast winds around 10 miles per hour. Sunny. Highs in the mid-80s. For Eastern Lake Secaucawea, west of tonight, light winds. Mostly clear. Lows in the mid-50s. Wednesday, southeast winds around 10 miles per hour. Sunny. Highs in the lower 80s. For Northern Lake Oahe, west of tonight, northeast winds around 10 miles per hour in the evening becoming light. Partly cloudy in the evening then becoming mostly cloudy. Lows in the upper 50s. Wednesday, south winds around 10 miles per hour. Sunny. Highs in the lower 80s. Here are the weather conditions at midnight Central Daylight Time. Bismarck, mostly cloudy. Temperature 67 degrees, relative humidity 58%. Pressure 30.16 inches and rising. Mandan, mostly cloudy. 66 degrees, relative humidity 68%. Wind northeast at 6 miles an hour. Hazen, mostly cloudy. 61 degrees, relative humidity 72%. Harvey, partly cloudy. 57 degrees, relative humidity 100%. Minot, clear. 62 degrees, relative humidity 77%. Wind southwest at 6 miles an hour. Dickinson, mostly cloudy. 63 degrees, relative humidity 60%. Elsewhere around North Dakota, it was 57 at Garrison. It was clear, with a temperature of 54 at Grand Forks, and 61 at Devil's Lake. It was partly cloudy, with a temperature of 64 at Williston, and 57 at Fargo. At Jamestown, it was mostly cloudy, with a temperature of 62. In northern South Dakota, skies ranged from partly cloudy to mostly cloudy. It was 69 at Mobridge, and 62 at Aberdeen. In eastern Montana, it was 65 at Sydney. At Miles City, it was partly cloudy, with a temperature of 71. At Glendive, it was mostly cloudy, with a temperature of 70. Once again, at Bismarck, the temperature was 67 degrees under mostly cloudy skies. The regional weather forecast from your National Weather Service office in Bismarck. Increasing temperatures and mainly dry conditions expected through Thursday. Very hot conditions expected to return Friday through the weekend.

high temperatures and heat index values potentially above 100 degrees. The detailed forecast for North Dakota, rest of tonight, partly cloudy. Lows in the 50s. Wednesday, sunny. Highs in the mid-70s to upper 80s. Wednesday night, mostly clear. Lows in the upper 50s. Thursday, mostly clear. Highs in the 80s to lower 90s. Here is the forecast for the Bismarck, Mann, and listening area. West of tonight, decreasing clouds. Lows in the mid-50s. East winds around 5 miles per hour. Wednesday, sunny. Highs in the mid-80s. South winds around 5 miles per hour. Wednesday night, increasing clouds. Lows around 60. South winds 5 to 10 miles per hour. Thursday, mostly sunny. Highs around 90. South winds 5 to 15 miles per hour. Thursday night, mostly clear. Lows in the mid-60s. South winds 10 to 15 miles per hour. Friday, sunny. A chance of showers and thunderstorms in the afternoon. Highs around 100. Chance of rain 30%. Friday night, mostly clear. Lows in the mid-60s. Saturday, sunny. Highs around 103. Saturday night, mostly clear in the evening, then partly cloudy with a slight chance of showers after midnight. Lows around 70. Chance of rain 20%. Sunday, sunny. Highs around 102. Sunday night, mostly clear. Lows in the upper 60s. Monday, sunny. Highs in the upper 90s. Monday night, mostly clear. Lows in the mid-60s. Tuesday, sunny. Highs in the mid-90s. For Western Lake Sakakawea, rest of tonight, east winds around 10 miles per hour. Mostly clear. Lows in the mid-50s. Wednesday, southeast winds around 10 miles per hour. Sunny. Highs in the mid-80s. For Eastern Lake Sakakawea, rest of tonight, light winds. Mostly clear. Lows in the mid-50s. Wednesday, southeast winds around 10 miles per hour. Sunny. Highs in the lower 80s. For Northern Lake Oahe, west of tonight, northeast winds around 10 miles per hour in the evening becoming light. Partly cloudy in the evening then becoming mostly cloudy. Lows in the upper 50s. Wednesday, south winds around 10 miles per hour. Sunny. Highs in the lower 80s. Here are the weather conditions at midnight Central Daylight Time. Bismarck, mostly cloudy. Temperature 67 degrees, relative humidity 58%. Pressure 30.16 inches and rising. Mendham, mostly cloudy. 66 degrees, relative humidity 68%. Wind northeast at 6 miles an hour. Hazen, mostly cloudy. 61 degrees, relative humidity 72%. Harvey, partly cloudy. 57 degrees, relative humidity 100%. Minot, clear. 62 degrees, relative humidity 77%. Wind southwest at 6 miles an hour. Dickinson, mostly cloudy. 63 degrees, relative humidity 60%. Elsewhere around North Dakota, it was 57 at Garrison. It was clear, with a temperature of 54 at Grand Forks, and 61 at Devil's Lake. It was partly cloudy, with a temperature of 64 at Williston, and 57 at Fargo. At Jamestown, it was mostly cloudy, with a temperature of 62. In northern South Dakota, skies ranged from partly cloudy to mostly cloudy. It was 69 at Mobridge, and 62 at Aberdeen. In eastern Montana, it was 65 at Sydney. At Miles City, it was partly cloudy, with a temperature of 71. In Glendive, it was mostly cloudy, with a temperature of 70. Once again, at Bismarck, the temperature was 67 degrees under mostly cloudy skies. The regional weather forecast from your National Weather Service office in Bismarck. Increasing temperatures and mainly dry conditions expected through Thursday. Very hot conditions expected to return Friday through the weekend, with high temperatures and heat index values potentially above 100 degrees. The detailed forecast for North Dakota, west of

90. South winds 5 to 15 miles per hour. Thursday night, mostly clear. Lows in the mid-60s. South winds 10 to 15 miles per hour. Friday, sunny. A chance of showers and thunderstorms in the afternoon. Highs around 100. Chance of rain 30%. Friday night, mostly clear. Lows in the mid-60s. Saturday, sunny. Highs around 103. Saturday night, mostly clear in the evening, then partly cloudy with a slight chance of showers after midnight. Lows around 70. Chance of rain 20%. Sunday, sunny. Highs around 102. Sunday night, mostly clear. Lows in the upper 60s. Monday, sunny. Highs in the upper 90s. Monday night, mostly clear. Lows in the mid-60s. Tuesday, sunny. Highs in the mid-90s. 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Providing weather information 24 hours a day from your National Weather Service office in Bismarck. For Western Lake Secaucawea, west of tonight, east winds around 10 miles per hour. Mostly clear. Lows in the mid-50s. Wednesday, southeast winds around 10 miles per hour. Sunny. Highs in the mid-80s. For Eastern Lake Secaucawea, west of tonight, light winds. Mostly clear. Lows in the mid-50s. Wednesday, southeast winds around 10 miles per hour. Sunny. Highs in the lower 80s. For Northern Lake Oahe, west of tonight, northeast winds around 10 miles per hour in the evening becoming light. Partly cloudy in the evening, then becoming mostly cloudy. Lows in the upper 50s. Wednesday, south winds around 10 miles per hour. Sunny. Highs in the lower 80s. Here are the weather conditions at midnight Central Daylight Time. Bismarck, mostly cloudy. Temperature 67 degrees, relative humidity 58%. Pressure 30.16 inches and rising. Mandan, mostly cloudy. 66 degrees, relative humidity 68%. Wind northeast at 6 miles an hour. Hazel, mostly cloudy. 61 degrees, relative humidity 72%. Harvey, partly cloudy. 57 degrees, relative humidity 100%. Minot, clear. 62 degrees, relative humidity 77%. Wind southwest at 6 miles an hour. Dickinson, mostly cloudy. 63 degrees, relative humidity 60%. Elsewhere around North Dakota, it was 57 at Garrison. It was clear, with a temperature of 54 at Grand Forks, and 61 at Devil's Lake. It was partly cloudy, with a temperature of 64 at Williston, and 57 at Fargo. At Jamestown, it was mostly cloudy, with a temperature of 62. In northern South Dakota, skies ranged from partly cloudy to mostly cloudy. It was 69 at Mobridge, and 62 at Aberdeen. In eastern Montana, it was 65 at Sydney. At Miles City, it was partly cloudy, with a temperature of 71. At Glendive, it was mostly cloudy, with a temperature of 70. Once again, at Bismarck, the temperature was 67 degrees under mostly cloudy skies. Here are the weather conditions at 1 a.m. Central Daylight Time. Bismarck, mostly cloudy. Temperature 64 degrees, relative humidity 69%. Pressure 30.16 inches and steady. Mandan, mostly cloudy. 64 degrees, relative humidity 77%. Hazel, mostly cloudy. 57 degrees, relative humidity 88%.

temperature of 62 in northern South Dakota. At Aberdeen, haze was reported with a temperature of 60. At Mobridge, it was mostly cloudy with a temperature of 67. In eastern Montana, it was 64 at Sydney. At Miles City, it was partly cloudy with a temperature of 71. In Glendive, it was mostly cloudy with a temperature of 69. Once again, at Bismarck, the temperature was 64 degrees under mostly cloudy skies. The regional weather forecast from your National Weather Service office in Bismarck. Increasing temperatures and mainly dry conditions expected through Thursday. Very hot conditions expected to return Friday through the weekend, with high temperatures and heat index values potentially above 100 degrees. The detailed forecast for North Dakota, west of tonight, partly cloudy. Lows in the 50s. Wednesday, sunny. Highs in the mid-70s to upper 80s. Wednesday night, mostly clear. Lows in the upper 50s. Thursday, mostly clear. Highs in the 80s to lower 90s. Here is the forecast for the Bismarck and listening area. West of tonight, decreasing clouds. Lows in the mid-50s. East winds around 5 miles per hour. Wednesday, sunny. Highs in the mid-80s. South winds around 5 miles per hour. Wednesday night, increasing clouds. Lows around 60. South winds 5 to 10 miles per hour. Thursday, mostly sunny. Highs around 90. South winds 5 to 15 miles per hour. Thursday night, mostly clear. Lows in the mid-60s. South winds 10 to 15 miles per hour. Friday, sunny. A chance of showers and thunderstorms in the afternoon. Highs around 100. Chance of rain 30%. Friday night, mostly clear. Lows in the mid-60s. Saturday, sunny. Highs around 103. Saturday night, mostly clear in the evening, then partly cloudy with a slight chance of showers after midnight. Lows around 70. Chance of rain 20%. Sunday, sunny. Highs around 102. Sunday night, mostly clear. Lows in the upper 60s. Monday, sunny. Highs in the upper 90s. Monday night, mostly clear. Lows in the mid-60s. Tuesday, sunny. Highs in the mid-90s. For Western Lake Sakakawea, west of tonight, east winds around 10 miles per hour. Mostly clear. Lows in the mid-50s. Wednesday, southeast winds around 10 miles per hour. Sunny. Highs in the mid-80s. For Eastern Lake Sakakawea, west of tonight, light winds. Mostly clear. Lows in the mid-50s. Wednesday, southeast winds around 10 miles per hour. Sunny. Highs in the lower 80s. For Northern Lake Oahe, west of tonight, northeast winds around 10 miles per hour in the evening becoming light. Partly cloudy in the evening, then becoming mostly cloudy. Lows in the upper 50s. Wednesday, south winds around 10 miles per hour. Sunny. Highs in the lower 80s. Here are the weather conditions at 1 a.m. Central Daylight Time. Bismarck, mostly cloudy. Temperature 64 degrees, relative humidity 69%. Pressure 30.16 inches and steady. Mandan, mostly cloudy. 64 degrees, relative humidity 77%. Hazel, mostly cloudy. 57 degrees, relative humidity 88%. Harvey, clear. 55 degrees, relative humidity 100%. Minot, clear. 60 degrees, relative humidity 83%. Wind southwest at 7 miles an hour. Dickinson, partly cloudy. 63 degrees, relative humidity 65%. Elsewhere around North Dakota, it was 58 at Garrison. At Grand Forks, it was clear, with a temperature of 52. It was partly cloudy,

Homebridge, it was mostly cloudy with a temperature of 67. In eastern Montana, it was 64 at Sydney. At Miles City, it was partly cloudy with a temperature of 71. At Glendive, it was mostly cloudy with a temperature of 69. Once again, at Bismarck, the temperature was 64 degrees under mostly cloudy skies. The regional weather forecast from your National Weather Service office in Bismarck. Increasing temperatures and mainly dry conditions expected through Thursday. Very hot conditions expected to return Friday through the weekend, with high temperatures and heat index values potentially above 100 degrees. The detailed forecast for North Dakota, west of tonight, partly cloudy. Lows in the 50s. Wednesday, sunny. Highs in the mid-70s to upper 80s. Wednesday night, mostly clear. Lows in the upper 50s. Thursday, mostly clear. Highs in the 80s to lower 90s. Here is the forecast for the Bismarck Mountain and listening area. West of tonight, decreasing clouds. Lows in the mid-50s. East winds around 5 miles per hour. Wednesday, sunny. Highs in the mid-80s. South winds around 5 miles per hour. Wednesday night, increasing clouds. Lows around 60. South winds 5 to 10 miles per hour. Thursday, mostly sunny. Highs around 90. South winds 5 to 15 miles per hour. Thursday night, mostly clear. Lows in the mid-60s. South winds 10 to 15 miles per hour. Friday, sunny. A chance of showers and thunderstorms in the afternoon. Highs around 100. Chance of rain 30%. Friday night, mostly clear. Lows in the mid-60s. Saturday, sunny. Highs around 103. Saturday night, mostly clear in the evening, then partly cloudy with a slight chance of showers after midnight. Lows around 70. Chance of rain 20%. Sunday, sunny. Highs around 102. Sunday night, mostly clear. Lows in the upper 60s. Monday, sunny. Highs in the upper 90s. Monday night, mostly clear. Lows in the mid-60s. Tuesday, sunny. Highs in the mid-90s. For Western Lake Sakakawea, rest of tonight, east winds around 10 miles per hour. Mostly clear. Lows in the mid-50s. Wednesday, southeast winds around 10 miles per hour. Sunny. Highs in the mid-80s. For Eastern Lake Sakakawea, rest of tonight, light winds. Mostly clear. Lows in the mid-50s. Wednesday, southeast winds around 10 miles per hour. Sunny. Highs in the lower 80s. For Northern Lake Oahe, rest of tonight, northeast winds around 10 miles per hour in the evening becoming light. Partly cloudy in the evening then becoming mostly cloudy. Lows in the upper 50s. Wednesday, south winds around 10 miles per hour. Sunny. Highs in the lower 80s. Here are the weather conditions at 1 a.m. Central Daylight Time. Bismarck, mostly cloudy. Temperature 64 degrees, relative humidity 69%. Pressure 30.16 inches and steady. Mendham, mostly cloudy. 64 degrees, relative humidity 77%. Hazen, mostly cloudy. 57 degrees, relative humidity 88%. Harvey, clear. 55 degrees, relative humidity 100%. Minot, clear. 60 degrees, relative humidity 83%. Wind southwest at 7 miles an hour. Dickinson, partly cloudy. 63 degrees, relative humidity 65%. Elsewhere around North Dakota, it was 58 at Garrison. At Grand Forks, it was clear, with a temperature of 52. It was partly cloudy, with a temperature of 61 at Williston, 58 at Jamestown, and 55 at Fargo. At Devil's Lake, it was cloudy, with a temperature of 62. In northern South Dakota, at Aberdeen, haze was reported, with a temperature of 60. At Mobridge, it was mostly cloudy, with a temperature of 67. In eastern Montana, it was 64 at Sydney. At Miles City, it was partly cloudy, with a temperature

temperature of 71. In Glenknife, it was mostly cloudy, with a temperature of 69. Once again, at Bismarck, the temperature was 64 degrees under mostly cloudy skies. The regional weather forecast from your National Weather Service office in Bismarck. Increasing temperatures and mainly dry conditions expected through Thursday. Very hot conditions expected to return Friday through the weekend, with high temperatures and heat index values potentially above 100 degrees. The detailed forecast for North Dakota, rest of tonight, partly cloudy. Lows in the 50s. Wednesday, sunny. Highs in the mid-70s to upper 80s. Wednesday night, mostly clear. Lows in the upper 50s. Thursday, mostly clear. Highs in the 80s to lower 90s. Here is the forecast for the Bismarck, Minden listening area. Rest of tonight, decreasing clouds. Lows in the mid-50s. East winds around 5 miles per hour. Wednesday, sunny. Highs in the mid-80s. South winds around 5 miles per hour. Wednesday night, increasing clouds. Lows around 60. South winds 5 to 10 miles per hour. Thursday, mostly sunny. Highs around 90. South winds 5 to 15 miles per hour. Thursday night, mostly clear. Lows in the mid-60s. South winds 10 to 15 miles per hour. Friday, sunny. A chance of showers and thunderstorms in the afternoon. Highs around 100. Chance of rain 30%. Friday night, mostly clear. Lows in the mid-60s. Saturday, sunny. Highs around 103. Saturday night, mostly clear in the evening, then partly cloudy with a slight chance of showers after midnight. Lows around 70. Chance of rain 20%. Sunday, sunny. Highs around 102. Sunday night, mostly clear. Lows in the upper 60s. Monday, sunny. Highs in the upper 90s. Monday night, mostly clear. Lows in the mid-60s. Tuesday, sunny. Highs in the mid-90s. For western Lake Sakakawea, rest of tonight, east winds around 10 miles per hour. Mostly clear. Lows in the mid-50s. Wednesday, southeast winds around 10 miles per hour. Sunny. Highs in the mid-80s. For eastern Lake Sakakawea, rest of tonight, light winds. Mostly clear. Lows in the mid-50s. Wednesday, southeast winds around 10 miles per hour. Sunny. Highs in the lower 80s. For northern Lake Oahe, rest of tonight, northeast winds around 10 miles per hour in the evening becoming light. Partly cloudy in the evening then becoming mostly cloudy. Lows in the upper 50s. Wednesday, south winds around 10 miles per hour. Sunny. Highs in the lower 80s. Here are the weather conditions at 1 a.m. Central Daylight Time. Bismarck, mostly cloudy. Temperature 64 degrees, relative humidity 69%. Pressure 30.16 inches and steady. Minden, mostly cloudy. 64 degrees, relative humidity 77%. Hazen, mostly cloudy. 57 degrees, relative humidity 88%. Harvey, clear. 55 degrees, relative humidity 100%. Minot, clear. 60 degrees, relative humidity 83%. Wind southwest at 7 miles an hour. Dickinson, partly cloudy. 63 degrees, relative humidity 65%. Elsewhere around North Dakota, it was 58 at Garrison. At Grand Forks, it was clear, with a temperature of 52. It was partly cloudy, with a temperature of 61 at Williston, 58 at Jamestown, and 55 at Fargo. At Devil's Lake, it was cloudy, with a temperature of 62. In northern South Dakota, at Aberdeen, haze was reported, with a temperature of 60. At Mobridge, it was mostly cloudy, with a temperature of 67. In eastern Montana, it was 64 at Sydney. At Miles City, it was partly cloudy, with a temperature of 71. At Glendive, it was mostly cloudy, with a temperature of 69. Once again, at Bismarck, the temperature was 64 degrees under mostly cloudy skies.

the regional weather forecast from your National Weather Service office in Bismarck. Increasing temperatures and mainly dry conditions expected through Thursday. Very hot conditions expected to return Friday through the weekend, with high temperatures and heat index values potentially above 100 degrees. The detailed forecast for North Dakota, rest of tonight, partly cloudy. Lows in the 50s. Wednesday, sunny. Highs in the mid-70s to upper 80s. Wednesday night, mostly clear. Lows in the upper 50s. Thursday, mostly clear. Highs in the 80s to lower 90s. Here is the forecast for the Bismarck Minden listening area. Rest of tonight, decreasing clouds. Lows in the mid-50s. East winds around 5 miles per hour. Wednesday, sunny. Highs in the mid-80s. South winds around 5 miles per hour. Wednesday night, increasing clouds. Lows around 60. South winds 5 to 10 miles per hour. Thursday, mostly sunny. Highs around 90. South winds 5 to 15 miles per hour. Thursday night, mostly clear. Lows in the mid-60s. South winds 10 to 15 miles per hour. Friday, sunny. A chance of showers and thunderstorms in the afternoon. Highs around 100. Chance of rain 30%. Friday night, mostly clear. Lows in the mid-60s. Saturday, sunny. Highs around 103. Saturday night, mostly clear in the evening, then partly cloudy with a slight chance of showers after midnight. Lows around 70. Chance of rain 20%. Sunday, sunny. Highs around 102. Sunday night, mostly clear. Lows in the upper 60s. Monday, sunny. Highs in the upper 90s. Monday night, mostly clear. Lows in the mid-60s. Tuesday, sunny. Highs in the mid-90s. For Western Lake Sakakawea, rest of tonight, east winds around 10 miles per hour. Mostly clear. Lows in the mid-50s. Wednesday, southeast winds around 10 miles per hour. Sunny. Highs in the mid-80s. For Eastern Lake Sakakawea, rest of tonight, light winds. Mostly clear. Lows in the mid-50s. Wednesday, southeast winds around 10 miles per hour. Sunny. Highs in the lower 80s. For Northern Lake Oahe, rest of tonight, northeast winds around 10 miles per hour in the evening becoming light. Partly cloudy in the evening then becoming mostly cloudy. Lows in the upper 50s. Wednesday, south winds around 10 miles per hour. Sunny. Highs in the lower 80s. Here are the weather conditions at 1 a.m. Central Daylight Time. Bismarck, mostly cloudy. Temperature 64 degrees, relative humidity 69%. Pressure 30.16 inches and steady. Minden, mostly cloudy. 64 degrees, relative humidity 77%. Hazen, mostly cloudy. 57 degrees, relative humidity 88%. Harvey, clear. 55 degrees, relative humidity 100%. Minot, clear. 60 degrees, relative humidity 83%. Wind southwest at 7 miles an hour. Dickinson, partly cloudy. 63 degrees, relative humidity 65%. Elsewhere around North Dakota, it was 58 at Garrison. At Grand Forks, it was clear, with a temperature of 52. It was partly cloudy, with a temperature of 61 at Williston, 58 at Jamestown, and 55 at Fargo. At Devil's Lake, it was cloudy, with a temperature of 62. In northern South Dakota, at Aberdeen, haze was reported, with a temperature of 60. At Mobridge, it was mostly cloudy, with a temperature of 67. In eastern Montana, it was 64 at Sydney. At Miles City, it was partly cloudy, with a temperature of 71. At Glendive, it was mostly cloudy, with a temperature of 69. Once again, at Bismarck, the temperature was 64 degrees under mostly cloudy skies. The regional weather forecast from your National Weather Service office in Bismarck. Increasing temperatures and mainly dry conditions expected through Thursday. Very

Hot conditions expected to return Friday through the weekend, with high temperatures and heat index values potentially above 100 degrees. The detailed forecast for North Dakota: rest of tonight, partly cloudy. Lows in the 50s. Wednesday, sunny. Highs in the mid-70s to upper 80s. Wednesday night, mostly clear. Lows in the upper 50s. Thursday, mostly clear. Highs in the 80s to lower 90s. Here is the forecast for the Bismarck, Menden listening area. Rest of tonight, decreasing clouds. Lows in the mid-50s. East winds around 5 miles per hour. Wednesday, sunny. Highs in the mid-80s. South winds around 5 miles per hour. Wednesday night, increasing clouds. Lows around 60. South winds 5 to 10 miles per hour. Thursday, mostly sunny. Highs around 90. South winds 5 to 15 miles per hour. Thursday night, mostly clear. Lows in the mid-60s. South winds 10 to 15 miles per hour. Friday, sunny. A chance of showers and thunderstorms in the afternoon. Highs around 100. Chance of rain 30%. Friday night, mostly clear. Lows in the mid-60s. Saturday, sunny. Highs around 103. Saturday night, mostly clear in the evening, then partly cloudy with a slight chance of showers after midnight. Lows around 70. Chance of rain 20%. Sunday, sunny. Highs around 102. Sunday night, mostly clear. Lows in the upper 60s. Monday, sunny. Highs in the upper 90s. Monday night, mostly clear. Lows in the mid-60s. Tuesday, sunny. Highs in the mid-90s. For Western Lake Sakakawea, rest of tonight, east winds around 10 miles per hour. Mostly clear. Lows in the mid-50s. Wednesday, southeast winds around 10 miles per hour. Sunny. Highs in the mid-80s. For Eastern Lake Sakakawea, rest of tonight, light winds. Mostly clear. Lows in the mid-50s. Wednesday, southeast winds around 10 miles per hour. Sunny. Highs in the lower 80s. For Northern Lake Oahe, rest of tonight, northeast winds around 10 miles per hour in the evening becoming light. Partly cloudy in the evening, then becoming mostly cloudy. Lows in the upper 50s. Wednesday, south winds around 10 miles per hour. Sunny. Highs in the lower 80s. Here are the weather conditions at 1 a.m. Central Daylight Time. Bismarck, mostly cloudy. Temperature 64 degrees, relative humidity 69%. Pressure 30.16 inches and steady. Menden, mostly cloudy. 64 degrees, relative humidity 77%. Hazen, mostly cloudy. 57 degrees, relative humidity 88%. Harvey, clear. 55 degrees, relative humidity 100%. Minot, clear. 60 degrees, relative humidity 83%. Wind southwest at 7 miles an hour. Dickinson, partly cloudy. 63 degrees, relative humidity 65%. Elsewhere around North Dakota, it was 58 at Garrison. At Grand Forks, it was clear, with a temperature of 52. It was partly cloudy, with a temperature of 61 at Williston, 58 at Jamestown, and 55 at Fargo. At Devil's Lake, it was cloudy, with a temperature of 62. In northern South Dakota, at Aberdeen, haze was reported, with a temperature of 60. At Mobridge, it was mostly cloudy, with a temperature of 67. In eastern Montana, it was 64 at Sydney. At Miles City, it was partly cloudy, with a temperature of 71. At Glendive, it was mostly cloudy, with a temperature of 69. Once again, at Bismarck, the temperature was 64 degrees under mostly cloudy skies. The regional weather forecast from your National Weather Service office in Bismarck. Increasing temperatures and mainly dry conditions expected through Thursday. Very hot conditions expected to return Friday through the weekend, with high temperatures and heat index values potentially above 100 degrees. The detailed forecast for North Dakota, rest of tonight.

partly cloudy. Lows in the 50s. Wednesday, sunny. Highs in the mid-70s to upper 80s. Wednesday night, mostly clear. Lows in the upper 50s. Thursday, mostly clear. Highs in the 80s to lower 90s. Here is the forecast for the Bismarck Minden listening area. Rest of tonight, decreasing clouds. Lows in the mid-50s. East winds around 5 miles per hour. Wednesday, sunny. Highs in the mid-80s. South winds around 5 miles per hour. Wednesday night, increasing clouds. Lows around 60. South winds 5 to 10 miles per hour. Thursday, mostly sunny. Highs around 90. South winds 5 to 15 miles per hour. Thursday night, mostly clear. Lows in the mid-60s. South winds 10 to 15 miles per hour. Friday, sunny. A chance of showers and thunderstorms in the afternoon. Highs around 100. Chance of rain 30%. Friday night, mostly clear. Lows in the mid-60s. Saturday, sunny. Highs around 103. Saturday night, mostly clear in the evening, then partly cloudy with a slight chance of showers after midnight. Lows around 70. Chance of rain 20%. Sunday, sunny. Highs around 102. Sunday night, mostly clear. Lows in the upper 60s. Monday, sunny. Highs in the upper 90s. Monday night, mostly clear. Lows in the mid-60s. Tuesday, sunny. Highs in the mid-90s. 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Providing weather information 24 hours a day from your National Weather Service office in Bismarck. For Western Lake Sakakawea, rest of tonight, east winds around 10 miles per hour. Mostly clear. Lows in the mid-50s. Wednesday, southeast winds around 10 miles per hour. Sunny. Highs in the mid-80s. For Eastern Lake Sakakawea, rest of tonight, light winds. Mostly clear. Lows in the mid-50s. Wednesday, southeast winds around 10 miles per hour. Sunny. Highs in the lower 80s. For Northern Lake Oahe, rest of tonight, northeast winds around 10 miles per hour in the evening becoming light. Partly cloudy in the evening then becoming mostly cloudy. Lows in the upper 50s. Wednesday, south winds around 10 miles per hour. Sunny. Highs in the lower 80s. Here are the weather conditions at 1 a.m. Central Daylight Time. Bismarck, mostly cloudy. Temperature 64 degrees, relative humidity 69%. Pressure 30.16 inches and steady. Minden, mostly cloudy. 64 degrees, relative humidity 77%. Hazen, mostly cloudy. 57 degrees, relative humidity 88%. Harvey, clear. 55 degrees, relative humidity 100%. Minot, clear. 60 degrees, relative humidity 83%. Wind southwest at 7 miles an hour. Dickinson, relative humidity 100%. Minot, clear. 60 degrees, relative humidity 83%. Wind southwest at 7 miles an hour. Dickinson, partly cloudy. 63 degrees, relative humidity 65%. Elsewhere around North Dakota, it was 58 at Garrison. At Grand Forks, it was clear, with a temperature of 52. It was partly cloudy, with a temperature of 61 at Williston, 58 at Jamestown, and 55 at Fargo. At Devil's Lake, it was cloudy, with a temperature of 62. In northern South Dakota, at Aberdeen, haze was reported, with a temperature of 60. At Mobridge, it was mostly cloudy, with a temperature of 67. In eastern Montana, it was 64 at Sydney. At Miles City, it was partly cloudy, with a temperature of 71. At Glendive, it was mostly cloudy, with a temperature of 69. Once again, at Bismarck, the temperature was 64 degrees under mostly cloudy skies. The regional weather forecast from your National Weather Service office in Bismarck.

increasing temperatures and mainly dry conditions expected through Thursday. Very hot conditions expected to return Friday through the weekend, with high temperatures and heat index values potentially above 100 degrees. The detailed forecast for North Dakota: rest of tonight, partly cloudy. Lows in the 50s. Wednesday, sunny. Highs in the mid-70s to upper 80s. Wednesday night, mostly clear. Lows in the upper 50s. Thursday, mostly clear. Highs in the 80s to lower 90s. Here is the forecast for the Bismarck, Minden listening area. Rest of tonight, partly cloudy. Lows in the mid-50s. East winds around 5 miles per hour. Wednesday, sunny. Highs in the mid-80s. South winds around 5 miles per hour. Wednesday night, increasing clouds. Lows around 60. South winds 5 to 10 miles per hour. Thursday, mostly sunny. Highs around 90. South winds 5 to 15 miles per hour. Thursday night, mostly clear. Lows in the mid-60s. South winds 10 to 15 miles per hour. Friday, sunny. A chance of showers and thunderstorms in the afternoon. Highs around 100. Chance of rain 30%. Friday night, mostly clear. Lows in the mid-60s. Saturday, sunny. Highs around 103. Saturday night, mostly clear in the evening, then partly cloudy with a slight chance of showers after midnight. Lows in the upper 60s. Chance of rain 20%. Sunday, sunny. Highs around 101. Sunday night, mostly clear. Lows in the mid-60s. Monday, sunny. Highs in the mid-90s. Monday night, mostly clear. Lows in the mid-60s. Tuesday, mostly sunny. Highs in the mid-90s. For Western Lake Sakakawea, rest of tonight, east winds around 10 miles per hour. Mostly clear. Lows in the mid-50s. Wednesday, southeast winds around 10 miles per hour. Sunny. Highs in the mid-80s. For Eastern Lake Sakakawea, rest of tonight, light winds. Mostly clear. Lows in the mid-50s. Wednesday, southeast winds around 10 miles per hour. Sunny. Highs in the lower 80s. For Northern Lake Oahe, rest of tonight, northeast winds around 10 miles per hour in the evening becoming light. Partly cloudy in the evening then becoming mostly cloudy. Lows in the upper 50s. Wednesday, south winds around 10 miles per hour. Sunny. Highs in the lower 80s. Here are the weather conditions at 1 a.m. Central Daylight Time. Bismarck, mostly cloudy. Temperature 64 degrees, relative humidity 69%. Pressure 30.16 inches and steady. Minden, mostly cloudy. 64 degrees, relative humidity 77%. Hazen, mostly cloudy. 57 degrees, relative humidity 88%. Harvey, clear. 55 degrees, relative humidity 100%. Minot, clear. 60 degrees, relative humidity 83%. Wind southwest at 7 miles an hour. Dickinson, partly cloudy. 63 degrees, relative humidity 65%. Elsewhere around North Dakota, it was 58 at Garrison. At Grand Forks, it was clear, with a temperature of 52. It was partly cloudy, with a temperature of 61 at Williston, 58 at Jamestown, and 55 at Fargo. At Devil's Lake, it was cloudy, with a temperature of 62. In northern South Dakota, at Aberdeen, haze was reported, with a temperature of 60. At Mobridge, it was mostly cloudy, with a temperature of 67. In eastern Montana, it was 64 at Sydney. At Mile City, it was partly cloudy, with a temperature of 71. At Glendive, it was mostly cloudy, with a temperature of 69. Once again, at Bismarck, the temperature was 64 degrees under mostly cloudy skies. The regional weather forecast from your National Weather Service office in Bismarck. Increasing temperatures and mainly dry conditions expected through Thursday. Very hot conditions expected to return Friday through the weekend, with high temperatures and heat index values.

potentially above 100 degrees. The detailed forecast for North Dakota. Rest of tonight, partly cloudy. Lows in the 50s. Wednesday, sunny. Highs in the mid-70s to upper 80s. Wednesday night, mostly clear. Lows in the upper 50s. Thursday, mostly clear. Highs in the 80s to lower 90s. Here is the forecast for the Bismarck Minden listening area. Rest of tonight, partly cloudy. Lows in the mid-50s. East winds around 5 miles per hour. Wednesday, sunny. Highs in the mid-80s. South winds around 5 miles per hour. Wednesday night, increasing clouds. Lows around 60. South winds 5 to 10 miles per hour. Thursday, mostly sunny. Highs around 90. South winds 5 to 15 miles per hour. Thursday night, mostly clear. Lows in the mid-60s. South winds 10 to 15 miles per hour. Friday, sunny. A chance of showers and thunderstorms in the afternoon. Highs around 100. Chance of rain 30%. Friday night, mostly clear. Lows in the mid-60s. Saturday, sunny. Highs around 103. Saturday night, mostly clear in the evening, then partly cloudy with a slight chance of showers after midnight. Lows in the upper 60s. Chance of rain 20%. Sunday, sunny. Highs around 101. Sunday night, mostly clear. Lows in the mid-60s. Monday, sunny. Highs in the mid-90s. Monday night, mostly clear. Lows in the mid-60s. Tuesday, mostly sunny. Highs in the mid-90s. For Western Lake Sakakawea, rest of tonight, east winds around 10 miles per hour. Mostly clear. Lows in the mid-50s. Wednesday, southeast winds around 10 miles per hour. Sunny. Highs in the mid-80s. For Eastern Lake Sakakawea, rest of tonight, light winds. Mostly clear. Lows in the mid-50s. Wednesday, southeast winds around 10 miles per hour. Sunny. Highs in the lower 80s. For northern Lake Oahe, rest of tonight, northeast winds around 10 miles per hour in the evening becoming light. Partly cloudy in the evening then becoming mostly cloudy. Lows in the upper 50s. Wednesday, south winds around 10 miles per hour. Sunny. Highs in the lower 80s. Here are the weather conditions at 1 a.m. Central Daylight Time. Bismarck, mostly cloudy. Temperature 64 degrees, relative humidity 69%. Pressure 30.16 inches and steady. Minden, mostly cloudy. 64 degrees, relative humidity 77%. Hazen, mostly cloudy. 57 degrees, relative humidity 88%. Harvey, clear. 55 degrees, relative humidity 100%. Minot, clear. 60 degrees, relative humidity 83%. Wind southwest at 7 miles an hour. Dickinson, partly cloudy. 63 degrees, relative humidity 65%. Elsewhere around North Dakota, it was 58 at Garrison. At Grand Forks, it was clear, with a temperature of 52. It was partly cloudy, with a temperature of 61 at Williston, 58 at Jamestown, and 55 at Fargo. At Devil's Lake, it was cloudy, with a temperature of 62. In northern South Dakota, at Aberdeen, haze was reported, with a temperature of 60. At Mobridge, it was mostly cloudy, with a temperature of 67. In eastern Montana, it was 64 at Sydney. At Miles City, it was partly cloudy, with a temperature of 71. At Glendive, it was mostly cloudy, with a temperature of 69. Once again, at Bismarck, the temperature was 64 degrees under mostly cloudy skies. The regional weather forecast from your National Weather Service office in Bismarck. Increasing temperatures and mainly dry conditions expected through Thursday. Very hot conditions expected to return Friday through the weekend, with high temperatures and heat index values potentially above 100 degrees. The detailed forecast for North Dakota, rest of tonight, partly cloudy. Lows in the 50s. Wednesday, sunny.

southeast winds around 5 miles per hour. Wednesday, sunny. Highs in the mid-80s. South winds around 5 miles per hour. Wednesday night, increasing clouds. Lows around 60. South winds 5 to 10 miles per hour. Thursday, mostly sunny. Highs around 90. South winds 5 to 15 miles per hour. Thursday night, mostly clear. Lows in the mid-60s. South winds 10 to 15 miles per hour. Friday, sunny. A chance of showers and thunderstorms in the afternoon. Highs around 100. Chance of rain 30%. Friday night, mostly clear. Lows in the mid-60s. Saturday, sunny. Highs around 103. Saturday night, mostly clear in the evening, then partly cloudy with a slight chance of showers after midnight. Lows in the upper 60s. Chance of rain 20%. Sunday, sunny. Highs around 101. Sunday night, mostly clear. Lows in the mid-60s. Monday, sunny. Highs in the mid-90s. Monday night, mostly clear. Lows in the mid-60s. Tuesday, mostly sunny. Highs in the mid-90s. For Western Lake Sakakawea, rest of tonight, east winds around 10 miles per hour. Mostly clear. Lows in the mid-50s. Wednesday, southeast winds around 10 miles per hour. Sunny. Highs in the mid-80s. For Eastern Lake Sakakawea, rest of tonight, light winds. Mostly clear. Lows in the mid-50s. Wednesday, southeast winds around 10 miles per hour. Sunny. Highs in the lower 80s. For northern Lake Oahe, rest of tonight, northeast winds around 10 miles per hour in the evening becoming light. Partly cloudy in the evening then becoming mostly cloudy. Lows in the upper 50s. Wednesday, south winds around 10 miles per hour. Sunny. Highs in the lower 80s. Here are the weather conditions at 1 a.m. Central Daylight Time. Bismarck, mostly cloudy. Temperature 64 degrees, relative humidity 69%. Pressure 30.16 inches and steady. Mendon, mostly cloudy. 64 degrees, relative humidity 77%. Hazen, mostly cloudy. 57 degrees, relative humidity 88%. Harvey, clear. 55 degrees, relative humidity 100%. Minot, clear. 60 degrees, relative humidity 83%. Wind southwest at 7 miles an hour. Dickinson, partly cloudy. 63 degrees, relative humidity 65%. Elsewhere around North Dakota, it was 58 at Garrison. At Grand Forks, it was clear, with a temperature of 52. It was partly cloudy, with a temperature of 61 at Williston, 58 at Jamestown, and 55 at Fargo. At Devil's Lake, it was cloudy, with a temperature of 62. In northern South Dakota, at Aberdeen, haze was reported, with a temperature of 60. At Mobridge, it was mostly cloudy, with a temperature of 67. In eastern Montana, it was 64 at Sydney. At Mile City, it was partly cloudy, with a temperature of 71. At Glendive, it was mostly cloudy, with a temperature of 69. Once again, at Bismarck, the temperature was 64 degrees under mostly cloudy skies. The regional weather forecast from your National Weather Service office in Bismarck. Increasing temperatures and mainly dry conditions expected through Thursday. Very hot conditions expected to return Friday through the weekend, with high temperatures and heat index values potentially above 100 degrees. The detailed forecast for North Dakota, rest of tonight, partly cloudy. Lows in the 50s. Wednesday, sunny. Highs in the mid-70s to upper 80s. Wednesday night, mostly clear. Lows in the upper 50s. Thursday, mostly clear. Highs in the 80s to lower 90s. Here is the forecast for the Bismarck-Mendon listening area. Rest of tonight, partly cloudy. Lows in the mid-50s. East winds around 5 miles per hour. Wednesday, sunny. Highs in the mid-80s. South winds around 5 miles per hour.

hours after midnight. Lows in the upper 60s. Chance of rain 20%. Sunday, sunny. Highs around 101. Sunday night, mostly clear. Lows in the mid-60s. Monday, sunny. Highs in the mid-90s. Monday night, mostly clear. Lows in the mid-60s. Tuesday, mostly sunny. Highs in the mid-90s. 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Providing weather information 24 hours a day from your National Weather Service office in Bismarck. For Western Lake Sakakawea, rest of tonight, east winds around 10 miles per hour. Mostly clear. Lows in the mid-50s. Wednesday, southeast winds around 10 miles per hour. Sunny. Highs in the mid-80s. For Eastern Lake Sakakawea, rest of tonight, light winds. Mostly clear. Lows in the mid-50s. Wednesday, southeast winds around 10 miles per hour. Sunny. Highs in the lower 80s. For northern Lake Oahe, rest of tonight, northeast winds around 10 miles per hour in the evening becoming light. Partly cloudy in the evening then becoming mostly cloudy. Lows in the upper 50s. Wednesday, south winds around 10 miles per hour. Sunny. Highs in the lower 80s. Here are the weather conditions at 1 a.m. Central Daylight Time. Bismarck, mostly cloudy. Temperature 64 degrees, relative humidity 69%. Pressure 30.16 inches and steady. Mendham, mostly cloudy. 64 degrees, relative humidity 77%. Hazen, mostly cloudy. 57 degrees, relative humidity 88%. Harvey, clear. 55 degrees, relative humidity 100%. Minot, clear. 60 degrees, relative humidity 83%. Wind southwest at 7 miles an hour. Dickinson, partly cloudy. 63 degrees, relative humidity 65%. Elsewhere around North Dakota, it was 58 at Garrison. At Grand Forks, it was clear, with a temperature of 52. It was partly cloudy, with a temperature of 61 at Williston, 58 at Jamestown, and 55 at Fargo. At Devil's Lake, it was cloudy, with a temperature of 62. In northern South Dakota, at Aberdeen, haze was reported, with a temperature of 60. At Mobridge, it was mostly cloudy, with a temperature of 67. In eastern Montana, it was 64 at Sydney. At Miles City, it was partly cloudy, with a temperature of 71. At Glendive, it was mostly cloudy, with a temperature of 69. Once again, at Bismarck, the temperature was 64 degrees under mostly cloudy skies. Here are the weather conditions at 2 a.m. Central Daylight Time. Bismarck, mostly cloudy. Temperature 62 degrees, relative humidity 77%. Pressure 30.16 inches and steady. Mendham, mostly cloudy. 63 degrees, relative humidity 82%. Hazen, mostly cloudy. 55 degrees, relative humidity 94%. Harvey, partly cloudy. 54 degrees, relative humidity 100%. Minot, partly cloudy. 58 degrees, relative humidity 86%. Dickinson, mostly cloudy. 62 degrees, relative humidity 67%. Wind east at 6 miles an hour. Elsewhere around North Dakota, it was 55 at Garrison. It was clear, with a temperature of 53 at Fargo and 51 at Grand Forks. It was partly cloudy, with a temperature of 59 at Williston and 57 at Jamestown. At Devil's Lake, it was cloudy, with a temperature of 59. In northern South Dakota, skies ranged from partly cloudy to mostly cloudy. It was 65 at Mobridge and 61 at Aberdeen. In eastern Montana, it was 62 at Sydney. It was mostly cloudy, with a temperature of 70 at Miles City and 68 at Glendive. Once again, at Bismarck, the temperature was 62 degrees under mostly cloudy skies. The regional weather forecast from your National Weather Service office in Bismarck.
increasing temperatures and mainly dry conditions expected through

very hot conditions expected to return Friday through the weekend, with high temperatures and heat index values potentially above 100 degrees. The detailed forecast for North Dakota: rest of tonight, partly cloudy. Lows in the 50s. Wednesday, sunny. Highs in the mid-70s to upper 80s. Wednesday night, mostly clear. Lows in the upper 50s. Thursday, mostly clear. Highs in the 80s to lower 90s. Here is the forecast for the Bismarck, Minden listening area. Rest of tonight, partly cloudy. Lows in the mid-50s. East winds around 5 miles per hour. Wednesday, sunny. Highs in the mid-80s. South winds around 5 miles per hour. Wednesday night, increasing clouds. Lows around 60. South winds 5 to 10 miles per hour. Thursday, mostly sunny. Highs around 90. South winds 5 to 15 miles per hour. Thursday night, mostly clear. Lows in the mid-60s. South winds 10 to 15 miles per hour. Friday, sunny. A chance of showers and thunderstorms in the afternoon. Highs around 100. Chance of rain 30%. Friday night, mostly clear. Lows in the mid-60s. Saturday, sunny. Highs around 103. Saturday night, mostly clear in the evening, then partly cloudy with a slight chance of showers after midnight. Lows in the upper 60s. Chance of rain 20%. Sunday, sunny. Highs around 101. Sunday night, mostly clear. Lows in the mid-60s. Monday, sunny. Highs in the mid-90s. Monday night, mostly clear. Lows in the mid-60s. Tuesday, mostly sunny. Highs in the mid-90s. For Western Lake Sakakawea, rest of tonight, east winds around 10 miles per hour. Mostly clear. Lows in the mid-50s. Wednesday, southeast winds around 10 miles per hour. Sunny. Highs in the mid-80s. For Eastern Lake Sakakawea, rest of tonight, light winds. Mostly clear. Lows in the mid-50s. Wednesday, southeast winds around 10 miles per hour. Sunny. Highs in the lower 80s. For Northern Lake Oahe, rest of tonight, northeast winds around 10 miles per hour in the evening becoming light. Partly cloudy in the evening then becoming mostly cloudy. Lows in the upper 50s. Wednesday, south winds around 10 miles per hour. Sunny. Highs in the lower 80s. Here are the weather conditions at 2 a.m. Central Daylight Time. Bismarck, mostly cloudy. Temperature 62 degrees, relative humidity 77%. Pressure 30.16 inches and steady. Minden, mostly cloudy. 63 degrees, relative humidity 82%. Hazen, mostly cloudy. 55 degrees, relative humidity 94%. Harvey, partly cloudy. 54 degrees, relative humidity 100%. Minot, partly cloudy. 58 degrees, relative humidity 86%. Dickinson, mostly cloudy. 62 degrees, relative humidity 67%. Wind east at 6 miles an hour. Elsewhere around North Dakota, it was 55 at Garrison. It was clear, with a temperature of 53 at Fargo and 51 at Grand Forks. It was partly cloudy, with a temperature of 59 at Williston and 57 at Jamestown. At Devil's Lake, it was cloudy, with a temperature of 59. In northern South Dakota, skies ranged from partly cloudy to mostly cloudy. It was 65 at Mobridge and 61 at Aberdeen. In eastern Montana, it was 62 at Sydney. It was mostly cloudy, with a temperature of 70 at Miles City and 68 at Glendive. Once again, at Bismarck, the temperature was 62 degrees under mostly cloudy skies. The regional weather forecast from your National Weather Service office in Bismarck. Increasing temperatures and mainly dry conditions expected through Thursday. Very hot conditions expected to return Friday through the weekend, with high temperatures and heat index values potentially above 100 degrees. The detailed forecast for North Dakota: rest of tonight, partly cloudy.

in the 50s. Wednesday, sunny. Highs in the mid-70s to upper 80s. Wednesday night, mostly clear. Lows in the upper 50s. Thursday, mostly clear. Highs in the 80s to lower 90s. Here is the forecast for the Bismarck Minden listening area. Rest of tonight, partly cloudy. Lows in the mid-50s. East winds around 5 miles per hour. Wednesday, sunny. Highs in the mid-80s. South winds around 5 miles per hour. Wednesday night, increasing clouds. Lows around 60. South winds 5 to 10 miles per hour. Thursday, mostly sunny. Highs around 90. South winds 5 to 15 miles per hour. Thursday night, mostly clear. Lows in the mid-60s. South winds 10 to 15 miles per hour. Friday, sunny. A chance of showers and thunderstorms in the afternoon. Highs around 100. Chance of rain 30%. Friday night, mostly clear. Lows in the mid-60s. Saturday, sunny. Highs around 103. Saturday night, mostly clear in the evening, then partly cloudy with a slight chance of showers after midnight. Lows in the upper 60s. Chance of rain 20%. Sunday, sunny. Highs around 101. Sunday night, mostly clear. Lows in the mid-60s. Monday, sunny. Highs in the mid-90s. Monday night, mostly clear. Lows in the mid-60s. Tuesday, mostly sunny. Highs in the mid-90s. For Western Lake Sakakawea, rest of tonight, east winds around 10 miles per hour. Mostly clear. Lows in the mid-50s. Wednesday, southeast winds around 10 miles per hour. Sunny. Highs in the mid-80s. For Eastern Lake Sakakawea, rest of tonight, light winds. Mostly clear. Lows in the mid-50s. Wednesday, southeast winds around 10 miles per hour. Sunny. Highs in the lower 80s. For Northern Lake Oahe, rest of tonight, northeast winds around 10 miles per hour in the evening becoming light. Partly cloudy in the evening then becoming mostly cloudy. Lows in the upper 50s. Wednesday, south winds around 10 miles per hour. Sunny. Highs in the lower 80s. Here are the weather conditions at 2 a.m. Central Daylight Time. Bismarck, mostly cloudy. Temperature 62 degrees, relative humidity 77%. Pressure 30.16 inches and steady. Minden, mostly cloudy. 63 degrees, relative humidity 82%. Hazen, mostly cloudy. 55 degrees, relative humidity 94%. Harvey, clear. 54 degrees, relative humidity 100%. Minot, clear. 58 degrees, relative humidity 86%. Dickinson, partly cloudy. 62 degrees, relative humidity 67%. Wind east at 6 miles an hour. Elsewhere around North Dakota, it was 55 at Garrison. It was clear, with a temperature of 57 at Jamestown, 53 at Fargo, and 51 at Grand Forks. At Williston, it was partly cloudy, with a temperature of 59. At Devil's Lake, it was cloudy, with a temperature of 59. In northern South Dakota, skies ranged from partly cloudy to mostly cloudy. It was 65 at Mobridge, and 61 at Aberdeen. In eastern Montana, it was 62 at Sydney. It was mostly cloudy, with a temperature of 70 at Miles City, and 68 at Glendive. Once again, at Bismarck, the temperature was 62 degrees under mostly cloudy skies. The regional weather forecast from your National Weather Service office in Bismarck. Increasing temperatures and mainly dry conditions expected through Thursday. Very hot conditions expected to return Friday through the weekend, with high temperatures and heat index values potentially above 100 degrees. The detailed forecast for North Dakota, rest of tonight, partly cloudy. Lows in the 50s. Wednesday, sunny. Highs in the mid-70s to upper 80s. Wednesday night, mostly clear. Lows in the upper 50s. Thursday, mostly clear. Highs in the 80s to lower 90s.

East winds around 5 miles per hour. Wednesday, sunny. Highs in the mid-80s. South winds around 5 miles per hour. Wednesday night, increasing clouds. Lows around 60. South winds 5 to 10 miles per hour. Thursday, mostly sunny. Highs around 90. South winds 5 to 15 miles per hour. Thursday night, mostly clear. Lows in the mid-60s. South winds 10 to 15 miles per hour. Friday, sunny. A chance of showers and thunderstorms in the afternoon. Highs around 100. Chance of rain 30%. Friday night, mostly clear. Lows in the mid-60s. Saturday, sunny. Highs around 103. Saturday night, mostly clear in the evening, then partly cloudy with a slight chance of showers after midnight. Lows in the upper 60s. Chance of rain 20%. Sunday, sunny. Highs around 101. Sunday night, mostly clear. Lows in the mid-60s. Monday, sunny. Highs in the mid-90s. Monday night, mostly clear. Lows in the mid-60s. Tuesday, mostly sunny. Highs in the mid-90s. 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Providing weather information 24 hours a day from your National Weather Service office in Bismarck. For Western Lake Sakakawea, rest of tonight, east winds around 10 miles per hour. Mostly clear. Lows in the mid-50s. Wednesday, southeast winds around 10 miles per hour. Sunny. Highs in the mid-80s. For Eastern Lake Sakakawea, rest of tonight, light winds. Mostly clear. Lows in the mid-50s. Wednesday, southeast winds around 10 miles per hour. Sunny. Highs in the lower 80s. For Northern Lake Oahe, rest of tonight, northeast winds around 10 miles per hour in the evening becoming light. Partly cloudy in the evening then becoming mostly cloudy. Lows in the upper 50s. Wednesday, south winds around 10 miles per hour. Sunny. Highs in the lower 80s. Here are the weather conditions at 2 a.m. Central Daylight Time. Bismarck, mostly cloudy. Temperature 62 degrees, relative humidity 77%. Pressure 30.16 inches and steady. Mendon, mostly cloudy. 63 degrees, relative humidity 82%. Hazen, mostly cloudy. 55 degrees, relative humidity 94%. Harvey, clear. 54 degrees, relative humidity 100%. Minot, clear. 58 degrees, relative humidity 86%. Dickinson, partly cloudy. 62 degrees, relative humidity 67%. Wind east at 6 miles an hour. Elsewhere around North Dakota, it was 55 at Garrison. It was clear, with a temperature of 57 at Jamestown, 53 at Fargo, and 51 at Grand Forks. At Williston, it was partly cloudy, with a temperature of 59. At Devil's Lake, it was cloudy, with a temperature of 59. In northern South Dakota, skies ranged from partly cloudy to mostly cloudy. And at Devil's Lake, it was cloudy, with a temperature of 59. In northern South Dakota, skies ranged from partly cloudy to mostly cloudy. It was 65 at Mobridge, and 61 at Aberdeen. In eastern Montana, it was 62 at Sydney. It was mostly cloudy, with a temperature of 70 at Miles City, and 68 at Glendive. Once again, at Bismarck, the temperature was 62 degrees under mostly cloudy skies. The regional weather forecast from your National Weather Service office in Bismarck. Increasing temperatures and mainly dry conditions expected through Thursday. Very hot conditions expected to return Friday through the weekend, with high temperatures and heat index values potentially above 100 degrees. The detailed forecast for North Dakota, rest of tonight, partly cloudy. Lows in the 50s. Wednesday, sunny. Highs in the mid-70s to upper 80s. Wednesday night, mostly clear. Lows in the upper 50s. Thursday, mostly clear. Highs in the 80s to lower 90s.

The regional weather forecast from your National Weather Service office in Bismarck. Increasing temperatures and mainly dry conditions expected through Thursday. Very hot conditions expected to return Friday through the weekend, with high temperatures and heat index values potentially above 100 degrees. The detailed forecast for North Dakota, rest of tonight, partly cloudy. Lows in the 50s. Wednesday, sunny. Highs in the mid-70s to upper 80s. Wednesday night, mostly clear. Lows in the upper 50s. Thursday, mostly clear. Highs in the 80s to lower 90s. Here is the forecast for the Bismarck, Minden listening area. Rest of tonight, partly cloudy. Lows in the mid-50s. East winds around 5 miles per hour. Wednesday, sunny. Highs in the mid-80s. South winds around 5 miles per hour. Wednesday night, increasing clouds. Lows around 60. South winds 5 to 10 miles per hour. Thursday, mostly sunny. Highs around 90. South winds 5 to 15 miles per hour. Thursday night, mostly clear. Lows in the mid-60s. South winds 10 to 15 miles per hour. Friday, sunny. A chance of showers and thunderstorms in the afternoon. Highs around 100. Chance of rain 30%. Friday night, mostly clear. Lows in the mid-60s. Saturday, sunny. Highs around 103. Saturday night, mostly clear in the evening, then partly cloudy with a slight chance of showers after midnight. Lows in the upper 60s. Chance of rain 20%. Sunday, sunny. Highs around 101. Sunday night, mostly clear. Lows in the mid-60s. Monday, sunny. Highs in the mid-90s. Monday night, mostly clear. Lows in the mid-60s. Tuesday, mostly sunny. Highs in the mid-90s. For Western Lake Sakakawea, rest of tonight, east winds around 10 miles per hour. Mostly clear. Lows in the mid-50s. Wednesday, southeast winds around 10 miles per hour. Sunny. Highs in the mid-80s. For Eastern Lake Sakakawea, rest of tonight, light winds. Mostly clear. Lows in the mid-50s. Wednesday, southeast winds around 10 miles per hour. Sunny. Highs in the lower 80s. For Northern Lake Oahe, rest of tonight, northeast winds around 10 miles per hour in the evening becoming light. Partly cloudy in the evening then becoming mostly cloudy. Lows in the upper 50s. Wednesday, south winds around 10 miles per hour. Sunny. Highs in the lower 80s. Here are the weather conditions at 2 a.m. Central Daylight Time. Bismarck, mostly cloudy. Temperature 62 degrees, relative humidity 77%. Pressure 30.16 inches and steady. Minden, mostly cloudy. 63 degrees, relative humidity 82%. Hazen, mostly cloudy. 55 degrees, relative humidity 94%. Harvey, clear. 54 degrees, relative humidity 100%. Minot, clear. 58 degrees, relative humidity 86%. Dickinson, partly cloudy. 62 degrees, relative humidity 67%. Wind east at 6 miles an hour. Elsewhere around North Dakota, it was 55 at Garrison. It was clear, with a temperature of 57 at Jamestown, 53 at Fargo, and 51 at Grand Forks. At Williston, it was partly cloudy, with a temperature of 59. At Devil's Lake, it was cloudy, with a temperature of 59. In northern South Dakota, skies ranged from partly cloudy to mostly cloudy. It was 65 at Mobridge, and 61 at Aberdeen. In eastern Montana, it was 62 at Sydney. It was mostly cloudy, with a temperature of 70 at Miles City, and 68 at Glendive. Once again, at Bismarck, the temperature was 62 degrees under mostly cloudy skies. The Bismarck, North Dakota climate summary for yesterday, July 21, 2026. Yesterday's high temperature was 79 degrees. This high was 7 degrees below the normal high of 86.
The record high is 104 degrees, which was set in 1921. Yesterday's low temperature was 60 degrees. This low was 1 degree above the normal low of 59. The record low is 42 degrees, which was last set in 1947. No precipitation fell yesterday, which leaves the monthly total at 0.64 inches. The total precipitation for the year still stands at 7.40 inches. There were no heating degree days yesterday. The yearly total since July 1st is zero. There were 5 cooling degree days yesterday. The yearly total since January 1st is 368. The normal high temperature for today is 86 degrees, and the normal low is 59. The record high for today is 105, which occurred in 2021, and the record low is 43, which occurred in 1896. Sunrise today is at 6:12 a.m. and sunset is at 9:27 p.m. The regional weather forecast from your National Weather Service office in Bismarck. Increasing temperatures and mainly dry conditions expected through Thursday. Very hot conditions expected to return Friday through the weekend, with high temperatures and heat index values potentially above 100 degrees. The detailed forecast for North Dakota, rest of tonight, partly cloudy. Lows in the 50s. Wednesday, sunny. Highs in the mid-70s to upper 80s. Wednesday night, mostly clear. Lows in the upper 50s. Thursday, mostly clear. Highs in the 80s to lower 90s. Here is the forecast for the Bismarck Menden listening area. Rest of tonight, partly cloudy. Lows in the mid-50s. East winds around 5 miles per hour. Wednesday, sunny. Highs in the mid-80s. South winds around 5 miles per hour. Wednesday night, increasing clouds. Lows around 60. South winds 5 to 10 miles per hour. Thursday, mostly sunny. Highs around 90. South winds 5 to 15 miles per hour. Thursday night, mostly clear. Lows in the mid-60s. South winds 10 to 15 miles per hour. Friday, sunny. A chance of showers and thunderstorms in the afternoon. Highs around 100. Chance of rain 30%. Friday night, mostly clear. Lows in the mid-60s. Saturday, sunny. Highs around 103. Saturday night, mostly clear in the evening, then partly cloudy with a slight chance of showers after midnight. Lows in the upper 60s. Chance of rain 20%. Sunday, sunny. Highs around 101. Sunday night, mostly clear. Lows in the mid-60s. Monday, sunny. Highs in the mid-90s. Monday night, mostly clear. Lows in the mid-60s. Tuesday, mostly sunny. Highs in the mid-90s. For Western Lake Sakakawea, rest of tonight, east winds around 10 miles per hour. Mostly clear. Lows in the mid-50s. Wednesday, southeast winds around 10 miles per hour. Sunny. Highs in the mid-80s. For Eastern Lake Sakakawea, rest of tonight, light winds. Mostly clear. Lows in the mid-50s. Wednesday, southeast winds around 10 miles per hour. Sunny. Highs in the lower 80s. For Northern Lake Oahe, rest of tonight, northeast winds around 10 miles per hour in the evening becoming light. Partly cloudy in the evening then becoming mostly cloudy. Lows in the upper 50s. Wednesday, south winds around 10 miles per hour. Sunny. Highs in the lower 80s. Here are the weather conditions at 2 a.m. Central Daylight Time. Bismarck, mostly cloudy. Temperature 62 degrees, relative humidity 77%. Pressure 30.16 inches and steady. Menden, mostly cloudy. 63 degrees, relative humidity 82%. Hazen, mostly cloudy. 55 degrees, relative humidity 94%. Harvey, clear. 54 degrees, relative humidity 100%. Minot, clear. 58 degrees, relative humidity 86%. Dickinson, partly cloudy. 62 degrees, relative humidity 67%. Wind east at 6 miles an hour.
Elsewhere around North Dakota, it was 55.

at Garrison. It was clear, with a temperature of 57 at Jamestown, 53 at Fargo, and 51 at Grand Forks. At Williston, it was partly cloudy, with a temperature of 59. At Devil's Lake, it was cloudy, with a temperature of 59. In northern South Dakota, skies ranged from partly cloudy to mostly cloudy. It was 65 at Mobridge, and 61 at Aberdeen. In eastern Montana, it was 62 at Sydney. It was mostly cloudy, with a temperature of 70 at Miles City, and 68 at Glendive. Once again, at Bismarck, the temperature was 62 degrees under mostly cloudy skies. The Bismarck, North Dakota climate summary for yesterday, July 21, 2026. Yesterday's high temperature was 79 degrees. This high was 7 degrees below the normal high of 86. The record high is 104 degrees, which was set in 1921. Yesterday's low temperature was 60 degrees. This low was 1 degree above the normal low of 59. The record low is 42 degrees, which was last set in 1947. No precipitation fell yesterday, which leaves the monthly total at 0.64 inches. The total precipitation for the year still stands at 7.40 inches. There were no heating degree days yesterday. The yearly total since July 1st is zero. There were 5 cooling degree days yesterday. The yearly total since January 1st is 368. The normal high temperature for today is 86 degrees, and the normal low is 59. The record high for today is 105, which occurred in 2021, and the record low is 43, which occurred in 1896. Sunrise today is at 6:12 a.m. and sunset is at 9:27 p.m. The regional weather forecast from your National Weather Service office in Bismarck. Increasing temperatures and mainly dry conditions expected through Thursday. Very hot conditions expected to return Friday through the weekend, with high temperatures and heat index values potentially above 100 degrees. The detailed forecast for North Dakota, rest of tonight, partly cloudy. Lows in the 50s. Wednesday, sunny. Highs in the mid-70s to upper 80s. Wednesday night, mostly clear. Lows in the upper 50s. Thursday, mostly clear. Highs in the 80s to lower 90s. Here is the forecast for the Bismarck, Minden listening area. Rest of tonight, partly cloudy. Lows in the mid-50s. East winds around 5 miles per hour. Wednesday, sunny. Highs in the mid-80s. South winds around 5 miles per hour. Wednesday night, increasing clouds. Lows around 60. South winds 5 to 10 miles per hour. Thursday, mostly sunny. Highs around 90. South winds 5 to 15 miles per hour. Thursday night, mostly clear. Lows in the mid-60s. South winds 10 to 15 miles per hour. Friday, sunny. A chance of showers and thunderstorms in the afternoon. Highs around 100. Chance of rain 30%. Friday night, mostly clear. Lows in the mid-60s. Saturday, sunny. Highs around 103. Saturday night, mostly clear in the evening, then partly cloudy with a slight chance of showers after midnight. Lows in the upper 60s. Chance of rain 20%. Sunday, sunny. Highs around 101. Sunday night, mostly clear. Lows in the mid-60s. Monday, sunny. Highs in the mid-90s. Monday night, mostly clear. Lows in the mid-60s. Tuesday, mostly sunny. Highs in the mid-90s. For Western Lake Sakakawea, rest of tonight, east winds around 10 miles per hour. Mostly clear. Lows in the mid-50s. Wednesday, southeast winds around 10 miles per hour. Sunny. Highs in the mid-80s. For Eastern Lake Sakakawea, rest of tonight, light winds. Mostly clear. Lows in the mid-50s. Wednesday, southeast winds around 10 miles per hour. Sunny. Highs in the lower 80s. For Northern Lake Oahe, rest of tonight, northeast winds around 10 miles per hour in the evening becoming light. Partly cloudy in the evening then becoming mostly cloudy. Lows in the upper 50s. Wednesday, south.
10 miles per hour. Sunny. Highs in the lower 80s. Here are the weather conditions at 2 a.m. Central Daylight Time. Bismarck, mostly cloudy. Temperature 62 degrees, relative humidity 77%. Pressure 30.16 inches and steady. Mendon, mostly cloudy. 63 degrees, relative humidity 82%. Hazen, mostly cloudy. 55 degrees, relative humidity 94%. Harvey, clear. 54 degrees, relative humidity 100%. Minot, clear. 58 degrees, relative humidity.

Aberdeen. In eastern Montana, it was 62 at Sydney. It was mostly cloudy, with a temperature of 70 at Miles City and 68 at Glendive. Once again, at Bismarck, the temperature was 62 degrees under mostly cloudy skies. 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Providing weather information 24 hours a day from your National Weather Service office in Bismarck. The Bismarck, North Dakota climate summary for yesterday, July 21, 2026. Yesterday's high temperature was 79 degrees. This high was 7 degrees below the normal high of 86. The record high is 104 degrees, which was set in 1921. Yesterday's low temperature was 60 degrees. This low was 1 degree above the normal low of 59. The record low is 42 degrees, which was last set in 1947. No precipitation fell yesterday, which leaves the monthly total at 0.64 inches. The total precipitation for the year still stands at 7.40 inches. There were no heating degree days yesterday. The yearly total since July 1st is zero. There were 5 cooling degree days yesterday. The yearly total since January 1st is 368. The normal high temperature for today is 86 degrees, and the normal low is 59. The record high for today is 105, which occurred in 2021, and the record low is 43, which occurred in 1896. Sunrise today is at 6:12 a.m. and sunset is at 9:27 p.m. The regional weather forecast from your National Weather Service office in Bismarck. Increasing temperatures and mainly dry conditions expected through Thursday. Very hot conditions expected to return Friday through the weekend, with high temperatures and heat index values potentially above 100 degrees. The detailed forecast for North Dakota, rest of tonight, partly cloudy. Lows in the 50s. Wednesday, sunny. Highs in the mid-70s to upper 80s. Wednesday night, mostly clear. Lows in the upper 50s. Thursday, mostly clear. Highs in the 80s to lower 90s. Here is the forecast for the Bismarck Minden listening area. Today, mostly clear. Highs in the mid-80s. East winds around 5 miles per hour, becoming south. Tonight, increasing clouds. Lows around 60. South winds 5 to 10 miles per hour. Thursday, mostly sunny. Highs around 90. South winds 5 to 15 miles per hour. Thursday night, mostly clear. Lows in the mid-60s. South winds 10 to 15 miles per hour. Friday, mostly sunny. A chance of showers and thunderstorms in the afternoon. Highs around 100. Southwest winds 10 to 15 miles per hour with gusts up to 25 miles per hour. Chance of rain 30%. Friday night, partly cloudy. Lows in the mid-60s. Saturday, sunny. Highs around 103. Saturday night, mostly clear in the evening, then partly cloudy with a slight chance of showers after midnight. Lows in the upper 60s. Chance of rain 20%. Sunday, sunny. Highs around 101. Sunday night, mostly clear. Lows in the mid-60s. Monday, sunny. Highs in the mid-90s. Monday night, mostly clear. Lows in the mid-60s. Tuesday, mostly sunny. Highs in the mid-90s. For Western Lake Sakakawea, rest of tonight, east winds around 10 miles per hour. Mostly clear. Lows in the mid-50s. Wednesday, southeast winds around 10 miles per hour. Sunny. Highs in the mid-80s. For Eastern Lake Sakakawea, rest of tonight, light winds. Mostly clear. Lows in the mid-50s. Wednesday, southeast winds around 10 miles per hour. Sunny. Highs in the lower 80s. For Northern Lake Oahe, rest of tonight, northeast winds around 10 miles per hour in the evening becoming light. Partly cloudy in the evening then becoming mostly cloudy. Lows in the upper 50s. Wednesday, south winds around 10 miles per hour. Sunny. Highs in the lower 80s. Here are the weather conditions at 3 a.m. Central Daylight Time.

Bismarck, partly cloudy. Temperature 60 degrees, relative humidity 83%. Pressure 30.16 inches and steady. Mendon, partly cloudy. 59 degrees, relative humidity 94%. Wind northeast at 6 miles an hour. Hazen, cloudy. 52 degrees, relative humidity 100%. Harvey, clear. 55 degrees, relative humidity 100%. Minot, clear. 58 degrees, relative humidity 80%. Dickinson, mostly cloudy. 61 degrees, relative humidity 72%. Wind southeast at 6 miles an hour. Elsewhere around North Dakota, it was 51 at Garrison. It was clear, with a temperature of 54 at Fargo, and 49 at Grand Forks. It was partly cloudy, with a temperature of 58 at Williston, 56 at Jamestown, and 61 at Devil's Lake. In northern South Dakota, it was mostly cloudy. It was 65 at Mobridge, and 60 at Aberdeen. In eastern Montana, it was 59 at Sydney. At Miles City, it was partly cloudy, with a temperature of 69. At Glendive, it was mostly cloudy, with a temperature of 67. Once again, at Bismarck, the temperature was 60 degrees under partly cloudy skies. The Bismarck, North Dakota climate summary for yesterday, July 21, 2026. Yesterday's high temperature was 79 degrees. This high was 7 degrees below the normal high of 86. The record high is 104 degrees, which was set in 1921. Yesterday's low temperature was 60 degrees. This low was 1 degree above the normal low of 59. The record low is 42 degrees, which was last set in 1947. No precipitation fell yesterday, which leaves the monthly total at 0.64 inches. The total precipitation for the year still stands at 7.40 inches. There were no heating degree days yesterday. The yearly total since July 1st is zero. There were 5 cooling degree days yesterday. The yearly total since January 1st is 368. The normal high temperature for today is 86 degrees, and the normal low is 59. The record high for today is 105, which occurred in 2021, and the record low is 43, which occurred in 1896. Sunrise today is at 6:12 a.m. and sunset is at 9:27 p.m. The regional weather forecast from your National Weather Service office in Bismarck. Increasing temperatures and mainly dry conditions expected through Thursday. Very hot conditions expected to return Friday through the weekend, with high temperatures and heat index values potentially above 100 degrees. The detailed forecast for North Dakota, rest of tonight, partly cloudy. Lows in the 50s. Wednesday, sunny. Highs in the mid-70s to upper 80s. Wednesday night, mostly clear. Lows in the upper 50s. Thursday, mostly clear. Highs in the 80s to lower 90s. Here is the forecast for the Bismarck, Mendon listening area. Today, mostly clear. Highs in the mid-80s. East winds around 5 miles per hour, becoming south. Tonight, increasing clouds. Lows around 60. South winds 5 to 10 miles per hour. Thursday, mostly sunny. Highs around 90. South winds 5 to 15 miles per hour. Thursday night, mostly clear. Lows in the mid-60s. South winds 10 to 15 miles per hour. Friday, mostly sunny. A chance of showers and thunderstorms in the afternoon. Highs around 100. Southwest winds 10 to 15 miles per hour with gusts up to 25 miles per hour. Chance of rain 30%. Friday night, partly cloudy. Lows in the mid-60s. Saturday, sunny. Highs around 103. Saturday night, mostly clear in the evening, then partly cloudy with a slight chance of showers after midnight. Lows in the upper 60s. Chance of rain 20%. Sunday, sunny. Highs around 101. Sunday night, mostly clear. Lows in the mid-60s. Monday, sunny. Highs in the mid-90s. Monday night, mostly clear. Lows in the mid-60s. Tuesday, mostly sunny. Highs in the mid-90s.

over western Lake Sakakawea. Rest of tonight, east winds around 10 miles per hour. Mostly clear. Lows in the mid-50s. Wednesday, southeast winds around 10 miles per hour. Sunny. Highs in the mid-80s. For eastern Lake Sakakawea, rest of tonight, light winds. Mostly clear. Lows in the mid-50s. Wednesday, southeast winds around 10 miles per hour. Sunny. Highs in the lower 80s. For northern Lake Oahu, rest of tonight, northeast winds around 10 miles per hour in the evening becoming light. Partly cloudy in the evening then becoming mostly cloudy. Lows in the upper 50s. Wednesday, south winds around 10 miles per hour. Sunny. Highs in the lower 80s. Here are the weather conditions at 3 a.m. Central Daylight Time. Bismarck, partly cloudy. Temperature 60 degrees, relative humidity 83%. Pressure 30.16 inches and steady. Mendham, partly cloudy. 59 degrees, relative humidity 94%. Wind northeast at 6 miles an hour. Hazen, cloudy. 52 degrees, relative humidity 100%. Harvey, clear. 55 degrees, relative humidity 100%. Minot, clear. 58 degrees, relative humidity 80%. Dickinson, mostly cloudy. 61 degrees, relative humidity 72%. Wind southeast at 6 miles an hour. Elsewhere around North Dakota, it was 51 at Garrison. It was clear, with a temperature of 56 at Jamestown, 54 at Fargo, and 49 at Grand Forks. It was partly cloudy, with a temperature of 58 at Williston, and 61 at Devil's Lake. In northern South Dakota, it was mostly cloudy. It was 65 at Mobridge, and 60 at Aberdeen. In eastern Montana, it was 59 at Sydney. At Miles City, it was clear, with a temperature of 69. At Glenrive, it was mostly cloudy, with a temperature of 67. Once again, at Bismarck, the temperature was 60 degrees under partly cloudy skies. The Bismarck, North Dakota climate summary for yesterday, July 21, 2026. Yesterday's high temperature was 79 degrees. This high was 7 degrees below the normal high of 86. The record high is 104 degrees, which was set in 1921. Yesterday's low temperature was 60 degrees. This low was 1 degree above the normal low of 59. The record low is 42 degrees, which was last set in 1947. No precipitation fell yesterday, which leaves the monthly total at 0.64 inches. The total precipitation for the year still stands at 7.40 inches. There were no heating degree days yesterday. The yearly total since July 1st is zero. There were 5 cooling degree days yesterday. The yearly total since January 1st is 368. The normal high temperature for today is 86 degrees, and the normal low is 59. The record high for today is 105, which occurred in 2021, and the record low is 43, which occurred in 1896. Sunrise today is at 6:12 a.m. and sunset is at 9:27 p.m. The regional weather forecast from your National Weather Service office in Bismarck. Increasing temperatures and mainly dry conditions expected through Thursday. Very hot conditions expected to return Friday through the weekend, with high temperatures and heat index values potentially above 100 degrees. The detailed forecast for North Dakota, rest of tonight, partly cloudy. Lows in the 50s. Wednesday, sunny. Highs in the mid-70s to upper 80s. Wednesday night, mostly clear. Lows in the upper 50s. Thursday, mostly clear. Highs in the 80s to lower 90s. Here is the forecast for the Bismarck main and listening area. Today, mostly clear. Highs in the mid-80s. East winds around 5 miles per hour, becoming south. Tonight, increasing clouds. Lows around 60. South winds 5 to 10 miles per hour. Thursday, mostly sunny. Highs around 90. South winds 5 to 15 miles per hour. Thursday night, mostly clear. Lows in the mid-60s. South winds 10 to 15 miles per hour. Friday, mostly sunny.

a chance of showers and thunderstorms in the afternoon. Highs around 100. Southwest winds 10 to 15 miles per hour with gusts up to 25 miles per hour. Chance of rain 30%. Friday night, partly cloudy. Lows in the mid-60s. Saturday, sunny. Highs around 103. Saturday night, mostly clear in the evening, then partly cloudy with a slight chance of showers after midnight. Lows in the upper 60s. Chance of rain 20%. Sunday, sunny. Highs around 101. Sunday night, mostly clear. Lows in the mid-60s. Monday, sunny. Highs in the mid-90s. Monday night, mostly clear. Lows in the mid-60s. Tuesday, mostly sunny. Highs in the mid-90s. For Western Lake Sakakawea, west of tonight, east winds around 10 miles per hour. Mostly clear. Lows in the mid-50s. Wednesday, southeast winds around 10 miles per hour. Sunny. Highs in the mid-80s. For Eastern Lake Sakakawea, west of tonight, light winds. Mostly clear. Lows in the mid-50s. Wednesday, southeast winds around 10 miles per hour. Sunny. Highs in the lower 80s. For Northern Lake Oahe, west of tonight, northeast winds around 10 miles per hour in the evening becoming light. Partly cloudy in the evening then becoming mostly cloudy. Lows in the upper 50s. Wednesday, south winds around 10 miles per hour. Sunny. Highs in the lower 80s. Here are the weather conditions at 3 a.m. Central Daylight Time. Bismarck, partly cloudy. Temperature 60 degrees, relative humidity 83%. Pressure 30.16 inches and steady. Mendham, partly cloudy. 59 degrees, relative humidity 94%. Wind northeast at 6 miles an hour. Hazen, cloudy. 52 degrees, relative humidity 100%. Harvey, clear. 55 degrees, relative humidity 100%. Minot, clear. 58 degrees, relative humidity 80%. Dickinson, mostly cloudy. 61 degrees, relative humidity 72%. Wind southeast at 6 miles an hour. Elsewhere around North Dakota, it was 51 in Garrison. It was clear, with a temperature of 56 in Jamestown, 54 at Fargo, and 49 at Grand Forks. It was partly cloudy, with a temperature of 58 at Williston, and 61 at Devil's Lake. In northern South Dakota, it was mostly cloudy. It was 65 at Mobridge, and 60 at Aberdeen. In eastern Montana, it was 59 at Sidney. At Miles City, it was clear, with a temperature of 69. In Glendive, it was mostly cloudy, with a temperature of 67. Once again, at Bismarck, the temperature was 60 degrees under partly cloudy skies. The Bismarck, North Dakota climate summary for yesterday, July 21, 2026. Yesterday's high temperature was 79 degrees. This high was 7 degrees below the normal high of 86. The record high is 104 degrees, which was set in 1921. Yesterday's low temperature was 60 degrees. This low was 1 degree above the normal low of 59. The record low is 42 degrees, which was last set in 1947. No precipitation fell yesterday, which leaves the monthly total at 0.64 inches. The total precipitation for the year still stands at 7.40 inches. There were no heating degree days yesterday. The yearly total since July 1st is zero. There were 5 cooling degree days yesterday. The yearly total since January 1st is 368. The normal high temperature for today is 86 degrees, and the normal low is 59. The record high for today is 105, which occurred in 2021, and the record low is 43, which occurred in 1896. Sunrise today is at 6:12 a.m. and sunset is at 9:27 p.m. The regional weather forecast from your National Weather Service office in Bismarck. Increasing temperatures and mainly dry conditions expected through Thursday. Very hot conditions expected to return Friday through the weekend, with high temperatures and heat index values potentially above 100 degrees. The detailed forecast for North Dakota, west of tonight,

cloudy. Lows in the 50s. Wednesday, sunny. Highs in the mid-70s to upper 80s. Wednesday night, mostly clear. Lows in the upper 50s. Thursday, mostly clear. Highs in the 80s to lower 90s. Here is the forecast for the Bismarck Mainland listening area. Today, mostly clear. Highs in the mid-80s. East winds around 5 miles per hour, becoming south. Tonight, increasing clouds. Lows around 60. South winds 5 to 10 miles per hour. Thursday, mostly sunny. Highs around 90. South winds 5 to 15 miles per hour. Thursday night, mostly clear. Lows in the mid-60s. South winds 10 to 15 miles per hour. Friday, mostly sunny. A chance of showers and thunderstorms in the afternoon. Highs around 100. Southwest winds 10 to 15 miles per hour with gusts up to 25 miles per hour. Chance of rain 30%. Friday night, partly cloudy. Lows in the mid-60s. Saturday, sunny. Highs around 103. Saturday night, mostly clear in the evening, then partly cloudy with a slight chance of showers after midnight. Lows in the upper 60s. Chance of rain 20%. Sunday, sunny. Highs around 101. Sunday night, mostly clear. Lows in the mid-60s. Monday, sunny. Highs in the mid-90s. Monday night, mostly clear. Lows in the mid-60s. Tuesday, mostly sunny. Highs in the mid-90s. For western Lake Sakakawea, rest of tonight, east winds around 10 miles per hour. Mostly clear. Lows in the mid-50s. Wednesday, southeast winds around 10 miles per hour. Sunny. Highs in the mid-80s. For eastern Lake Sakakawea, rest of tonight, light winds. Mostly clear. Lows in the mid-50s. Wednesday, southeast winds around 10 miles per hour. Sunny. Highs in the lower 80s. For northern Lake Oahe, rest of tonight, northeast winds around 10 miles per hour in the evening becoming light. Partly cloudy in the evening then becoming mostly cloudy. Lows in the upper 50s. Wednesday, south winds around 10 miles per hour. Sunny. Highs in the lower 80s. Here are the weather conditions at 3 a.m. Central Daylight Time. Bismarck, partly cloudy. Temperature 60 degrees, relative humidity 83%. Pressure 30.16 inches and steady. Mainden, partly cloudy. 59 degrees, relative humidity 94%. Wind northeast at 6 miles an hour. Hazen, cloudy. 52 degrees, relative humidity 100%. Harvey, clear. 55 degrees, relative humidity 100%. Minot, clear. 58 degrees, relative humidity 80%. Dickinson, mostly cloudy. 61 degrees, relative humidity 72%. Wind southeast at 6 miles an hour. Elsewhere around North Dakota, it was 51 at Garrison. It was clear, with a temperature of 56 at Jamestown, 54 at Fargo, and 49 at Grand Forks. It was partly cloudy, with a temperature of 58 at Williston, and 61 at Devil's Lake. In northern South Dakota, it was mostly cloudy. It was 65 at Mobridge, and 60 at Aberdeen. In eastern Montana, it was 59 at Sidney. At Miles City, it was clear, with a temperature of 69. At Glendive, it was mostly cloudy, with a temperature of 67. Once again, at Bismarck, the temperature was 60 degrees under partly cloudy skies. The Bismarck, North Dakota climate summary for yesterday, July 21, 2026. Yesterday's high temperature was 79 degrees. This high was 7 degrees below the normal high of 86. The record high is 104 degrees, which was set in 1921. Yesterday's low temperature was 60 degrees. This low was 1 degree above the normal low of 59. The record low is 42 degrees, which was last set in 1947. No precipitation fell yesterday, which leaves the monthly total at 0.64 inches. The total precipitation for the year still stands at 7.

10.40 inches. There were no heating degree days yesterday. The yearly total since July 1st is zero. There were 5 cooling degree days yesterday. The yearly total since January 1st is 368. The normal high temperature for today is 86 degrees, and the normal low is 59. The record high for today is 105, which occurred in 2021, and the record low is 43, which occurred in 1896. Sunrise today is at 6:12 a.m. and sunset is at 9:27 p.m. The regional weather forecast from your National Weather Service office in Bismarck. Increasing temperatures and mainly dry conditions expected through Thursday. Very hot conditions expected to return Friday through the weekend, with high temperatures and heat index values potentially above 100 degrees. The detailed forecast for North Dakota, rest of tonight, partly cloudy. Lows in the 50s. Wednesday, sunny. Highs in the mid-70s to upper 80s. Wednesday night, mostly clear. Lows in the upper 50s. Thursday, mostly clear. Highs in the 80s to lower 90s. Here is the forecast for the Bismarck Mainland listening area. Today, mostly clear. Highs in the mid-80s. East winds around 5 miles per hour, becoming south. Tonight, increasing clouds. Lows around 60. South winds 5 to 10 miles per hour. Thursday, mostly sunny. Highs around 90. South winds 5 to 15 miles per hour. Thursday night, mostly clear. Lows in the mid-60s. South winds 10 to 15 miles per hour. Friday, mostly sunny. A chance of showers and thunderstorms in the afternoon. Highs around 100. Southwest winds 10 to 15 miles per hour with gusts up to 25 miles per hour. Chance of rain 30%. Friday night, partly cloudy. Lows in the mid-60s. Saturday, sunny. Highs around 103. Saturday night, mostly clear in the evening, then partly cloudy with a slight chance of showers after midnight. Lows in the upper 60s. Chance of rain 20%. Sunday, sunny. Highs around 101. Sunday night, mostly clear. Lows in the mid-60s. Monday, sunny. Highs in the mid-90s. Monday night, mostly clear. Lows in the mid-60s. Tuesday, mostly sunny. Highs in the mid-90s. For Western Lake Sakakawea, west of tonight, east winds around 10 miles per hour. Mostly clear. Lows in the mid-50s. Wednesday, southeast winds around 10 miles per hour. Sunny. Highs in the mid-80s. For Eastern Lake Sakakawea, west of tonight, light winds. Mostly clear. Lows in the mid-50s. Wednesday, southeast winds around 10 miles per hour. Sunny. Highs in the lower 80s. For Northern Lake Oahe, west of tonight, northeast winds around 10 miles per hour in the evening becoming light. Partly cloudy in the evening, then becoming mostly cloudy. Lows in the upper 50s. Wednesday, south winds around 10 miles per hour. Sunny. Highs in the lower 80s. Here are the weather conditions at 3 a.m. Central Daylight Time. Bismarck, partly cloudy. Temperature 60 degrees. Relative humidity 83%. Pressure 30.16 inches and steady. Minden, partly cloudy. 59 degrees, relative humidity 94%. Wind northeast at 6 miles an hour. Hazen, cloudy. 52 degrees, relative humidity 100%. Harvey, clear. 55 degrees, relative humidity 100%. Minot, clear. 58 degrees, relative humidity 80%. Dickinson, mostly cloudy. 61 degrees, relative humidity 72%. Wind southeast at 6 miles an hour. Elsewhere around North Dakota, it was 51 in Garrison. It was clear, with a temperature of 56 at Jamestown, 54 at Fargo, and 49 at Grand Forks. It was partly cloudy, with a temperature of 58 at Willis.

Montana, it was 59 at Sydney. At Miles City, it was clear, with a temperature of 69. At Glenknife, it was mostly cloudy, with a temperature of 67. Once again, at Bismarck, the temperature was 60 degrees under partly cloudy skies. This is NOAA Weather Radio Station WXL78 in Bismarck, North Dakota, operating on a frequency of 162.475 MHz. Providing weather information 24 hours a day from your National Weather Service office in Bismarck. The Bismarck, North Dakota climate summary for yesterday, July 21st, 2026. Yesterday's high temperature was 79 degrees. This high was 7 degrees below the normal high of 86. The record high is 104 degrees, which was set in 1921. Yesterday's low temperature was 60 degrees. This low was 1 degree above the normal low of 59. The record low is 42 degrees, which was last set in 1947. No precipitation fell yesterday, which leaves the monthly total at 0.64 inches. The total precipitation for the year still stands at 7.40 inches. There were no heating degree days yesterday. The yearly total since July 1st is zero. There were 5 cooling degree days yesterday. The yearly total since January 1st is 368. The normal high temperature for today is 86 degrees, and the normal low is 59. The record high for today is 105, which occurred in 2021, and the record low is 43, which occurred in 1896. Sunrise today is at 6:12 a.m., and sunset is at 9:27 p.m. The regional weather forecast from your National Weather Service office in Bismarck. Increasing temperatures and mainly dry conditions expected through Thursday. Very hot conditions expected to return Friday through the weekend, with high temperatures and heat index values potentially above 100 degrees. The detailed forecast for North Dakota. Rest of tonight, partly cloudy. Lows in the 50s. Wednesday, sunny. Highs in the mid-70s to upper 80s. Wednesday night, mostly clear. Lows in the upper 50s. Thursday, mostly clear. Highs in the 80s to lower 90s. Here is the forecast for the Bismarck Mend and listening area. Today, highs in the 80s to lower 90s. Here is the forecast for the Bismarck Mend and listening area. Today, mostly clear. Highs in the mid-80s. East winds around 5 miles per hour, becoming south. Tonight, increasing clouds. Lows around 60. South winds 5 to 10 miles per hour. Thursday, mostly sunny. Highs around 90. South winds 5 to 15 miles per hour. Thursday night, mostly clear. Lows in the mid-60s. South winds 10 to 15 miles per hour. Friday, mostly sunny. A chance of showers and thunderstorms in the afternoon. Highs around 100. Southwest winds 10 to 15 miles per hour with gusts up to 25 miles per hour. Chance of rain 30%. Friday night, partly cloudy. Lows in the mid-60s. Saturday, sunny. Highs around 103. Saturday night, mostly clear in the evening, then partly cloudy with a slight chance of showers after midnight. Lows in the upper 60s. Chance of rain 20%. Sunday, sunny. Highs around 101. Sunday night, mostly clear. Lows in the mid-60s. Monday, sunny. Highs in the mid-90s. Monday night, mostly clear. Lows in the mid-60s. Tuesday, mostly sunny. Highs in the mid-90s. For Western Lake Secaucawea, west of tonight, east winds around 2 miles per hour. Mostly clear. Lows in the mid-50s. Wednesday, southeast winds around 10 miles per hour. Sunny. Highs in the mid-80s. For Eastern Lake Secaucawea, west of tonight, light winds.

30.16 inches and steady. Linden, partly cloudy. 59 degrees, relative humidity 94%. Wind northeast at 6 miles an hour. Hazen, cloudy. 52 degrees, relative humidity 100%. Harvey, clear. 55 degrees, relative humidity 100%. Minot, clear. 58 degrees, relative humidity 80%. Dickinson, mostly cloudy. 61 degrees, relative humidity 72%. Wind southeast at 6 miles an hour. Elsewhere around North Dakota, it was 51 in Garrison. It was clear, with a temperature of 56 at Jamestown, 54 at Fargo, and 49 at Grand Forks. It was partly cloudy, with a temperature of 58 at Lewiston, and 61 at Devil Flake. In northern South Dakota, it was mostly cloudy. It was 65 at Mobridge, and 60 at Aberdeen. In eastern Montana, it was 59 at Sydney. At Miles City, it was clear, with a temperature of 69. At Glendive, it was mostly cloudy, with a temperature of 67. Once again, at Bismarck, the temperature was 60 degrees under partly cloudy skies. The Bismarck, North Dakota climate summary for yesterday, July 21st, 2026. Yesterday's high temperature was 79 degrees. This high was 7 degrees below the normal high of 86. The record high is 104 degrees, which was set in 1921. Yesterday's low temperature was 60 degrees. This low was 1 degree above the normal low of 59. The record low is 42 degrees, which was last set in 1947. No precipitation fell yesterday, which leaves the monthly total at 0.64 inches. The total precipitation for the year still stands at 7.40 inches. There were no heating degree days yesterday. The yearly total since July 1st is zero. There were 5 cooling degree days yesterday. The yearly total since January 1st is 368. The normal high temperature for today is 86 degrees, and the normal low is 59. The record high for today is 105, which occurred in 2021, and the record low is 43, which occurred in 1896. Sunrise today is at 6:12 a.m., and sunset is at 9:27 p.m. The regional weather forecast from your National Weather Service office in Bismarck. Increasing temperatures and mainly dry conditions expected through Thursday. Very hot conditions expected to return Friday through the weekend, with high temperatures and heat index values potentially above 100 degrees. The detailed forecast for North Dakota, rest of tonight, partly cloudy. Lows in the 50s. Wednesday, sunny. Highs in the mid-70s to upper 80s. Wednesday night, mostly clear. Lows in the upper 50s. Thursday, mostly clear. Highs in the 80s to lower 90s. Here is the forecast for the Bismarck mainland listening area. Today, mostly clear. Highs in the mid-80s. East winds around 5 miles per hour, becoming south. Tonight, increasing clouds. Lows around 60. South winds 5 to 10 miles per hour. Thursday, mostly sunny. Highs around 90. South winds 5 to 15 miles per hour. Thursday night, mostly clear. Lows in the mid-60s. South winds 10 to 15 miles per hour. Friday, mostly sunny. A chance of showers and thunderstorms in the afternoon. Highs around 100. Southwest winds 10 to 15 miles per hour with gusts up to 25 miles per hour. Chance of rain 30%. Friday night, partly cloudy. Lows in the mid-60s. Saturday, sunny. Highs around 103. Saturday night, mostly clear in the evening, then partly cloudy with a slight chance of showers after midnight. Lows in the upper 60s. Chance of rain 20%.

night, mostly clear. Lows in the mid-60s. Tuesday, mostly sunny. Highs in the mid-90s. For western Lake Sakakawea, west of tonight, east winds around 10 miles per hour. Mostly clear. Lows in the mid-50s. Wednesday, southeast winds around 10 miles per hour. Sunny. Highs in the mid-80s. For eastern Lake Sakakawea, west of tonight, light winds. Mostly clear. Lows in the mid-50s. Wednesday, southeast winds around 10 miles per hour. Sunny. Highs in the lower 80s. For northern Lake Oahe, west of tonight, northeast winds around 10 miles per hour in the evening becoming light. Partly cloudy in the evening, then becoming mostly cloudy. Lows in the upper 50s. Wednesday, south winds around 10 miles per hour. Sunny. Highs in the lower 80s. Here are the weather conditions at 3 a.m. Central Daylight Time. Bismarck, partly cloudy. Temperature 60 degrees, relative humidity 83%. Pressure 30.16 inches and steady. Mandan, partly cloudy. 59 degrees, relative humidity 94%. Wind northeast at 6 miles an hour. Hazel, cloudy. 52 degrees, relative humidity 100%. Harvey, clear. 55 degrees, relative humidity 100%. Minot, clear. 58 degrees, relative humidity 80%. Dickinson, mostly cloudy. 61 degrees, relative humidity 72%. Wind southeast at 6 miles an hour. Elsewhere around North Dakota, it was 51 at Garrison. It was clear, with a temperature of 56 at Jamestown, 54 at Fargo, and 49 at Grand Forks. It was partly cloudy, with a temperature of 58 at Williston, and 61 at Devil's Lake. In northern South Dakota, it was mostly cloudy. It was 65 at Lowbridge, and 60 at Aberdeen. In eastern Montana, it was 59 at Sydney. At Miles City, it was clear, with a temperature of 69. At Glendive, it was mostly cloudy, with a temperature of 67. Once again, at Bismarck, the temperature was 60 degrees under partly cloudy skies. The Bismarck, North Dakota climate summary for yesterday, July 21, 2026. Yesterday's high temperature was 79 degrees. This high was 7 degrees below the normal high of 86. The record high is 104 degrees, which was set in 1921. Yesterday's low temperature was 60 degrees. This low was 1 degree above the normal low of 59. The record low is 42 degrees, which was last set in 1947. No precipitation fell yesterday, which leaves the monthly total at 0.64 inches. The total precipitation for the year still stands at 7.40 inches. There were no heating degree days yesterday. The yearly total since July 1st is zero. There were 5 cooling degree days yesterday. The yearly total since January 1st is 368. The normal high temperature for today is 86 degrees, and the normal low is 59. The record high for today is 105, which occurred in 2021, and the record low is 43, which occurred in 1896. Sunrise today is at 6:12 a.m. and sunset is at 9:27 p.m. The regional weather forecast from your National Weather Service office in Bismarck. Increasing temperatures and mainly dry conditions expected through Thursday. Very hot conditions expected to return Friday through the weekend, with high temperatures and heat index values potentially above 100 degrees. The detailed forecast for North Dakota, west of tonight, partly cloudy. Lows in the 50s. Wednesday, sunny. Highs in the mid-70s to upper 80s. Wednesday night, mostly clear. Lows in the upper 50s. Thursday, mostly clear. Highs in the 80s to lower 90s. Here is the forecast for the Bismarck Mainland and listening area. Today, mostly clear. Highs in the mid-80s. East winds around 5 miles per hour, becoming south. Tonight, increasing clouds. Lows around 60. South winds 5 to 10 miles per hour. Thursday, mostly sunny. Highs around 90. South winds 5 to 15 miles per hour. Thursday night.

southwest, winds 10 to 15 miles per hour with gusts up to 25 miles per hour. Chance of rain 30%. Friday night, partly cloudy. Lows in the mid-60s. Saturday, sunny. Highs around 103. Saturday night, mostly clear in the evening, then partly cloudy with a slight chance of showers after midnight. Lows in the upper 60s. Chance of rain 20%. Sunday, sunny. Highs around 101. Sunday night, mostly clear. Lows in the mid-60s. Monday, sunny. Highs in the mid-90s. Monday night, mostly clear. Lows in the mid-60s. Tuesday, mostly sunny. Highs in the mid-90s. For Western Lake Secaucawea, west of tonight, east winds around 10 miles per hour. Mostly clear. Lows in the mid-50s. Wednesday, southeast winds around 10 miles per hour. Sunny. Highs in the mid-80s. For Eastern Lake Secaucawea, west of tonight, light winds. Mostly clear. Lows in the mid-50s. Wednesday, southeast winds around 10 miles per hour. Sunny. Highs in the lower 80s. For northern Lake Oahe, west of tonight, northeast winds around 10 miles per hour in the evening becoming light. Partly cloudy in the evening, then becoming mostly cloudy. Lows in the upper 50s. Wednesday, south winds around 10 miles per hour. Sunny. Highs in the lower 80s. Here are the weather conditions at 3 a.m. Central Daylight Time. Bismarck, partly cloudy. Temperature 60 degrees, relative humidity 83%. Pressure 30.16 inches and steady. Mandan, partly cloudy. 59 degrees, relative humidity 94%. Wind northeast at 6 miles an hour. Hazel, cloudy. 52 degrees, relative humidity 100%. Harvey, clear. 55 degrees, relative humidity 100%. Minot, clear. 58 degrees, relative humidity 80%. Dickinson, mostly cloudy. 61 degrees, relative humidity 72%. Wind southeast at 6 miles an hour. Elsewhere around North Dakota, it was 51 at Garrison. It was clear, with a temperature of 56 at Jamestown, 54 at Fargo, and 49 at Grand Forks. It was partly cloudy, with a temperature of 58 at Williston, and 61 at Devil's Lake. In northern South Dakota, it was mostly cloudy. It was 65 at Mobridge, and 60 at Aberdeen. In eastern Montana, it was 59 at Sydney. At Miles City, it was clear, with a temperature of 69. At Glendive, it was mostly cloudy, with a temperature of 67. Once again, at Bismarck, the temperature was 60 degrees under partly cloudy skies. The Bismarck, North Dakota climate summary for yesterday, July 21, 2026. Yesterday's high temperature was 79 degrees. This high was 7 degrees below the normal high of 86. The record high is 104 degrees, which was set in 1921. Yesterday's low temperature was 60 degrees. This low was 1 degree above the normal low of 59. The record low is 42 degrees, which was last set in 1947. No precipitation fell yesterday, which leaves the monthly total at 0.64 inches. The total precipitation for the year still stands at 7.40 inches. There were no heating degree days yesterday. The yearly total since July 1st is zero. There were 5 cooling degree days yesterday. The yearly total since January 1st is 368. The normal high temperature for today is 86 degrees, and the normal low is 59. The record high for today is 105, which occurred in 2021, and the record low is 43, which occurred in 1896. Sunrise today is at 6:12 a.m. and sunset is at 9:27 p.m. The regional weather forecast from your National Weather Service office in Bismarck. Increasing temperatures and mainly dry conditions expected today through Thursday, with a slight chance of showers and thunderstorms across the north Thursday.

afternoon. Very hot conditions expected to return Friday through the weekend, with high temperatures and heat index values potentially above 100 degrees. Isolated to scattered thunderstorms possible Friday through this weekend. An isolated severe thunderstorm is possible across eastern North Dakota on Friday. The combination of hot, dry, and breezy conditions could bring near critical fire weather conditions Friday and again on Sunday. The detailed forecast for North Dakota, today, mostly clear to partly cloudy. Highs in the upper 70s to upper 80s. Tonight, mostly clear to partly cloudy. Lows in the mid-50s to lower 60s. Thursday, mostly sunny to partly cloudy. Breezy across the east. Slight chance of showers and thunderstorms, mainly north. Highs in the 80s to lower 90s. Friday, partly cloudy and breezy. Chance of showers and thunderstorms. Lows in the 60s. Highs 92 to 102. Here is the forecast for the Bismarck Mandan listening area. Today, mostly clear. Highs in the mid-80s. East winds around 5 miles per hour, becoming south. Tonight, increasing clouds. Lows around 60. South winds 5 to 10 miles per hour. Thursday, mostly sunny. Highs around 90. South winds 5 to 15 miles per hour. Thursday night, mostly clear. Lows in the mid-60s. South winds 10 to 15 miles per hour. Friday, mostly sunny. A chance of showers and thunderstorms in the afternoon. Highs around 100. Southwest winds 10 to 15 miles per hour with gusts up to 25 miles per hour. Chance of rain 30%. Friday night, partly cloudy. Lows in the mid-60s. Saturday, sunny. Highs around 103. Saturday night, mostly clear in the evening, then partly cloudy with a slight chance of showers after midnight. Lows in the upper 60s. Chance of rain 20%. Sunday, sunny. Highs around 101. Sunday night, mostly clear. Lows in the mid-60s. Monday, sunny. Highs in the mid-90s. Monday night, mostly clear. Lows in the mid-60s. Tuesday, mostly sunny. Highs in the mid-90s. For western Lake Sakakawea, west of tonight, east winds around 10 miles per hour. Mostly clear. Lows in the mid-50s. Wednesday, southeast winds around 10 miles per hour. Sunny. Highs in the mid-80s. For eastern Lake Sakakawea, west of tonight, light winds. Mostly clear. Lows in the mid-50s. Wednesday, southeast winds around 10 miles per hour. Sunny. Highs in the lower 80s. For northern Lake Oahe, west of tonight, northeast winds around 10 miles per hour in the evening becoming light. Partly cloudy in the evening then becoming mostly cloudy. Lows in the upper 50s. Wednesday, south winds around 10 miles per hour. Sunny. Highs in the lower 80s. Here are the weather conditions at 3 a.m. Central Daylight Time. Bismarck, partly cloudy. Temperature 60 degrees, relative humidity 83%. Pressure 30.16 inches and steady. Mandan, partly cloudy. 59 degrees, relative humidity 94%. Wind northeast at 6 miles an hour. Hazel, cloudy. 52 degrees, relative humidity 100%. Harvey, clear. 55 degrees, relative humidity 100%. Minot, clear. 58 degrees, relative humidity 80%. Dickinson, mostly cloudy. 61 degrees, relative humidity 72%. Wind southeast at 6 miles an hour. Elsewhere around North Dakota, it was 51 at Garrison. It was clear, with a temperature of 56 at Jamestown, 54 at Fargo, and 49 at Grand Forks. It was partly cloudy, with a temperature of 58 at Williston, and 61 at Devil's Lake. In northern South Dakota, it was mostly cloudy. It was 65 at Mobridge, and 60 at Aberdeen. In eastern Montana, it was 59 at Sidney. At Miles City, it was clear, with a temperature of 69. At Glendive, it was mostly cloudy, with a temperature of

67. Once again, at Bismarck, the temperature was 60 degrees under partly cloudy skies. The Bismarck, North Dakota climate summary for yesterday, July 21, 2026. Yesterday's high temperature was 79 degrees. This high was 7 degrees below the normal high of 86. The record high is 104 degrees, which was set in 1921. Yesterday's low temperature was 60 degrees. This low was 1 degree above the normal low of 59. The record low is 42 degrees, which was last set in 1947. No precipitation fell yesterday, which leaves the monthly total at 0.64 inches. The total precipitation for the year still stands at 7.40 inches. There were no heating degree days yesterday. The yearly total since July 1st is zero. There were 5 cooling degree days yesterday. The yearly total since January 1st is 368. The normal high temperature for today is 86 degrees, and the normal low is 59. The record high for today is 105, which occurred in 2021, and the record low is 43, which occurred in 1896. Sunrise today is at 6:12 a.m. and sunset is at 9:27 p.m. The regional weather forecast from your National Weather Service office in Bismarck. Increasing temperatures and mainly dry conditions expected today through Thursday, with a slight chance of showers and thunderstorms across the north Thursday afternoon. Very hot conditions expected to return Friday through the weekend, with high temperatures and heat index values potentially above 100 degrees. Isolated to scattered thunderstorms possible Friday through this weekend. An isolated severe thunderstorm is possible across eastern North Dakota on Friday. The combination of hot, dry, and breezy conditions could bring near critical fire weather conditions Friday and again on Sunday. The detailed forecast for North Dakota, today, mostly clear to partly cloudy. Highs in the upper 70s to upper 80s. Tonight, mostly clear to partly cloudy. Lows in the mid 50s to lower 60s. Thursday, mostly sunny to partly cloudy. Breezy across the east. Slight chance of showers and thunderstorms, mainly north. Highs in the 80s to lower 90s. Friday, partly cloudy and breezy. Chance of showers and thunderstorms. Lows in the 60s. Highs 92 to 102. Here is the forecast for the Bismarck, Minden listening area. Today, mostly clear. Highs in the mid 80s. East winds around 5 miles per hour, becoming south. Tonight, increasing clouds. Lows around 60. South winds 5 to 10 miles per hour. Thursday, mostly sunny. Highs around 90. South winds 5 to 15 miles per hour. Thursday night, mostly clear. Lows in the mid-60s. South winds 10 to 15 miles per hour. Friday, mostly sunny. A chance of showers and thunderstorms in the afternoon. Highs around 100. Southwest winds 10 to 15 miles per hour with gusts up to 25 miles per hour. Chance of rain 30%. Friday night, partly cloudy. Lows in the mid-60s. Saturday, sunny. Highs around 103. Saturday night, mostly clear in the evening, then partly cloudy with a slight chance of showers after midnight. Lows in the upper 60s. Chance of rain 20%. Sunday, sunny. Highs around 101. Sunday night, mostly clear. Lows in the mid-60s. Monday, sunny. Highs in the mid-90s. Monday night, mostly clear. Lows in the mid-60s. Tuesday, mostly sunny. Highs in the mid-90s. For western Lake Sakakawea, rest of tonight, east winds around 10 miles per hour. Mostly clear. Lows in the mid-50s. Wednesday, southeast winds around 10 miles per hour. Sunny. Highs in the mid-80s. For eastern Lake Sakakawea, rest of tonight, light winds. Mostly clear. Lows in the mid-50s. Wednesday, southeast winds around 10 miles per hour. Sunny. Highs in the lower 80s. For northern Lake Oahe, rest of tonight, northeast winds around 10 miles per hour in the evening becoming light. Partly cloudy in the evening then becoming mostly cloudy. Lows in the upper 50s.

east at 6 miles an hour. Hazel, cloudy. 52 degrees, relative humidity 100%. Harvey, clear. 55 degrees, relative humidity 100%. Minot, clear. 58 degrees, relative humidity 80%. Dickinson, mostly cloudy. 61 degrees, relative humidity 72%. Wind southeast at 6 miles an hour. Elsewhere around North Dakota, it was 51 at Garrison. It was clear, with a temperature of 56 at Jamestown, 54 at Fargo, and 49 at Grand Forks. It was partly cloudy, with a temperature of 58 at Williston, and 61 at Devil's Lake. In northern South Dakota, it was mostly cloudy. It was 65 at Lowbridge, and 60 at Aberdeen. In eastern Montana, it was 59 at Sydney. At Mile City, it was clear, with a temperature of 69. At Glendive, it was mostly cloudy, with a temperature of 67. Once again, at Bismarck, the temperature was 60 degrees under partly cloudy skies. Here are the weather conditions at 4 a.m. Central Daylight Time. Bismarck, partly cloudy. Temperature 58 degrees, relative humidity 90%. Pressure 30.17 inches and rising. Mendon, partly cloudy. 59 degrees, relative humidity 94%. Hazen, cloudy. 50 degrees, relative humidity 100%. Harvey, partly cloudy. 52 degrees, relative humidity 100%. Minot, clear. 57 degrees, relative humidity 83%. Dickinson, mostly cloudy. 62 degrees, relative humidity 67%. Wind southeast at 7 miles an hour. Elsewhere around North Dakota, it was 51 at Garrison. It was clear, with a temperature of 57 at Williston, 53 at Jamestown, 49 at Fargo, 47 at Grand Forks, and 59 at Devil's Lake. In northern South Dakota, skies ranged from mostly cloudy to cloudy. It was 65 at Lowbridge, and 58 at Aberdeen. In eastern Montana, it was 57 at Sydney. At Mile City, it was partly cloudy, with a temperature of 66. At Glendive, it was mostly cloudy, with a temperature of 67. Once again, at Bismarck, the temperature was 58 degrees under partly cloudy skies. The Bismarck, North Dakota climate summary for yesterday, July 21, 2026. Yesterday's high temperature was 79 degrees. This high was 7 degrees below the normal high of 86. The record high is 104 degrees, which was set in 1921. Yesterday's low temperature was 60 degrees. This low was 1 degree above the normal low of 59. The record low is 42 degrees, which was last set in 1947. No precipitation fell yesterday, which leaves the monthly total at 0.64 inches. The total precipitation for the year still stands at 7.40 inches. There were no heating degree days yesterday. The yearly total since July 1st is zero. There were 5 cooling degree days yesterday. The yearly total since January 1st is 368. The normal high temperature for today is 86 degrees, and the normal low is 59. The record high for today is 105, which occurred in 2021, and the record low is 43, which occurred in 1896. Sunrise today is at 6:12 a.m. and sunset is at 9:27 p.m. The regional weather forecast from your National Weather Service office in Bismarck. Increasing temperatures and mainly dry conditions expected today through Thursday, with a slight chance of showers and thunderstorms across the north Thursday afternoon. Very hot conditions expected to return Friday through the weekend, with high temperatures and heat index values potentially above 100 degrees. Isolated to scattered thunderstorms possible Friday through this weekend. An isolated severe thunderstorm is possible across eastern North Dakota on Friday. The combination of hot, dry, and breezy conditions could bring near critical fire weather conditions Friday and again on Sunday. The detailed forecast for North Dakota, today, mostly clear to partly cloudy. Highs in the upper 70s to upper 80s. Tonight, mostly clear to partly cloudy. Lows in the mid-50s to lower 60s. Thursday, mostly sunny to partly cloudy. Breezy across the east.
slight chance of showers and some

mainly north. Highs in the 80s to lower 90s. Friday, partly cloudy and breezy. Chance of showers and thunderstorms. Lows in the 60s. Highs 92 to 102. Here is the forecast for the Bismarck Minden listening area. Today, mostly clear. Highs in the mid-80s. East winds around 5 miles per hour, becoming south. Tonight, increasing clouds. Lows around 60. South winds 5 to 10 miles per hour. Thursday, mostly sunny. Highs around 90. South winds 5 to 15 miles per hour. Thursday night, mostly clear. Lows in the mid-60s. South winds 10 to 15 miles per hour. Friday, mostly sunny. A chance of showers and thunderstorms in the afternoon. Highs around 100. Southwest winds 10 to 15 miles per hour with gusts up to 25 miles per hour. Chance of rain 30%. Friday night, partly cloudy. Lows in the mid-60s. Saturday, sunny. Highs around 103. Saturday night, mostly clear in the evening, then partly cloudy with a slight chance of showers after midnight. Lows in the upper 60s. Chance of rain 20%. Sunday, sunny. Highs around 101. Sunday night, mostly clear. Lows in the mid-60s. Monday, sunny. Highs in the mid-90s. Monday night, mostly clear. Lows in the mid-60s. Tuesday, mostly sunny. Highs in the mid-90s. For western Lake Sakakawea, rest of tonight, east winds around 10 miles per hour. Mostly clear. Lows in the mid-50s. Wednesday, southeast winds around 10 miles per hour. Sunny. Highs in the mid-80s. For eastern Lake Sakakawea, rest of tonight, light winds. Mostly clear. Lows in the mid-50s. Wednesday, southeast winds around 10 miles per hour. Sunny. Highs in the lower 80s. For northern Lake Oahe, rest of tonight, northeast winds around 10 miles per hour in the evening becoming light. Partly cloudy in the evening then becoming mostly cloudy. Lows in the upper 50s. Wednesday, south winds around 10 miles per hour. Sunny. Highs in the lower 80s. Here are the weather conditions at 4 a.m. Central Daylight Time. Bismarck, partly cloudy. Temperature 58 degrees, relative humidity 90%. Pressure 30.17 inches and rising. Minden, partly cloudy. 59 degrees, relative humidity 94%. Hazen, cloudy. 50 degrees, relative humidity 100%. Harvey, partly cloudy. 52 degrees, relative humidity 100%. Minot, clear. 57 degrees, relative humidity 83%. Dickinson, mostly cloudy. 62 degrees, relative humidity 67%. Wind southeast at 7 miles an hour. Elsewhere around North Dakota, it was 51 at Garrison. It was clear, with a temperature of 57 at Williston, 53 at Jamestown, 49 at Fargo, 47 at Grand Forks, and 59 at Devil's Lake. In northern South Dakota, skies ranged from mostly cloudy to cloudy. It was 65 at Mobridge, and 58 at Aberdeen. In eastern Montana, it was 57 at Sydney. At Miles City, it was partly cloudy, with a temperature of 66. At Glendive, it was mostly cloudy, with a temperature of 67. Once again, at Bismarck, the temperature was 58 degrees under partly cloudy skies. The Bismarck, North Dakota climate summary for yesterday, July 21, 2026. Yesterday's high temperature was 79 degrees. This high was 7 degrees below the normal high of 86. The record high is 104 degrees, which was set in 1921. Yesterday's low temperature was 60 degrees. This low was 1 degree above the normal low of 59. The record low is 42 degrees, which was last set in 1947. No precipitation fell yesterday, which leaves the monthly total at 0.64 inches. The total precipitation for the year still stands at 7.40 inches. There were no heating degree days yesterday. The yearly total since July

Risk is zero. There were 5 cooling degree days yesterday. The yearly total since January 1st is 368. The normal high temperature for today is 86 degrees, and the normal low is 59. The record high for today is 105, which occurred in 2021, and the record low is 43, which occurred in 1896. Sunrise today is at 6:12 a.m. and sunset is at 9:27 p.m. The regional weather forecast from your National Weather Service office in Bismarck. Increasing temperatures and mainly dry conditions expected today through Thursday, with a slight chance of showers and thunderstorms across the north Thursday afternoon. Very hot conditions expected to return Friday through the weekend, with high temperatures and heat index values potentially above 100 degrees. Isolated to scattered thunderstorms possible Friday through this weekend. An isolated severe thunderstorm is possible across eastern North Dakota on Friday. The combination of hot, dry, and breezy conditions could bring near critical fire weather conditions Friday and again on Sunday. The detailed forecast for North Dakota, today, mostly clear to partly cloudy. Highs in the upper 70s to upper 80s. Tonight, mostly clear to partly cloudy. Lows in the mid-50s to lower 60s. Thursday, mostly sunny to partly cloudy. Breezy across the east. Slight chance of showers and thunderstorms, mainly north. Highs in the 80s to lower 90s. Friday, partly cloudy and breezy. Chance of showers and thunderstorms. Lows in the 60s. Highs 92 to 102. Here is the forecast for the Bismarck, Menden listening area. Today, mostly clear. Highs in the mid-80s. East winds around 5 miles per hour, becoming south. Tonight, increasing clouds. Lows around 60. South winds 5 to 10 miles per hour. Thursday, mostly sunny. Highs around 90. South winds 5 to 15 miles per hour. Thursday night, mostly clear. Lows in the mid-60s. South winds 10 to 15 miles per hour. Friday, mostly sunny. A chance of showers and thunderstorms in the afternoon. Highs around 100. Southwest winds 10 to 15 miles per hour with gusts up to 25 miles per hour. Chance of rain 30%. Friday night, partly cloudy. Lows in the mid-60s. Saturday, sunny. Highs around 103. Saturday night, mostly clear in the evening, then partly cloudy with a slight chance of showers after midnight. Lows in the upper 60s. Chance of rain 20%. Sunday, sunny. Highs around 101. Sunday night, mostly clear. Lows in the mid-60s. Monday, sunny. Highs in the mid-90s. Monday night, mostly clear. Lows in the mid-60s. Tuesday, mostly sunny. Highs in the mid-90s. For Western Lake Sakakawea, rest of tonight, east winds around 10 miles per hour. Mostly clear. Lows in the mid-50s. Wednesday, southeast winds around 10 miles per hour. Sunny. Highs in the mid-80s. For Eastern Lake Sakakawea, rest of tonight, light winds. Mostly clear. Lows in the mid-50s. Wednesday, southeast winds around 10 miles per hour. Sunny. Highs in the lower 80s. For northern Lake Oahe, rest of tonight, northeast winds around 10 miles per hour in the evening becoming light. Partly cloudy in the evening then becoming mostly cloudy. Lows in the upper 50s. Wednesday, south winds around 10 miles per hour. Sunny. Highs in the lower 80s. Here are the weather conditions at 4 a.m. Central Daylight Time. Bismarck, partly cloudy. Temperature 58 degrees, relative humidity 90%. Pressure 30.17 inches and rising. Menden, partly cloudy. 59 degrees, relative humidity 94%. Hazen, cloudy. 50 degrees, relative humidity 100%. Harvey, partly cloudy. 52 degrees, relative humidity 100%. Minot, clear. 57 degrees, relative humidity 83%. Dickinson, mostly cloudy. 62 degrees, relative humidity 67%.

wind southeast at 7 miles an hour. Elsewhere around North Dakota, it was 51 at Garrison. It was clear, with a temperature of 57 at Williston, 53 at Jamestown, 49 at Fargo, 47 at Grand Forks, and 59 at Devil's Lake. In northern South Dakota, skies ranged from mostly cloudy to cloudy. It was 65 at Mobridge, and 58 at Aberdeen. In eastern Montana, it was 57 at Sydney. At Mile City, it was partly cloudy, with a temperature of 66. At Glendive, it was mostly cloudy, with a temperature of 67. Once again, at Bismarck, the temperature was 58 degrees under partly cloudy skies. The Bismarck, North Dakota climate summary for yesterday, July 21, 2026. Yesterday's high temperature was 79 degrees. This high was 7 degrees below the normal high of 86. The record high is 104 degrees, which was set in 1921. Yesterday's low temperature was 60 degrees. This low was 1 degree above the normal low of 59. The record low is 42 degrees, which was last set in 1947. No precipitation fell yesterday, which leaves the monthly total at 0.64 inches. The total precipitation for the year still stands at 7.40 inches. There were no heating degree days yesterday. The yearly total since July 1st is zero. There were 5 cooling degree days yesterday. The yearly total since January 1st is 368. The normal high temperature for today is 86 degrees, and the normal low is 59. The record high for today is 105, which occurred in 2021, and the record low is 43, which occurred in 1896. Sunrise today is at 6:12 a.m. and sunset is at 9:27 p.m. The regional weather forecast from your National Weather Service office in Bismarck. Increasing temperatures and mainly dry conditions expected today through Thursday, with a slight chance of showers and thunderstorms across the north Thursday afternoon. Very hot conditions expected to return Friday through the weekend, with high temperatures and heat index values potentially above 100 degrees. Isolated to scattered thunderstorms possible Friday through this weekend. An isolated severe thunderstorm is possible across eastern North Dakota on Friday. The combination of hot, dry, and breezy conditions could bring near critical fire weather conditions Friday and again on Sunday. The detailed forecast for North Dakota, today, mostly clear to partly cloudy. Highs in the upper 70s to upper 80s. Tonight, mostly clear to partly cloudy. Lows in the mid 50s to lower 60s. Thursday, mostly sunny to partly cloudy. Breezy across the east. Slight chance of showers and thunderstorms, mainly north. Highs in the 80s to lower 90s. Friday, partly cloudy and breezy. Chance of showers and thunderstorms. Lows in the 60s. Highs 92 to 102. Here is the forecast for the Bismarck, Mandan listening area. Today, mostly clear. Highs in the mid 80s. East winds around 5 miles per hour, becoming south. Tonight, increasing clouds. Lows around 60. South winds 5 to 10 miles per hour. Thursday, mostly sunny. Highs around 90. South winds 5 to 15 miles per hour. Thursday night, mostly clear. Lows in the mid-60s. South winds 10 to 15 miles per hour. Friday, mostly sunny. A chance of showers and thunderstorms in the afternoon. Highs around 100. Southwest winds 10 to 15 miles per hour with gusts up to 25 miles per hour. Chance of rain 30%. Friday night, partly cloudy. Lows in the mid-60s. Saturday, sunny. Highs around 103. Saturday night, mostly clear in the evening, then partly cloudy with a slight chance of showers after midnight. Lows in the upper 60s. Chance of rain 20%. Sunday, sunny. Highs around 101. Sunday night, mostly clear. Lows in the mid-60s. Monday, sunny. Highs in the mid-90s. Monday night, mostly clear. Lows in the mid-60s. Tuesday, mostly sunny. Highs in the mid-90s. For Western Lake Sakakawea, rest of tonight, east winds around 10 miles per hour. Mostly clear.

year. Lows in the mid-50s. Wednesday, southeast winds around 10 miles per hour. Sunny. Highs in the mid-80s. For eastern Lake Sakakawea, rest of tonight, light winds. Mostly clear. Lows in the mid-50s. Wednesday, southeast winds around 10 miles per hour. Sunny. Highs in the lower 80s. For northern Lake Oahe, rest of tonight, northeast winds around 10 miles per hour in the evening becoming light. Partly cloudy in the evening then becoming mostly cloudy. Lows in the upper 50s. Wednesday, south winds around 10 miles per hour. Sunny. Highs in the lower 80s. Here are the weather conditions at 4 a.m. Central Daylight Time. Bismarck, partly cloudy. Temperature 58 degrees, relative humidity 90%. Pressure 30.17 inches and rising. Mendan, partly cloudy. 59 degrees, relative humidity 94%. Hazen, cloudy. 50 degrees, relative humidity 100%. Harvey, partly cloudy. 52 degrees, relative humidity 100%. Minot, clear. 57 degrees, relative humidity 83%. Dickinson, mostly cloudy. 62 degrees, relative humidity 67%. Wind southeast at 7 miles an hour. Elsewhere around North Dakota, it was 51 at Garrison. It was clear, with a temperature of 57 at Williston, 53 at Jamestown, 49 at Fargo, 47 at Grand Forks, and 59 at Devil's Lake. In northern South Dakota, skies ranged from mostly cloudy to cloudy. It was 65 at Mobridge, and 58 at Aberdeen. In eastern Montana, it was 57 at Sidney. At Miles City, it was partly cloudy, with a temperature of 66. At Glendive, it was mostly cloudy, with a temperature of 67. Once again, at Bismarck, the temperature was 58 degrees under partly cloudy skies. The Bismarck, North Dakota climate summary for yesterday, July 21, 2026. Yesterday's high temperature was 79 degrees. This high was 7 degrees below the normal high of 86. The record high is 104 degrees, which was set in 1921. Yesterday's low temperature was 60 degrees. This low was 1 degree above the normal low of 59. The record low is 42 degrees, which was last set in 1947. No precipitation fell yesterday, which leaves the monthly total at 0.64 inches. The total precipitation for the year still stands at 7.40 inches. There were no heating degree days yesterday. The yearly total since July 1st is zero. There were 5 cooling degree days yesterday. The yearly total since January 1st is 368. The normal high temperature for today is 86 degrees, and the normal low is 59. The record high for today is 105, which occurred in 2021, and the record low is 43, which occurred in 1896. Sunrise today is at 6:12 a.m. and sunset is at 9:27 p.m. The regional weather forecast from your National Weather Service office in Bismarck. Increasing temperatures and mainly dry conditions expected today through Thursday, with a slight chance of showers and thunderstorms across the north Thursday afternoon. Very hot conditions expected to return Friday through the weekend, with high temperatures and heat index values potentially above 100 degrees. Isolated to scattered thunderstorms possible Friday through this weekend. An isolated severe thunderstorm is possible across eastern North Dakota on Friday. The combination of hot, dry, and breezy conditions could bring near critical fire weather conditions Friday and again on Sunday. The detailed forecast for North Dakota, today, mostly clear to partly cloudy. Highs in the upper 70s to upper 80s. Tonight, mostly clear to partly cloudy. Lows in the mid-50s to lower 60s. Thursday, mostly sunny to partly cloudy. Breezy across the east. Slight chance of showers and thunderstorms, mainly north. Highs in the 80s to lower 90s. Friday, partly cloudy and breezy. Chance of showers and thunderstorms. Lows in the 60s. Highs 92 to 102. Here is the forecast for the Bismarck, Mendon listening area. Today, mostly clear. Highs in the mid-80s. East winds around 5 miles.

becoming south. Tonight, increasing clouds. Lows around 60. South winds 5 to 10 miles per hour. Thursday, mostly sunny. Highs around 90. South winds 5 to 15 miles per hour. Thursday night, mostly clear. Lows in the mid-60s. South winds 10 to 15 miles per hour. Friday, mostly sunny. A chance of showers and thunderstorms in the afternoon. Highs around 100. Southwest winds 10 to 15 miles per hour with gusts up to 25 miles per hour. Chance of rain 30%. Friday night, partly cloudy. Lows in the mid-60s. Saturday, sunny. Highs around 103. Saturday night, mostly clear in the evening, then partly cloudy with a slight chance of showers after midnight. Lows in the upper 60s. Chance of rain 20%. Sunday, sunny. Highs around 101. Sunday night, mostly clear. Lows in the mid-60s. Monday, sunny. Highs in the mid-90s. Monday night, mostly clear. Lows in the mid-60s. Tuesday, mostly sunny. Highs in the mid-90s. For western Lake Sakakawea, rest of tonight, east winds around 10 miles per hour. Mostly clear. Lows in the mid-50s. Wednesday, southeast winds around 10 miles per hour. Sunny. Highs in the mid-80s. For eastern Lake Sakakawea, rest of tonight, light winds. Mostly clear. Lows in the mid-50s. Wednesday, southeast winds around 10 miles per hour. Sunny. Highs in the lower 80s. For northern Lake Oahe, rest of tonight, northeast winds around 10 miles per hour in the evening becoming light. Partly cloudy in the evening then becoming mostly cloudy. Lows in the upper 50s. Wednesday, south winds around 10 miles per hour. Sunny. Highs in the lower 80s. Here are the weather conditions at 4 a.m. Central Daylight Time. Bismarck, partly cloudy. Temperature 58 degrees, relative humidity 90%. Pressure 30.17 inches and rising. Mendon, partly cloudy. 59 degrees, relative humidity 94%. Hazen, cloudy. 50 degrees, relative humidity 100%. Harvey, partly cloudy. 52 degrees, relative humidity 100%. Minot, clear. 57 degrees, relative humidity 83%. Dickinson, mostly cloudy. 62 degrees, relative humidity 67%. Wind southeast at 7 miles an hour. Elsewhere around North Dakota, it was 51 at Garrison. It was clear, with a temperature of 57 at Williston, 53 at Jamestown, 49 at Fargo, 47 at Grand Forks, and 59 at Devil's Lake. In northern South Dakota, skies ranged from mostly cloudy to cloudy. It was 65 at Mobridge, and 58 at Aberdeen. In eastern Montana, it was 57 at Sydney. At Miles City, it was partly cloudy, with a temperature of 66. At Glendive, it was mostly cloudy, with a temperature of 67. Once again, at Bismarck, the temperature was 58 degrees under partly cloudy skies. This is NOAA Weather Radio Station WXL78 in Bismarck, North Dakota, operating on a frequency of 162.475 MHz. Providing weather information 24 hours a day from your National Weather Service office in Bismarck. The Bismarck, North Dakota climate summary for yesterday, July 21, 2026. Yesterday's high temperature was 79 degrees. This high was 7 degrees below the normal high of 86. The record high is 104 degrees, which was set in 1921. Yesterday's low temperature was 60 degrees. This low was 1 degree above the normal low of 59. The record low is 42 degrees, which was last set in 1947. No precipitation fell yesterday, which leaves the monthly total at 0.64 inches. The total precipitation for the year still stands at 7.40 inches. There were no heating degree days yesterday. The yearly total since July 1st is zero. There were 5 cooling degree days yesterday. The yearly total since January 1st is 368. The normal high temperature for today is 8.

36 degrees, and the normal low is 59. The record high for today is 105, which occurred in 2021, and the record low is 43, which occurred in 1896. Sunrise today is at 6:12 a.m. and sunset is at 9:27 p.m. The regional weather forecast from your National Weather Service office in Bismarck. Increasing temperatures and mainly dry conditions expected today through Thursday, with a slight chance of showers and thunderstorms across the north Thursday afternoon. Very hot conditions expected to return Friday through the weekend, with high temperatures and heat index values potentially above 100 degrees. Isolated to scattered thunderstorms possible Friday through this weekend. An isolated severe thunderstorm is possible across eastern North Dakota on Friday. The combination of hot, dry, and breezy conditions could bring near critical fire weather conditions Friday and again on Sunday. The detailed forecast for North Dakota, today, mostly clear to partly cloudy. Highs in the upper 70s to upper 80s. Tonight, mostly clear to partly cloudy. Lows in the mid-50s to lower 60s. Thursday, mostly sunny to partly cloudy. Breezy across the east. Slight chance of showers and thunderstorms, mainly north. Highs in the 80s to lower 90s. Friday, partly cloudy and breezy. Chance of showers and thunderstorms. Lows in the 60s. Highs 92 to 102. Here is the forecast for the Bismarck Minden listening area. Today, mostly clear. Highs in the mid-80s. East winds around 5 miles per hour, becoming south. Tonight, increasing clouds. Lows around 60. South winds 5 to 10 miles per hour. Thirds per hour, becoming south. Tonight, increasing clouds. Lows around 60. South winds 5 to 10 miles per hour. Thursday, mostly sunny. Highs around 90. South winds 5 to 15 miles per hour. Thursday night, mostly clear. Lows in the mid-60s. South winds 10 to 15 miles per hour. Friday, mostly sunny. A chance of showers and thunderstorms in the afternoon. Highs around 100. Southwest winds 10 to 15 miles per hour with gusts up to 25 miles per hour. Chance of rain 30%. Friday night, partly cloudy. Lows in the mid-60s. Saturday, sunny. Highs around 103. Saturday night, mostly clear in the evening, then partly cloudy with a slight chance of showers after midnight. Lows in the upper 60s. Chance of rain 20%. Sunday, sunny. Highs around 101. Sunday night, mostly clear. Lows in the mid-60s. Monday, sunny. Highs in the mid-90s. Monday night, mostly clear. Lows in the mid-60s. Tuesday, mostly sunny. Highs in the mid-90s. For Western Lake Sakakawea, today, light winds becoming southeast around 10 miles per hour. Partly cloudy early in the morning, then becoming sunny. Highs in the mid-80s. Tonight, south winds 10 to 15 miles per hour. Partly cloudy. Lows around 60. For Eastern Lake Sakakawea, today, light winds becoming southeast around 10 miles per hour. Partly cloudy early in the morning, then clearing. Highs in the lower 80s. Tonight, east winds around 10 miles per hour shifting to the south after midnight. Mostly clear. Lows around 60. For Northern Lake Oahe, today, south winds around 10 miles per hour. Mostly cloudy, then becoming mostly sunny in the morning, then becoming sunny. Highs in the lower 80s. Tonight, south winds 10 to 15 miles per hour. Partly cloudy. Lows in the lower 60s. Here are the weather conditions at 4 a.m. Central Daylight Time. Bismarck, partly cloudy. Temperature 58 degrees, relative humidity 90%. Pressure 30.17 inches and rising. Minden, partly cloudy. 59 degrees, relative humidity 94%. Hazen, cloudy. 50 degrees, relative humidity 100%. Harvey, partly cloudy. 52 degrees, relative humidity 100%. Minot, clear. 57 degrees, relative humidity 83%.

Dickinson, mostly cloudy. 62 degrees, relative humidity 67%. Wind southeast at 7 miles an hour. Elsewhere around North Dakota, it was 51 at Garrison. It was clear, with a temperature of 57 at Williston, 53 at Jamestown, 49 at Fargo, 47 at Grand Forks, and 59 at Devil's Lake. In northern South Dakota, skies ranged from mostly cloudy to cloudy. It was 65 at Mobridge, and 58 at Aberdeen. In eastern Montana, it was 57 at Sydney. At Mile City, it was partly cloudy, with a temperature of 66. At Glendive, it was mostly cloudy, with a temperature of 67. Once again, at Bismarck, the temperature was 58 degrees under partly cloudy skies. The Bismarck, North Dakota climate summary for yesterday, July 21, 2026. Yesterday's high temperature was 79 degrees. This high was 7 degrees below the normal high of 86. The record high is 104 degrees, which was set in 1921. Yesterday's low temperature was 60 degrees. This low was 1 degree above the normal low of 59. The record low is 42 degrees, which was last set in 1947. No precipitation fell yesterday, which leaves the monthly total at 0.64 inches. The total precipitation for the year still stands at 7.40 inches. There were no heating degree days yesterday. The yearly total since July 1st is zero. There were 5 cooling degree days yesterday. The yearly total since January 1st is 368. The normal high temperature for today is 86 degrees, and the normal low is 59. The record high for today is 105, which occurred in 2021, and the record low is 43, which occurred in 1896. Sunrise today is at 6:12 a.m. and sunset is at 9:27 p.m. The regional weather forecast from your National Weather Service office in Bismarck. Increasing temperatures and mainly dry conditions expected today through Thursday, with a slight chance of showers and thunderstorms across the north Thursday afternoon. Very hot conditions expected to return Friday through the weekend, with high temperatures and heat index values potentially above 100 degrees. Isolated to scattered thunderstorms possible Friday through this weekend. An isolated severe thunderstorm is possible across eastern North Dakota on Friday. The combination of hot, dry, and breezy conditions could bring near critical fire weather conditions Friday and again on Sunday. The detailed forecast for North Dakota, today, mostly clear to partly cloudy. Highs in the upper 70s to upper 80s. Tonight, mostly clear to partly cloudy. Lows in the mid 50s to lower 60s. Thursday, mostly sunny to partly cloudy. Breezy across the east. Slight chance of showers and thunderstorms, mainly north. Highs in the 80s to lower 90s. Friday, partly cloudy and breezy. Chance of showers and thunderstorms. Lows in the 60s. Highs 92 to 102. Here is the forecast for the Bismarck, Minden listening area. Today, mostly clear. Highs in the mid-80s. East winds around 5 miles per hour, becoming south. Tonight, increasing clouds. Lows around 60. South winds 5 to 10 miles per hour. Thursday, mostly sunny. Highs around 90. South winds 5 to 15 miles per hour. Thursday night, mostly clear. Lows in the mid-60s. South winds 10 to 15 miles per hour. Friday, mostly sunny. A chance of showers and thunderstorms in the afternoon. Highs around 100. Southwest winds 10 to 15 miles per hour with gusts up to 25 miles per hour. Chance of rain 30%. Friday night, partly cloudy. Lows in the mid-60s. Saturday, sunny. Highs around 103. Saturday night, mostly clear in the evening, then partly cloudy with a slight chance of showers after midnight. Lows in the upper 60s. Chance of rain 20%. Sunday, sunny. Highs around 101. Sunday night, mostly clear. Lows in the mid-60s. Monday, sunny. Highs in the mid-90s. Monday night, mostly clear. Lows in the mid-60s. Tuesday, mostly sunny. Highs in the mid-90s.

for Western Lake Sakakawea. Today, light winds becoming southeast around 10 miles per hour. Partly cloudy early in the morning, then becoming sunny. Highs in the mid-80s. Tonight, south winds 10 to 15 miles per hour. Partly cloudy. Lows around 60. For Eastern Lake Sakakawea, today, light winds becoming southeast around 10 miles per hour. Partly cloudy early in the morning, then clearing. Highs in the lower 80s. Tonight, east winds around 10 miles per hour shifting to the south after midnight. Mostly clear. Lows around 60. For Northern Lake Oahe, today, south winds around 10 miles per hour. Mostly cloudy, then becoming mostly sunny in the morning, then becoming sunny. Highs in the lower 80s. Tonight, south winds 10 to 15 miles per hour. Partly cloudy. Lows in the lower 60s. Here are the weather conditions at 4 a.m. Central Daylight Time. Bismarck, partly cloudy. Temperature 58 degrees, relative humidity 90%. Pressure 30.17 inches and rising. Mendon, partly cloudy. 59 degrees, relative humidity 94%. Hazen, cloudy. 50 degrees, relative humidity 100%. Harvey, partly cloudy. 52 degrees, relative humidity 100%. Minot, clear. 57 degrees, relative humidity 83%. Dickinson, mostly cloudy. 62 degrees, relative humidity 67%. Wind southeast at 7 miles an hour. Elsewhere around North Dakota, it was 51 at Garrison. It was clear, with a temperature of 57 at Williston, 53 at Jamestown, 49 at Fargo, 47 at Grand Forks, and 59 at Devil's Lake. In northern South Dakota, skies ranged from mostly cloudy to cloudy. It was 65 at Mobridge, and 58 at Aberdeen. In eastern Montana, it was 57 at Sydney. At Miles City, it was partly cloudy, with a temperature of 66. At Glendive, it was mostly cloudy, with a temperature of 67. Once again, at Bismarck, the temperature was 58 degrees under partly cloudy skies. The Bismarck, North Dakota climate summary for yesterday, July 21, 2026. Yesterday's high temperature was 79 degrees. This high was 7 degrees below the normal high of 86. The record high is 104 degrees, which was set in 1921. Yesterday's low temperature was 60 degrees. This low was 1 degree above the normal low of 59. The record low is 42 degrees, which was last set in 1947. No precipitation fell yesterday, which leaves the monthly total at 0.64 inches. The total precipitation for the year still stands at 7.40 inches. There were no heating degree days yesterday. The yearly total since July 1st is zero. There were 5 cooling degree days yesterday. The yearly total since January 1st is 368. The normal high temperature for today is 86 degrees, and the normal low is 59. The record high for today is 105, which occurred in 2021, and the record low is 43, which occurred in 1896. Sunrise today is at 6:12 a.m. and sunset is at 9:27 p.m. The regional weather forecast from your National Weather Service office in Bismarck. Increasing temperatures and mainly dry conditions expected today through Thursday, with a slight chance of showers and thunderstorms across the north Thursday afternoon. Very hot conditions expected to return Friday through the weekend, with high temperatures and heat index values potentially above 100 degrees. Isolated to scattered thunderstorms possible Friday through this weekend. An isolated severe thunderstorm is possible across eastern North Dakota on Friday. The combination of hot, dry, and breezy conditions could bring near critical fire weather conditions Friday and again on Sunday. The detailed forecast for North Dakota, today, mostly clear to partly cloudy. Highs in the upper 70s to upper 80s. Tonight, mostly clear to partly cloudy. Lows in the mid-50s to lower 60s. Thursday, mostly sunny to partly cloudy. Breezy across the east. Slight chance of showers and thunderstorms, mainly north. Highs in the 80s to lower 90s. Friday, partly cloudy and breezy. Chance of showers and thunderstorms. Lows in the 60s. Highs in

82 to 102. Here is the forecast for the Bismarck Mountain listening area. Today, mostly clear. Highs in the mid-80s. East winds around 5 miles per hour, becoming south. Tonight, increasing clouds. Lows around 60. South winds 5 to 10 miles per hour. Thursday, mostly sunny. Highs around 90. South winds 5 to 15 miles per hour. Thursday night, mostly clear. Lows in the mid-60s. South winds 10 to 15 miles per hour. Friday, mostly sunny. A chance of showers and thunderstorms in the afternoon. Highs around 100. Southwest winds 10 to 15 miles per hour with gusts up to 25 miles per hour. Chance of rain 30%. Friday night, partly cloudy. Lows in the mid-60s. Saturday, sunny. Highs around 103. Saturday night, mostly clear in the evening, then partly cloudy with a slight chance of showers after midnight. Lows in the upper 60s. Chance of rain 20%. Sunday, sunny. Highs around 101. Sunday night, mostly clear. Lows in the mid-60s. Monday, sunny. Highs in the mid-90s. Monday night, mostly clear. Lows in the mid-60s. Tuesday, mostly sunny. Highs in the mid-90s. For western Lake Sakakawea, today, light winds becoming southeast around 10 miles per hour. Partly cloudy early in the morning, then becoming sunny. Highs in the mid-80s. Tonight, south winds 10 to 15 miles per hour. Partly cloudy. Lows around 60. For eastern Lake Sakakawea, today, light winds becoming southeast around 10 miles per hour. Partly cloudy early in the morning, then clearing. Highs in the lower 80s. Tonight, east winds around 10 miles per hour shifting to the south after midnight. Mostly clear. Lows around 60. For northern Lake Oahe, today, south winds around 10 miles per hour. Mostly cloudy, then becoming mostly sunny in the morning, then becoming sunny. Highs in the lower 80s. Tonight, south winds 10 to 15 miles per hour. Partly cloudy. Lows in the lower 60s. Here are the weather conditions at 4 a.m. Central Daylight Time. Bismarck, partly cloudy. Temperature 58 degrees, relative humidity 90%. Pressure 30.17 inches and rising. Mandan, partly cloudy. 59 degrees, relative humidity 94%. Hazen, cloudy. 50 degrees, relative humidity 100%. Harvey, partly cloudy. 52 degrees, relative humidity 100%. Minot, clear. 57 degrees, relative humidity 83%. Dickinson, mostly cloudy. 62 degrees, relative humidity 67%. Wind southeast at 7 miles an hour. Elsewhere around North Dakota, it was 51 at Garrison. It was clear, with a temperature of 57 at Williston, 53 at Jamestown, 49 at Fargo, 47 at Grand Forks, and 59 at Devil's Lake. In northern South Dakota, skies ranged from mostly cloudy to cloudy. It was 65 at Mobridge, and 58 at Aberdeen. In eastern Montana, it was 57 at Sydney. At Mile City, it was partly cloudy, with a temperature of 66. At Glendive, it was mostly cloudy, with a temperature of 67. Once again, at Bismarck, the temperature was 58 degrees under partly cloudy skies. The Bismarck, North Dakota climate summary for yesterday, July 21, 2026. Yesterday's high temperature was 79 degrees. This high was 7 degrees below the normal high of 86. The record high is 104 degrees, which was set in 1921. Yesterday's low temperature was 60 degrees. This low was 1 degree above the normal low of 59. The record low is 42 degrees, which was last set in 1947. No precipitation fell yesterday, which leaves the monthly total at 0.64 inches. The total precipitation for the year still stands at 7.40 inches. There were no heating degree days yesterday. The yearly total since July 1st is zero. There were 5 cooling degree days yesterday. The yearly total since January

21st is 368. The normal high temperature for today is 86 degrees, and the normal low is 59. The record high for today is 105, which occurred in 2021, and the record low is 43, which occurred in 1896. Sunrise today is at 6:12 a.m. and sunset is at 9:27 p.m. The regional weather forecast from your National Weather Service office in Bismarck. Increasing temperatures and mainly dry conditions expected today through Thursday, with a slight chance of showers and thunderstorms across the north Thursday afternoon. Very hot conditions expected to return Friday through the weekend, with high temperatures and heat index values potentially above 100 degrees. Isolated to scattered thunderstorms possible Friday through this weekend. An isolated severe thunderstorm is possible across eastern North Dakota on Friday. The combination of hot, dry, and breezy conditions could bring near critical fire weather conditions Friday and again on Sunday. The detailed forecast for North Dakota, today, mostly clear to partly cloudy. Highs in the upper 70s to upper 80s. Tonight, mostly clear to partly cloudy. Lows in the mid-50s to lower 60s. Thursday, mostly sunny to partly cloudy. Breezy across the east. Slight chance of showers and thunderstorms, mainly north. Highs in the 80s to lower 90s. Friday, partly cloudy and breezy. Chance of showers and thunderstorms. Lows in the 60s. Highs 92 to 102. Here is the forecast for the Bismarck, Minden listening area. Today, mostly clear. Highs in the mid-80s. East winds around 5 miles per hour, becoming south. Tonight, increasing clouds. Lows around 60. South winds 5 to 10 miles per hour. Thursday, mostly sunny. Highs around 90. South winds 5 to 15 miles per hour. Thursday night, mostly clear. Lows in the mid-60s. South winds 10 to 15 miles per hour. Friday, mostly sunny. A chance of showers and thunderstorms in the afternoon. Highs around 100. Southwest winds 10 to 15 miles per hour with gusts up to 25 miles per hour. Chance of rain 30%. Friday night, partly cloudy. Lows in the mid-60s. Saturday, sunny. Highs around 103. Saturday night, mostly clear in the evening, then partly cloudy with a slight chance of showers after midnight. Lows in the upper 60s. Chance of rain 20%. Sunday, sunny. Highs around 101. Sunday night, mostly clear. Lows in the mid-60s. Monday, sunny. Highs in the mid-90s. Monday night, mostly clear. Lows in the mid-60s. Tuesday, mostly sunny. Highs in the mid-90s. For Western Lake Sakakawea, today, light winds becoming southeast around 10 miles per hour. Partly cloudy early in the morning, then becoming sunny. Highs in the mid-80s. Tonight, south winds 10 to 15 miles per hour. Partly cloudy. Lows around 60. For Eastern Lake Sakakawea, today, light winds becoming southeast around 10 miles per hour. Partly cloudy early in the morning, then clearing. Highs in the lower 80s. Tonight, east winds around 10 miles per hour shifting to the south after midnight. Mostly clear. Lows around 60. For Northern Lake Oahe, today, south winds around 10 miles per hour. Mostly cloudy, then becoming mostly sunny in the morning, then becoming sunny. Highs in the lower 80s. Tonight, south winds 10 to 15 miles per hour. Partly cloudy. Lows in the lower 60s. Here are the weather conditions at 4 a.m. Central Daylight Time. Bismarck, partly cloudy. Temperature 58 degrees, relative humidity 90%. Pressure 30.17 inches and rising. Minden, partly cloudy. 59 degrees, relative humidity 94%. Hazen, cloudy. 50 degrees, relative humidity 100%. Harvey, partly cloudy. 52 degrees, relative humidity 100%. Minot, clear. 57 degrees, relative humidity 83%. Dickinson, mostly cloudy. 62 degrees, relative humidity 67%.

wind southeast at 7 miles an hour. Elsewhere around North Dakota, it was 51 at Garrison. It was clear, with a temperature of 57 at Williston, 53 at Jamestown, 49 at Fargo, 47 at Grand Forks, and 59 at Devil's Lake. In northern South Dakota, skies ranged from mostly cloudy to cloudy. It was 65 at Mobridge, and 58 at Aberdeen. In eastern Montana, it was 57 at Sidney. At Miles City, it was partly cloudy, with a temperature of 66. At Glendive, it was mostly cloudy, with a temperature of 67. Once again, at Bismarck, the temperature was 58 degrees under partly cloudy skies. The Bismarck, North Dakota climate summary for yesterday, July 21, 2026. Yesterday's high temperature was 79 degrees. This high was 7 degrees below the normal high of 86. The record high is 104 degrees, which was set in 1921. Yesterday's low temperature was 60 degrees. This low was 1 degree above the normal low of 59. The record low is 42 degrees, which was last set in 1947. No precipitation fell yesterday, which leaves the monthly total at 0.64 inches. The total precipitation for the year still stands at 7.40 inches. There were no heating degree days yesterday. The yearly total since July 1st is zero. There were 5 cooling degree days yesterday. The yearly total since January 1st is 368. The normal high temperature for today is 86 degrees, and the normal low is 59. The record high for today is 105, which occurred in 2021, and the record low is 43, which occurred in 1896. Sunrise today is at 6:12 a.m. and sunset is at 9:27 p.m. The regional weather forecast from your National Weather Service office in Bismarck. Increasing temperatures and mainly dry conditions expected today through Thursday, with a slight chance of showers and thunderstorms across the north Thursday afternoon. Very hot conditions expected to return Friday through the weekend, with high temperatures and heat index values potentially above 100 degrees. Isolated to scattered thunderstorms possible Friday through this weekend. An isolated severe thunderstorm is possible across eastern North Dakota on Friday. The combination of hot, dry, and breezy conditions could bring near critical fire weather conditions Friday and again on Sunday. The detailed forecast for North Dakota, today, mostly clear to partly cloudy. Highs in the upper 70s to upper 80s. Tonight, mostly clear to partly cloudy. Lows in the mid 50s to lower 60s. Thursday, mostly sunny to partly cloudy. Breezy across the east. Slight chance of showers and thunderstorms, mainly north. Highs in the 80s to lower 90s. Friday, partly cloudy and breezy. Chance of showers and thunderstorms. Lows in the 60s. Highs 92 to 102. Here is the forecast for the Bismarck, Minden listening area. Today, mostly clear. Highs in the mid-80s. East winds around 5 miles per hour, becoming south. Tonight, increasing clouds. Lows around 60. South winds 5 to 10 miles per hour. Thursday, mostly sunny. Highs around 90. South winds 5 to 15 miles per hour. Thursday night, mostly clear. Lows in the mid-60s. South winds 10 to 15 miles per hour. Friday, mostly sunny. A chance of showers and thunderstorms in the afternoon. Highs around 100. Southwest winds 10 to 15 miles per hour with gusts up to 25 miles per hour. Chance of rain 30%. Friday night, partly cloudy. Lows in the mid-60s. Saturday, sunny. Highs around 103. Saturday night, mostly clear in the evening, then partly cloudy with a slight chance of showers after midnight. Lows in the upper 60s. Chance of rain 20%. Sunday, sunny. Highs around 101. Sunday night, mostly clear. Lows in the mid-60s. Monday, sunny. Highs in the mid-90s. Monday night, mostly clear. Lows in the mid-60s. Tuesday, mostly sunny. Highs in the mid-90s. 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

mostly clear. Lows around 60. For northern Lake Oahe, today, south winds around 10 miles per hour. Mostly cloudy, then becoming mostly sunny in the morning, then becoming sunny. Highs in the lower 80s. Tonight, south winds 10 to 15 miles per hour. Partly cloudy. Lows in the lower 60s. Here are the weather conditions at 4 a.m. Central Daylight Time. Bismarck, partly cloudy. Temperature 58 degrees, relative humidity 90%. Pressure 30.17 inches and rising. Mendon, partly cloudy. 59 degrees, relative humidity 94%. Hazen, cloudy. 50 degrees, relative humidity 100%. Harvey, partly cloudy. 52 degrees, relative humidity 100%. Minot, clear. 57 degrees, relative humidity 83%. Dickinson, mostly cloudy. 62 degrees, relative humidity 67%. Wind southeast at 7 miles an hour. Elsewhere around North Dakota, it was 51 at Garrison. It was clear, with a temperature of 57 at Williston, 53 at Jamestown, 49 at Fargo, 47 at Grand Forks, and 59 at Devil's Lake. In northern South Dakota, skies ranged from mostly cloudy to cloudy. It was 65 at Mobridge, and 58 at Aberdeen. In eastern Montana, it was 57 at Sydney. At Mile City, it was partly cloudy, with a temperature of 66. At Glendive, it was mostly cloudy, with a temperature of 67. Once again, at Bismarck, the temperature was 58 degrees under partly cloudy skies. Here are the weather conditions at 5 a.m. Central Daylight Time. Bismarck, partly cloudy. Temperature 56 degrees, relative humidity 93%. Pressure 30.17 inches and steady. Mendon, partly cloudy. 59 degrees, relative humidity 100%. Hazen, mostly cloudy. 48 degrees, relative humidity 100%. Harvey, partly cloudy. 52 degrees, relative humidity 100%. Minot, clear. 55 degrees, relative humidity 89%. Dickinson, mostly cloudy. 61 degrees, relative humidity 70%. Wind east at 7 miles an hour. Elsewhere around North Dakota, it was 51 at Garrison. It was clear, with a temperature of 56 at Williston, 54 at Jamestown, 51 at Fargo, 47 at Grand Forks, and 60 at Devil's Lake. In northern South Dakota, skies ranged from mostly cloudy to cloudy. It was 65 at Mobridge, and 58 at Aberdeen. In eastern Montana, it was 54 at Sydney. It was mostly cloudy, with a temperature of 66 at Miles City, and 64 at Glendive. Once again, at Bismarck, the temperature was 56 degrees under partly cloudy skies. The Bismarck, North Dakota climate summary for yesterday, July 21, 2026. Yesterday's high temperature was 79 degrees. This high was 7 degrees below the normal high of 86. The record high is 104 degrees, which was set in 1921. Yesterday's low temperature was 60 degrees. This low was 1 degree above the normal low of 59. The record low is 42 degrees, which was last set in 1947. No precipitation fell yesterday, which leaves the monthly total at 0.64 inches. The total precipitation for the year still stands at 7.40 inches. There were no heating degree days yesterday. The yearly total since July 1st is zero. There were 5 cooling degree days yesterday. The yearly total since January 1st is 368. The normal high temperature for today is 86 degrees, and the normal low is 59. The record high for today is 105, which occurred in 2021, and the record low is 43, which occurred in 1896. Sunrise today is at 6:12 a.m. and sunset is at 9:27 p.m. The regional weather forecast from your National Weather Service office in Bismarck. Increasing temperatures and mainly dry conditions expected today through Thursday, with a slight chance of showers and thunderstorms across the north Thursday afternoon. Very hot conditions expected to return Friday through the weekend, with high temperatures and heat index values potentially above 100 degrees. Isolated to scattered

thunderstorms possible Friday through this weekend. An isolated severe thunderstorm is possible across eastern North Dakota on Friday. The combination of hot, dry, and breezy conditions could bring near critical fire weather conditions Friday and again on Sunday. The detailed forecast for North Dakota: today, mostly clear to partly cloudy. Highs in the upper 70s to upper 80s. Tonight, mostly clear to partly cloudy. Lows in the mid 50s to lower 60s. Thursday, mostly sunny to partly cloudy. Breezy across the east. Slight chance of showers and thunderstorms, mainly north. Highs in the 80s to lower 90s. Friday, partly cloudy and breezy. Chance of showers and thunderstorms. Lows in the 60s. Highs 92 to 102. Here is the forecast for the Bismarck Minden listening area. Today, mostly clear. Highs in the mid-80s. East winds around 5 miles per hour, becoming south. Tonight, increasing clouds. Lows around 60. South winds 5 to 10 miles per hour. Thursday, mostly sunny. Highs around 90. South winds 5 to 15 miles per hour. Thursday night, mostly clear. Lows in the mid-60s. South winds 10 to 15 miles per hour. Friday, mostly sunny. A chance of showers and thunderstorms in the afternoon. Highs around 100. Southwest winds 10 to 15 miles per hour with gusts up to 25 miles per hour. Chance of rain 30%. Friday night, partly cloudy. Lows in the mid-60s. Saturday, sunny. Highs around 103. Saturday night, mostly clear in the evening, then partly cloudy with a slight chance of showers after midnight. Lows in the upper 60s. Chance of rain 20%. Sunday, sunny. Highs around 101. Sunday night, mostly clear. Lows in the mid-60s. Monday, sunny. Highs in the mid-90s. Monday night, mostly clear. Lows in the mid-60s. Tuesday, mostly sunny. Highs in the mid-90s. For western Lake Sakakawea, today, light winds becoming southeast around 10 miles per hour. Partly cloudy early in the morning, then becoming sunny. Highs in the mid-80s. Tonight, south winds 10 to 15 miles per hour. Partly cloudy. Lows around 60. For eastern Lake Sakakawea, today, light winds becoming southeast around 10 miles per hour. Partly cloudy early in the morning, then clearing. Highs in the lower 80s. Tonight, east winds around 10 miles per hour shifting to the south after midnight. Mostly clear. Lows around 60. For northern Lake Oahe, today, south winds around 10 miles per hour. Mostly cloudy, then becoming mostly sunny in the morning, then becoming sunny. Highs in the lower 80s. Tonight, south winds 10 to 15 miles per hour. Partly cloudy. Lows in the lower 60s. Here are the weather conditions at 5 a.m. Central Daylight Time. Bismarck, partly cloudy. Temperature 56 degrees, relative humidity 93%. Pressure 30.17 inches and steady. Minden, partly cloudy. 59 degrees, relative humidity 100%. Hazen, mostly cloudy. 48 degrees, relative humidity 100%. Harvey, partly cloudy. 52 degrees, relative humidity 100%. Minot, clear. 55 degrees, relative humidity 89%. Dickinson, mostly cloudy. 61 degrees, relative humidity 70%. Wind east at 7 miles an hour. Elsewhere around North Dakota, it was 51 at Garrison. It was clear, with a temperature of 56 at Williston, 54 at Jamestown, 51 at Fargo, 47 at Grand Forks, and 60 at Devil's Lake. In northern South Dakota, skies ranged from mostly cloudy to cloudy. It was 65 at Mobridge, and 58 at Aberdeen. In eastern Montana, it was 54 at Sydney. It was mostly cloudy, with a temperature of 66 at Mile City, and 64 at Glendive. Once again, at Bismarck, the temperature was 56 degrees under partly cloudy skies. Here are the weather conditions at 5 a.m. Central Daylight.

Time. Bismarck, partly cloudy. Temperature 56 degrees, relative humidity 93%. Pressure 30.17 inches and steady. Mendon, partly cloudy. 59 degrees, relative humidity 100%. Hazen, mostly cloudy. 48 degrees, relative humidity 100%. Harvey, partly cloudy. 52 degrees, relative humidity 100%. Minot, clear. 55 degrees, relative humidity 89%. Dickinson, mostly cloudy. 61 degrees, relative humidity 70%. Wind east at 7 miles an hour. Elsewhere around North Dakota, it was 51 at Garrison. It was clear, with a temperature of 56 at Williston, 54 at Jamestown, 51 at Fargo, 47 at Grand Forks, and 60 at Devil's Lake. In northern South Dakota, skies ranged from mostly cloudy to cloudy. It was 65 at Mobridge, and 58 at Aberdeen. In eastern Montana, it was 54 at Sydney. At Miles City, it was partly cloudy, with a temperature of 66. At Glendive, it was mostly cloudy, with a temperature of 64. Once again, at Bismarck, the temperature was 56 degrees under partly cloudy skies. The Bismarck, North Dakota climate summary for yesterday, July 21, 2026. Yesterday's high temperature was 79 degrees. This high was 7 degrees below the normal high of 86. The record high is 104 degrees, which was set in 1921. Yesterday's low temperature was 60 degrees. This low was 1 degree above the normal low of 59. The record low is 42 degrees, which was last set in 1947. No precipitation fell yesterday, which leaves the monthly total at 0.64 inches. The total precipitation for the year still stands at 7.40 inches. There were no heating degree days yesterday. The yearly total since July 1st is zero. There were 5 cooling degree days yesterday. The yearly total since January 1st is 368. The normal high temperature for today is 86 degrees, and the normal low is 59. The record high for today is 105, which occurred in 2021, and the record low is 43, which occurred in 1896. Sunrise today is at 6:12 a.m. and sunset is at 9:27 p.m. The regional weather forecast from your National Weather Service office in Bismarck. Increasing temperatures and mainly dry conditions expected today through Thursday, with a slight chance of showers and thunderstorms across the north Thursday afternoon. Very hot conditions expected to return Friday through the weekend, with high temperatures and heat index values potentially above 100 degrees. Isolated to scattered thunderstorms possible Friday through this weekend. An isolated severe thunderstorm is possible across eastern North Dakota on Friday. The combination of hot, dry, and breezy conditions could bring near critical fire weather conditions Friday and again on Sunday. The detailed forecast for North Dakota, today, mostly clear to partly cloudy. Highs in the upper 70s to upper 80s. Tonight, mostly clear to partly cloudy. Lows in the mid 50s to lower 60s. Thursday, mostly sunny to partly cloudy. Breezy across the east. Slight chance of showers and thunderstorms, mainly north. Highs in the 80s to lower 90s. Friday, partly cloudy and breezy. Chance of showers and thunderstorms. Lows in the 60s. Highs 92 to 102. Here is the forecast for the Bismarck-Mendon listening area. Today, mostly clear. Highs in the mid-80s. East winds around 5 miles per hour, becoming south. Tonight, increasing clouds. Lows around 60. South winds 5 to 10 miles per hour. Thursday, mostly sunny. Highs around 90. South winds 5 to 15 miles per hour. Thursday night, mostly clear. Lows in the mid-60s. South winds 10 to 15 miles per hour. Friday, mostly sunny. A chance of showers and thunderstorms in the afternoon. Highs around 100. Southwest winds 10 to 15 miles per hour with gusts up to 25 miles per hour. Chance of rain 30%. Friday night, partly cloudy. Lows in the mid-60s. Saturday, sunny.
highs around 100.

3. Saturday night, mostly clear in the evening, then partly cloudy with a slight chance of showers after midnight. Lows in the upper 60s. Chance of rain 20%. Sunday, sunny. Highs around 101. Sunday night, mostly clear. Lows in the mid-60s. Monday, sunny. Highs in the mid-90s. Monday night, mostly clear. Lows in the mid-60s. Tuesday, mostly sunny. Highs in the mid-90s. For Western Lake Sakakawea, today, light winds becoming southeast around 10 miles per hour. Partly cloudy early in the morning, then becoming sunny. Highs in the mid-80s. Tonight, south winds 10 to 15 miles per hour. Partly cloudy. Lows around 60. For Eastern Lake Sakakawea, today, light winds becoming southeast around 10 miles per hour. Partly cloudy early in the morning, then clearing. Highs in the lower 80s. Tonight, east winds around 10 miles per hour shifting to the south after midnight. Mostly clear. Lows around 60. For Northern Lake Oahe, today, south winds around 10 miles per hour. Mostly cloudy, then becoming mostly sunny in the morning, then becoming sunny. Highs in the lower 80s. Tonight, south winds 10 to 15 miles per hour. Partly cloudy. Lows in the lower 60s. Here are the weather conditions at 5 a.m. Central Daylight Time. Bismarck, partly cloudy. Temperature 56 degrees, relative humidity 93%. Pressure 30.17 inches and steady. Mendham, partly cloudy. 59 degrees, relative humidity 100%. Hazen, mostly cloudy. 48 degrees, relative humidity 100%. Harvey, partly cloudy. 52 degrees, relative humidity 100%. Minot, clear. 55 degrees, relative humidity 89%. Dickinson, mostly cloudy. 61 degrees, relative humidity 70%. Wind east at 7 miles an hour. Elsewhere around North Dakota, it was 51 at Garrison. It was clear, with a temperature of 56 at Williston, 54 at Jamestown, 51 at Fargo, 47 at Grand Forks, and 60 at Devil's Lake. In northern South Dakota, skies ranged from mostly cloudy to cloudy. It was 65 at Mobridge, and 58 at Aberdeen. In eastern Montana, it was 54 at Sydney. At Miles City, it was partly cloudy, with a temperature of 66. At Glendive, it was mostly cloudy, with a temperature of 64. Once again, at Bismarck, the temperature was 56 degrees under partly cloudy skies. The Bismarck, North Dakota climate summary for yesterday, July 21, 2026. Yesterday's high temperature was 79 degrees. This high was 7 degrees below the normal high of 86. The record high is 104 degrees, which was set in 1921. Yesterday's low temperature was 60 degrees. This low was 1 degree above the normal low of 59. The record low is 42 degrees, which was last set in 1947. No precipitation fell yesterday, which leaves the monthly total at 0.64 inches. The total precipitation for the year still stands at 7.40 inches. There were no heating degree days yesterday. The yearly total since July 1st is zero. There were 5 cooling degree days yesterday. The yearly total since January 1st is 368. The normal high temperature for today is 86 degrees, and the normal low is 59. The record high for today is 105, which occurred in 2021, and the record low is 43, which occurred in 1896. Sunrise today is at 6:12 a.m. and sunset is at 9:27 p.m. The regional weather forecast from your National Weather Service office in Bismarck. Increasing temperatures and mainly dry conditions expected today through Thursday, with a slight chance of showers and thunderstorms across the north Thursday afternoon. Very hot conditions expected to return Friday through the weekend, with high temperatures and heat index values potentially above 100 degrees. Isolated to scattered thunderstorms possible Friday through this weekend. An isolated severe thunderstorm is possible across eastern North Dakota on Friday. The combination of hot, dry, and breezy conditions could bring near critical fire weather conditions Friday and again on Sunday. The
Hail forecast for North Dakota. Today, mostly clear to partly cloudy. Highs in the upper 70s to upper 80s. Tonight, mostly clear to partly cloudy. Lows in the mid 50s to lower 60s. Thursday, mostly sunny to partly cloudy. Breezy across the east. Slight chance of showers and thunderstorms, mainly north. Highs in the 80s to lower 90s. Friday, partly cloudy and breezy. Chance of showers and thunderstorms. Lows in the 60s. Highs 92 to 102. Here is the forecast for the Bismarck Minden listening area. Today, mostly clear. Highs in the mid-80s. East winds around 5 miles per hour, becoming south. Tonight, increasing clouds. Lows around 60. South winds 5 to 10 miles per hour. Thursday, mostly sunny. Highs around 90. South winds 5 to 15 miles per hour. Thursday night, mostly clear. Lows in the mid-60s. South winds 10 to 15 miles per hour. Friday, mostly sunny. A chance of showers and thunderstorms in the afternoon. Highs around 100. Southwest winds 10 to 15 miles per hour with gusts up to 25 miles per hour. Chance of rain 30%. Friday night, partly cloudy. Lows in the mid-60s. Saturday, sunny. Highs around 103. Saturday night, mostly clear in the evening, then partly cloudy with a slight chance of showers after midnight. Lows in the upper 60s. Chance of rain 20%. Sunday, sunny. Highs around 101. Sunday night, mostly clear. Lows in the mid-60s. Monday, sunny. Highs in the mid-90s. Monday night, mostly clear. Lows in the mid-60s. Tuesday, mostly sunny. Highs in the mid-90s. For western Lake Sakakawea, today, light winds becoming southeast around 10 miles per hour. Partly cloudy early in the morning, then becoming sunny. Highs in the mid-80s. Tonight, south winds 10 to 15 miles per hour. Partly cloudy. Lows around 60. For eastern Lake Sakakawea, today, light winds becoming southeast around 10 miles per hour. Partly cloudy early in the morning, then clearing. Highs in the lower 80s. Tonight, east winds around 10 miles per hour shifting to the south after midnight. Mostly clear. Lows around 60. For northern Lake Oahu, today, south winds around 10 miles per hour. Mostly cloudy, then becoming mostly sunny in the morning, then becoming sunny. Highs in the lower 80s. Tonight, south winds 10 to 15 miles per hour. Partly cloudy. Lows in the lower 60s. Here are the weather conditions at 5 a.m. Central Daylight Time. Bismarck, partly cloudy. Temperature 56 degrees, relative humidity 93%. Pressure 30.17 inches and steady. Minden, partly cloudy. 59 degrees, relative humidity 100%. Hazen, mostly cloudy. 48 degrees, relative humidity 100%. Harvey, partly cloudy. 52 degrees, relative humidity 100%. Minot, clear. 55 degrees, relative humidity 89%. Dickinson, mostly cloudy. 61 degrees, relative humidity 70%. Wind east at 7 miles an hour. Elsewhere around North Dakota, it was 51 at Garrison. It was clear, with a temperature of 56 at Williston, 54 at Jamestown, 51 at Fargo, 47 at Grand Forks, and 60 at Devil's Lake. In northern South Dakota, skies ranged from mostly cloudy to cloudy. It was 65 at Mobridge, and 58 at Aberdeen. In eastern Montana, it was 54 at Sydney. At Miles City, it was partly cloudy, with a temperature of 66. At Glendive, it was mostly cloudy, with a temperature of 64. Once again, at Bismarck, the temperature was 56 degrees under partly cloudy skies. The Bismarck, North Dakota climate summary for yesterday, July 21, 2026. Yesterday's high temperature was 79 degrees. This high was 7 degrees below the normal high of 86. The record high is 104 degrees, which was set in 1921.

Yesterday's low temperature was 60 degrees. This low was 1 degree above the normal low of 59. The record low is 42 degrees, which was last set in 1947. No precipitation fell yesterday, which leaves the monthly total at 0.64 inches. The total precipitation for the year still stands at 7.40 inches. There were no heating degree days yesterday. The yearly total since July 1st is zero. There were 5 cooling degree days yesterday. The yearly total since January 1st is 368. The normal high temperature for today is 86 degrees, and the normal low is 59. The record high for today is 105, which occurred in 2021, and the record low is 43, which occurred in 1896. Sunrise today is at 6:12 a.m. and sunset is at 9:27 p.m. The regional weather forecast from your National Weather Service office in Bismarck. Increasing temperatures and mainly dry conditions expected today through Thursday, with a slight chance of showers and thunderstorms across the north Thursday afternoon. Very hot conditions expected to return Friday through the weekend, with high temperatures and heat index values potentially above 100 degrees. Isolated to scattered thunderstorms possible Friday through this weekend. An isolated severe thunderstorm is possible across eastern North Dakota on Friday. The combination of hot, dry, and breezy conditions could bring near critical fire weather conditions Friday and again on Sunday. The detailed forecast for North Dakota, today, mostly clear to partly cloudy. Highs in the upper 70s to upper 80s. Tonight, mostly clear to partly cloudy. Lows in the mid-50s to lower 60s. Thursday, mostly sunny to partly cloudy. Breezy across the east. Slight chance of showers and thunderstorms, mainly north. Highs in the 80s to lower 90s. Friday, partly cloudy and breezy. Chance of showers and thunderstorms. Lows in the 60s. Highs 92 to 102. Here is the forecast for the Bismarck, Minden listening area. Today, mostly clear. Highs in the mid-80s. East winds around 5 miles per hour, becoming south. Tonight, increasing clouds. Lows around 60. South winds 5 to 10 miles per hour. Thursday, mostly sunny. Highs around 90. South winds 5 to 15 miles per hour. Thursday night, mostly clear. Lows in the mid-60s. South winds 10 to 15 miles per hour. Friday, mostly sunny. A chance of showers and thunderstorms in the afternoon. Highs around 100. Southwest winds 10 to 15 miles per hour with gusts up to 25 miles per hour. Chance of rain 30%. Friday night, partly cloudy. Lows in the mid-60s. Saturday, sunny. Highs around 103. Saturday night, mostly clear in the evening, then partly cloudy with a slight chance of showers after midnight. Lows in the upper 60s. Chance of rain 20%. Sunday, sunny. Highs around 101. Sunday night, mostly clear. Lows in the mid-60s. Monday, sunny. Highs in the mid-90s. Monday night, mostly clear. Lows in the mid-60s. Tuesday, mostly sunny. Highs in the mid-90s. 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Providing weather information 24 hours a day from your National Weather Service office in Bismarck. For Western Lake Sakakawea, today, light winds becoming southeast around 10 miles per hour. Partly cloudy early in the morning, then becoming sunny. Highs in the mid-80s. Tonight, south winds 10 to 15 miles per hour. Partly cloudy. Lows around 60. For Eastern Lake Sakakawea, today, light winds becoming southeast around 10 miles per hour. Partly cloudy early in the morning, then clearing. Highs in the lower 80s. Tonight, east winds around 10 miles per hour shifting to the south after midnight. Mostly clear. Lows around 60. For Northern Lake Oahe, today, south winds around 10 miles per hour. Mostly cloudy, then becoming mostly sunny in the morning, then becoming sunny. Highs in the lower 80s. Tonight, south winds 10 to 15 miles.

miles per hour. Partly cloudy. Lows in the lower 60s. Here are the weather conditions at 5 a.m. Central Daylight Time. Bismarck, partly cloudy. Temperature 56 degrees. Relative humidity 93%. Pressure 30.17 inches and steady. Mendham, partly cloudy. 59 degrees, relative humidity 100%. Hazen, mostly cloudy. 48 degrees, relative humidity 100%. Harvey, partly cloudy. 52 degrees, relative humidity 100%. Minot, clear. 55 degrees, relative humidity 89%. Dickinson, mostly cloudy. 61 degrees, relative humidity 70%. Wind east at 7 miles an hour. Elsewhere around North Dakota, it was 51 at Garrison. It was clear, with a temperature of 56 at Williston, 54 at Jamestown, 51 at Fargo, 47 at Grand Forks, and 60 at Devil's Lake. In northern South Dakota, skies ranged from mostly cloudy to cloudy. It was 65 at Mobridge, and 58 at Aberdeen. In eastern Montana, it was 54 at Sydney. At Mile City, it was partly cloudy, with a temperature of 66. In eastern Montana, it was 54 at Sydney. At Mile City, it was partly cloudy, with a temperature of 66. At Glendive, it was mostly cloudy, with a temperature of 64. Once again, at Bismarck, the temperature was 56 degrees under partly cloudy skies. The Bismarck, North Dakota climate summary for yesterday, July 21, 2026. Yesterday's high temperature was 79 degrees. This high was 7 degrees below the normal high of 86. The record high is 104 degrees, which was set in 1921. Yesterday's low temperature was 60 degrees. This low was 1 degree above the normal low of 59. The record low is 42 degrees, which was last set in 1947. No precipitation fell yesterday, which leaves the monthly total at 0.64 inches. The total precipitation for the year still stands at 7.40 inches. There were no heating degree days yesterday. The yearly total since July 1st is zero. There were 5 cooling degree days yesterday. The yearly total since January 1st is 368. The normal high temperature for today is 86 degrees, and the normal low is 59. The record high for today is 105, which occurred in 2021, and the record low is 43, which occurred in 1896. Sunrise today is at 6:12 a.m. and sunset is at 9:27 p.m. The regional weather forecast from your National Weather Service office in Bismarck. Increasing temperatures and mainly dry conditions expected today through Thursday, with a slight chance of showers and thunderstorms across the north Thursday afternoon. Very hot conditions expected to return Friday through the weekend, with high temperatures and heat index values potentially above 100 degrees. Isolated to scattered thunderstorms possible Friday through this weekend. An isolated severe thunderstorm is possible across eastern North Dakota on Friday. The combination of hot, dry, and breezy conditions could bring near critical fire weather conditions Friday and again on Sunday. The detailed forecast for North Dakota, today, mostly clear to partly cloudy. Highs in the upper 70s to upper 80s. Tonight, mostly clear to partly cloudy. Lows in the mid 50s to lower 60s. Thursday, mostly sunny to partly cloudy. Breezy across the east. Slight chance of showers and thunderstorms, mainly north. Highs in the 80s to lower 90s. Friday, partly cloudy and breezy. Chance of showers and thunderstorms. Lows in the 60s. Highs 92 to 102. Here is the forecast for the Bismarck, Minden listening area. Today, mostly clear. Highs in the mid-80s. East winds around 5 miles per hour, becoming south. Tonight, increasing clouds. Lows around 60. South winds 5 to 10 miles per hour. Thursday, mostly sunny. Highs around 90. South winds 5 to 15 miles per hour. Thursday night, mostly clear. Lows in the mid-60s. South winds 10 to 15 miles per hour. Friday, mostly sunny. A chance of showers and thunderstorms in the afternoon. Highs around 100.

southwest winds 10 to 15 miles per hour with gusts up to 25 miles per hour. Chance of rain 30%. Friday night, partly cloudy. Lows in the mid-60s. Saturday, sunny. Highs around 103. Saturday night, mostly clear in the evening, then partly cloudy with a slight chance of showers after midnight. Lows in the upper 60s. Chance of rain 20%. Sunday, sunny. Highs around 101. Sunday night, mostly clear. Lows in the mid-60s. Monday, sunny. Highs in the mid-90s. Monday night, mostly clear. Lows in the mid-60s. Tuesday, mostly sunny. Highs in the mid-90s. For Western Lake Sakakawea, today, light winds becoming southeast around 10 miles per hour. Partly cloudy early in the morning, then becoming sunny. Highs in the mid-80s. Tonight, south winds 10 to 15 miles per hour. Partly cloudy. Lows around 60. For Eastern Lake Sakakawea, today, light winds becoming southeast around 10 miles per hour. Partly cloudy early in the morning, then clearing. Highs in the lower 80s. Tonight, east winds around 10 miles per hour shifting to the south after midnight. Mostly clear. Lows around 60. For Northern Lake Orahi, today, south winds around 10 miles per hour. Mostly cloudy, then becoming mostly sunny in the morning, then becoming sunny. Highs in the lower 80s. Tonight, south winds 10 to 15 miles per hour. Partly cloudy. Lows in the lower 60s. Here are the weather conditions at 5 a.m. Central Daylight Time. Bismarck, partly cloudy. Temperature 56 degrees, relative humidity 93%. Pressure 30.17 inches and steady. Mendon, partly cloudy. 59 degrees, relative humidity 100%. Hazen, mostly cloudy. 48 degrees, relative humidity 100%. Harvey, partly cloudy. 52 degrees, relative humidity 100%. Minot, clear. 55 degrees, relative humidity 89%. Dickinson, mostly cloudy. 61 degrees, relative humidity 70%. Wind east at 7 miles an hour. Elsewhere around North Dakota, it was 51 at Garrison. It was clear, with a temperature of 56 at Williston, 54 at Jamestown, 51 at Fargo, 47 at Grand Forks, and 60 at Devil's Lake. In northern South Dakota, skies ranged from mostly cloudy to cloudy. It was 65 at Mobridge, and 58 at Aberdeen. In eastern Montana, it was 54 at Sydney. At Miles City, it was partly cloudy, with a temperature of 66. At Glendive, it was mostly cloudy, with a temperature of 64. Once again, at Bismarck, the temperature was 56 degrees under partly cloudy skies. The Bismarck, North Dakota climate summary for yesterday, July 21, 2026. Yesterday's high temperature was 79 degrees. This high was 7 degrees below the normal high of 86. The record high is 104 degrees, which was set in 1921. Yesterday's low temperature was 60 degrees. This low was 1 degree above the normal low of 59. The record low is 42 degrees, which was last set in 1947. No precipitation fell yesterday, which leaves the monthly total at 0.64 inches. The total precipitation for the year still stands at 7.40 inches. There were no heating degree days yesterday. The yearly total since July 1st is zero. There were 5 cooling degree days yesterday. The yearly total since January 1st is 368. The normal high temperature for today is 86 degrees, and the normal low is 59. The record high for today is 105, which occurred in 2021, and the record low is 43, which occurred in 1896. Sunrise today is at 6:12 a.m. and sunset is at 9:27 p.m. The regional weather forecast from your National Weather Service office in Bismarck. Increasing temperatures and mainly dry conditions expected today through Thursday, with a slight chance of showers and thunderstorms across the north Thursday afternoon. Very hot conditions expected to return Friday through the weekend, with high temperatures and heat index values potentially above 100 degrees. Isolated disc-

Scattered thunderstorms possible Friday through this weekend. An isolated severe thunderstorm is possible across eastern North Dakota on Friday. The combination of hot, dry, and breezy conditions could bring near critical fire weather conditions Friday and again on Sunday. The detailed forecast for North Dakota, today, mostly clear to partly cloudy. Highs in the upper 70s to upper 80s. Tonight, mostly clear to partly cloudy. Lows in the mid-50s to lower 60s. Thursday, mostly sunny to partly cloudy. Breezy across the east. Slight chance of showers and thunderstorms, mainly north. Highs in the 80s to lower 90s. Friday, partly cloudy and breezy. Chance of showers and thunderstorms. Lows in the 60s. Highs 92 to 102. Here is the forecast for the Bismarck, Minden, and listening area. Today, mostly clear. Highs in the mid-80s. East winds around 5 miles per hour, becoming south. Tonight, increasing clouds. Lows around 60. South winds 5 to 10 miles per hour. Thursday, mostly sunny. Highs around 90. South winds 5 to 15 miles per hour. Thursday night, mostly clear. Lows in the mid-60s. South winds 10 to 15 miles per hour. Friday, mostly sunny. A chance of showers and thunderstorms in the afternoon. Highs around 100. Southwest winds 10 to 15 miles per hour with gusts up to 25 miles per hour. Chance of rain 30%. Friday night, partly cloudy. Lows in the mid-60s. Saturday, sunny. Highs around 103. Saturday night, mostly clear in the evening, then partly cloudy with a slight chance of showers after midnight. Lows in the upper 60s. Chance of rain 20%. Sunday, sunny. Highs around 101. Sunday night, mostly clear. Lows in the mid-60s. Monday, sunny. Highs in the mid-90s. Monday night, mostly clear. Lows in the mid-60s. Tuesday, mostly sunny. Highs in the mid-90s. For Western Lake Sakakawea, today, light winds becoming southeast around 10 miles per hour. Partly cloudy early in the morning, then becoming sunny. Highs in the mid-80s. Tonight, south winds 10 to 15 miles per hour. Partly cloudy. Lows around 60. For Eastern Lake Sakakawea, today, light winds becoming southeast around 10 miles per hour. Partly cloudy early in the morning, then clearing. Highs in the lower 80s. Tonight, east winds around 10 miles per hour shifting to the south after midnight. Mostly clear. Lows around 60. For Northern Lake Oahe, today, south winds around 10 miles per hour. Mostly cloudy, then becoming mostly sunny in the morning, then becoming sunny. Highs in the lower 80s. Tonight, south winds 10 to 15 miles per hour. Partly cloudy. Lows in the lower 60s. Here are the weather conditions at 5 a.m. Central Daylight Time. Bismarck, partly cloudy. Temperature 56 degrees, relative humidity 93%. Pressure 30.17 inches and steady. Minden, partly cloudy. 59 degrees, relative humidity 100%. Hazen, mostly cloudy. 48 degrees, relative humidity 100%. Harvey, partly cloudy. 52 degrees, relative humidity 100%. Minot, clear. 55 degrees, relative humidity 89%. Dickinson, mostly cloudy. 61 degrees, relative humidity 70%. Wind east at 7 miles an hour. Elsewhere around North Dakota, it was 51 at Garrison. It was clear, with a temperature of 56 at Williston, 54 at Jamestown, 51 at Fargo, 47 at Grand Forks, and 60 at Devil's Lake. In northern South Dakota, skies ranged from mostly cloudy to cloudy. It was 65 at Mobridge, and 58 at Aberdeen. In eastern Montana, it was 54 at Sydney. At Miles City, it was partly cloudy, with a temperature of 66. At Glendive, it was mostly cloudy, with a temperature of 64. Once again, at Bismarck, the temperature was 56 degrees under partly cloudy skies.
The Bismarck, North Dakota climate summary for yesterday, July 21, 2026. Yesterday's high temperature was 79 degrees. This high was 7 degrees below the normal high of 86. The record high is 104 degrees, which was set in 1921. Yesterday's low temperature was 60 degrees. This low was 1 degree above the normal low of 59. The record low is 42 degrees, which was last set in 1947. No precipitation fell yesterday, which leaves the monthly total at 0.64 inches. The total precipitation for the year still stands at 7.40 inches. There were no heating degree days yesterday. The yearly total since July 1st is zero. There were 5 cooling degree days yesterday. The yearly total since January 1st is 368. The normal high temperature for today is 86 degrees, and the normal low is 59. The record high for today is 105, which occurred in 2021, and the record low is 43, which occurred in 1896. Sunrise today is at 6:12 a.m. and sunset is at 9:27 p.m. The regional weather forecast from your National Weather Service office in Bismarck. Increasing temperatures and mainly dry conditions expected today through Thursday, with a slight chance of showers and thunderstorms across the north Thursday afternoon. Very hot conditions expected to return Friday through the weekend, with high temperatures and heat index values potentially above 100 degrees. Isolated to scattered thunderstorms possible Friday through this weekend. An isolated severe thunderstorm is possible across eastern North Dakota on Friday. The combination of hot, dry, and breezy conditions could bring near critical fire weather conditions Friday and again on Sunday. The detailed forecast for North Dakota, today, mostly clear to partly cloudy. Highs in the upper 70s to upper 80s. Tonight, mostly clear to partly cloudy. Lows in the mid-50s to lower 60s. Thursday, mostly sunny to partly cloudy. Breezy across the east. Slight chance of showers and thunderstorms, mainly north. Highs in the 80s to lower 90s. Friday, partly cloudy and breezy. Chance of showers and thunderstorms. Lows in the 60s. Highs 92 to 102. Here is the forecast for the Bismarck, Minden listening area. Today, mostly clear. Highs in the mid-80s. East winds around 5 miles per hour, becoming south. Tonight, increasing clouds. Lows around 60. South winds 5 to 10 miles per hour. Thursday, mostly sunny. Highs around 90. South winds 5 to 15 miles per hour. Thursday night, mostly clear. Lows in the mid-60s. South winds 10 to 15 miles per hour. Friday, mostly sunny. A chance of showers and thunderstorms in the afternoon. Highs around 100. Southwest winds 10 to 15 miles per hour with gusts up to 25 miles per hour. Chance of rain 30%. Friday night, partly cloudy. Lows in the mid-60s. Saturday, sunny. Highs around 103. Saturday night, mostly clear in the evening, then partly cloudy with a slight chance of showers after midnight. Lows in the upper 60s. Chance of rain 20%. Sunday, sunny. Highs around 101. Sunday night, mostly clear. Lows in the mid-60s. Monday, sunny. Highs in the mid-90s. Monday night, mostly clear. Lows in the mid-60s. Tuesday, mostly sunny. Highs in the mid-90s. For Western Lake Sakakawea, today, light winds becoming southeast around 10 miles per hour. Partly cloudy early in the morning, then becoming sunny. Highs in the mid-80s. Tonight, south winds 10 to 15 miles per hour. Partly cloudy. Lows around 60. For Eastern Lake Sakakawea, today, light winds becoming southeast around 10 miles per hour. Partly cloudy early in the morning, then clearing. Highs in the lower 80s. Tonight, east winds around 10 miles per hour shifting to the south after midnight. Mostly clear. Lows around 60. For Northern Lake Oahe, today, south winds around 10 miles per hour. Mostly cloudy, then becoming mostly sunny in the morning, then becoming sunny. Highs in the lower 80s. Tonight,

Up winds 10 to 15 miles per hour. Partly cloudy. Lows in the lower 60s. Here are the weather conditions at 5 a.m. Central Daylight Time. Bismarck, partly cloudy. Temperature 56 degrees, relative humidity 93%. Pressure 30.17 inches and steady. Mendham, partly cloudy. 59 degrees, relative humidity 100%. Hazen, mostly cloudy. 48 degrees, relative humidity 100%. Harvey, partly cloudy. 52 degrees, relative humidity 100%. Minot, clear. 55 degrees, relative humidity 89%. Dickinson, mostly cloudy. 61 degrees, relative humidity 70%. Wind east at 7 miles an hour. Elsewhere around North Dakota, it was 51 at Garrison. It was clear, with a temperature of 56 at Williston, 54 at Jamestown, 51 at Fargo, 47 at Grand Forks, and 60 at Devil's Lake. In northern South Dakota, skies ranged from mostly cloudy to cloudy. It was 65 at Mobridge, and 58 at Aberdeen. In eastern Montana, it was 54 at Sydney. At Miles City, it was partly cloudy, with a temperature of 66. At Glendive, it was mostly cloudy, with a temperature of 64. Once again, at Bismarck, the temperature was 56 degrees under partly cloudy skies. The Bismarck, North Dakota climate summary for yesterday, July 21, 2026. Yesterday's high temperature was 79 degrees. This high was 7 degrees below the normal high of 86. The record high is 104 degrees, which was set in 1921. Yesterday's low temperature was 60 degrees. This low was 1 degree above the normal low of 59. The record low is 42 degrees, which was last set in 1947. No precipitation fell yesterday, which leaves the monthly total at 0.64 inches. The total precipitation for the year still stands at 7.40 inches. There were no heating degree days yesterday. The yearly total since July 1st is zero. There were 5 cooling degree days yesterday. The yearly total since January 1st is 368. The normal high temperature for today is 86 degrees, and the normal low is 59. The record high for today is 105, which occurred in 2021, and the record low is 43, which occurred in 1896. Sunrise today is at 6:12 a.m. and sunset is at 9:27 p.m. The regional weather forecast from your National Weather Service office in Bismarck. Increasing temperatures and mainly dry conditions expected today through Thursday, with a slight chance of showers and thunderstorms across the north Thursday afternoon. Very hot conditions expected to return Friday through the weekend, with high temperatures and heat index values potentially above 100 degrees. Isolated to scattered thunderstorms possible Friday through this weekend. An isolated severe thunderstorm is possible across eastern North Dakota on Friday. The combination of hot, dry, and breezy conditions could bring near critical fire weather conditions Friday and again on Sunday. The detailed forecast for North Dakota, today, mostly clear to partly cloudy. Highs in the upper 70s to upper 80s. Tonight, mostly clear to partly cloudy. Lows in the mid 50s to lower 60s. Thursday, mostly sunny to partly cloudy. Breezy across the east. Slight chance of showers and thunderstorms, mainly north. Highs in the 80s to lower 90s. Friday, partly cloudy and breezy. Chance of showers and thunderstorms. Lows in the 60s. Highs 92 to 102. Here is the forecast for the Bismarck, Minden listening area. Today, mostly clear. Highs in the mid-80s. East winds around 5 miles per hour, becoming south. Tonight, increasing clouds. Lows around 60. South winds 5 to 10 miles per hour. Thursday, mostly sunny. Highs around 90. South winds 5 to 15 miles per hour. Thursday night, mostly clear. Lows in the mid-60s. South winds 10 to 15 miles per hour. Friday, mostly sunny. A chance of showers and thunderstorms in the afternoon. Highs around 100. Southwest winds 10 to 15 miles per hour with gusts up to 25 miles per hour.

Chance of rain 30%. Friday night, partly cloudy. Lows in the mid-60s. Saturday, sunny. Highs around 103. Saturday night, mostly clear in the evening, then partly cloudy with a slight chance of showers after midnight. Lows in the upper 60s. Chance of rain 20%. Sunday, sunny. Highs around 101. Sunday night, mostly clear. Lows in the mid-60s. Monday, sunny. Highs in the mid-90s. Monday night, mostly clear. Lows in the mid-60s. Tuesday, mostly sunny. Highs in the mid-90s. For Western Lake Sakakawea, today, light winds becoming southeast around 10 miles per hour. Partly cloudy early in the morning, then becoming sunny. Highs in the mid-80s. Tonight, south winds 10 to 15 miles per hour. Partly cloudy. Lows around 60. For Eastern Lake Sakakawea, today, light winds becoming southeast around 10 miles per hour. Partly cloudy early in the morning, then clearing. Highs in the lower 80s. Tonight, east winds around 10 miles per hour shifting to the south after midnight. Mostly clear. Lows around 60. For Northern Lake Oahe, today, south winds around 10 miles per hour. Mostly cloudy, then becoming mostly sunny in the morning, then becoming sunny. Highs in the lower 80s. Tonight, south winds 10 to 15 miles per hour. Partly cloudy. Lows in the lower 60s. Here are the weather conditions at 5 a.m. Central Daylight Time. Bismarck, partly cloudy. Temperature 56 degrees, relative humidity 93%. Pressure 30.17 inches and steady. Menden, partly cloudy. 59 degrees, relative humidity 100%. Hazen, mostly cloudy. 48 degrees, relative humidity 100%. Harvey, partly cloudy. 52 degrees, relative humidity 100%. Minot, clear. 55 degrees, relative humidity 89%. Dickinson, mostly cloudy. 61 degrees, relative humidity 70%. Windy at 7 miles an hour. Elsewhere around North Dakota, it was 51 at Garrison. It was clear, with a temperature of 56 at Williston, 54 at Jamestown, 51 at Fargo, 47 at Grand Forks, and 60 at Devil's Lake. In northern South Dakota, skies ranged from mostly cloudy to cloudy. It was 65 at Mobridge, and 58 at Aberdeen. In eastern Montana, it was 54 at Sidney. At Mile City, it was partly cloudy, with a temperature of 66. In Glendive, it was mostly cloudy, with a temperature of 64. Once again, at Bismarck, the temperature was 56 degrees under partly cloudy skies. The Bismarck, North Dakota climate summary for yesterday, July 21st, 2026. Yesterday's high temperature was 79 degrees. This high was 7 degrees below the normal high of 86. The record high is 104 degrees, which was set in 1921. Yesterday's low temperature was 60 degrees. This low was 1 degree above the normal low of 59. The record low is 42 degrees, which was last set in 1947. No precipitation fell yesterday, which leaves the monthly total at 0.64 inches. The total precipitation for the year still stands at 7.40 inches. There were no heating degree days yesterday. The yearly total since July 1st is zero. There were 5 cooling degree days yesterday. The yearly total since January 1st is 368. The normal high temperature for today is 86 degrees, and the normal low is 59. The record high for today is 105, which occurred in 2021, and the record low is 43, which occurred in 1896. Sunrise today is at 6:12 a.m. and sunset is at 9:27 p.m. This is NOAA Weather Radio Station WXL78 in Bismarck, North Dakota, operating on a frequency of 162.475 MHz. Providing weather information 24 hours a day from your National Weather Service office in Bismarck. The regional weather forecast from your National Weather Service office in Bismarck. Increasing temperatures and mainly dry conditions expected today through Thursday, with a slight chance of showers and thunderstorms across the north Thursday afternoon. Very hot.

slight chance of showers and thunderstorms, mainly north. Highs in the 80s to lower 90s. Friday, partly cloudy and breezy. Chance of showers and thunderstorms, lows in the 60s. Highs 92 to 102. Here is the forecast for the Bismarck Bend and listening area. Today, mostly clear. Highs in the mid-80s. East winds around 5 miles per hour, becoming south. Tonight, increasing clouds. Lows around 60. South winds 5 to 10 miles per hour. Thursday, mostly sunny. Highs around 90. South winds 5 to 15 miles per hour. Thursday night, mostly clear. Lows in the mid-60s. South winds 10 to 15 miles per hour. Friday, mostly sunny. A chance of showers and thunderstorms in the afternoon. Highs around 100. Southwest winds 10 to 15 miles per hour with gusts up to 25 miles per hour. Chance of rain 30%. Friday night, partly cloudy. Lows in the mid-60s. Saturday, sunny. Highs around 103. Saturday night, mostly clear in the evening, then partly cloudy with a slight chance of showers after midnight. Lows in the upper 60s. Chance of rain 20%. Sunday, sunny. Highs around 101. Sunday night, mostly clear. Lows in the mid-60s. Monday, sunny. Highs in the mid-90s. Monday night, mostly clear. Lows in the mid-60s. Tuesday, mostly sunny. Highs in the mid-90s. For Western Lake Sakakawea, today, light winds becoming southeast around 10 miles per hour. Partly cloudy early in the morning, then becoming sunny. Highs in the mid-80s. Tonight, south winds 10 to 15 miles per hour. Partly cloudy. Lows around 60. For Eastern Lake Sakakawea, today, light winds becoming southeast around 10 miles per hour. Partly cloudy early in the morning, then clearing. Highs in the lower 80s. Tonight, east winds around 10 miles per hour shifting to the south after midnight. Mostly clear. Lows around 60. For Northern Lake Oahe, today, south winds around 10 miles per hour. Mostly cloudy, then becoming mostly sunny in the morning, then becoming sunny. Highs in the lower 80s. Tonight, south winds 10 to 15 miles per hour. Partly cloudy. Lows in the lower 60s. Here are the weather conditions at 6 a.m. Central Daylight Time. Bismarck, partly cloudy. Temperature 54 degrees, relative humidity 97%. Pressure 30.16 inches and falling. Mangan, partly cloudy. 57 degrees, relative humidity 100%. Hazen, partly cloudy. 45 degrees, relative humidity 100%. Harvey, fog was reported. 52 degrees, relative humidity 100%. Minot, clear. 54 degrees, relative humidity 90%. Dickinson, mostly cloudy. 57 degrees, relative humidity 80%. Wind east at 8 miles an hour. Elsewhere around North Dakota, it was 50 at Garrison. It was clear, with a temperature of 56 at Williston, 54 at Jamestown, 48 at Fargo, and 57 at Devil's Lake. At Grand Forks, it was mostly cloudy, with a temperature of 47. In northern South Dakota, skies ranged from partly cloudy to mostly cloudy. It was 64 at Mobridge, and 57 at Aberdeen. In eastern Montana, it was 54 at Sydney. It was partly cloudy, with a temperature of 64 at Miles City, and 62 at Glendive. Once again, at Bismarck, the temperature was 54 degrees under partly cloudy skies. The Bismarck, North Dakota climate summary for yesterday, July 21, 2026. Yesterday's high temperature was 79 degrees. This high was 7 degrees below the normal high of 86. The record high is 104 degrees, which was set in 1921. Yesterday's low temperature was 60 degrees. This low was 1 degree above the normal low of 59. The record low is 42 degrees, which was last set in 1947. No precipitation fell yesterday, which leaves the monthly total at 0.64 inches.

The total precipitation for the year still stands at 7.40 inches. There were no heating degree days yesterday. The yearly total since July 1st is zero. There were 5 cooling degree days yesterday. The yearly total since January 1st is 368. The normal high temperature for today is 86 degrees, and the normal low is 59. The record high for today is 105, which occurred in 2021, and the record low is 43, which occurred in 1896. Sunrise today is at 6:12 a.m. and sunset is at 9:27 p.m. The regional weather forecast from your National Weather Service office in Bismarck. Increasing temperatures and mainly dry conditions expected today through Thursday, with a slight chance of showers and thunderstorms across the north Thursday afternoon. Very hot conditions expected to return Friday through the weekend, with high temperatures and heat index values potentially above 100 degrees. Isolated to scattered thunderstorms possible Friday through this weekend. An isolated severe thunderstorm is possible across eastern North Dakota on Friday. The combination of hot, dry, and breezy conditions could bring near critical fire weather conditions Friday and again on Sunday. The detailed forecast for North Dakota, today, mostly clear to partly cloudy. Highs in the upper 70s to upper 80s. Tonight, mostly clear to partly cloudy. Lows in the mid 50s to lower 60s. Thursday, mostly sunny to partly cloudy. Breezy across the east. Slight chance of showers and thunderstorms, mainly north. Highs in the 80s to lower 90s. Friday, partly cloudy and breezy. Chance of showers and thunderstorms. Lows in the 60s. Highs 92 to 102. Here is the forecast for the Bismarck, Mandan listening area. Today, mostly clear. Highs in the mid-80s. East winds around 5 miles per hour, becoming south. Tonight, increasing clouds. Lows around 60. South winds 5 to 10 miles per hour. Thursday, mostly sunny. Highs around 90. South winds 5 to 15 miles per hour. Thursday night, mostly clear. Lows in the mid-60s. South winds 10 to 15 miles per hour. Friday, mostly sunny. A chance of showers and thunderstorms in the afternoon. Highs around 100. Southwest winds 10 to 15 miles per hour with gusts up to 25 miles per hour. Chance of rain 30%. Friday night, partly cloudy. Lows in the mid-60s. Saturday, sunny. Highs around 103. Saturday night, mostly clear in the evening, then partly cloudy with a slight chance of showers after midnight. Lows in the upper 60s. Chance of rain 20%. Sunday, sunny. Highs around 101. Sunday night, mostly clear. Lows in the mid-60s. Monday, sunny. Highs in the mid-90s. Monday night, mostly clear. Lows in the mid-60s. Tuesday, mostly sunny. Highs in the mid-90s. For western Lake Sakakawea, today, light winds becoming southeast around 10 miles per hour. Partly cloudy early in the morning, then becoming sunny. Highs in the mid-80s. Tonight, south winds 10 to 15 miles per hour. Partly cloudy. Lows around 60. For eastern Lake Sakakawea, today, light winds becoming southeast around 10 miles per hour. Partly cloudy early in the morning, then clearing. Highs in the lower 80s. Tonight, east winds around 10 miles per hour shifting to the south after midnight. Mostly clear. Lows around 60. For northern Lake Oahe, today, south winds around 10 miles per hour. Mostly cloudy, then becoming mostly sunny in the morning, then becoming sunny. Highs in the lower 80s. Tonight, south winds 10 to 15 miles per hour. Partly cloudy. Lows in the lower 60s. Here are the weather conditions at 6 a.m. Central Daylight Time. Bismarck, partly cloudy. Temperature 54 degrees, relative humidity 97%. Pressure 30.16 inches and falling. Mandan, partly cloudy. 57 degrees, relative humidity 100%. Hazen, partly cloudy. 45 degrees, relative humidity 100%. Harvey, fog.

reported. 52 degrees, relative humidity 100%. Minot, clear. 54 degrees, relative humidity 90%. Dickinson, mostly cloudy. 57 degrees, relative humidity 80%. Wind east at 8 miles an hour. Elsewhere around North Dakota, it was 50 at Garrison. It was clear, with a temperature of 56 at Williston, 54 at Jamestown, 48 at Fargo, and 57 at Devil's Lake. At Grand Forks, it was mostly cloudy, with a temperature of 47. In northern South Dakota, skies ranged from partly cloudy to mostly cloudy. It was 64 at Mobridge, and 57 at Aberdeen. In eastern Montana, it was 54 at Sydney. It was partly cloudy, with a temperature of 64 at Miles City, and 62 at Glendive. Once again, at Bismarck, the temperature was 54 degrees under partly cloudy skies. The Bismarck, North Dakota climate summary for yesterday, July 21, 2026. Yesterday's high temperature was 79 degrees. This high was 7 degrees below the normal high of 86. The record high is 104 degrees, which was set in 1921. Yesterday's low temperature was 60 degrees. This low was 1 degree above the normal low of 59. The record low is 42 degrees, which was last set in 1947. No precipitation fell yesterday, which leaves the monthly total at 0.64 inches. The total precipitation for the year still stands at 7.40 inches. There were no heating degree days yesterday. The yearly total since July 1st is zero. There were 5 cooling degree days yesterday. The yearly total since January 1st is 368. The normal high temperature for today is 86 degrees, and the normal low is 59. The record high for today is 105, which occurred in 2021, and the record low is 43, which occurred in 1896. Sunrise today is at 6:12 a.m. and sunset is at 9:27 p.m. The regional weather forecast from your National Weather Service office in Bismarck. Increasing temperatures and mainly dry conditions expected today through Thursday, with a slight chance of showers and thunderstorms across the north Thursday afternoon. Very hot conditions expected to return Friday through the weekend, with high temperatures and heat index values potentially above 100 degrees. Isolated to scattered thunderstorms possible Friday through this weekend. An isolated severe thunderstorm is possible across eastern North Dakota on Friday. The combination of hot, dry, and breezy conditions could bring near critical fire weather conditions Friday and again on Sunday. The detailed forecast for North Dakota, today, mostly clear to partly cloudy. Highs in the upper 70s to upper 80s. Tonight, mostly clear to partly cloudy. Lows in the mid 50s to lower 60s. Thursday, mostly sunny to partly cloudy. Breezy across the east. Slight chance of showers and thunderstorms, mainly north. Highs in the 80s to lower 90s. Friday, partly cloudy and breezy. Chance of showers and thunderstorms. Lows in the 60s. Highs 92 to 102. Here is the forecast for the Bismarck, Minden listening area. Today, patchy fog in the morning. Sunny. Highs in the mid-80s. South winds around 5 miles per hour. Tonight, increasing clouds. Lows around 60. South winds 5 to 10 miles per hour. Thursday, mostly sunny. Highs around 90. South winds 5 to 15 miles per hour. Thursday night, mostly clear. Lows in the mid-60s. South winds 10 to 15 miles per hour. Friday, mostly sunny. A chance of showers and thunderstorms in the afternoon. Highs around 100. Southwest winds 10 to 15 miles per hour with gusts up to 25 miles per hour. Chance of rain 30%. Friday night, partly cloudy. Lows in the mid-60s. Saturday, sunny. Highs around 103. Saturday night, mostly clear in the evening, then partly cloudy with a slight chance of showers after midnight. Lows in the upper 60s. Chance of rain 20%. Sunday, sunny. Highs around 101. Sunday night, mostly clear. Lows in the mid-60s. Monday, sunny.

Highs in the mid-90s. Monday night, mostly clear. Lows in the mid-60s. Tuesday, mostly sunny. Highs in the mid-90s. For western Lake Sakakawea, today, light winds becoming southeast around 10 miles per hour. Partly cloudy early in the morning, then becoming sunny. Highs in the mid-80s. Tonight, south winds 10 to 15 miles per hour. Partly cloudy. Lows around 60. For eastern Lake Sakakawea, today, light winds becoming southeast around 10 miles per hour. Partly cloudy early in the morning, then clearing. Highs in the lower 80s. Tonight, east winds around 10 miles per hour shifting to the south after midnight. Mostly clear. Lows around 60. For northern Lake Oahe, today, south winds around 10 miles per hour. Mostly cloudy, then becoming mostly sunny in the morning, then becoming sunny. Highs in the lower 80s. Tonight, south winds 10 to 15 miles per hour. Partly cloudy. Lows in the lower 60s. Here are the weather conditions at 6 a.m. Central Daylight Time. Bismarck, partly cloudy. Temperature 54 degrees, relative humidity 97%. Pressure 30.16 inches and falling. Mendon, partly cloudy. 57 degrees, relative humidity 100%. Hazen, partly cloudy. 45 degrees, relative humidity 100%. Harvey, fog was reported. 52 degrees, relative humidity 100%. Minot, clear. 54 degrees, relative humidity 90%. Dickinson, mostly cloudy. 57 degrees, relative humidity 80%. Wind east at 8 miles an hour. Elsewhere around North Dakota, it was 50 at Garrison. It was clear, with a temperature of 56 at Williston, 54 at Jamestown, 48 at Fargo, and 57 at Devil's Lake. At Grand Forks, it was mostly cloudy, with a temperature of 47. In northern South Dakota, skies ranged from partly cloudy to mostly cloudy. It was 64 at Mobridge, and 57 at Aberdeen. In eastern Montana, it was 54 at Sydney. It was partly cloudy, with a temperature of 64 at Miles City, and 62 at Glendive. Once again, at Bismarck, the temperature was 54 degrees under partly cloudy skies. The Bismarck, North Dakota climate summary for yesterday, July 21, 2026. Yesterday's high temperature was 79 degrees. This high was 7 degrees below the normal high of 86. The record high is 104 degrees, which was set in 1921. Yesterday's low temperature was 60 degrees. This low was 1 degree above the normal low of 59. The record low is 42 degrees, which was last set in 1947. No precipitation fell yesterday, which leaves the monthly total at 0.64 inches. The total precipitation for the year still stands at 7.40 inches. There were no heating degree days yesterday. The yearly total since July 1st is zero. There were 5 cooling degree days yesterday. The yearly total since January 1st is 368. The normal high temperature for today is 86 degrees, and the normal low is 59. The record high for today is 105, which occurred in 2021, and the record low is 43, which occurred in 1896. Sunrise today is at 6:12 a.m. and sunset is at 9:27 p.m. The regional weather forecast from your National Weather Service office in Bismarck. Increasing temperatures and mainly dry conditions expected today through Thursday, with a slight chance of showers and thunderstorms across the north Thursday afternoon. Very hot conditions expected to return Friday through the weekend, with high temperatures and heat index values potentially above 100 degrees. Isolated to scattered thunderstorms possible Friday through this weekend. An isolated severe thunderstorm is possible across eastern North Dakota on Friday. The combination of hot, dry, and breezy conditions could bring near critical fire weather conditions Friday and again on Sunday. The detailed forecast for North Dakota, today, mostly clear to partly cloudy. Highs in the upper 70s to upper 80s. Tonight, mostly clear to partly cloudy. Lows in the mid-50s to lower 60s. Thursday, mostly sunny to partly cloudy. Breezy across the east. Slight chance of showers and thunderstorms.

partly north. Highs in the 80s to lower 90s. Friday, partly cloudy and breezy. Chance of showers and thunderstorms. Lows in the 60s. Highs 92 to 102. Here is the forecast for the Bismarck Minden listening area. Today, patchy fog in the morning. Sunny. Highs in the mid-80s. South winds around 5 miles per hour. Tonight, increasing clouds. Lows around 60. South winds 5 to 10 miles per hour. Thursday, mostly sunny. Highs around 90. South winds 5 to 15 miles per hour. Thursday night, mostly clear. Lows in the mid-60s. South winds 10 to 15 miles per hour. Friday, mostly sunny. A chance of showers and thunderstorms in the afternoon. Highs around 100. Southwest winds 10 to 15 miles per hour with gusts up to 25 miles per hour. Chance of rain 30%. Friday night, partly cloudy. Lows in the mid-60s. Saturday, sunny. Highs around 103. Saturday night, mostly clear in the evening, then partly cloudy with a slight chance of showers after midnight. Lows in the upper 60s. Chance of rain 20%. Sunday, sunny. Highs around 101. Sunday night, mostly clear. Lows in the mid-60s. Monday, sunny. Highs in the mid-90s. Monday night, mostly clear. Lows in the mid-60s. Tuesday, mostly sunny. Highs in the mid-90s. For Western Lake Sakakawea, today, light winds becoming southeast around 10 miles per hour. Partly cloudy early in the morning, then becoming sunny. Highs in the mid-80s. Tonight, south winds 10 to 15 miles per hour. Partly cloudy. Lows around 60. For Eastern Lake Sakakawea, today, light winds becoming southeast around 10 miles per hour. Partly cloudy early in the morning, then clearing. Highs in the lower 80s. Tonight, east winds around 10 miles per hour shifting to the south after midnight. Mostly clear. Lows around 60. For Northern Lake Oahe, today, south winds around 10 miles per hour. Mostly cloudy, then becoming mostly sunny in the morning, then becoming sunny. Highs in the lower 80s. Tonight, south winds 10 to 15 miles per hour. Partly cloudy. Lows in the lower 60s. Here are the weather conditions at 6 a.m. Central Daylight Time. Bismarck, partly cloudy. Temperature 54 degrees, relative humidity 97%. Pressure 30.16 inches and falling. Minden, partly cloudy. 57 degrees, relative humidity 100%. Hazen, partly cloudy. 45 degrees, relative humidity 100%. Harvey, fog was reported. 52 degrees, relative humidity 100%. Minot, clear. 54 degrees, relative humidity 90%. Dickinson, mostly cloudy. 57 degrees, relative humidity 80%. Wind east at 8 miles an hour. Elsewhere around North Dakota, it was 50 at Garrison. It was clear, with a temperature of 56 at Williston, 54 at Jamestown, 48 at Fargo, and 57 at Devil's Lake. At Grand Forks, it was mostly cloudy, with a temperature of 47. In northern South Dakota, skies ranged from partly cloudy to mostly cloudy. It was 64 at Mobridge, and 57 at Aberdeen. In eastern Montana, it was 54 at Sydney. It was partly cloudy, with a temperature of 64 at Miles City, and 62 at Glendive. Once again, at Bismarck, the temperature was 54 degrees under partly cloudy skies. The Bismarck, North Dakota climate summary for yesterday, July 21, 2026. Yesterday's high temperature was 79 degrees. This high was 7 degrees below the normal high of 86. The record high is 104 degrees, which was set in 1921. Yesterday's low temperature was 60 degrees. This low was 1 degree above the normal low of 59. The record low is 42 degrees, which was last set in 1947. No precipitation fell yesterday, which leaves the monthly total at 0.64 inches. The total precipitation for the year still stands.

at 7.40 inches. There were no heating degree days yesterday. The yearly total since July 1st is zero. There were five cooling degree days yesterday. The yearly total since January 1st is 368. The normal high temperature for today is 86 degrees, and the normal low is 59. The record high for today is 105, which occurred in 2021, and the record low is 43, which occurred in 1896. Sunrise today is at 6:12 a.m. and sunset is at 9:27 p.m. The regional weather forecast from your National Weather Service office in Bismarck. Increasing temperatures and mainly dry conditions expected today through Thursday, with a slight chance of showers and thunderstorms across the north Thursday afternoon. Very hot conditions expected to return Friday through the weekend, with high temperatures and heat index values potentially above 100 degrees. Isolated to scattered thunderstorms possible Friday through this weekend. An isolated severe thunderstorm is possible across eastern North Dakota on Friday. The combination of hot, dry, and breezy conditions could bring near critical fire weather conditions Friday and again on Sunday. The detailed forecast for North Dakota, today, mostly clear to partly cloudy. Highs in the upper 70s to upper 80s. Tonight, mostly clear to partly cloudy. Lows in the mid-50s to lower 60s. Thursday, mostly sunny to partly cloudy. Breezy across the east. Slight chance of showers and thunderstorms, mainly north. Highs in the 80s to lower 90s. Friday, partly cloudy and breezy. Chance of showers and thunderstorms. Lows in the 60s. Highs 92 to 102. Here is the forecast for the Bismarck, Minden listening area. Today, patchy fog in the morning. Sunny. Highs in the mid-80s. South winds around 5 miles per hour. Tonight, increasing clouds. Lows around 60. South winds 5 to 10 miles per hour. Thursday, mostly sunny. Highs around 90. South winds 5 to 15 miles per hour. Thursday night, mostly clear. Lows in the mid-60s. South winds 10 to 15 miles per hour. Friday, mostly sunny. A chance of showers and thunderstorms in the afternoon. Highs around 100. Southwest winds 10 to 15 miles per hour with gusts up to 25 miles per hour. Chance of rain 30%. Friday night, partly cloudy. Lows in the mid-60s. Saturday, sunny. Highs around 103. Saturday night, mostly clear in the evening, then partly cloudy with a slight chance of showers after midnight. Lows in the upper 60s. Chance of rain 20%. Sunday, sunny. Highs around 101. Sunday night, mostly clear. Lows in the mid-60s. Monday, sunny. Highs in the mid-90s. Monday night, mostly clear. Lows in the mid-60s. Tuesday, mostly sunny. Highs in the mid-90s. 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Providing weather information 24 hours a day from your National Weather Service office in Bismarck. For Western Lake Sakakawea, today, light winds becoming southeast around 10 miles per hour. Partly cloudy early in the morning, then becoming sunny. Highs in the mid-80s. Tonight, south winds 10 to 15 miles per hour. Partly cloudy. Lows around 60. For Eastern Lake Sakakawea, today, light winds becoming southeast around 10 miles per hour. Partly cloudy early in the morning, then clearing. Highs in the lower 80s. Tonight, east winds around 10 miles per hour shifting to the south after midnight. Mostly clear. Lows around 60. For Northern Lake Oahe, today, south winds around 10 miles per hour. Mostly cloudy, then becoming mostly sunny in the morning, then becoming sunny. Highs in the lower 80s. Tonight, south winds 10 to 15 miles per hour. Partly cloudy. Lows in the lower 60s. Here are the weather conditions at 6 a.m. Central Daylight Time. Bismarck, partly cloudy. Temperature 54 degrees, relative humidity 97%. Pressure 30.16 inches and falling.

Mendan, partly cloudy. 57 degrees, relative humidity 100%. Hazen, partly cloudy. 45 degrees, relative humidity 100%. Harvey, fog was reported. 52 degrees, relative humidity 100%. Minot, clear. 54 degrees, relative humidity 90%. Dickinson, mostly cloudy. 57 degrees, relative humidity 80%. Wind east at 8 miles an hour. Elsewhere around North Dakota, it was 50 at Garrison. It was clear, with a temperature of 56 at Williston, 54 at Jamestown, 48 at... Elsewhere around North Dakota, it was 50 at Garrison. It was clear, with a temperature of 56 at Williston, 54 at Jamestown, 48 at Fargo, and 57 at Devil's Lake. At Grand Forks, it was mostly cloudy, with a temperature of 47. In northern South Dakota, skies ranged from partly cloudy to mostly cloudy. It was 64 at Mobridge, and 57 at Aberdeen. In eastern Montana, it was 54 at Sydney. It was partly cloudy, with a temperature of 64 at Miles City, and 62 at Glendive. Once again, at Bismarck, the temperature was 54 degrees under partly cloudy skies. The Bismarck, North Dakota climate summary for yesterday, July 21, 2026. Yesterday's high temperature was 79 degrees. This high was 7 degrees below the normal high of 86. The record high is 104 degrees, which was set in 1921. Yesterday's low temperature was 60 degrees. This low was 1 degree above the normal low of 59. The record low is 42 degrees, which was last set in 1947. No precipitation fell yesterday, which leaves the monthly total at 0.64 inches. The total precipitation for the year still stands at 7.40 inches. There were no heating degree days yesterday. The yearly total since July 1st is zero. There were 5 cooling degree days yesterday. The yearly total since January 1st is 368. The normal high temperature for today is 86 degrees, and the normal low is 59. The record high for today is 105, which occurred in 2021, and the record low is 43, which occurred in 1896. Sunrise today is at 6:12 a.m. and sunset is at 9:27 p.m. The regional weather forecast from your National Weather Service office in Bismarck. Increasing temperatures and mainly dry conditions expected today through Thursday, with a slight chance of showers and thunderstorms across the north Thursday afternoon. Very hot conditions expected to return Friday through the weekend, with high temperatures and heat index values potentially above 100 degrees. Isolated to scattered thunderstorms possible Friday through this weekend. An isolated severe thunderstorm is possible across eastern North Dakota on Friday. The combination of hot, dry, and breezy conditions could bring near critical fire weather conditions Friday and again on Sunday. The detailed forecast for North Dakota, today, mostly clear to partly cloudy. Highs in the upper 70s to upper 80s. Tonight, mostly clear to partly cloudy. Lows in the mid 50s to lower 60s. Thursday, mostly sunny to partly cloudy. Breezy across the east. Slight chance of showers and thunderstorms, mainly north. Highs in the 80s to lower 90s. Friday, partly cloudy and breezy. Chance of showers and thunderstorms. Lows in the 60s. Highs 92 to 102. Here is the forecast for the Bismarck Minden listening area. Today, patchy fog in the morning. Sunny. Highs in the mid 80s. South winds around 5 miles per hour. Tonight, increasing clouds. Lows around 60. South winds 5 to 10 miles per hour. Thursday, mostly sunny. Highs around 90. South winds 5 to 15 miles per hour. Thursday night, mostly clear. Lows in the mid-60s. South winds 10 to 15 miles per hour. Friday, mostly sunny. A chance of showers and thunderstorms in the afternoon. Highs around 100. Southwest winds 10 to 15 miles per hour with gusts up to 25 miles per hour. Chance of rain 30%. Friday night, partly cloudy. Lows in the mid-60s. Saturday, sunny. Highs are

Bound 103. Saturday night, mostly clear in the evening, then partly cloudy with a slight chance of showers after midnight. Lows in the upper 60s. Chance of rain 20%. Sunday, sunny. Highs around 101. Sunday night, mostly clear. Lows in the mid-60s. Monday, sunny. Highs in the mid-90s. Monday night, mostly clear. Lows in the mid-60s. Tuesday, mostly sunny. Highs in the mid-90s. Here is the forecast for the Bismarck Minden listening area. Today, patchy fog in the morning. Sunny. Highs in the mid-80s. South winds around 5 miles per hour. Tonight, increasing clouds. Lows around 60. South winds 5 to 10 miles per hour. Thursday, mostly sunny. Highs around 90. South winds 5 to 15 miles per hour. Thursday night, mostly clear. Lows in the mid-60s. South winds 10 to 15 miles per hour. Friday, mostly sunny. A chance of showers and thunderstorms in the afternoon. Highs around 100. Southwest winds 10 to 15 miles per hour with gusts up to 25 miles per hour. Chance of rain 30%. Friday night, partly cloudy. Lows in the mid-60s. Saturday, sunny. Highs around 103. Saturday night, mostly clear in the evening, then partly cloudy with a slight chance of showers after midnight. Lows in the upper 60s. Chance of rain 20%. Sunday, sunny. Highs around 101. Sunday night, mostly clear. Lows in the mid-60s. Monday, sunny. Highs in the mid-90s. Monday night, mostly clear. Lows in the mid-60s. Tuesday, mostly sunny. Highs in the mid-90s. For Western Lake Sakakawea, today, light winds becoming southeast around 10 miles per hour. Partly cloudy early in the morning, then becoming sunny. Highs in the mid-80s. Tonight, south winds 10 to 15 miles per hour. Partly cloudy. Lows around 60. For Eastern Lake Sakakawea, today, light winds becoming southeast around 10 miles per hour. Partly cloudy early in the morning, then clearing. Highs in the lower 80s. Tonight, east winds around 10 miles per hour shifting to the south after midnight. Mostly clear. Lows around 60. For Northern Lake Oahe, today, south winds around 10 miles per hour. Mostly cloudy, then becoming mostly sunny in the morning, then becoming sunny. Highs in the lower 80s. Tonight, south winds 10 to 15 miles per hour. Partly cloudy. Lows in the lower 60s. Here are the weather conditions at 6 a.m. Central Daylight Time. Bismarck, partly cloudy. Temperature 54 degrees, relative humidity 97%. Pressure 30.16 inches and falling. Minden, partly cloudy. 57 degrees, relative humidity 100%. Hazen, partly cloudy. 45 degrees, relative humidity 100%. Harvey, fog was reported. 52 degrees, relative humidity 100%. Minot, clear. 54 degrees, relative humidity 90%. Dickinson, mostly cloudy. 57 degrees, relative humidity 80%. Wind east at 8 miles an hour. Elsewhere around North Dakota, it was 50 at Garrison. It was clear, with a temperature of 56 at Williston, 54 at Jamestown, 48 at Fargo, and 57 at Devil's Lake. At Grand Forks, it was mostly cloudy, with a temperature of 47. In northern South Dakota, skies ranged from partly cloudy to mostly cloudy. It was 64 at Mobridge, and 57 at Aberdeen. In eastern Montana, it was 54 at Sydney. It was partly cloudy, with a temperature of 64 at Miles City, and 62 at Glendive. Once again, at Bismarck, the temperature was 54 degrees under partly cloudy skies. The Bismarck, North Dakota climate summary for yesterday, July 21, 2026. Yesterday's high temperature was 79 degrees. This high was 7 degrees below the normal high of 86. The record high is 104 degrees, which was set in 1921.

Yesterday's low temperature was 60 degrees. This low was 1 degree above the normal low of 59. The record low is 42 degrees, which was last set in 1947. No precipitation fell yesterday, which leaves the monthly total at 0.64 inches. The total precipitation for the year still stands at 7.40 inches. There were no heating degree days yesterday. The yearly total since July 1st is zero. There were 5 cooling degree days yesterday. The yearly total since January 1st is 368. The normal high temperature for today is 86 degrees, and the normal low is 59. The record high for today is 105, which occurred in 2021, and the record low is 43, which occurred in 1896. Sunrise today is at 6:12 a.m. and sunset is at 9:27 p.m. The regional weather forecast from your National Weather Service office in Bismarck. Increasing temperatures and mainly dry conditions expected today through Thursday, with a slight chance of showers and thunderstorms across the north Thursday afternoon. Very hot conditions expected to return Friday through the weekend, with high temperatures and heat index values potentially above 100 degrees. Isolated to scattered thunderstorms possible Friday through this weekend. An isolated severe thunderstorm is possible across eastern North Dakota on Friday. The combination of hot, dry, and breezy conditions could bring near critical fire weather conditions Friday and again on Sunday. The detailed forecast for North Dakota, today, mostly clear to partly cloudy. Highs in the upper 70s to upper 80s. Tonight, mostly clear to partly cloudy. Lows in the mid-50s to lower 60s. Thursday, mostly sunny to partly cloudy. Breezy across the east. Slight chance of showers and thunderstorms, mainly north. Highs in the 80s to lower 90s. Friday, partly cloudy and breezy. Chance of showers and thunderstorms. Lows in the 60s. Highs 92 to 102. Here is the forecast for the Bismarck, Minden listening area. Today, patchy fog in the morning. Sunny. Highs in the mid-80s. South winds around 5 miles per hour. Tonight, increasing clouds. Lows around 60. South winds 5 to 10 miles per hour. Thursday, mostly sunny. Highs around 90. South winds 5 to 15 miles per hour. Thursday night, mostly clear. Lows in the mid-60s. South winds 10 to 15 miles per hour. Friday, mostly sunny. A chance of showers and thunderstorms in the afternoon. Highs around 100. Southwest winds 10 to 15 miles per hour with gusts up to 25 miles per hour. Chance of rain 30%. Friday night, partly cloudy. Lows in the mid-60s. Saturday, sunny. Highs around 103. Saturday night, mostly clear in the evening, then partly cloudy with a slight chance of showers after midnight. Lows in the upper 60s. Chance of rain 20%. Sunday, sunny. Highs around 101. Sunday night, mostly clear. Lows in the mid-60s. Monday, sunny. Highs in the mid-90s. Monday night, mostly clear. Lows in the mid-60s. Tuesday, mostly sunny. Highs in the mid-90s. For Western Lake Sakakawea, today, light winds becoming southeast around 10 miles per hour. Partly cloudy early in the morning, then becoming sunny. Highs in the mid-80s. Tonight, south winds 10 to 15 miles per hour. Partly cloudy. Lows around 60. For Eastern Lake Sakakawea, today, light winds becoming southeast around 10 miles per hour. Partly cloudy early in the morning, then clearing. Highs in the lower 80s. Tonight, east winds around 10 miles per hour shifting to the south after midnight. Mostly clear. Lows around 60. For Northern Lake Oahe, today, south winds around 10 miles per hour. Mostly cloudy, then becoming mostly sunny in the morning, then becoming sunny. Highs in the lower 80s. Tonight, south winds 10 to 15 miles per hour. Partly cloudy. Lows in the lower 60s. Here are the weather conditions at 6 a.m. Central Daylight Time. Bismarck, partly cloudy.
temperature 54 degrees, relative humidity 97%. Pressure 30.16 inches and falling. Mendan, partly cloudy. 57 degrees, relative humidity 100%. Hazen, partly cloudy. 45 degrees, relative humidity 100%. Harvey, fog was reported. 52 degrees, relative humidity 100%. Minot, clear. 54 degrees, relative humidity 90%. Dickinson, mostly cloudy. 57 degrees, relative humidity 80%. Wind east at 8 miles an hour. Elsewhere around North Dakota, it was 50 at Garrison. It was clear, with a temperature of 56 at Williston, 54 at Jamestown, 48 at Fargo, and 57 at Devil's Lake. At Grand Forks, it was mostly cloudy, with a temperature of 47. In northern South Dakota, skies ranged from partly cloudy to mostly cloudy. It was 64 at Mobridge, and 57 at Aberdeen. In eastern Montana, it was 54 at Sydney. It was partly cloudy, with a temperature of 64 at Miles City, and 62 at Glendive. Once again, at Bismarck, the temperature was 54 degrees under partly cloudy skies. The Bismarck, North Dakota climate summary for yesterday, July 21, 2026. Yesterday's high temperature was 79 degrees. This high was 7 degrees below the normal high of 86. The record high is 104 degrees, which was set in 1921. Yesterday's low temperature was 60 degrees. This low was 1 degree above the normal low of 59. The record low is 42 degrees, which was last set in 1947. No precipitation fell yesterday, which leaves the monthly total at 0.64 inches. The total precipitation for the year still stands at 7.40 inches. There were no heating degree days yesterday. The yearly total since July 1st is zero. There were 5 cooling degree days yesterday. The yearly total since January 1st is 368. The normal high temperature for today is 86 degrees, and the normal low is 59. The record high for today is 105, which occurred in 2021, and the record low is 43, which occurred in 1896. Sunrise today is at 6:12 a.m. and sunset is at 9:27 p.m. The regional weather forecast from your National Weather Service office in Bismarck. Increasing temperatures and mainly dry conditions expected today through Thursday, with a slight chance of showers and thunderstorms across the north Thursday afternoon. Very hot conditions expected to return Friday through the weekend, with high temperatures and heat index values potentially above 100 degrees. Isolated to scattered thunderstorms possible Friday through this weekend. An isolated severe thunderstorm is possible across eastern North Dakota on Friday. The combination of hot, dry, and breezy conditions could bring near critical fire weather conditions Friday and again on Sunday. The detailed forecast for North Dakota, today, mostly clear to partly cloudy. Highs in the upper 70s to upper 80s. Tonight, mostly clear to partly cloudy. Lows in the mid-50s to lower 60s. Thursday, mostly sunny to partly cloudy. Breezy across the east. Slight chance of showers and thunderstorms, mainly north. Highs in the 80s to lower 90s. Friday, partly cloudy and breezy. Chance of showers and thunderstorms. Lows in the 60s. Highs 92 to 102. Here is the forecast for the Bismarck Minden listening area. Today, patchy fog in the morning. Sunny. Highs in the mid-80s. South winds around 5 miles per hour. Tonight, increasing clouds. Lows around 60. South winds 5 to 10 miles per hour. Thursday, mostly sunny. Highs around 90. South winds 5 to 15 miles per hour. Thursday night, mostly clear. Lows in the mid-60s. South winds 10 to 15 miles per hour. Friday, mostly sunny. A chance of showers and thunderstorms in the afternoon. Highs around 100. Southwest winds 10 to 15 miles per hour with gusts up to 25 miles per hour. Chance of rain 30%. Friday night, partly cloudy. Lows in the mid-60s. Saturday, sunny. Highs around 103.
Saturday night, mostly clear in the evening, then

Partly cloudy with a slight chance of showers after midnight. Lows in the upper 60s. Chance of rain 20%. Sunday, sunny. Highs around 101. Sunday night, mostly clear. Lows in the mid-60s. Monday, sunny. Highs in the mid-90s. Monday night, mostly clear. Lows in the mid-60s. Tuesday, mostly sunny. Highs in the mid-90s. For Western Lake Sakakawea, today, light winds becoming southeast around 10 miles per hour. Partly cloudy early in the morning, then becoming sunny. Highs in the mid-80s. Tonight, south winds 10 to 15 miles per hour. Partly cloudy. Lows around 60. For Eastern Lake Sakakawea, today, light winds becoming southeast around 10 miles per hour. Partly cloudy early in the morning, then clearing. Highs in the lower 80s. Tonight, east winds around 10 miles per hour shifting to the south after midnight. Mostly clear. Lows around 60. For Northern Lake Oahe, today, south winds around 10 miles per hour. Mostly cloudy, then becoming mostly sunny in the morning, then becoming sunny. Highs in the lower 80s. Tonight, south winds 10 to 15 miles per hour. Partly cloudy. Lows in the lower 60s. Here are the weather conditions at 6 a.m. Central Daylight Time. Bismarck, partly cloudy. Temperature 54 degrees, relative humidity 97%. Pressure 30.16 inches and falling. Mendham, partly cloudy. 57 degrees, relative humidity 100%. Hazen, partly cloudy. 45 degrees, relative humidity 100%. Harvey, fog was reported. 52 degrees, relative humidity 100%. Minot, clear. 54 degrees, relative humidity 90%. Dickinson, mostly cloudy. 57 degrees, relative humidity 80%. Wind east at 8 miles an hour. Elsewhere around North Dakota, it was 50 at Garrison. It was clear, with a temperature of 56 at Williston, 54 at Jamestown, 48 at Fargo, and 57 at Devil's Lake. At Grand Forks, it was mostly cloudy, with a temperature of 47. In northern South Dakota, skies ranged from partly cloudy to mostly cloudy. It was 64 at Mobridge, and 57 at Aberdeen. In eastern Montana, it was 54 at Sydney. It was partly cloudy, with a temperature of 64 at Miles City, and 62 at Glendive. Once again, at Bismarck, the temperature was 54 degrees under partly cloudy skies. The Bismarck, North Dakota climate summary for yesterday, July 21, 2026. Yesterday's high temperature was 79 degrees. This high was 7 degrees below the normal high of 86. The record high is 104 degrees, which was set in 1921. Yesterday's low temperature was 60 degrees. This low was 1 degree above the normal low of 59. The record low is 42 degrees, which was last set in 1947. No precipitation fell yesterday, which leaves the monthly total at 0.64 inches. The total precipitation for the year still stands at 7.40 inches. There were no heating degree days yesterday. The yearly total since July 1st is zero. There were 5 cooling degree days yesterday. The yearly total since January 1st is 368. The normal high temperature for today is 86 degrees, and the normal low is 59. The record high for today is 105, which occurred in 2021, and the record low is 43, which occurred in 1896. Sunrise today is at 6:12 a.m. and sunset is at 9:27 p.m. The regional weather forecast from your National Weather Service office in Bismarck. Increasing temperatures and mainly dry conditions expected today through Thursday, with a slight chance of showers and thunderstorms across the north Thursday afternoon. Very hot conditions expected to return Friday through the weekend, with high temperatures and heat index values potentially above 100 degrees. Isolated to scattered thunderstorms possible Friday through this weekend. An isolated severe thunderstorm is possible across eastern North Dakota on Friday. The combination of hot, dry, and breezy conditions could bring near critical fire weather conditions Friday and again on Sunday. The detailed forecast for North Dakota, today, mostly clear.

partly cloudy. Highs in the upper 70s to upper 80s. Tonight, mostly clear to partly cloudy. Lows in the mid 50s to lower 60s. Thursday, mostly sunny to partly cloudy. Breezy across the east. Slight chance of showers and thunderstorms, mainly north. Highs in the 80s to lower 90s. Friday, partly cloudy and breezy. Chance of showers and thunderstorms. Lows in the 60s. Highs 92 to 102. Here is the forecast for the Bismarck Minden listening area. Today, patchy fog in the morning. Sunny. Highs in the mid-80s. South winds around 5 miles per hour. Tonight, increasing clouds. Lows around 60. South winds 5 to 10 miles per hour. Thursday, mostly sunny. Highs around 90. South winds 5 to 15 miles per hour. Thursday night, mostly clear. Lows in the mid-60s. South winds 10 to 15 miles per hour. Friday, mostly sunny. A chance of showers and thunderstorms in the afternoon. Highs around 100. Southwest winds 10 to 15 miles per hour with gusts up to 25 miles per hour. Chance of rain 30%. Friday night, partly cloudy. Lows in the mid-60s. Saturday, sunny. Highs around 103. Saturday night, mostly clear in the evening, then partly cloudy with a slight chance of showers after midnight. Lows in the upper 60s. Chance of rain 20%. Sunday, sunny. Highs around 101. Sunday night, mostly clear. Lows in the mid-60s. Monday, sunny. Highs in the mid-90s. Monday night, mostly clear. Lows in the mid-60s. Tuesday, mostly sunny. Highs in the mid-90s. For Western Lake Sakakawea, today, light winds becoming southeast around 10 miles per hour. Partly cloudy early in the morning, then becoming sunny. Highs in the mid-80s. Tonight, south winds 10 to 15 miles per hour. Partly cloudy. Lows around 60. For Eastern Lake Sakakawea, today, light winds becoming southeast around 10 miles per hour. Partly cloudy early in the morning, then clearing. Highs in the lower 80s. Tonight, east winds around 10 miles per hour shifting to the south after midnight. Mostly clear. Lows around 60. For Northern Lake Oahe, today, south winds around 10 miles per hour. Mostly cloudy, then becoming mostly sunny in the morning, then becoming sunny. Highs in the lower 80s. Tonight, south winds 10 to 15 miles per hour. Partly cloudy. Lows in the lower 60s. 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Providing weather information 24 hours a day from your National Weather Service office in Bismarck. Here are the weather conditions at 6 a.m. Central Daylight Time. Bismarck, partly cloudy. Temperature 54 degrees, relative humidity 97%. Pressure 30.16 inches and falling. Minden, partly cloudy. 57 degrees, relative humidity 100%. Hazen, partly cloudy. 45 degrees, relative humidity 100%. Harvey, fog was reported. 52 degrees, relative humidity 100%. Minot, clear. 54 degrees, relative humidity 90%. Dickinson, mostly cloudy. 57 degrees, relative humidity 80%. Wind east at 8 miles an hour. Elsewhere around North Dakota, it was 50 at Garrison. It was clear, with a temperature of 56 at Williston, 54 at Jamestown, 48 at Fargo, and 57 at Devil's Lake. At Grand Forks, it was mostly cloudy, with a temperature of 47. In northern South Dakota, skies ranged from partly cloudy to mostly cloudy. It was 64 at Mobridge, and 57 at Aberdeen. In eastern Montana, it was 54 at Sydney. It was partly cloudy, with a temperature of 64 at Miles City, and 62 at Glendive. Once again, at Bismarck, the temperature was 54 degrees under partly cloudy skies. The Bismarck, North Dakota climate summary for yesterday,

31st is 368. The normal high temperature for today is 86 degrees, and the normal low is 59. The record high for today is 105, which occurred in 2021, and the record low is 43, which occurred in 1896. Sunrise today is at 6:12 a.m. and sunset is at 9:27 p.m. The regional weather forecast from your National Weather Service office in Bismarck. Increasing temperatures and mainly dry conditions expected today through Thursday, with a slight chance of showers and thunderstorms across the north Thursday afternoon. Very hot conditions expected to return Friday through the weekend, with high temperatures and heat index values potentially above 100 degrees. Isolated to scattered thunderstorms possible Friday through this weekend. An isolated severe thunderstorm is possible across eastern North Dakota on Friday. The combination of hot, dry, and breezy conditions could bring near critical fire weather conditions Friday and again on Sunday. The detailed forecast for North Dakota, today, mostly clear to partly cloudy. Highs in the upper 70s to upper 80s. Tonight, mostly clear to partly cloudy. Lows in the mid 50s to lower 60s. Thursday, mostly sunny to partly cloudy. Breezy across the east. Slight chance of showers and thunderstorms, mainly north. Highs in the 80s to lower 90s. Friday, partly cloudy and breezy. Chance of showers and thunderstorms. Lows in the 60s. Highs 92 to 102. Here is the forecast for the Bismarck Minden listening area. Today, patchy fog in the morning. Sunny. Highs in the mid-80s. South winds around 5 miles per hour. Tonight, increasing clouds. Lows around 60. South winds 5 to 10 miles per hour. Thursday, mostly sunny. Highs around 90. South winds 5 to 15 miles per hour. Thursday night, mostly clear. Lows in the mid-60s. South winds 10 to 15 miles per hour. Friday, mostly sunny. A chance of showers and thunderstorms in the afternoon. Highs around 100. Southwest winds 10 to 15 miles per hour with gusts up to 25 miles per hour. Chance of rain 30%. Friday night, partly cloudy. Lows in the mid-60s. Saturday, sunny. Highs around 103. Saturday night, mostly clear in the evening, then partly cloudy with a slight chance of showers after midnight. Lows in the upper 60s. Chance of rain 20%. Sunday, sunny. Highs around 101. Sunday night, mostly clear. Lows in the mid-60s. Monday, sunny. Highs in the mid-90s. Monday night, mostly clear. Lows in the mid-60s. Tuesday, mostly sunny. Highs in the mid-90s. For western Lake Sakakawea, today, light winds becoming southeast around 10 miles per hour. Partly cloudy early in the morning, then becoming sunny. Highs in the mid-80s. Tonight, south winds 10 to 15 miles per hour. Partly cloudy. Lows around 60. For eastern Lake Sakakawea, today, light winds becoming southeast around 10 miles per hour. Partly cloudy early in the morning, then clearing. Highs in the lower 80s. Tonight, east winds around 10 miles per hour shifting to the south after midnight. Mostly clear. Lows around 60. For northern Lake Oahe, today, south winds around 10 miles per hour. Mostly cloudy, then becoming mostly sunny in the morning, then becoming sunny. Highs in the lower 80s. Tonight, south winds 10 to 15 miles per hour. Partly cloudy. Lows in the lower 60s. Here are the weather conditions at 7 a.m. Central Daylight Time. Bismarck, partly cloudy. Temperature 54 degrees, relative humidity 97%. Pressure 30.18 inches and rising. Minden, fog was reported. 55 degrees, relative humidity 100%. Hazen, fog was reported. 46 degrees, relative humidity 100%. Harvey, fog was reported. 52 degrees, relative humidity 100%. Wind southwest at 6 miles an hour. Minot, clear. 55 degrees, relative humidity 83%.

Wind southwest at 6 miles an hour. Dickinson, mostly cloudy. 56 degrees, relative humidity 84%. Wind east at 8 miles an hour. Elsewhere around North Dakota, at Williston, haze was reported with a temperature of 56. It was 50 at Garrison. It was clear with a temperature of 53 at Jamestown, 51 at Fargo, and 59 at Devil's Lake. At Grand Forks, it was partly cloudy with a temperature of 50. In northern South Dakota, skies ranged from partly cloudy to mostly cloudy. It was 64 at Mobridge and 58 at Aberdeen. In eastern Montana, at Sydney, fog was reported with a temperature of 53. At Glendive, it was clear with a temperature of 61. At Miles City, it was partly cloudy with a temperature of 62. Once again, at Bismarck, the temperature was 54 degrees under partly cloudy skies. The Bismarck, North Dakota climate summary for yesterday, July 21, 2026. Yesterday's high temperature was 79 degrees. This high was 7 degrees below the normal high of 86. The record high is 104 degrees, which was set in 1921. Yesterday's low temperature was 60 degrees. This low was 1 degree above the normal low of 59. The record low is 42 degrees, which was last set in 1947. No precipitation fell yesterday, which leaves the monthly total at 0.64 inches. The total precipitation for the year still stands at 7.40 inches. There were no heating degree days yesterday. The yearly total since July 1st is zero. There were 5 cooling degree days yesterday. The yearly total since January 1st is 368. The normal high temperature for today is 86 degrees, and the normal low is 59. The record high for today is 105, which occurred in 2021, and the record low is 43, which occurred in 1896. Sunrise today is at 6:12 a.m. and sunset is at 9:27 p.m. The regional weather forecast from your National Weather Service office in Bismarck. Increasing temperatures and mainly dry conditions expected today through Thursday, with a slight chance of showers and thunderstorms across the north Thursday afternoon. Very hot conditions expected to return Friday through the weekend, with high temperatures and heat index values potentially above 100 degrees. Isolated to scattered thunderstorms possible Friday through this weekend. An isolated severe thunderstorm is possible across eastern North Dakota on Friday. The combination of hot, dry, and breezy conditions could bring near critical fire weather conditions Friday and again on Sunday. The detailed forecast for North Dakota, today, mostly clear to partly cloudy. Highs in the upper 70s to upper 80s. Tonight, mostly clear to partly cloudy. Lows in the mid-50s to lower 60s. Thursday, mostly sunny to partly cloudy. Breezy across the east. Slight chance of showers and thunderstorms, mainly north. Highs in the 80s to lower 90s. Friday, partly cloudy and breezy. Chance of showers and thunderstorms. Lows in the 60s. Highs 92 to 102. Here is the forecast for the Bismarck, Minden listening area. Today, patchy fog in the morning. Sunny. Highs in the mid-80s. South winds around 5 miles per hour. Tonight, increasing clouds. Lows around 60. South winds 5 to 10 miles per hour. Thursday, mostly sunny. Highs around 90. South winds 5 to 15 miles per hour. Thursday night, mostly clear. Lows in the mid-60s. South winds 10 to 15 miles per hour. Friday, mostly sunny. A chance of showers and thunderstorms in the afternoon. Highs around 100. Southwest winds 10 to 15 miles per hour with gusts up to 25 miles per hour. Chance of rain 30%. Friday night, partly cloudy. Lows in the mid-60s. Saturday, sunny. Highs around 103. Saturday night, mostly clear in the evening, then partly cloudy with a slight chance of showers after midnight. Lows in the upper 60s. Chance of rain 20%. Sunday, sunny. Highs around 101. Sunday night, mostly clear. Lows in the mid-60s. Monday, sunny. Highs in the mid-60s.

90s. Monday night, mostly clear. Lows in the mid-60s. Tuesday, mostly sunny. Highs in the mid-90s. For western Lake Sakakawea, today, light winds becoming southeast around 10 miles per hour. Partly cloudy early in the morning, then becoming sunny. Highs in the mid-80s. Tonight, south winds 10 to 15 miles per hour. Partly cloudy. Lows around 60. For eastern Lake Sakakawea, today, light winds becoming southeast around 10 miles per hour. Partly cloudy early in the morning, then clearing. Highs in the lower 80s. Tonight, east winds around 10 miles per hour, shifting to the south after midnight. Mostly clear. Lows around 60. For northern Lake Oahe, today, south winds around 10 miles per hour. Mostly cloudy, then becoming mostly sunny in the morning, then becoming sunny. Highs in the lower 80s. Tonight, south winds 10 to 15 miles per hour. Partly cloudy. Lows in the lower 60s. Here are the weather conditions at 7 a.m. Central Daylight Time. Bismarck, partly cloudy. Temperature 54 degrees, relative humidity 97%. Pressure 30.18 inches and rising. Mendham, fog was reported. 55 degrees, relative humidity 100%. Hazen, fog was reported. 46 degrees, relative humidity 100%. Harvey, fog was reported. 52 degrees, relative humidity 100%. Wind southwest at 6 miles an hour. Minot, clear. 55 degrees, relative humidity 83%. Wind southwest at 6 miles an hour. Dickinson, partly cloudy. 56 degrees, relative humidity 84%. Wind east at 8 miles an hour. Elsewhere around North Dakota, at Williston, haze was reported with a temperature of 56. It was 50 at Garrison. It was clear with a temperature of 53 at Jamestown, 51 at Fargo, and 59 at Devil's Lake. At Grand Forks, it was partly cloudy with a temperature of 50. In northern South Dakota, skies ranged from partly cloudy to mostly cloudy. It was 64 at Mobridge and 58 at Aberdeen. In eastern Montana, at Sydney, fog was reported with a temperature of 53. It was partly cloudy with a temperature of 62 at Miles City and 61 at Glendive. Once again, at Bismarck, the temperature was 54 degrees under partly cloudy skies. The Bismarck, North Dakota climate summary for yesterday, July 21, 2026. Yesterday's high temperature was 79 degrees. This high was 7 degrees below the normal high of 86. The record high is 104 degrees, which was set in 1921. Yesterday's low temperature was 60 degrees. This low was 1 degree above the normal low of 59. The record low is 42 degrees, which was last set in 1947. No precipitation fell yesterday, which leaves the monthly total at 0.64 inches. The total precipitation for the year still stands at 7.40 inches. There were no heating degree days yesterday. The yearly total since July 1st is zero. There were 5 cooling degree days yesterday. The yearly total since January 1st is 368. The normal high temperature for today is 86 degrees, and the normal low is 59. The record high for today is 105, which occurred in 2021, and the record low is 43, which occurred in 1896. Sunrise today is at 6:12 a.m. and sunset is at 9:27 p.m. The regional weather forecast from your National Weather Service office in Bismarck. Increasing temperatures and mainly dry conditions expected today through Thursday, with a slight chance of showers and thunderstorms across the north Thursday afternoon. Very hot conditions expected to return Friday through the weekend, with high temperatures and heat index values potentially above 100 degrees. Isolated to scattered thunderstorms possible Friday through this weekend. An isolated severe thunderstorm is possible across eastern North Dakota on Friday. The combination of hot, dry, and breezy conditions could bring near critical fire weather conditions Friday and again on Sunday. The detailed forecast for North Dakota, today, mostly clear to partly cloudy. Highs in the upper 70s to upper 80s. Tonight, mostly clear to partly cloudy.

lows in the mid-50s to lower 60s. Thursday, mostly sunny to partly cloudy. Breezy across the east. Slight chance of showers and thunderstorms, mainly north. Highs in the 80s to lower 90s. Friday, partly cloudy and breezy. Chance of showers and thunderstorms. Lows in the 60s. Highs 92 to 102. Here is the forecast for the Bismarck Minden listening area. Today, patchy fog in the morning. Sunny. Highs in the mid-80s. South winds around 5 miles per hour. Tonight, increasing clouds. Lows around 60. South winds 5 to 10 miles per hour. Thursday, mostly sunny. Highs around 90. South winds 5 to 15 miles per hour. Thursday night, mostly clear. Lows in the mid-60s. South winds 10 to 15 miles per hour. Friday, mostly sunny. A chance of showers and thunderstorms in the afternoon. Highs around 100. Southwest winds 10 to 15 miles per hour with gusts up to 25 miles per hour. Chance of rain 30%. Friday night, partly cloudy. Lows in the mid-60s. Saturday, sunny. Highs around 103. Saturday night, mostly clear in the evening, then partly cloudy with a slight chance of showers after midnight. Lows in the upper 60s. Chance of rain 20%. Sunday, sunny. Highs around 101. Sunday night, mostly clear. Lows in the mid-60s. Monday, sunny. Highs in the mid-90s. Monday night, mostly clear. Lows in the mid-60s. Tuesday, mostly sunny. Highs in the mid-90s. For Western Lake Sakakawea, today, light winds becoming southeast around 10 miles per hour. Partly cloudy early in the morning, then becoming sunny. Highs in the mid-80s. Tonight, south winds 10 to 15 miles per hour. Partly cloudy. Lows around 60. For Eastern Lake Sakakawea, today, light winds becoming southeast around 10 miles per hour. Partly cloudy early in the morning, then clearing. Highs in the lower 80s. Tonight, east winds around 10 miles per hour shifting to the south after midnight. Mostly clear. Lows around 60. For Northern Lake Oahe, today, south winds around 10 miles per hour. Mostly cloudy, then becoming mostly sunny in the morning, then becoming sunny. Highs in the lower 80s. Tonight, south winds 10 to 15 miles per hour. Partly cloudy. Lows in the lower 60s. Here are the weather conditions at 7 a.m. Central Daylight Time. Bismarck, partly cloudy. Temperature 54 degrees, relative humidity 97%. Pressure 30.18 inches and rising. Minden, fog was reported. 55 degrees, relative humidity 100%. Hazen, fog was reported. 46 degrees, relative humidity 100%. Harvey, fog was reported. 52 degrees, relative humidity 100%. Wind southwest at 6 miles an hour. Minot, clear. 55 degrees, relative humidity 83%. Wind southwest at 6 miles an hour. Dickinson, partly cloudy. 56 degrees, relative humidity 84%. Wind east at 8 miles an hour. Elsewhere around North Dakota, at Williston, haze was reported with a temperature of 56. It was 50 at Garrison. It was clear, with a temperature of 53 at Jamestown, 51 at Fargo, and 59 at Devil's Lake. At Grand Forks, it was partly cloudy, with a temperature of 50. In northern South Dakota, skies ranged from partly cloudy to mostly cloudy. It was 64 at Mobridge, and 58 at Aberdeen. In eastern Montana, at Sydney, fog was reported, with a temperature of 53. It was partly cloudy, with a temperature of 62 at Mile City, and 61 at Glendive. Once again, at Bismarck, the temperature was 54 degrees under partly cloudy skies. The Bismarck, North Dakota climate summary for yesterday, July 21, 2026. Yesterday's high temperature was 79 degrees. This high was 7 degrees below the normal high of 86. The record high is 104 degrees.

to us that in 1921, yesterday's low temperature was 60 degrees. This low was 1 degree above the normal low of 59. The record low is 42 degrees, which was last set in 1947. No precipitation fell yesterday, which leaves the monthly total at 0.64 inches. The total precipitation for the year still stands at 7.40 inches. There were no heating degree days yesterday. The yearly total since July 1st is zero. There were 5 cooling degree days yesterday. The yearly total since January 1st is 368. The normal high temperature for today is 86 degrees, and the normal low is 59. The record high for today is 105, which occurred in 2021, and the record low is 43, which occurred in 1896. Sunrise today is at 6:12 a.m. and sunset is at 9:27 p.m. The regional weather forecast from your National Weather Service office in Bismarck. Increasing temperatures and mainly dry conditions expected today through Thursday, with a slight chance of showers and thunderstorms across the north Thursday afternoon. Very hot conditions expected to return Friday through the weekend, with high temperatures and heat index values potentially above 100 degrees. Isolated to scattered thunderstorms possible Friday through this weekend. An isolated severe thunderstorm is possible across eastern North Dakota on Friday. The combination of hot, dry, and breezy conditions could bring near critical fire weather conditions Friday and again on Sunday. The detailed forecast for North Dakota, today, mostly clear to partly cloudy. Highs in the upper 70s to upper 80s. Tonight, mostly clear to partly cloudy. Lows in the mid 50s to lower 60s. Thursday, mostly sunny to partly cloudy. Breezy across the east. Slight chance of showers and thunderstorms, mainly north. Highs in the 80s to lower 90s. Friday, partly cloudy and breezy. Chance of showers and thunderstorms. Lows in the 60s. Highs 92 to 102. Here is the forecast for the Bismarck, Minden listening area. Today, patchy fog in the morning. Sunny. Highs in the mid-80s. South winds around 5 miles per hour. Tonight, increasing clouds. Lows around 60. South winds 5 to 10 miles per hour. Thursday, mostly sunny. Highs around 90. South winds 5 to 15 miles per hour. Thursday night, mostly clear. Lows in the mid-60s. South winds 10 to 15 miles per hour. Friday, mostly sunny. A chance of showers and thunderstorms in the afternoon. Highs around 100. Southwest winds 10 to 15 miles per hour with gusts up to 25 miles per hour. Chance of rain 30%. Friday night, partly cloudy. Lows in the mid-60s. Saturday, sunny. Highs around 103. Saturday night, mostly clear in the evening, then partly cloudy with a slight chance of showers after midnight. Lows in the upper 60s. Chance of rain 20%. Sunday, sunny. Highs around 101. Sunday night, mostly clear. Lows in the mid-60s. Monday, sunny. Highs in the mid-90s. Monday night, mostly clear. Lows in the mid-60s. Tuesday, mostly sunny. Highs in the mid-90s. For western Lake Sakakawea, today, light winds becoming southeast around 10 miles per hour. Partly cloudy early in the morning, then becoming sunny. Highs in the mid-80s. Tonight, south winds 10 to 15 miles per hour. Partly cloudy. Lows around 60. For eastern Lake Sakakawea, today, light winds becoming southeast around 10 miles per hour. Partly cloudy early in the morning, then clearing. Highs in the lower 80s. Tonight, east winds around 10 miles per hour shifting to the south after midnight. Mostly clear. Lows around 60. For northern Lake Oahe, today, south winds around 10 miles per hour. Mostly cloudy, then becoming mostly sunny in the morning, then becoming sunny. Highs in the lower 80s. Tonight, south winds 10 to 15 miles per hour. Partly cloudy. Lows in the lower 60s. Here are the weather conditions at 7 a.m. Central Daylight Time. Bismarck, partly cloudy. Temperature 50.

4 degrees, relative humidity 97%, pressure 30.18 inches and rising. Mendan, fog was reported. 55 degrees, relative humidity 100%. Hazen, fog was reported. 46 degrees, relative humidity 100%. Harvey, fog was reported. 52 degrees, relative humidity 100%. Wind southwest at 6 miles an hour. Minot, clear. 55 degrees, relative humidity 83%. Wind southwest at 6 miles an hour. Dickinson, partly cloudy. 56 degrees, relative humidity 84%. Wind east at 8 miles an hour. Elsewhere around North Dakota, at Williston, haze was reported with a temperature of 56. It was 50 at Garrison. It was clear with a temperature of 53 at Jamestown, 51 at Fargo, and 59 at Devil's Lake. At Grand Forks, it was partly cloudy with a temperature of 50. In northern South Dakota, skies ranged from partly cloudy to mostly cloudy. It was 64 at Mobridge and 58 at Aberdeen. In eastern Montana, at Sydney, fog was reported with a temperature of 53. It was partly cloudy with a temperature of 62 at Miles City and 61 at Glendive. Once again, at Bismarck, the temperature was 54 degrees under partly cloudy skies. The Bismarck, North Dakota climate summary for yesterday, July 21, 2026. Yesterday's high temperature was 79 degrees. This high was 7 degrees below the normal high of 86. The record high is 104 degrees, which was set in 1921. Yesterday's low temperature was 60 degrees. This low was 1 degree above the normal low of 59. The record low is 42 degrees, which was last set in 1947. No precipitation fell yesterday, which leaves the monthly total at 0.64 inches. The total precipitation for the year still stands at 7.40 inches. There were no heating degree days yesterday. The yearly total since July 1st is zero. There were 5 cooling degree days yesterday. The yearly total since January 1st is 368. The normal high temperature for today is 86 degrees, and the normal low is 59. The record high for today is 105, which occurred in 2021, and the record low is 43, which occurred in 1896. Sunrise today is at 6:12 a.m. and sunset is at 9:27 p.m. This is NOAA Weather Radio Station WXL78 in Bismarck, North Dakota, operating on a frequency of 162.475 MHz. Providing weather information 24 hours a day from your National Weather Service office in Bismarck. The regional weather forecast from your National Weather Service office in Bismarck. Increasing temperatures and mainly dry conditions expected today through Thursday, with a slight chance of showers and thunderstorms across the north Thursday afternoon. Very hot conditions expected to return Friday through the weekend, with high temperatures and heat index values potentially above 100 degrees. Isolated to scattered thunderstorms possible Friday through this weekend. An isolated severe thunderstorm is possible across eastern North Dakota on Friday. The combination of hot, dry, and breezy conditions could bring near critical fire weather conditions Friday and again on Sunday. The detailed forecast for North Dakota, today, mostly clear to partly cloudy. Highs in the upper 70s to upper 80s. Tonight, mostly clear to partly cloudy. Lows in the mid 50s to lower 60s. Thursday, mostly sunny to partly cloudy. Breezy across the east. Slight chance of showers and thunderstorms, mainly north. Highs in the 80s to lower 90s. Friday, partly cloudy and breezy. Chance of showers and thunderstorms. Lows in the 60s. Highs 92 to 102. Here is the forecast for the Bismarck Mendon listening area. Today, patchy fog in the morning. Sunny. Highs in the mid-80s. South winds around 5 miles per hour. Tonight, increasing clouds. Lows around 60. South winds 5 to 10 miles per hour. Thursday, mostly sunny. Highs around 90. South winds 5 to 15 miles per hour. Thursday night, mostly clear. Lows in the mid-60s. South winds 10 to 15 miles per hour.
Friday, mostly sunny. A chance of showers and thunderstorms in the afternoon. Highs around 100. Southwest winds 10 to 15 miles per hour with gusts up to 25 miles per hour. A chance of showers and thunderstorms in the afternoon. Highs around 100. Southwest winds 10 to 15 miles per hour with gusts up to 25 miles per hour. Chance of rain 30%. Friday night, partly cloudy. Lows in the mid-60s. Saturday, sunny. Highs around 103. Saturday night, mostly clear in the evening, then partly cloudy with a slight chance of showers after midnight. Lows in the upper 60s. Chance of rain 20%. Sunday, sunny. Highs around 101. Sunday night, mostly clear. Lows in the mid-60s. Monday, sunny. Highs in the mid-90s. Monday night, mostly clear. Lows in the mid-60s. Tuesday, mostly sunny. Highs in the mid-90s. For Western Lake Sakakawea, today, light winds becoming southeast around 10 miles per hour. Partly cloudy early in the morning, then becoming sunny. Highs in the mid-80s. Tonight, south winds 10 to 15 miles per hour. Partly cloudy. Lows around 60. For Eastern Lake Sakakawea, today, light winds becoming southeast around 10 miles per hour. Partly cloudy early in the morning, then clearing. Highs in the lower 80s. Tonight, east winds around 10 miles per hour shifting to the south after midnight. Mostly clear. Lows around 60. For Northern Lake Oahu, today, south winds around 10 miles per hour. Mostly cloudy, then becoming mostly sunny in the morning, then becoming sunny. Highs in the lower 80s. Tonight, south winds 10 to 15 miles per hour. Partly cloudy. Lows in the lower 60s. Here are the weather conditions at 7 a.m. Central Daylight Time. Bismarck, partly cloudy. Temperature 54 degrees, relative humidity 97%. Pressure 30.18 inches and rising. Mendon, fog was reported. 55 degrees, relative humidity 100%. Hazen, fog was reported. 46 degrees, relative humidity 100%. Harvey, fog was reported. 52 degrees, relative humidity 100%. Wind southwest at 6 miles an hour. Minot, clear. 55 degrees, relative humidity 83%. Wind southwest at 6 miles an hour. Dickinson, partly cloudy. 56 degrees, relative humidity 84%. Wind east at 8 miles an hour. Elsewhere around North Dakota, at Williston, haze was reported with a temperature of 56. It was 50 at Garrison. It was clear with a temperature of 53 at Jamestown, 51 at Fargo, and 59 at Devil's Lake. At Grand Forks, it was partly cloudy with a temperature of 50. In northern South Dakota, skies ranged from partly cloudy to mostly cloudy. It was 64 at Mobridge and 58 at Aberdeen. In eastern Montana, at Sydney, fog was reported with a temperature of 53. It was partly cloudy with a temperature of 62 at Mile City and 61 at Glendive. Once again, at Bismarck, the temperature was 54 degrees under partly cloudy skies. The Bismarck, North Dakota climate summary for yesterday, July 21, 2026. Yesterday's high temperature was 79 degrees. This high was 7 degrees below the normal high of 86. The record high is 104 degrees, which was set in 1921. Yesterday's low temperature was 60 degrees. This low was 1 degree above the normal low of 59. The record low is 42 degrees, which was last set in 1947. No precipitation fell yesterday, which leaves the monthly total at 0.64 inches. The total precipitation for the year still stands at 7.40 inches. There were no heating degree days yesterday. The yearly total since July 1st is zero. There were 5 cooling degree days yesterday. The yearly total since January 1st is 368. The normal high temperature for today is 86 degrees, and the normal low is 59. The record high for today is 105, which occurred in 2021, and the record low is

43, which occurred in 1896. Sunrise today is at 6:12 a.m. and sunset is at 9:27 p.m. The regional weather forecast from your National Weather Service office in Bismarck. Increasing temperatures and mainly dry conditions expected today through Thursday, with a slight chance of showers and thunderstorms across the north Thursday afternoon. Very hot conditions expected to return Friday through the weekend, with high temperatures and heat index values potentially above 100 degrees. Isolated to scattered thunderstorms possible Friday through this weekend. An isolated severe thunderstorm is possible across eastern North Dakota on Friday. The combination of hot, dry, and breezy conditions could bring near critical fire weather conditions Friday and again on Sunday. The detailed forecast for North Dakota, today, mostly clear to partly cloudy. Highs in the upper 70s to upper 80s. Tonight, mostly clear to partly cloudy. Lows in the mid 50s to lower 60s. Thursday, mostly sunny to partly cloudy. Breezy across the east. Slight chance of showers and thunderstorms, mainly north. Highs in the 80s to lower 90s. Friday, partly cloudy and breezy. Chance of showers and thunderstorms. Lows in the 60s. Highs 92 to 102. Here is the forecast for the Bismarck, Minden listening area. Today, patchy fog in the morning. Sunny. Highs in the mid-80s. South winds around 5 miles per hour. Tonight, increasing clouds. Lows around 60. South winds 5 to 10 miles per hour. Thursday, mostly sunny. Highs around 90. South winds 5 to 15 miles per hour. Thursday night, mostly clear. Lows in the mid-60s. South winds 10 to 15 miles per hour. Friday, mostly sunny. A chance of showers and thunderstorms in the afternoon. Highs around 100. Southwest winds 10 to 15 miles per hour with gusts up to 25 miles per hour. Chance of rain 30%. Friday night, partly cloudy. Lows in the mid-60s. Saturday, sunny. Highs around 103. Saturday night, mostly clear in the evening, then partly cloudy with a slight chance of showers after midnight. Lows in the upper 60s. Chance of rain 20%. Sunday, sunny. Highs around 101. Sunday night, mostly clear. Lows in the mid-60s. Monday, sunny. Highs in the mid-90s. Monday night, mostly clear. Lows in the mid-60s. Tuesday, mostly sunny. Highs in the mid-90s. For Western Lake Sakakawea, today, light winds becoming southeast around 10 miles per hour. Partly cloudy early in the morning, then becoming sunny. Highs in the mid-80s. Tonight, south winds 10 to 15 miles per hour. Partly cloudy. Lows around 60. For Eastern Lake Sakakawea, today, light winds becoming southeast around 10 miles per hour. Partly cloudy early in the morning, then clearing. Highs in the lower 80s. Tonight, east winds around 10 miles per hour shifting to the south after midnight. Mostly clear. Lows around 60. For Northern Lake Oahe, today, south winds around 10 miles per hour. Mostly cloudy, then becoming mostly sunny in the morning, then becoming sunny. Highs in the lower 80s. Tonight, south winds 10 to 15 miles per hour. Partly cloudy. Lows in the lower 60s. Here are the weather conditions at 7 a.m. Central Daylight Time. Bismarck, partly cloudy. Temperature 54 degrees, relative humidity 97%. Pressure 30.18 inches and rising. Minden, fog was reported. 55 degrees, relative humidity 100%. Hazen, fog was reported. 46 degrees, relative humidity 100%. Harvey, fog was reported. 52 degrees, relative humidity 100%. Wind southwest at 6 miles an hour. Minot, clear. 55 degrees, relative humidity 83%. Wind southwest at 6 miles an hour. Dickinson, partly cloudy. 56 degrees, relative humidity 84%. Wind east at 8 miles an hour. Elsewhere around

Dakota, at Williston, Hayes was reported with a temperature of 56. It was 50 at Garrison. It was clear, with a temperature of 53 at Jamestown, 51 at Fargo, and 59 at Devil's Lake. At Grand Forks, it was partly cloudy, with a temperature of 50. In northern South Dakota, skies ranged from partly cloudy to mostly cloudy. It was 64 at Mobridge, and 58 at Aberdeen. In eastern Montana, at Sydney, fog was reported, with a temperature of 53. It was partly cloudy, with a temperature of 62 at Mile City, and 61 at Glendive. Once again, at Bismarck, the temperature was 54 degrees under partly cloudy skies. The Bismarck, North Dakota climate summary for yesterday, July 21, 2026. Yesterday's high temperature was 79 degrees. This high was 7 degrees below the normal high of 86. The record high is 104 degrees, which was set in 1921. Yesterday's low temperature was 60 degrees. This low was 1 degree above the normal low of 59. The record low is 42 degrees, which was last set in 1947. No precipitation fell yesterday, which leaves the monthly total at 0.64 inches. The total precipitation for the year still stands at 7.40 inches. There were no heating degree days yesterday. The yearly total since July 1st is zero. There were 5 cooling degree days yesterday. The yearly total since January 1st is 368. The normal high temperature for today is 86 degrees, and the normal low is 59. The record high for today is 105, which occurred in 2021, and the record low is 43, which occurred in 1896. Sunrise today is at 6:12 a.m. and sunset is at 9:27 p.m. The regional weather forecast from your National Weather Service office in Bismarck. Increasing temperatures and mainly dry conditions expected today through Thursday, with a slight chance of showers and thunderstorms across the north Thursday afternoon. Very hot conditions expected to return Friday through the weekend, with high temperatures and heat index values potentially above 100 degrees. Isolated to scattered thunderstorms possible Friday through this weekend. An isolated severe thunderstorm is possible across eastern North Dakota on Friday. The combination of hot, dry, and breezy conditions could bring near critical fire weather conditions Friday and again on Sunday. The detailed forecast for North Dakota, today, mostly clear to partly cloudy. Highs in the upper 70s to upper 80s. Tonight, mostly clear to partly cloudy. Lows in the mid 50s to lower 60s. Thursday, mostly sunny to partly cloudy. Breezy across the east. Slight chance of showers and thunderstorms, mainly north. Highs in the 80s to lower 90s. Friday, partly cloudy and breezy. Chance of showers and thunderstorms. Lows in the 60s. Highs 92 to 102. Here is the forecast for the Bismarck, Minden listening area. Today, patchy fog in the morning. Sunny. Highs in the mid-80s. South winds around 5 miles per hour. Tonight, increasing clouds. Lows around 60. South winds 5 to 10 miles per hour. Thursday, mostly sunny. Highs around 90. South winds 5 to 15 miles per hour. Thursday night, mostly clear. Lows in the mid-60s. South winds 10 to 15 miles per hour. Friday, mostly sunny. A chance of showers and thunderstorms in the afternoon. Highs around 100. Southwest winds 10 to 15 miles per hour with gusts up to 25 miles per hour. Chance of rain 30%. Friday night, partly cloudy. Lows in the mid-60s. Saturday, sunny. Highs around 103. Saturday night, mostly clear in the evening, then partly cloudy with a slight chance of showers after midnight. Lows in the upper 60s. Chance of rain 20%. Sunday, sunny. Highs around 101. Sunday night, mostly clear. Lows in the mid-60s. Monday, sunny. Highs in the mid-90s. Monday night, mostly clear. Lows in the mid-60s. Tuesday, mostly sunny. Highs in the mid-90s.
For western Lake Sakakawea, today, light winds becoming southeast around 10 miles per hour. Partly cloudy early in the morning, then becoming sunny. Highs in the mid-80s. Tonight, south winds 10 to 15 miles per hour. Partly cloudy. Lows around 60. For eastern Lake Sakakawea, today, light winds becoming southeast around 10 miles per hour. Partly cloudy early in the morning, then clearing. Highs in the lower 80s. Tonight, east winds around 10 miles per hour, shifting to the south after midnight. Mostly clear. Lows around 60. For northern Lake Oahe, today, south winds around 10 miles per hour. Mostly cloudy, then becoming mostly sunny in the morning, then becoming sunny. Highs in the lower 80s. Tonight, south winds 10 to 15 miles per hour. Partly cloudy. Lows in the lower 60s. Here are the weather conditions at 7 a.m. Central Daylight Time. Bismarck, partly cloudy. Temperature 54 degrees, relative humidity 97%. Pressure 30.18 inches and rising. Mendan, fog was reported. 55 degrees, relative humidity 100%. Hazen, fog was reported. 46 degrees, relative humidity 100%. Harvey, fog was reported. 52 degrees, relative humidity 100%. Wind southwest at 6 miles an hour. Minot, clear. 55 degrees, relative humidity 83%. Wind southwest at 6 miles an hour. Dickinson, partly cloudy. 56 degrees, relative humidity 84%. Wind east at 8 miles an hour. Elsewhere around North Dakota, at Williston, haze was reported with a temperature of 56. It was 50 at Garrison. It was clear with a temperature of 53 at Jamestown, 51 at Fargo, and 59 at Devil's Lake. At Grand Forks, it was partly cloudy with a temperature of 50. In northern South Dakota, skies ranged from partly cloudy to mostly cloudy. It was 64 at Mobridge and 58 at Aberdeen. In eastern Montana, at Sydney, fog was reported with a temperature of 53. It was partly cloudy with a temperature of 62 at Miles City and 61 at Glendive. Once again, at Bismarck, the temperature was 54 degrees under partly cloudy skies. The Bismarck, North Dakota climate summary for yesterday, July 21, 2026. Yesterday's high temperature was 79 degrees. This high was 7 degrees below the normal high of 86. The record high is 104 degrees, which was set in 1921. Yesterday's low temperature was 60 degrees. This low was 1 degree above the normal low of 59. The record low is 42 degrees, which was last set in 1947. No precipitation fell yesterday, which leaves the monthly total at 0.64 inches. The total precipitation for the year still stands at 7.40 inches. There were no heating degree days yesterday. The yearly total since July 1st is zero. There were 5 cooling degree days yesterday. The yearly total since January 1st is 368. The normal high temperature for today is 86 degrees, and the normal low is 59. The record high for today is 105, which occurred in 2021, and the record low is 43, which occurred in 1896. Sunrise today is at 6:12 a.m. and sunset is at 9:27 p.m. The regional weather forecast from your National Weather Service office in Bismarck. Increasing temperatures and mainly dry conditions expected today through Thursday, with a slight chance of showers and thunderstorms across the north Thursday afternoon. Very hot conditions expected to return Friday through the weekend, with high temperatures and heat index values potentially above 100 degrees. Isolated to scattered thunderstorms possible Friday through this weekend. An isolated severe thunderstorm is possible across eastern North Dakota on Friday. The combination of hot, dry, and breezy conditions could bring near critical fire weather conditions Friday and again on Sunday. The detailed forecast for North Dakota, today, mostly clear to partly cloudy. Highs in the upper 70s to upper 80s. Tonight, mostly clear to partly cloudy. Lows in the mid-50s to lower 60s. Thursday, mostly sunny to partly cloudy. Breezy across the east. Slight chance of showers and thunderstorms,
mainly north. Highs in the 80s to lower 90s. Friday, partly

cloudy and breezy. Chance of showers and thunderstorms. Lows in the 60s. Highs 92 to 102. Here is the forecast for the Bismarck Minden listening area. Today, patchy fog in the morning. Sunny. Highs in the mid-80s. South winds around 5 miles per hour. Tonight, increasing clouds. Lows around 60. South winds 5 to 10 miles per hour. Thursday, mostly sunny. Highs around 90. South winds 5 to 15 miles per hour. Thursday night, mostly clear. Lows in the mid-60s. South winds 10 to 15 miles per hour. Friday, mostly sunny. A chance of showers and thunderstorms in the afternoon. Highs around 100. Southwest winds 10 to 15 miles per hour with gusts up to 25 miles per hour. Chance of rain 30%. Friday night, partly cloudy. Lows in the mid-60s. Saturday, sunny. Highs around 103. Saturday night, mostly clear in the evening, then partly cloudy with a slight chance of showers after midnight. Lows in the upper 60s. Chance of rain 20%. Sunday, sunny. Highs around 101. Sunday night, mostly clear. Lows in the mid-60s. Monday, sunny. Highs in the mid-90s. Monday night, mostly clear. Lows in the mid-60s. Tuesday, mostly sunny. Highs in the mid-90s. For Western Lake Sakakawea, today, light winds becoming southeast around 10 miles per hour. Partly cloudy early in the morning, then becoming sunny. Highs in the mid-80s. Tonight, south winds 10 to 15 miles per hour. Partly cloudy. Lows around 60. For Eastern Lake Sakakawea, today, light winds becoming southeast around 10 miles per hour. Partly cloudy early in the morning, then clearing. Highs in the lower 80s. Tonight, east winds around 10 miles per hour shifting to the south after midnight. Mostly clear. Lows around 60. For Northern Lake Oahe, today, south winds around 10 miles per hour. Mostly cloudy, then becoming mostly sunny in the morning, then becoming sunny. Highs in the lower 80s. Tonight, south winds 10 to 15 miles per hour. Partly cloudy. Lows in the lower 60s. Here are the weather conditions at 7 a.m. Central Daylight Time. Bismarck, partly cloudy. Temperature 54 degrees, relative humidity 97%. Pressure 30.18 inches and rising. Minden, fog was reported. 55 degrees, relative humidity 100%. Hazen, fog was reported. 46 degrees, relative humidity 100%. Harvey, fog was reported. 52 degrees, relative humidity 100%. Wind southwest at 6 miles an hour. Minot, clear. 55 degrees, relative humidity 83%. Wind southwest at 6 miles an hour. Dickinson, partly cloudy. 56 degrees, relative humidity 84%. Wind east at 8 miles an hour. Elsewhere around North Dakota, at Williston, haze was reported with a temperature of 56. It was 50 at Garrison. It was clear with a temperature of 53 at Jamestown, 51 at Fargo, and 59 at Devil's Lake. At Grand Forks, it was partly cloudy with a temperature of 50. In northern South Dakota, skies ranged from partly cloudy to mostly cloudy. It was 64 at Mobridge and 58 at Aberdeen. In eastern Montana, at Sydney, fog was reported with a temperature of 53. It was partly cloudy with a temperature of 62 at Miles City and 61 at Glendive. Once again, at Bismarck, the temperature was 54 degrees under partly cloudy skies. The Bismarck, North Dakota climate summary for yesterday, July 21, 2026. Yesterday's high temperature was 79 degrees. This high was 7 degrees below the normal high of 86. The record high is 104 degrees, which was set in 1921. Yesterday's low temperature was 60 degrees. This low was 1 degree above the normal low of 59. The record low is 42 degrees, which was last set in 1947. No precipitation fell yesterday.

leaves the monthly total at 0.64 inches. The total precipitation for the year still stands at 7.40 inches. There were no heating degree days yesterday. The yearly total since July 1st is zero. There were 5 cooling degree days yesterday. The yearly total since January 1st is 368. The normal high temperature for today is 86 degrees, and the normal low is 59. The record high for today is 105, which occurred in 2021, and the record low is 43, which occurred in 1896. Sunrise today is at 6:12 a.m. and sunset is at 9:27 p.m. The regional weather forecast from your National Weather Service office in Bismarck. Increasing temperatures and mainly dry conditions expected today through Thursday, with a slight chance of showers and thunderstorms across the north Thursday afternoon. Very hot conditions expected to return Friday through the weekend, with high temperatures and heat index values potentially above 100 degrees. Isolated to scattered thunderstorms possible Friday through this weekend. An isolated severe thunderstorm is possible across eastern North Dakota on Friday. The combination of hot, dry, and breezy conditions could bring near critical fire weather conditions Friday and again on Sunday. The detailed forecast for North Dakota, today, mostly clear to partly cloudy. Highs in the upper 70s to upper 80s. Tonight, mostly clear to partly cloudy. Lows in the mid-50s to lower 60s. Thursday, mostly sunny to partly cloudy. Breezy across the east. Slight chance of showers and thunderstorms, mainly north. Highs in the 80s to lower 90s. Friday, partly cloudy and breezy. Chance of showers and thunderstorms. Lows in the 60s. Highs 92 to 102. Here is the forecast for the Bismarck, Minden listening area. Today, patchy fog in the morning. Sunny. Highs in the mid-80s. South winds around 5 miles per hour. Tonight, increasing clouds. Lows around 60. South winds 5 to 10 miles per hour. Thursday, mostly sunny. Highs around 90. South winds 5 to 15 miles per hour. Thursday night, mostly clear. Lows in the mid-60s. South winds 10 to 15 miles per hour. Friday, mostly sunny. A chance of showers and thunderstorms in the afternoon. Highs around 100. Southwest winds 10 to 15 miles per hour with gusts up to 25 miles per hour. Chance of rain 30%. Friday night, partly cloudy. Lows in the mid-60s. Saturday, sunny. Highs around 103. Saturday night, mostly clear in the evening, then partly cloudy with a slight chance of showers after midnight. Lows in the upper 60s. Chance of rain 20%. Sunday, sunny. Highs around 101. Sunday night, mostly clear. Lows in the mid-60s. Monday, sunny. Highs in the mid-90s. Monday night, mostly clear. Lows in the mid-60s. Tuesday, mostly sunny. Highs in the mid-90s. 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Providing weather information 24 hours a day from your National Weather Service office in Bismarck. For Western Lake Sakakawea, today, light winds becoming southeast around 10 miles per hour. Partly cloudy early in the morning, then becoming sunny. Highs in the mid-80s. Tonight, south winds 10 to 15 miles per hour. Partly cloudy. Lows around 60. For Eastern Lake Sakakawea, today, light winds becoming southeast around 10 miles per hour. Partly cloudy early in the morning, then clearing. Highs in the lower 80s. Tonight, east winds around 10 miles per hour shifting to the south after midnight. Mostly clear. Lows around 60. For Northern Lake Oahe, today, south winds around 10 miles per hour. Mostly cloudy, then becoming mostly sunny in the morning, then becoming sunny. Highs in the lower 80s. Tonight, south winds 10 to 15 miles per hour. Partly cloudy. Lows in the lower 60s. Here are the weather conditions at 8 a.m. Central Daylight Time. Bismarck, fog was reported. Temperature 50.

a temperature of 59 at Jamestown, 58 at Fargo, and 65 at Devil's Lake. At Grand Forks, it was mostly sunny, with a temperature of 56. In northern South Dakota, it was partly sunny. It was 65 at Mobridge, and 63 at Aberdeen. In eastern Montana, it was 59 at Sydney. It was sunny, with a temperature of 65 at Miles City, and 63 at Glendive. Once again, at Bismarck, the temperature was 57 degrees with fog. The Bismarck, North Dakota climate summary for yesterday, July 21, 2026. Yesterday's high temperature was 79 degrees. This high was 7 degrees below the normal high of 86. The record high is 104 degrees, which was set in 1921. Yesterday's low temperature was 60 degrees. This low was 1 degree above the normal low of 59. The record low is 42 degrees, which was last set in 1947. No precipitation fell yesterday, which leaves the monthly total at 0.64 inches. The total precipitation for the year still stands at 7.40 inches. There were no heating degree days yesterday. The yearly total since July 1st is zero. There were 5 cooling degree days yesterday. The yearly total since January 1st is 368. The normal high temperature for today is 86 degrees, and the normal low is 59. The record high for today is 105, which occurred in 2021, and the record low is 43, which occurred in 1896. Sunrise today is at 6:12 a.m. and sunset is at 9:27 p.m. The regional weather forecast from your National Weather Service office in Bismarck. Increasing temperatures and mainly dry conditions expected today through Thursday, with a slight chance of showers and thunderstorms across the north Thursday afternoon. Very hot conditions expected to return Friday through the weekend, with high temperatures and heat index values potentially above 100 degrees. Isolated to scattered thunderstorms possible Friday through this weekend. An isolated severe thunderstorm is possible across eastern North Dakota on Friday. The combination of hot, dry, and breezy conditions could bring near critical fire weather conditions Friday and again on Sunday. The detailed forecast for North Dakota, today, mostly clear to partly cloudy. Highs in the upper 70s to upper 80s. Tonight, mostly clear to partly cloudy. Lows in the mid 50s to lower 60s. Thursday, mostly sunny to partly cloudy. Breezy across the east. Slight chance of showers and thunderstorms, mainly north. Highs in the 80s to lower 90s. Friday, partly cloudy and breezy. Chance of showers and thunderstorms. Lows in the 60s. Highs 92 to 102. Here is the forecast for the Bismarck, Minden listening area. Today, patchy fog in the morning. Sunny. Highs in the mid-80s. South winds around 5 miles per hour. Tonight, increasing clouds. Lows around 60. South winds 5 to 10 miles per hour. Thursday, mostly sunny. Highs around 90. South winds 5 to 15 miles per hour. Thursday night, mostly clear. Lows in the mid-60s. South winds 10 to 15 miles per hour. Friday, mostly sunny. A chance of showers and thunderstorms in the afternoon. Highs around 100. Southwest winds 10 to 15 miles per hour with gusts up to 25 miles per hour. Chance of rain 30%. Friday night, partly cloudy. Lows in the mid-60s. Saturday, sunny. Highs around 103. Saturday night, mostly clear in the evening, then partly cloudy with a slight chance of showers after midnight. Lows in the upper 60s. Chance of rain 20%. Sunday, sunny. Highs around 101. Sunday night, mostly clear. Lows in the mid-60s. Monday, sunny. Highs in the mid-90s. Monday night, mostly clear. Lows in the mid-60s. Tuesday, mostly sunny. Highs in the mid-90s. For western Lake Sakakawea, today, light winds becoming southeast around 10 miles per hour. Partly cloudy early in the morning, then becoming sunny. Highs in the mid-80s. Tonight, south winds 10 to 15 miles per hour. Partly cloudy. Lows around

60. For eastern Lake Sakakawea, today, light winds becoming southeast around 10 miles per hour. Partly cloudy early in the morning, then clearing. Highs in the lower 80s. Tonight, east winds around 10 miles per hour shifting to the south after midnight. Mostly clear. Lows around 60. For northern Lake Oahu, today, south winds around 10 miles per hour. Mostly cloudy, then becoming mostly sunny in the morning, then becoming sunny. Highs in the lower 80s. Tonight, south winds 10 to 15 miles per hour. Partly cloudy. Lows in the lower 60s. Here are the weather conditions at 8 a.m. Central Daylight Time. Bismarck, fog was reported. Temperature 57 degrees, relative humidity 89%. Pressure 30.18 inches and steady. Mendan, mostly sunny. 59 degrees, relative humidity 100%. Hazen, sunny. 54 degrees, relative humidity 100%. Harvey, sunny. 57 degrees, relative humidity 100%. Minot, sunny. 59 degrees, relative humidity 75%. Wind southwest at 9 miles an hour. Dickinson, mostly sunny. 60 degrees, relative humidity 74%. Wind east at 7 miles an hour. Elsewhere around North Dakota, at Williston, haze was reported with a temperature of 58. It was 55 at Garrison. It was sunny with a temperature of 59 at Jamestown, 58 at Fargo, and 65 at Devil's Lake. At Grand Forks, it was mostly sunny with a temperature of 56. In northern South Dakota, it was partly sunny. It was 65 at Mobridge, and 63 at Aberdeen. In eastern Montana, it was 59 at Sydney. It was sunny, with a temperature of 65 at Miles City, and 63 at Glendive. Once again, at Bismarck, the temperature was 57 degrees with fog. The Bismarck, North Dakota climate summary for yesterday, July 21, 2026. Yesterday's high temperature was 79 degrees. This high was 7 degrees below the normal high of 86. The record high is 104 degrees, which was set in 1921. Yesterday's low temperature was 60 degrees. This low was 1 degree above the normal low of 59. The record low is 42 degrees, which was last set in 1947. No precipitation fell yesterday, which leaves the monthly total at 0.64 inches. The total precipitation for the year still stands at 7.40 inches. There were no heating degree days yesterday. The yearly total since July 1st is zero. There were 5 cooling degree days yesterday. The yearly total since January 1st is 368. The normal high temperature for today is 86 degrees, and the normal low is 59. The record high for today is 105, which occurred in 2021, and the record low is 43, which occurred in 1896. Sunrise today is at 6:12 a.m. and sunset is at 9:27 p.m. The regional weather forecast from your National Weather Service office in Bismarck. Increasing temperatures and mainly dry conditions expected today through Thursday, with a slight chance of showers and thunderstorms across the north Thursday afternoon. Very hot conditions expected to return Friday through the weekend, with high temperatures and heat index values potentially above 100 degrees. Isolated to scattered thunderstorms possible Friday through this weekend. An isolated severe thunderstorm is possible across eastern North Dakota on Friday. The combination of hot, dry, and breezy conditions could bring near critical fire weather conditions Friday and again on Sunday. The detailed forecast for North Dakota today: mostly clear to partly cloudy. Highs in the upper 70s to upper 80s. Tonight, mostly clear to partly cloudy. Lows in the mid-50s to lower 60s. Thursday, mostly sunny to partly cloudy. Breezy across the east. Slight chance of showers and thunderstorms, mainly north. Highs in the 80s to lower 90s. Friday, partly cloudy and breezy. Chance of showers and thunderstorms. Lows in the 60s. Highs 92 to 102. Here is the forecast for the Bismarck, Mendon, listening area. Today, patchy fog in the morning. Sunny. Highs in the mid-80s. South winds around 5 miles per

hour. Tonight, increasing clouds. Lows around 60. South winds 5 to 10 miles per hour. Thursday, mostly sunny. Highs around 90. South winds 5 to 15 miles per hour. Thursday night, mostly clear. Lows in the mid-60s. South winds 10 to 15 miles per hour. Friday, mostly sunny. A chance of showers and thunderstorms in the afternoon. Highs around 100. Southwest winds 10 to 15 miles per hour with gusts up to 25 miles per hour. Chance of rain 30%. Friday night, partly cloudy. Lows in the mid-60s. Saturday, sunny. Highs around 103. Saturday night, mostly clear in the evening, then partly cloudy with a slight chance of showers after midnight. Lows in the upper 60s. Chance of rain 20%. Sunday, sunny. Highs around 101. Sunday night, mostly clear. Lows in the mid-60s. Monday, sunny. Highs in the mid-90s. Monday night, mostly clear. Lows in the mid-60s. Tuesday, mostly sunny. Highs in the mid-90s. For western Lake Sakakawea, today, light winds becoming southeast around 10 miles per hour. Partly cloudy early in the morning, then becoming sunny. Highs in the mid-80s. Tonight, south winds 10 to 15 miles per hour. Partly cloudy. Lows around 60. For eastern Lake Sakakawea, today, light winds becoming southeast around 10 miles per hour. Partly cloudy early in the morning, then clearing. Highs in the lower 80s. Tonight, east winds around 10 miles per hour shifting to the south after midnight. Mostly clear. Lows around 60. For northern Lake Oahe, today, south winds around 10 miles per hour. Mostly cloudy, then becoming mostly sunny in the morning, then becoming sunny. Highs in the lower 80s. Tonight, south winds 10 to 15 miles per hour. Partly cloudy. Lows in the lower 60s. Here are the weather conditions at 8 a.m. Central Daylight Time. Bismarck, fog was reported. Temperature 57 degrees, relative humidity 89%. Pressure 30.18 inches and steady. Mendon, mostly sunny. 59 degrees, relative humidity 100%. Hazen, sunny. 54 degrees, relative humidity 100%. Harvey, sunny. 57 degrees, relative humidity 100%. Minot, sunny. 59 degrees, relative humidity 75%. Wind southwest at 9 miles an hour. Dickinson, mostly sunny. 60 degrees, relative humidity 74%. Wind east at 7 miles an hour. Elsewhere around North Dakota, at Williston, haze was reported with a temperature of 58. It was 55 at Garrison. It was sunny with a temperature of 59 at Jamestown, 58 at Fargo, and 65 at Devil's Lake. At Grand Forks, it was mostly sunny with a temperature of 56. In northern South Dakota, skies ranged from mostly sunny to partly sunny. It was 65 at Mobridge and 63 at Aberdeen. In eastern Montana, it was 59 at Sydney. At Miles City, it was sunny with a temperature of 65. At Glendive, it was mostly sunny with a temperature of 63. Once again, at Bismarck, the temperature was 57 degrees with fog. The Bismarck, North Dakota climate summary for yesterday, July 21, 2026. Yesterday's high temperature was 79 degrees. This high was 7 degrees below the normal high of 86. The record high is 104 degrees, which was set in 1921. Yesterday's low temperature was 60 degrees. This low was 1 degree above the normal low of 59. The record low is 42 degrees, which was last set in 1947. No precipitation fell yesterday, which leaves the monthly total at 0.64 inches. The total precipitation for the year still stands at 7.40 inches. There were no heating degree days yesterday. The yearly total since July 1st is zero. There were 5 cooling degree days yesterday. The yearly total since January 1st is 368.
The normal high temperature for today is 86 degrees, and the normal low is 50.

9. The record high for today is 105, which occurred in 2021, and the record low is 43, which occurred in 1896. Sunrise today is at 6:12 a.m. and sunset is at 9:27 p.m. The regional weather forecast from your National Weather Service office in Bismarck. Increasing temperatures and mainly dry conditions expected today through Thursday, with a slight chance of showers and thunderstorms across the north Thursday afternoon. Very hot conditions expected to return Friday through the weekend, with high temperatures and heat index values potentially above 100 degrees. Isolated to scattered thunderstorms possible Friday through this weekend. An isolated severe thunderstorm is possible across eastern North Dakota on Friday. The combination of hot, dry, and breezy conditions could bring near critical fire weather conditions Friday and again on Sunday. The detailed forecast for North Dakota, today, mostly clear to partly cloudy. Highs in the upper 70s to upper 80s. Tonight, mostly clear to partly cloudy. Lows in the mid 50s to lower 60s. Thursday, mostly sunny to partly cloudy. Breezy across the east. Slight chance of showers and thunderstorms, mainly north. Highs in the 80s to lower 90s. Friday, partly cloudy and breezy. Chance of showers and thunderstorms. Lows in the 60s. Highs 92 to 102. Here is the forecast for the Bismarck Minden listening area. Today, patchy fog in the morning. Sunny. Highs in the mid-80s. South winds around 5 miles per hour. Tonight, increasing clouds. Lows around 60. South winds 5 to 10 miles per hour. Thursday, mostly sunny. Highs around 90. South winds 5 to 15 miles per hour. Thursday night, mostly clear. Lows in the mid-60s. South winds 10 to 15 miles per hour. Friday, mostly sunny. A chance of showers and thunderstorms in the afternoon. Highs around 100. Southwest winds 10 to 15 miles per hour with gusts up to 25 miles per hour. Chance of rain 30%. Friday night, partly cloudy. Lows in the mid-60s. Saturday, sunny. Highs around 103. Saturday night, mostly clear in the evening, then partly cloudy with a slight chance of showers after midnight. Lows in the upper 60s. Chance of rain 20%. Sunday, sunny. Highs around 101. Sunday night, mostly clear. Lows in the mid-60s. Monday, sunny. Highs in the mid-90s. Monday night, mostly clear. Lows in the mid-60s. Tuesday, mostly sunny. Highs in the mid-90s. For Western Lake Sakakawea, today, light winds becoming southeast around 10 miles per hour. Partly cloudy early in the morning, then becoming sunny. Highs in the mid-80s. Tonight, south winds 10 to 15 miles per hour. Partly cloudy. Lows around 60. For Eastern Lake Sakakawea, today, light winds becoming southeast around 10 miles per hour. Partly cloudy early in the morning, then clearing. Highs in the lower 80s. Tonight, east winds around 10 miles per hour shifting to the south after midnight. Mostly clear. Lows around 60. For Northern Lake Oahe, today, south winds around 10 miles per hour. Mostly cloudy, then becoming mostly sunny in the morning, then becoming sunny. Highs in the lower 80s. Tonight, south winds 10 to 15 miles per hour. Partly cloudy. Lows in the lower 60s. Here are the weather conditions at 8 a.m. Central Daylight Time. Bismarck, fog was reported. Temperature 57 degrees, relative humidity 89%. Pressure 30.18 inches and steady. Minden, mostly sunny. 59 degrees, relative humidity 100%. Hazen, sunny. 54 degrees, relative humidity 100%. Harvey, sunny. 57 degrees, relative humidity 100%. Minot, sunny. 59 degrees, relative humidity 75%. Wind southwest at 9 miles an hour. Dickinson, mostly sunny. 60 degrees, relative humidity 74%. Wind east at 7 miles an hour.

elsewhere around North Dakota. At Williston, haze was reported with a temperature of 58. It was 55 at Garrison. It was sunny with a temperature of 59 at Jamestown, 58 at Fargo, and 65 at Devil's Lake. At Grand Forks, it was mostly sunny with a temperature of 56. In northern South Dakota, skies ranged from mostly sunny to partly sunny. It was 65 at Mobridge and 63 at Aberdeen. In eastern Montana, it was 59 at Sydney. At Miles City, it was sunny with a temperature of 65. At Glendive, it was mostly sunny with a temperature of 63. Once again, at Bismarck, the temperature was 57 degrees with fog. The Bismarck, North Dakota climate summary for yesterday, July 21, 2026. Yesterday's high temperature was 79 degrees. This high was 7 degrees below the normal high of 86. The record high is 104 degrees, which was set in 1921. Yesterday's low temperature was 60 degrees. This low was 1 degree above the normal low of 59. The record low is 42 degrees, which was last set in 1947. No precipitation fell yesterday, which leaves the monthly total at 0.64 inches. The total precipitation for the year still stands at 7.40 inches. There were no heating degree days yesterday. The yearly total since July 1st is zero. There were 5 cooling degree days yesterday. The yearly total since January 1st is 368. The normal high temperature for today is 86 degrees, and the normal low is 59. The record high for today is 105, which occurred in 2021, and the record low is 43, which occurred in 1896. Sunrise today is at 6:12 a.m. and sunset is at 9:27 p.m. The regional weather forecast from your National Weather Service office in Bismarck. Increasing temperatures and mainly dry conditions expected today through Thursday, with a slight chance of showers and thunderstorms across the north Thursday afternoon. Very hot conditions expected to return Friday through the weekend, with high temperatures and heat index values potentially above 100 degrees. Isolated to scattered thunderstorms possible Friday through this weekend. An isolated severe thunderstorm is possible across eastern North Dakota on Friday. The combination of hot, dry, and breezy conditions could bring near critical fire weather conditions Friday and again on Sunday. The detailed forecast for North Dakota, today, mostly clear to partly cloudy. Highs in the upper 70s to upper 80s. Tonight, mostly clear to partly cloudy. Lows in the mid 50s to lower 60s. Thursday, mostly sunny to partly cloudy. Breezy across the east. Slight chance of showers and thunderstorms, mainly north. Highs in the 80s to lower 90s. Friday, partly cloudy and breezy. Chance of showers and thunderstorms. Lows in the 60s. Highs 92 to 102. Here is the forecast for the Bismarck, Maine and listening area. Today, patchy fog in the morning. Sunny. Highs in the mid-80s. South winds around 5 miles per hour. Tonight, increasing clouds. Lows around 60. South winds 5 to 10 miles per hour. Thursday, mostly sunny. Highs around 90. South winds 5 to 15 miles per hour. Thursday night, mostly clear. Lows in the mid-60s. South winds 10 to 15 miles per hour. Friday, mostly sunny. A chance of showers and thunderstorms in the afternoon. Highs around 100. Southwest winds 10 to 15 miles per hour with gusts up to 25 miles per hour. Chance of rain 30%. Friday night, partly cloudy. Lows in the mid-60s. Saturday, sunny. Highs around 103. Saturday night, mostly clear in the evening, then partly cloudy with a slight chance of showers after midnight. Lows in the upper 60s. Chance of rain 20%. Sunday, sunny. Highs around 101. Sunday night, mostly clear. Lows in the mid-60s. Monday, sunny. Highs in the mid-90s. Monday night, mostly clear. Lows in the mid-60s. Tuesday, mostly sunny. Highs in the mid-90s. For Western Lake Sakakawea, today, light winds becoming

southeast around 10 miles per hour. Partly cloudy early in the morning, then becoming sunny. Highs in the mid-80s. Tonight, south winds 10 to 15 miles per hour. Partly cloudy. Lows around 60. For eastern Lake Sakakawea, today, light winds becoming southeast around 10 miles per hour. Partly cloudy early in the morning, then clearing. Highs in the lower 80s. Tonight, east winds around 10 miles per hour shifting to the south after midnight. Mostly clear. Lows around 60. For northern Lake Oahe, today, south winds around 10 miles per hour. Mostly cloudy, then becoming mostly sunny in the morning, then becoming sunny. Highs in the lower 80s. Tonight, south winds 10 to 15 miles per hour. Partly cloudy. Lows in the lower 60s. Here are the weather conditions at 8 a.m. Central Daylight Time. Bismarck, fog was reported. Temperature 57 degrees, relative humidity 89%. Pressure 30.18 inches and steady. Mendon, mostly sunny. 59 degrees, relative humidity 100%. Hazen, sunny. 54 degrees, relative humidity 100%. Harvey, sunny. 57 degrees, relative humidity 100%. Minot, sunny. 59 degrees, relative humidity 75%. Wind southwest at 9 miles an hour. Dickinson, mostly sunny. 60 degrees, relative humidity 74%. Wind east at 7 miles an hour. Elsewhere around North Dakota, at Williston, haze was reported, with a temperature of 58. It was 55 at Garrison. It was sunny, with a temperature of 59 at Jamestown, 58 at Fargo, and 65 at Devil's Lake. At Grand Forks, it was mostly sunny, with a temperature of 56. In northern South Dakota, skies ranged from mostly sunny to partly sunny. It was 65 at Mobridge, and 63 at Aberdeen. In eastern Montana, it was 59 at Sydney. At Miles City, it was sunny, with a temperature of 65. At Glendive, it was mostly sunny, with a temperature of 63. Once again, at Bismarck, the temperature was 57 degrees with fog. This is NOAA Weather Radio Station WXL78 in Bismarck, North Dakota, operating on a frequency of 162.475 MHz. Providing weather information 24 hours a day from your National Weather Service office in Bismarck. The Bismarck, North Dakota climate summary for yesterday, July 21, 2026. Yesterday's high temperature was 79 degrees. This high was 7 degrees below the normal high of 86. The record high is 104 degrees, which was set in 1921. Yesterday's low temperature was 60 degrees. This low was 1 degree above the normal low of 59. The record low is 42 degrees, which was last set in 1947. No precipitation fell yesterday, which leaves the monthly total at 0.64 inches. The total precipitation for the year still stands at 7.40 inches. There were no heating degree days yesterday. The yearly total since July 1st is zero. There were 5 cooling degree days yesterday. The yearly total since January 1st is 368. The normal high temperature for today is 86 degrees, and the normal low is 59. The record high for today is 105, which occurred in 2021, and the record low is 43, which occurred in 1896. Sunrise today is at 6:12 a.m. and sunset is at 9:27 p.m. The regional weather forecast from your National Weather Service office in Bismarck. Increasing temperatures and mainly dry conditions expected today through Thursday, with a slight chance of showers and thunderstorms across the north Thursday afternoon. Very hot conditions expected to return Friday through the weekend, with high temperatures and heat index values potentially above 100 degrees. Isolated to scattered thunderstorms possible Friday, expected to return Friday through the weekend, with high temperatures and heat index values potentially above 100 degrees. Isolated to scattered thunderstorms possible Friday through this weekend. An isolated severe thunderstorm is possible across eastern North Dakota on Friday. The combination of hot, dry, and breezy conditions could bring near critical fire weather conditions Friday and again on Sunday. The detailed forecast for North Dakota, today, mostly clear to partly cloudy.

highs in the upper 70s to upper 80s. Tonight, mostly clear to partly cloudy. Lows in the mid-50s to lower 60s. Thursday, mostly sunny to partly cloudy. Breezy across the east. Slight chance of showers and thunderstorms, mainly north. Highs in the 80s to lower 90s. Friday, partly cloudy and breezy. Chance of showers and thunderstorms. Lows in the 60s. Highs 92 to 102. Here is the forecast for the Bismarck Minden listening area. Today, patchy fog in the morning. Sunny. Highs in the mid-80s. South winds around 5 miles per hour. Tonight, increasing clouds. Lows around 60. South winds 5 to 10 miles per hour. Thursday, mostly sunny. Highs around 90. South winds 5 to 15 miles per hour. Thursday night, mostly clear. Lows in the mid-60s. South winds 10 to 15 miles per hour. Friday, mostly sunny. A chance of showers and thunderstorms in the afternoon. Highs around 100. Southwest winds 10 to 15 miles per hour with gusts up to 25 miles per hour. Chance of rain 30%. Friday night, partly cloudy. Lows in the mid-60s. Saturday, sunny. Highs around 103. Saturday night, mostly clear in the evening, then partly cloudy with a slight chance of showers after midnight. Lows in the upper 60s. Chance of rain 20%. Sunday, sunny. Highs around 101. Sunday night, mostly clear. Lows in the mid-60s. Monday, sunny. Highs in the mid-90s. Monday night, mostly clear. Lows in the mid-60s. Tuesday, mostly sunny. Highs in the mid-90s. For Western Lake Sakakawea, today, light winds becoming southeast around 10 miles per hour. Partly cloudy early in the morning, then becoming sunny. Highs in the mid-80s. Tonight, south winds 10 to 15 miles per hour. Partly cloudy. Lows around 60. For Eastern Lake Sakakawea, today, light winds becoming southeast around 10 miles per hour. Partly cloudy early in the morning, then clearing. Highs in the lower 80s. Tonight, east winds around 10 miles per hour shifting to the south after midnight. Mostly clear. Lows around 60. For Northern Lake Oahe, today, south winds around 10 miles per hour. Mostly cloudy, then becoming mostly sunny in the morning, then becoming sunny. Highs in the lower 80s. Tonight, south winds 10 to 15 miles per hour. Partly cloudy. Lows in the lower 60s. Here are the weather conditions at 8 a.m. Central Daylight Time. Bismarck, fog was reported. Temperature 57 degrees, relative humidity 89%. Pressure 30.18 inches and steady. Minden, mostly sunny. 59 degrees, relative humidity 100%. Hazen, sunny. 54 degrees, relative humidity 100%. Harvey, sunny. 57 degrees, relative humidity 100%. Minot, sunny. 59 degrees, relative humidity 75%. Wind southwest at 9 miles an hour. Dickinson, mostly sunny. 60 degrees, relative humidity 74%. Wind east at 7 miles an hour. Elsewhere around North Dakota, at Williston, haze was reported with a temperature of 58. It was 55 at Garrison. It was sunny with a temperature of 59 at Jamestown, 58 at Fargo, and 65 at Devil's Lake. At Grand Forks, it was mostly sunny with a temperature of 56. In northern South Dakota, skies ranged from mostly sunny to partly sunny. It was 65 at Mobridge and 63 at Aberdeen. In eastern Montana, it was 59 at Sydney. At Miles City, it was sunny with a temperature of 65. At Glendive, it was mostly sunny with a temperature of 63. Once again, at Bismarck, the temperature was 57 degrees with fog. The Bismarck, North Dakota climate summary for yesterday, July 21, 2026. Yesterday's high temperature was 79 degrees. This high was 7 degrees below the normal high of 86.
the record high as 104 degrees, which was set in 1921. Yesterday's low temperature was 60 degrees. This low was 1 degree above the normal low of 59. The record low is 42 degrees, which was last set in 1947. No precipitation fell yesterday, which leaves the monthly total at 0.64 inches. The total precipitation for the year still stands at 7.40 inches. There were no heating degree days yesterday. The yearly total since July 1st is zero. There were 5 cooling degree days yesterday. The yearly total since January 1st is 368. The normal high temperature for today is 86 degrees, and the normal low is 59. The record high for today is 105, which occurred in 2021, and the record low is 43, which occurred in 1896. Sunrise today is at 6:12 a.m. and sunset is at 9:27 p.m. The regional weather forecast from your National Weather Service office in Bismarck. Increasing temperatures and mainly dry conditions expected today through Thursday, with a slight chance of showers and thunderstorms across the north Thursday afternoon. Very hot conditions expected to return Friday through the weekend, with high temperatures and heat index values potentially above 100 degrees. Isolated to scattered thunderstorms possible Friday through this weekend. An isolated severe thunderstorm is possible across eastern North Dakota on Friday. The combination of hot, dry, and breezy conditions could bring near critical fire weather conditions Friday and again on Sunday. The detailed forecast for North Dakota, today, mostly clear to partly cloudy. Highs in the upper 70s to upper 80s. Tonight, mostly clear to partly cloudy. Lows in the mid-50s to lower 60s. Thursday, mostly sunny to partly cloudy. Breezy across the east. Slight chance of showers and thunderstorms, mainly north. Highs in the 80s to lower 90s. Friday, partly cloudy and breezy. Chance of showers and thunderstorms. Lows in the 60s. Highs 92 to 102. Here is the forecast for the Bismarck Minden listening area. Today, patchy fog in the morning. Sunny. Highs in the mid-80s. South winds around 5 miles per hour. Tonight, increasing clouds. Lows around 60. South winds 5 to 10 miles per hour. Thursday, mostly sunny. Highs around 90. South winds 5 to 15 miles per hour. Thursday night, mostly clear. Lows in the mid-60s. South winds 10 to 15 miles per hour. Friday, mostly sunny. A chance of showers and thunderstorms in the afternoon. Highs around 100. Southwest winds 10 to 15 miles per hour with gusts up to 25 miles per hour. Chance of rain 30%. Friday night, partly cloudy. Lows in the mid-60s. Saturday, sunny. Highs around 103. Saturday night, mostly clear in the evening, then partly cloudy with a slight chance of showers after midnight. Lows in the upper 60s. Chance of rain 20%. Sunday, sunny. Highs around 101. Sunday night, mostly clear. Lows in the mid-60s. Monday, sunny. Highs in the mid-90s. Monday night, mostly clear. Lows in the mid-60s. Tuesday, mostly sunny. Highs in the mid-90s. For Western Lake Sakakawea, today, light winds becoming southeast around 10 miles per hour. Partly cloudy early in the morning, then becoming sunny. Highs in the mid-80s. Tonight, south winds 10 to 15 miles per hour. Partly cloudy. Lows around 60. For Eastern Lake Sakakawea, today, light winds becoming southeast around 10 miles per hour. Partly cloudy early in the morning, then clearing. Highs in the lower 80s. Tonight, east winds around 10 miles per hour shifting to the south after midnight. Mostly clear. Lows around 60. For northern Lake Oahe, today, south winds around 10 miles per hour. Mostly cloudy, then becoming mostly sunny in the morning, then becoming sunny. Highs in the lower 80s. Tonight, south winds 10 to 15 miles per hour. Partly cloudy. Lows in the lower 60s. Here are the weather conditions at 8 a.m. Central Daylight Time. Bismarck,

was reported. Temperature 57 degrees, relative humidity 89%. Pressure 30.18 inches and steady. Mendan, mostly sunny. 59 degrees, relative humidity 100%. Hazen, sunny. 54 degrees, relative humidity 100%. Harvey, sunny. 57 degrees, relative humidity 100%. Minot, sunny. 59 degrees, relative humidity 75%. Wind southwest at 9 miles an hour. Dickinson, mostly sunny. 60 degrees, relative humidity 74%. Wind east at 7 miles an hour. Elsewhere around North Dakota, at Williston, haze was reported with a temperature of 58. It was 55 at Garrison. It was sunny with a temperature of 59 at Jamestown, 58 at Fargo, and 65 at Devil's Lake. At Grand Forks, it was mostly sunny with a temperature of 56. In northern South Dakota, skies ranged from mostly sunny to partly sunny. It was 65 at Mobridge and 63 at Aberdeen. In eastern Montana, it was 59 at Sydney. At Mile City, it was sunny with a temperature of 65. At Glendive, it was mostly sunny with a temperature of 63. Once again, at Bismarck, the temperature was 57 degrees with fog. The Bismarck, North Dakota climate summary for yesterday, July 21, 2026. Yesterday's high temperature was 79 degrees. This high was 7 degrees below the normal high of 86. The record high is 104 degrees, which was set in 1921. Yesterday's low temperature was 60 degrees. This low was 1 degree above the normal low of 59. The record low is 42 degrees, which was last set in 1947. No precipitation fell yesterday, which leaves the monthly total at 0.64 inches. The total precipitation for the year still stands at 7.40 inches. There were no heating degree days yesterday. The yearly total since July 1st is zero. There were 5 cooling degree days yesterday. The yearly total since January 1st is 368. The normal high temperature for today is 86 degrees, and the normal low is 59. The record high for today is 105, which occurred in 2021, and the record low is 43, which occurred in 1896. Sunrise today is at 6:12 a.m. and sunset is at 9:27 p.m. The regional weather forecast from your National Weather Service office in Bismarck. Increasing temperatures and mainly dry conditions expected today through Thursday, with a slight chance of showers and thunderstorms across the north Thursday afternoon. Very hot conditions expected to return Friday through the weekend, with high temperatures and heat index values potentially above 100 degrees. Isolated to scattered thunderstorms possible Friday through this weekend. An isolated severe thunderstorm is possible across eastern North Dakota on Friday. The combination of hot, dry, and breezy conditions could bring near critical fire weather conditions Friday and again on Sunday. The detailed forecast for North Dakota, today, mostly clear to partly cloudy. Highs in the upper 70s to upper 80s. Tonight, mostly clear to partly cloudy. Lows in the mid 50s to lower 60s. Thursday, mostly sunny to partly cloudy. Breezy across the east. Slight chance of showers and thunderstorms, mainly north. Highs in the 80s to lower 90s. Friday, partly cloudy and breezy. Chance of showers and thunderstorms. Lows in the 60s. Highs 92 to 102. Here is the forecast for the Bismarck, Mendon listening area. Today, patchy fog in the morning. Sunny. Highs in the mid-80s. South winds around 5 miles per hour. Tonight, increasing clouds. Lows around 60. South winds 5 to 10 miles per hour. Thursday, mostly sunny. Highs around 90. South winds 5 to 15 miles per hour. Thursday night, mostly clear. Lows in the mid-60s. South winds 10 to 15 miles per hour. Friday, mostly sunny. A chance of showers and thunderstorms in the afternoon. Highs around 100. Southwest winds 10 to 15 miles per hour with gusts up to 25 miles per hour. Chance of rain 30%.
Friday night, partly cloudy. Lows in the mid-60s. Saturday, sunny. Highs around 103. Saturday night, mostly clear in the evening, then partly cloudy with a slight chance of showers after midnight. Lows in the upper 60s. Chance of rain 20%. Sunday, sunny. Highs around 101. Sunday night, mostly clear. Lows in the mid-60s. Monday, sunny. Highs in the mid-90s. Monday night, mostly clear. Lows in the mid-60s. Tuesday, mostly sunny. Highs in the mid-90s. For Western Lake Sakakawea, today, light winds becoming southeast around 10 miles per hour. Partly cloudy early in the morning, then becoming sunny. Highs in the mid-80s. Tonight, south winds 10 to 15 miles per hour. Partly cloudy. Lows around 60. For Eastern Lake Sakakawea, today, light winds becoming southeast around 10 miles per hour. Partly cloudy early in the morning, then clearing. Highs in the lower 80s. Tonight, east winds around 10 miles per hour, shifting to the south after midnight. Mostly clear. Lows around 60. For Northern Lake Oahe, today, south winds around 10 miles per hour. Mostly cloudy, then becoming mostly sunny in the morning, then becoming sunny. Highs in the lower 80s. Tonight, south winds 10 to 15 miles per hour. Partly cloudy. Lows in the lower 60s. Here are the weather conditions at 8 a.m. Central Daylight Time. Bismarck, fog was reported. Temperature 57 degrees, relative humidity 89%. Pressure 30.18 inches and steady. Minden, mostly sunny. 59 degrees, relative humidity 100%. Hazel, sunny. 54 degrees, relative humidity 100%. Harvey, sunny. 57 degrees, relative humidity 100%. Minot, sunny. 59 degrees, relative humidity 75%. Wind southwest at 9 miles an hour. Dickinson, mostly sunny. 60 degrees, relative humidity 74%. Wind east at 7 miles an hour. Elsewhere around North Dakota, at Williston, haze was reported with a temperature of 58. It was 55 at Garrison. It was sunny with a temperature of 59 at Jamestown, 58 at Fargo, and 65 at Devil's Lake. At Grand Forks, it was mostly sunny with a temperature of 56. In northern South Dakota, skies ranged from mostly sunny to partly sunny. It was 65 at Mobridge and 63 at Aberdeen. In eastern Montana, it was 59 at Sydney. At Miles City, it was sunny with a temperature of 65. At Glendive, it was mostly sunny with a temperature of 63. Once again, at Bismarck, the temperature was 57 degrees with fog. The Bismarck, North Dakota climate summary for yesterday, July 21, 2026. Yesterday's high temperature was 79 degrees. This high was 7 degrees below the normal high of 86. The record high is 104 degrees, which was set in 1921. Yesterday's low temperature was 60 degrees. This low was 1 degree above the normal low of 59. The record low is 42 degrees, which was last set in 1947. No precipitation fell yesterday, which leaves the monthly total at 0.64 inches. The total precipitation for the year still stands at 7.40 inches. There were no heating degree days yesterday. The yearly total since July 1st is zero. There were 5 cooling degree days yesterday. The yearly total since January 1st is 368. The normal high temperature for today is 86 degrees, and the normal low is 59. The record high for today is 105, which occurred in 2021, and the record low is 43, which occurred in 1896. Sunrise today is at 6:12 a.m. and sunset is at 9:27 p.m. The regional weather forecast from your National Weather Service office in Bismarck. Increasing temperatures and mainly dry conditions expected today through Thursday, with a slight chance of showers and thunderstorms across the north Thursday afternoon. Very hot conditions expected to return Friday through the weekend, with high temperatures and heat index values potentially above 100 degrees.
isolated to scattered thunderstorms possible Friday through this weekend.

0: an isolated severe thunderstorm is possible across eastern North Dakota on Friday. The combination of hot, dry, and breezy conditions could bring near critical fire weather conditions Friday and again on Sunday. The detailed forecast for North Dakota, today, mostly clear to partly cloudy. Highs in the upper 70s to upper 80s. Tonight, mostly clear to partly cloudy. Lows in the mid-50s to lower 60s. Thursday, mostly sunny to partly cloudy. Breezy across the east. Slight chance of showers and thunderstorms, mainly north. Highs in the 80s to lower 90s. Friday, partly cloudy and breezy. Chance of showers and thunderstorms. Lows in the 60s. Highs 92 to 102. Here is the forecast for the Bismarck Mammoth listening area. Today, patchy fog in the morning. Sunny. Highs in the mid-80s. South winds around 5 miles per hour. Tonight, increasing clouds. Lows around 60. South winds 5 to 10 miles per hour. Thursday, mostly sunny. Highs around 90. South winds 5 to 15 miles per hour. Thursday night, mostly clear. Lows in the mid-60s. South winds 10 to 15 miles per hour. Friday, mostly sunny. A chance of showers and thunderstorms in the afternoon. Highs around 100. Southwest winds 10 to 15 miles per hour with gusts up to 25 miles per hour. Chance of rain 30%. Friday night, partly cloudy. Lows in the mid-60s. Saturday, sunny. Highs around 103. Saturday night, mostly clear in the evening, then partly cloudy with a slight chance of showers after midnight. Lows in the upper 60s. Chance of rain 20%. Sunday, sunny. Highs around 101. Sunday night, mostly clear. Lows in the mid-60s. Monday, sunny. Highs in the mid-90s. Monday night, mostly clear. Lows in the mid-60s. Tuesday, mostly sunny. Highs in the mid-90s. For western Lake Sakakawea, today, light winds becoming southeast around 10 miles per hour. Partly cloudy early in the morning, then becoming sunny. Highs in the mid-80s. Tonight, south winds 10 to 15 miles per hour. Partly cloudy. Lows around 60. For eastern Lake Sakakawea, today, light winds becoming southeast around 10 miles per hour. Partly cloudy early in the morning, then clearing. Highs in the lower 80s. Tonight, east winds around 10 miles per hour shifting to the south after midnight. Mostly clear. Lows around 60. For northern Lake Oahe, today, south winds around 10 miles per hour. Mostly cloudy, then becoming mostly sunny in the morning, then becoming sunny. Highs in the lower 80s. Tonight, south winds 10 to 15 miles per hour. Partly cloudy. Lows in the lower 60s. Here are the weather conditions at 8 a.m. Central Daylight Time. Bismarck, fog was reported. Temperature 57 degrees, relative humidity 89%. Pressure 30.18 inches and steady. Mendon, mostly sunny. 59 degrees, relative humidity 100%. Hazen, sunny. 54 degrees, relative humidity 100%. Harvey, sunny. 57 degrees, relative humidity 100%. Minot, sunny. 59 degrees, relative humidity 75%. Wind southwest at 9 miles an hour. Dickinson, mostly sunny. 60 degrees, relative humidity 74%. Wind east at 7 miles an hour. Elsewhere around North Dakota, at Williston, haze was reported, with a temperature of 58.
1: It was 55 at Garrison. It was sunny, with a temperature of 59 at Jamestown, 58 at Fargo, and 65 at Devil's Lake. At Grand Forks, it was mostly sunny, with a temperature of 56. In northern South Dakota, skies ranged from mostly sunny to partly sunny. It was 65 at Mobridge, and 63 at Aberdeen. In eastern Montana, it was 59 at Sydney. At Miles City, it was sunny, with a temperature of 65. At Glendive, it was mostly sunny, with a temperature of 63.

Once again, at Bismarck, the temperature was 57 degrees with fog. The Bismarck, North Dakota climate summary for yesterday, July 21, 2026. Yesterday's high temperature was 79 degrees. This high was 7 degrees below the normal high of 86. The record high is 104 degrees, which was set in 1921. Yesterday's low temperature was 60 degrees. This low was 1 degree above the normal low of 59. The record low is 42 degrees, which was last set in 1947. No precipitation fell yesterday, which leaves the monthly total at 0.64 inches. The total precipitation for the year still stands at 7.40 inches. There were no heating degree days yesterday. The yearly total since July 1st is zero. There were 5 cooling degree days yesterday. The yearly total since January 1st is 368. The normal high temperature for today is 86 degrees, and the normal low is 59. The record high for today is 105, which occurred in 2021, and the record low is 43, which occurred in 1896. Sunrise today is at 6:12 a.m. and sunset is at 9:27 p.m. The regional weather forecast from your National Weather Service office in Bismarck. Increasing temperatures and mainly dry conditions expected today through Thursday, with a slight chance of showers and thunderstorms across the north Thursday afternoon. Very hot conditions expected to return Friday through the weekend, with high temperatures and heat index values potentially above 100 degrees. Isolated to scattered thunderstorms possible Friday through this weekend. An isolated severe thunderstorm is possible across eastern North Dakota on Friday. The combination of hot, dry, and breezy conditions could bring near critical fire weather conditions Friday and again on Sunday. The detailed forecast for North Dakota, today, mostly clear to partly cloudy. Highs in the upper 70s to upper 80s. Tonight, mostly clear to partly cloudy. Lows in the mid 50s to lower 60s. Thursday, mostly sunny to partly cloudy. Breezy across the east. Slight chance of showers and thunderstorms, mainly north. Highs in the 80s to lower 90s. Friday, partly cloudy and breezy. Chance of showers and thunderstorms. Lows in the 60s. Highs 92 to 102. 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Providing weather information 24 hours a day from your National Weather Service office in Bismarck. Here is the forecast for the Bismarck Minden listening area. Today, patchy fog in the morning. Sunny. Highs in the mid-80s. South winds around 5 miles per hour. Tonight, increasing clouds. Lows around 60. South winds 5 to 10 miles per hour. Thursday, mostly sunny. Highs around 90. South winds 5 to 15 miles per hour. Thursday night, mostly clear. Lows in the mid-60s. South winds 10 to 15 miles per hour. Friday, mostly sunny. A chance of showers and thunderstorms in the afternoon. Highs around 100. Southwest winds 10 to 15 miles per hour with gusts up to 25 miles per hour. Chance of rain 30%. Friday night, partly cloudy. Lows in the mid-60s. Saturday, sunny. Highs around 103. Saturday night, mostly clear in the evening, then partly cloudy with a slight chance of showers after midnight. Lows in the upper 60s. Chance of rain 20%. Sunday, sunny. Highs around 101. Sunday night, mostly clear. Lows in the mid-60s. Monday, sunny. Highs in the mid-90s. Monday night, mostly clear. Lows in the mid-60s. Tuesday, mostly sunny. Highs in the mid-90s. For western Lake Sakakawea, today, light winds becoming southeast around 10 miles per hour. Partly cloudy early in the morning, then becoming sunny. Highs in the mid-80s. Tonight, south winds 10 to 15 miles per hour. Partly cloudy. Lows around 60. For eastern Lake Sakakawea, today, light winds becoming southeast around 10 miles per hour. Partly cloudy early in the morning, then clearing. Highs in the lower 80s.

across the east. Slight chance of showers and thunderstorms, mainly north. Highs in the 80s to lower 90s. Friday, partly cloudy and breezy. Chance of showers and thunderstorms. Lows in the 60s. Highs 92 to 102. Here is the forecast for the Bismarck Minden listening area. Rest of today, patchy fog early in the morning. Sunny. Highs in the mid-80s. South winds around 5 miles per hour. Tonight, increasing clouds. Lows around 60. South winds 5 to 10 miles per hour. Thursday, mostly sunny. Highs around 90. South winds 5 to 15 miles per hour. Thursday night, mostly clear. Lows in the mid-60s. South winds 10 to 15 miles per hour. Friday, mostly sunny. A chance of showers and thunderstorms in the afternoon. Highs around 100. Southwest winds 10 to 15 miles per hour with gusts up to 25 miles per hour. Chance of rain 30%. Friday night, partly cloudy. Lows in the mid-60s. Saturday, sunny. Highs around 103. Saturday night, mostly clear in the evening, then partly cloudy with a slight chance of showers after midnight. Lows in the upper 60s. Chance of rain 20%. Sunday, sunny. Highs around 101. Sunday night, mostly clear. Lows in the mid-60s. Monday, sunny. Highs in the mid-90s. Monday night, mostly clear. Lows in the mid-60s. Tuesday, mostly sunny. Highs in the mid-90s. For Western Lake Sakakawea, today, southeast winds around 10 miles per hour. Patchy fog in the morning. Sunny. Highs in the mid-80s. Tonight, south winds 10 to 15 miles per hour. Partly cloudy. Lows around 60. For Eastern Lake Sakakawea, today, light winds becoming southeast around 10 miles per hour in the late morning and afternoon. Patch fog in the morning. Sunny. Highs in the lower 80s. Tonight, east winds around 10 miles per hour shifting to the south after midnight. Mostly clear. Lows around 60. For Northern Lake Oahe, today, south winds around 10 miles per hour. Sunny. Highs in the lower 80s. Tonight, south winds 10 to 15 miles per hour. Partly cloudy. Lows in the lower 60s. Here are the weather conditions at 10 a.m. Central Daylight Time. Bismarck, sunny. Temperature 71 degrees, relative humidity 58%. Pressure 30.19 inches and steady. Minden, sunny. 68 degrees, relative humidity 73%. Wind variable at 6 miles an hour. At Hazen, the temperature was 68 degrees, dew point 54, and the relative humidity 60%. The wind was north, at 3 miles an hour. The pressure was 30.19 inches, and falling. Harvey, sunny. 70 degrees, relative humidity 78%. Wind southwest at 8 miles an hour. Minot, sunny. 70 degrees, relative humidity 59%. Dickinson, mostly sunny. 71 degrees, relative humidity 52%. Wind south at 14 miles an hour. Elsewhere around North Dakota, it was 69 at Garrison. It was sunny, with a temperature of 68 at Williston, 67 at Jamestown, and 68 at Fargo. At Grand Forks, it was mostly sunny, with a temperature of 69. In northern South Dakota, skies ranged from mostly sunny to partly sunny. It was 67 at Mobridge, and 69 at Aberdeen. In eastern Montana, it was 70 at Sidney. It was sunny, with a temperature of 73 at Miles City, and 72 at Glendive. Once again, at Bismarck, the temperature was 71 degrees under sunny skies. The regional weather forecast from your National Weather Service office in Bismarck. Increasing temperatures and mainly dry conditions expected today through Thursday, with a slight chance of showers and thunderstorms across the north Thursday afternoon. Very hot conditions expected to return Friday through the weekend, with high temperatures and heat index values potentially above 100 degrees. Isolated to scattered

Thunderstorms possible Friday through this weekend. An isolated severe thunderstorm is possible across eastern North Dakota on Friday. The combination of hot, dry, and breezy conditions could bring near critical fire weather conditions Friday and again on Sunday. The detailed forecast for North Dakota, today, mostly clear to partly cloudy. Highs in the upper 70s to upper 80s. Tonight, mostly clear to partly cloudy. Lows in the mid-50s to lower 60s. Thursday, mostly sunny to partly cloudy. Breezy across the east. Slight chance of showers and thunderstorms, mainly north. Highs in the 80s to lower 90s. Friday, partly cloudy and breezy. Chance of showers and thunderstorms. Lows in the 60s. Highs 92 to 102. Here is the forecast for the Bismarck Minden listening area. Rest of today, patchy fog early in the morning. Sunny. Highs in the mid-80s. South winds around 5 miles per hour. Tonight, increasing clouds. Lows around 60. South winds 5 to 10 miles per hour. Thursday, mostly sunny. Highs around 90. South winds 5 to 15 miles per hour. Thursday night, mostly clear. Lows in the mid-60s. South winds 10 to 15 miles per hour. Friday, mostly sunny. A chance of showers and thunderstorms in the afternoon. Highs around 100. Southwest winds 10 to 15 miles per hour with gusts up to 25 miles per hour. Chance of rain 30%. Friday night, partly cloudy. Lows in the mid-60s. Saturday, sunny. Highs around 103. Saturday night, mostly clear in the evening, then partly cloudy with a slight chance of showers after midnight. Lows in the upper 60s. Chance of rain 20%. Sunday, sunny. Highs around 101. Sunday night, mostly clear. Lows in the mid-60s. Monday, sunny. Highs in the mid-90s. Monday night, mostly clear. Lows in the mid-60s. Tuesday, mostly sunny. Highs in the mid-90s. For western Lake Sakakawea, today, southeast winds around 10 miles per hour. Patchy fog in the morning. Sunny. Highs in the mid-80s. Tonight, south winds 10 to 15 miles per hour. Partly cloudy. Lows around 60. For eastern Lake Sakakawea, today, light winds becoming southeast around 10 miles per hour in the late morning and afternoon. Patchy fog in the morning. Sunny. Highs in the lower 80s. Tonight, east winds around 10 miles per hour shifting to the south after midnight. Mostly clear. Lows around 60. For northern Lake Oahe, today, south winds around 10 miles per hour. Sunny. Highs in the lower 80s. Tonight, south winds 10 to 15 miles per hour. Partly cloudy. Lows in the lower 60s. Here are the weather conditions at 10 a.m. Central Daylight Time. Bismarck, sunny. Temperature 71 degrees, relative humidity 58%. Pressure 30.19 inches and steady. Minden, sunny. 68 degrees, relative humidity 73%. Wind variable at 6 miles an hour. At Hazen, the temperature was 68 degrees, dew point 54, and the relative humidity 60%. The wind was north, at 3 miles an hour. The pressure was 30.19 inches, and falling. Harvey, sunny. 70 degrees, relative humidity 78%. Wind southwest at 8 miles an hour. Minot, sunny. 70 degrees, relative humidity 59%. Dickinson, mostly sunny. 71 degrees, relative humidity 52%. Wind south at 14 miles an hour. Elsewhere around North Dakota, it was 69 at Garrison. It was sunny, with a temperature of 68 at Williston, 67 at Jamestown, and 68 at Fargo. At Grand Forks, it was mostly sunny, with a temperature of 69. In northern South Dakota, at Aberdeen, it was mostly sunny, with a temperature of 69. At Mobridge, it was cloudy, with a temperature of 67. In eastern Montana, it was 70 at Sidney.

It was sunny, with a temperature of 73 at Miles City and 72 at Glendive. Once again, at Bismarck, the temperature was 71 degrees under sunny skies. The regional weather forecast from your National Weather Service office in Bismarck. Increasing temperatures and mainly dry conditions expected today through Thursday, with a slight chance of showers and thunderstorms across the north Thursday afternoon. Very hot conditions expected to return Friday through the weekend, with high temperatures and heat index values potentially above 100 degrees. Isolated to scattered thunderstorms possible Friday through this weekend. An isolated severe thunderstorm is possible across eastern North Dakota on Friday. The combination of hot, dry, and breezy conditions could bring near critical fire weather conditions Friday and again on Sunday. The detailed forecast for North Dakota, today, mostly clear to partly cloudy. Highs in the upper 70s to upper 80s. Tonight, mostly clear to partly cloudy. Lows in the mid-50s to lower 60s. Thursday, mostly sunny to partly cloudy. Breezy across the east. Slight chance of showers and thunderstorms, mainly north. Highs in the 80s to lower 90s. Friday, partly cloudy and breezy. Chance of showers and thunderstorms. Lows in the 60s. Highs 92 to 102. Here is the forecast for the Bismarck, Minden listening area. Rest of today, patchy fog early in the morning. Sunny. Highs in the mid-80s. South winds around 5 miles per hour. Tonight, increasing clouds. Lows around 60. South winds 5 to 10 miles per hour. Thursday, mostly sunny. Highs around 90. South winds 5 to 15 miles per hour. Thursday night, mostly clear. Lows in the mid-60s. South winds 10 to 15 miles per hour. Friday, mostly sunny. A chance of showers and thunderstorms in the afternoon. Highs around 100. Southwest winds 10 to 15 miles per hour with gusts up to 25 miles per hour. Chance of rain 30%. Friday night, partly cloudy. Lows in the mid-60s. Saturday, sunny. Highs around 103. Saturday night, mostly clear in the evening, then partly cloudy with a slight chance of showers after midnight. Lows in the upper 60s. Chance of rain 20%. Sunday, sunny. Highs around 101. Sunday night, mostly clear. Lows in the mid-60s. Monday, sunny. Highs in the mid-90s. Monday night, mostly clear. Lows in the mid-60s. Tuesday, mostly sunny. Highs in the mid-90s. For Western Lake Sakakawea, today, southeast winds around 10 miles per hour. Patchy fog in the morning. Sunny. Highs in the mid-80s. Tonight, south winds 10 to 15 miles per hour. Partly cloudy. Lows around 60. For Eastern Lake Sakakawea, today, light winds becoming southeast around 10 miles per hour in the late morning and afternoon. Patchy fog in the morning. Sunny. Highs in the lower 80s. Tonight, east winds around 10 miles per hour shifting to the south after midnight. Mostly clear. Lows around 60. For Northern Lake Oahe, today, south winds around 10 miles per hour. Sunny. Highs in the lower 80s. Tonight, south winds 10 to 15 miles per hour. Partly cloudy. Lows in the lower 60s. Here are the weather conditions at 10 a.m. Central Daylight Time. Bismarck, sunny. Temperature 71 degrees, relative humidity 58%. Pressure 30.19 inches and steady. Minden, sunny. 68 degrees, relative humidity 73%. Wind variable at 6 miles an hour. At Hazen, the temperature was 68 degrees, dew point 54, and the relative humidity 60%. The wind was north, at 3 miles an hour. The pressure was 30.19 inches, and falling. Harvey, sunny. 70 degrees, relative humidity 78%. Wind southwest at 8 miles an hour. Minot, sunny. 70 degrees, relative humidity 59%. Dickinson, mostly

71 degrees, relative humidity 52%. Wind south at 14 miles an hour. Elsewhere around North Dakota, it was 69 at Garrison. It was sunny, with a temperature of 68 at Williston, 67 at Jamestown, and 68 at Fargo. At Grand Forks, it was mostly sunny, with a temperature of 69. In northern South Dakota, at Aberdeen, it was mostly sunny, with a temperature of 69. At Mobridge, it was cloudy, with a temperature of 67. In eastern Montana, it was 70 at Sidney. It was sunny, with a temperature of 73 at Miles City and 72 at Glendive. Once again, at Bismarck, the temperature was 71 degrees under sunny skies. The regional weather forecast from your National Weather Service office in Bismarck. Increasing temperatures and mainly dry conditions expected today through Thursday, with a slight chance of showers and thunderstorms across the north Thursday afternoon. Very hot conditions expected to return Friday through the weekend, with high temperatures and heat index values potentially above 100 degrees. Isolated to scattered thunderstorms possible Friday through this weekend. An isolated severe thunderstorm is possible across eastern North Dakota on Friday. The combination of hot, dry, and breezy conditions could bring near critical fire weather conditions Friday and again on Sunday. The detailed forecast for North Dakota, today, mostly clear to partly cloudy. Highs in the upper 70s to upper 80s. Tonight, mostly clear to partly cloudy. Lows in the mid 50s to lower 60s. Thursday, mostly sunny to partly cloudy. Breezy across the east. Slight chance of showers and thunderstorms, mainly north. Highs in the 80s to lower 90s. Friday, partly cloudy and breezy. Chance of showers and thunderstorms. Lows in the 60s. Highs 92 to 102. Here is the forecast for the Bismarck, Minden listening area. Rest of today, patchy fog early in the morning. Sunny. Highs in the mid 80s. South winds around 5 miles per hour. Tonight, increasing clouds. Lows around 60. South winds 5 to 10 miles per hour. Thursday, mostly sunny. Highs around 90. South winds 5 to 15 miles per hour. Thursday night, mostly clear. Lows in the mid-60s. South winds 10 to 15 miles per hour. Friday, mostly sunny. A chance of showers and thunderstorms in the afternoon. Highs around 100. Southwest winds 10 to 15 miles per hour with gusts up to 25 miles per hour. Chance of rain 30%. Friday night, partly cloudy. Lows in the mid-60s. Saturday, sunny. Highs around 103. Saturday night, mostly clear in the evening, then partly cloudy with a slight chance of showers after midnight. Lows in the upper 60s. Chance of rain 20%. Sunday, sunny. Highs around 101. Sunday night, mostly clear. Lows in the mid-60s. Monday, sunny. Highs in the mid-90s. Monday night, mostly clear. Lows in the mid-60s. Tuesday, mostly sunny. Highs in the mid-90s. For Western Lake Sakakawea, today, southeast winds around 10 miles per hour. Patchy fog in the morning. Sunny. Highs in the mid-80s. Tonight, south winds 10 to 15 miles per hour. Partly cloudy. Lows around 60. For Eastern Lake Sakakawea, today, light winds becoming southeast around 10 miles per hour in the late morning and afternoon. Patchy fog in the morning. Sunny. Highs in the lower 80s. Tonight, east winds around 10 miles per hour shifting to the south after midnight. Mostly clear. Lows around 60. For Northern Lake Oahe, today, south winds around 10 miles per hour. Sunny. Highs in the lower 80s. Tonight, south winds 10 to 15 miles per hour. Partly cloudy. Lows in the lower 60s. Here are the weather conditions at 10 a.m. Central Daylight Time. Bismarck, sunny. Temperature 71 degrees. Relative humidity 58%. Pressure 30.19 inches and steady. Minden, sunny. 68 degrees,

relative humidity 73%. Wind variable at 6 miles an hour. At Hazen, the temperature was 68 degrees, dew point 54, and the relative humidity 60%. The wind was north at 3 miles an hour. The pressure was 30.19 inches and falling. Harvey, sunny. 70 degrees, relative humidity 78%. Wind southwest at 8 miles an hour. Minot, sunny. 70 degrees, relative humidity 59%. Dickinson, mostly sunny. 71 degrees, relative humidity 52%. Wind south at 14 miles an hour. Elsewhere around North Dakota, it was 69 at Garrison. It was sunny, with a temperature of 68 at Williston, 67 at Jamestown, and 68 at Fargo. At Grand Forks, it was mostly sunny, with a temperature of 69. In northern South Dakota, at Aberdeen, it was mostly sunny, with a temperature of 69. At Mobridge, it was cloudy, with a temperature of 67. In eastern Montana, it was 70 at Sidney. It was sunny, with a temperature of 73 at Miles City and 72 at Glendive. Once again, at Bismarck, the temperature was 71 degrees under sunny skies. The regional weather forecast from your National Weather Service office in Bismarck. Increasing temperatures and mainly dry conditions expected today through Thursday, with a slight chance of showers and thunderstorms across the north Thursday afternoon. Very hot conditions expected to return Friday through the weekend, with high temperatures and heat index values potentially above 100 degrees. Isolated to scattered thunderstorms possible Friday through this weekend. An isolated severe thunderstorm is possible across eastern North Dakota on Friday. The combination of hot, dry, and breezy conditions could bring near critical fire weather conditions Friday and again on Sunday. The detailed forecast for North Dakota, today, mostly clear to partly cloudy. Highs in the upper 70s to upper 80s. Tonight, mostly clear to partly cloudy. Lows in the mid 50s to lower 60s. Thursday, mostly sunny to partly cloudy. Breezy across the east. Slight chance of showers and thunderstorms, mainly north. Highs in the 80s to lower 90s. Friday, partly cloudy and breezy. Chance of showers and thunderstorms. Lows in the 60s. Highs 92 to 102. Here is the forecast for the Bismarck, Minden listening area. Rest of today, patchy fog early in the morning. Sunny. Highs in the mid-80s. South winds around 5 miles per hour. Tonight, increasing clouds. Lows around 60. South winds 5 to 10 miles per hour. Thursday, mostly sunny. Highs around 90. South winds 5 to 15 miles per hour. Thursday night, mostly clear. Lows in the mid-60s. South winds 10 to 15 miles per hour. Friday, mostly sunny. A chance of showers and thunderstorms in the afternoon. Highs around 100. Southwest winds 10 to 15 miles per hour with gusts up to 25 miles per hour. Chance of rain 30%. Friday night, partly cloudy. Lows in the mid-60s. Saturday, sunny. Highs around 103. Saturday night, mostly clear in the evening, then partly cloudy with a slight chance of showers after midnight. Lows in the upper 60s. Chance of rain 20%. Sunday, sunny. Highs around 101. Sunday night, mostly clear. Lows in the mid-60s. Monday, sunny. Highs in the mid-90s. Monday night, mostly clear. Lows in the mid-60s. Tuesday, mostly sunny. Highs in the mid-90s. For western Lake Sakakawea, today, southeast winds around 10 miles per hour. Patchy fog in the morning. Sunny. Highs in the mid-80s. Tonight, south winds 10 to 15 miles per hour. Partly cloudy. Lows around 60. For eastern Lake Sakakawea, today, light winds becoming southeast around 10 miles per hour in the late morning and afternoon. Patchy fog in the morning. Sunny. Highs in the lower 80s. Tonight, east winds around 10 miles per hour shifting to the south after midnight. Mostly clear.

Lows around 60. For northern Lake Oahe, today, south winds around 10 miles per hour. Sunny. Highs in the lower 80s. Tonight, south winds 10 to 15 miles per hour. Partly cloudy. Lows in the lower 60s. 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Providing weather information 24 hours a day from your National Weather Service office in Bismarck. Here are the weather conditions at 10 a.m. Central Daylight Time. Bismarck, sunny. Temperature 71 degrees, relative humidity 58%. Pressure 30.19 inches and steady. Mendham, sunny. 68 degrees, relative humidity 73%. Wind variable at 6 miles an hour. At Hazen, the temperature was 68 degrees, dew point 54, and the relative humidity 60%. The wind was north, at 3 miles an hour. The pressure was 30.19 inches, and falling. Harvey, sunny. 70 degrees, relative humidity 78%. Wind southwest at 8 miles an hour. Minot, sunny. 70 degrees, relative humidity 59%. Dickinson, mostly sunny. 71 degrees, relative humidity 52%. Wind south at 14 miles an hour. Elsewhere around North Dakota, it was 69 at Garrison. It was sunny, with a temperature of 68 at Williston, 67 at Jamestown, and 68 at Fargo. At Grand Forks, it was mostly sunny, with a temperature of 69. In northern South Dakota, at Aberdeen, it was mostly sunny, with a temperature of 69. At Mobridge, it was cloudy, with a temperature of 67. In eastern Montana, it was 70 at Sidney. It was sunny, with a temperature of 73 at Miles City and 72 at Glendive. Once again, at Bismarck, the temperature was 71 degrees under sunny skies. The regional weather forecast from your National Weather Service office in Bismarck. Increasing temperatures and mainly dry conditions expected today through Thursday, with a slight chance of showers and thunderstorms across the north Thursday afternoon. Very hot conditions expected to return Friday through the weekend, with high temperatures and heat index values potentially above 100 degrees. Isolated to scattered thunderstorms possible Friday through this weekend. An isolated severe thunderstorm is possible across eastern North Dakota on Friday. The combination of hot, dry, and breezy conditions could bring near critical fire weather conditions Friday and again on Sunday. The detailed forecast for North Dakota, today, mostly clear to partly cloudy. Highs in the upper 70s to upper 80s. Tonight, mostly clear to partly cloudy. Lows in the mid-50s to lower 60s. Thursday, mostly sunny to partly cloudy. Lows in the mid-50s to lower 60s. Thursday, mostly sunny to partly cloudy. Breezy across the east. Slight chance of showers and thunderstorms, mainly north. Highs in the 80s to lower 90s. Friday, partly cloudy and breezy. Chance of showers and thunderstorms. Lows in the 60s. Highs 92 to 102. Here is the forecast for the Bismarck Mendham listening area. Rest of today, patchy fog early in the morning. Sunny. Highs in the mid-80s. South winds around 5 miles per hour. Tonight, increasing clouds. Lows around 60. South winds 5 to 10 miles per hour. Thursday, mostly sunny. Highs around 90. South winds 5 to 15 miles per hour. Thursday night, mostly clear. Lows in the mid-60s. South winds 10 to 15 miles per hour. Friday, mostly sunny. A chance of showers and thunderstorms in the afternoon. Highs around 100. Southwest winds 10 to 15 miles per hour with gusts up to 25 miles per hour. Chance of rain 30%. Friday night, partly cloudy. Lows in the mid-60s. Saturday, sunny. Highs around 103. Saturday night, mostly clear in the evening, then partly cloudy with a slight chance of showers after midnight. Lows in the upper 60s. Chance of rain 20%. Sunday, sunny.

highs around 101. Sunday night, mostly clear. Lows in the mid-60s. Monday, sunny. Highs in the mid-90s. Monday night, mostly clear. Lows in the mid-60s. Tuesday, mostly sunny. Highs in the mid-90s. For Western Lake Sakakawea, today, southeast winds around 10 miles per hour. Patchy fog in the morning. Sunny. Highs in the mid-80s. Tonight, south winds 10 to 15 miles per hour. Partly cloudy. Lows around 60. For Eastern Lake Sakakawea, today, light winds becoming southeast around 10 miles per hour in the late morning and afternoon. Patchy fog in the morning. Sunny. Highs in the lower 80s. Tonight, east winds around 10 miles per hour shifting to the south after midnight. Mostly clear. Lows around 60. For Northern Lake Oahe, today, south winds around 10 miles per hour. Sunny. Highs in the lower 80s. Tonight, south winds 10 to 15 miles per hour. Partly cloudy. Lows in the lower 60s. Here are the weather conditions at 10 a.m. Central Daylight Time. Bismarck, sunny. Temperature 71 degrees, relative humidity 58%. Pressure 30.19 inches and steady. Mendham, sunny. 68 degrees, relative humidity 73%. Wind variable at 6 miles an hour. At Hazen, the temperature was 68 degrees, dew point 54, and the relative humidity 60%. The wind was north, at 3 miles an hour. The pressure was 30.19 inches, and falling. Harvey, sunny. 70 degrees, relative humidity 78%. Wind southwest at 8 miles an hour. Minot, sunny. 70 degrees, relative humidity 59%. Dickinson, mostly sunny. 71 degrees, relative humidity 52%. Wind south at 14 miles an hour. Elsewhere around North Dakota, it was 69 at Garrison. It was sunny, with a temperature of 68 at Williston, 67 at Jamestown, and 68 at Fargo. At Grand Forks, it was mostly sunny, with a temperature of 69. In northern South Dakota, at Aberdeen, it was mostly sunny, with a temperature of 69. At Mobridge, it was cloudy, with a temperature of 67. In eastern Montana, it was 70 at Sydney. It was sunny, with a temperature of 73 at Miles City and 72 at Glendive. Once again, at Bismarck, the temperature was 71 degrees under sunny skies. The regional weather forecast from your National Weather Service office in Bismarck. Increasing temperatures and mainly dry conditions expected today through Thursday, with a slight chance of showers and thunderstorms across the north Thursday afternoon. Very hot conditions expected to return Friday through the weekend, with high temperatures and heat index values potentially above 100 degrees. Isolated to scattered thunderstorms possible Friday through this weekend. An isolated severe thunderstorm is possible across eastern North Dakota on Friday. The combination of hot, dry, and breezy conditions could bring near critical fire weather conditions Friday and again on Sunday. The detailed forecast for North Dakota, today, mostly clear to partly cloudy. Highs in the upper 70s to upper 80s. Tonight, mostly clear to partly cloudy. Lows in the mid-50s to lower 60s. Thursday, mostly sunny to partly cloudy. Breezy across the east. Slight chance of showers and thunderstorms, mainly north. Highs in the 80s to lower 90s. Friday, partly cloudy and breezy. Chance of showers and thunderstorms. Lows in the 60s. Highs 92 to 102. Here is the forecast for the Bismarck Mendham listening area. Rest of today, sunny. Highs in the mid-80s. Light and variable winds becoming south up to 5 miles per hour in the afternoon. Tonight, increasing clouds. Lows around 60. South winds 5 to 10 miles per hour. Thursday, mostly sunny. Highs around 90. South winds 5 to 15 miles per hour. Thursday night, mostly clear. Lows in the mid-60s. South winds 10 to 15 miles per hour. Friday, mostly sunny.
a chance of showers and thunderstorms in the afternoon. Highs around 100. Southwest winds 10 to 15 miles per hour with gusts up to 25 miles per hour. Chance of rain 30%. Friday night, partly cloudy. Lows in the mid-60s. Saturday, sunny. Highs around 103. Saturday night, mostly clear in the evening, then partly cloudy with a slight chance of showers after midnight. Lows in the upper 60s. Chance of rain 20%. Sunday, sunny. Highs around 101. Sunday night, mostly clear. Lows in the mid-60s. Monday, sunny. Highs in the mid-90s. Monday night, mostly clear. Lows in the mid-60s. Tuesday, mostly sunny. Highs in the mid-90s. For Western Lake Sakakawea, today, southeast winds around 10 miles per hour. Patchy fog in the morning. Sunny. Highs in the mid-80s. Tonight, south winds 10 to 15 miles per hour. Partly cloudy. Lows around 60. For Eastern Lake Sakakawea, today, light winds becoming southeast around 10 miles per hour in the late morning and afternoon. Patchy fog in the morning. Sunny. Highs in the lower 80s. Tonight, east winds around 10 miles per hour shifting to the south after midnight. Mostly clear. Lows around 60. For Northern Lake Oahe, today, south winds around 10 miles per hour. Sunny. Highs in the lower 80s. Tonight, south winds 10 to 15 miles per hour. Partly cloudy. Lows in the lower 60s. Here are the weather conditions at 10 a.m. Central Daylight Time. Bismarck, sunny. Temperature 71 degrees, relative humidity 58%. Pressure 30.19 inches and steady. Mendham, sunny. 68 degrees, relative humidity 73%. Wind variable at 6 miles an hour. At Hazen, the temperature was 68 degrees, dew point 54, and the relative humidity 60%. The wind was north, at 3 miles an hour. The pressure was 30.19 inches, and falling. Harvey, sunny. 70 degrees, relative humidity 78%. Wind southwest at 8 miles an hour. Minot, sunny. 70 degrees, relative humidity 59%. Dickinson, mostly sunny. 71 degrees, relative humidity 52%. Wind south at 14 miles an hour. Elsewhere around North Dakota, it was 69 at Garrison. It was sunny, with a temperature of 68 at Williston, 67 at Jamestown, and 68 at Fargo. At Grand Forks, it was mostly sunny, with a temperature of 69. In northern South Dakota, at Aberdeen, it was mostly sunny, with a temperature of 69. At Mobridge, it was cloudy, with a temperature of 67. In eastern Montana, it was 70 at Sydney. It was sunny, with a temperature of 73 at Miles City and 72 at Glendive. Once again, at Bismarck, the temperature was 71 degrees under sunny skies. The regional weather forecast from your National Weather Service office in Bismarck. Increasing temperatures and mainly dry conditions expected today through Thursday, with a slight chance of showers and thunderstorms across the north Thursday afternoon. Very hot conditions expected to return Friday through the weekend, with high temperatures and heat index values potentially above 100 degrees. Isolated to scattered thunderstorms possible Friday through this weekend. An isolated severe thunderstorm is possible across eastern North Dakota on Friday. The combination of hot, dry, and breezy conditions could bring near critical fire weather conditions Friday and again on Sunday. The detailed forecast for North Dakota, today, mostly clear to partly cloudy. Highs in the upper 70s to upper 80s. Tonight, mostly clear to partly cloudy. Lows in the mid-50s to lower 60s. Thursday, mostly sunny to partly cloudy. Breezy across the east. Slight chance of showers and thunderstorms, mainly north. Highs in the 80s to lower 90s. Friday, partly cloudy and breezy. Chance of showers and thunderstorms. Lows in the 60s. Highs 92 to 102. Here is the forecast for the Bismarck.

Maryland and listening area. Rest of today, sunny. Highs in the mid-80s. Light and variable winds becoming south up to 5 miles per hour in the afternoon. Tonight, increasing clouds. Lows around 60. South winds 5 to 10 miles per hour. Thursday, mostly sunny. Highs around 90. South winds 5 to 15 miles per hour. Thursday night, mostly clear. Lows in the mid-60s. South winds 10 to 15 miles per hour. Friday, mostly sunny. A chance of showers and thunderstorms in the afternoon. Highs around 100. Southwest winds 10 to 15 miles per hour with gusts up to 25 miles per hour. Chance of rain 30%. Friday night, partly cloudy. Lows in the mid-60s. Saturday, sunny. Highs around 103. Saturday night, mostly clear in the evening, then partly cloudy with a slight chance of showers after midnight. Lows in the upper 60s. Chance of rain 20%. Sunday, sunny. Highs around 101. Sunday night, mostly clear. Lows in the mid-60s. Monday, sunny. Highs in the mid-90s. Monday night, mostly clear. Lows in the mid-60s. Tuesday, mostly sunny. Highs in the mid-90s. For Western Lake Sakakawea, today, southeast winds around 10 miles per hour. Patchy fog in the morning. Sunny. Highs in the mid-80s. Tonight, south winds 10 to 15 miles per hour. Partly cloudy. Lows around 60. For Eastern Lake Sakakawea, today, light winds becoming southeast around 10 miles per hour in the late morning and afternoon. Patchy fog in the morning. Sunny. Highs in the lower 80s. Tonight, east winds around 10 miles per hour shifting to the south after midnight. Mostly clear. Lows around 60. For Northern Lake Oahe, today, south winds around 10 miles per hour. Sunny. Highs in the lower 80s. Tonight, south winds 10 to 15 miles per hour. Partly cloudy. Lows in the lower 60s. Here are the weather conditions at 10 a.m. Central Daylight Time. Bismarck, sunny. Temperature 71 degrees, relative humidity 58%. Pressure 30.19 inches and steady. Mendham, sunny. 68 degrees, relative humidity 73%. Wind variable at 6 miles an hour. At Hazen, the temperature was 68 degrees, dew point 54, and the relative humidity 60%. The wind was north, at 3 miles an hour. The pressure was 30.19 inches, and falling. Harvey, sunny. 70 degrees, relative humidity 78%. Wind southwest at 8 miles an hour. Minot, sunny. 70 degrees, relative humidity 59%. Dickinson, mostly sunny. 71 degrees, relative humidity 52%. Wind south at 14 miles an hour. Elsewhere around North Dakota, it was 69 at Garrison. It was sunny, with a temperature of 68 at Williston, 67 at Jamestown, and 68 at Fargo. At Grand Forks, it was mostly sunny, with a temperature of 69. In northern South Dakota, at Aberdeen, it was mostly sunny, with a temperature of 69. At Mobridge, it was cloudy, with a temperature of 67. In eastern Montana, it was 70 at Sidney. It was sunny, with a temperature of 73 at Miles City and 72 at Glendive. Once again, at Bismarck, the temperature was 71 degrees under sunny skies. The regional weather forecast from your National Weather Service office in Bismarck. Increasing temperatures and mainly dry conditions expected today through Thursday, with a slight chance of showers and thunderstorms across the north Thursday afternoon. Very hot conditions expected to return Friday through the weekend, with high temperatures and heat index values potentially above 100 degrees. Isolated to scattered thunderstorms possible Friday through this weekend. An isolated severe thunderstorm is possible across eastern North Dakota on Friday. The combination of hot, dry, and breezy conditions could bring near critical fire weather conditions Friday and again on Sunday.
the detailed forecast for North Dakota. Today, mostly clear to partly cloudy. Highs in the upper 70s to upper 80s. Tonight, mostly clear to partly cloudy. Lows in the mid 50s to lower 60s. Thursday, mostly sunny to partly cloudy. Breezy across the east. Slight chance of showers and thunderstorms, mainly north. Highs in the 80s to lower 90s. Friday, partly cloudy and breezy. Chance of showers and thunderstorms. Lows in the 60s. Highs 92 to 102. Here is the forecast for the Bismarck, Maine and listening area. Rest of today, sunny. Highs in the mid-80s. Light and variable winds becoming south up to 5 miles per hour in the afternoon. Tonight, increasing clouds. Lows around 60. South winds 5 to 10 miles per hour. Thursday, mostly sunny. Highs around 90. South winds 5 to 15 miles per hour. Thursday night, mostly clear. Lows in the mid-60s. South winds 10 to 15 miles per hour. Friday, mostly sunny. A chance of showers and thunderstorms in the afternoon. Highs around 100. Southwest winds 10 to 15 miles per hour with gusts up to 25 miles per hour. Chance of rain 30%. Friday night, partly cloudy. Lows in the mid-60s. Saturday, sunny. Highs around 103. Saturday night, mostly clear in the evening, then partly cloudy with a slight chance of showers after midnight. Lows in the upper 60s. Chance of rain 20%. Sunday, sunny. Highs around 101. Sunday night, mostly clear. Lows in the mid-60s. Monday, sunny. Highs in the mid-90s. Monday night, mostly clear. Lows in the mid-60s. Tuesday, mostly sunny. Highs in the mid-90s. For Western Lake Sakakawea, today, southeast winds around 10 miles per hour. Patchy fog in the morning. Sunny. Highs in the mid-80s. Tonight, south winds 10 to 15 miles per hour. Partly cloudy. Lows around 60. For Eastern Lake Sakakawea, today, light winds becoming southeast around 10 miles per hour in the late morning and afternoon. Patchy fog in the morning. Sunny. Highs in the lower 80s. Tonight, east winds around 10 miles per hour shifting to the south after midnight. Mostly clear. Lows around 60. For Northern Lake Oahe, today, south winds around 10 miles per hour. Sunny. Highs in the lower 80s. Tonight, south winds 10 to 15 miles per hour. Partly cloudy. Lows in the lower 60s. Here are the weather conditions at 10 a.m. Central Daylight Time. Bismarck, sunny. Temperature 71 degrees, relative humidity 58%. Pressure 30.19 inches and steady. Mendham, sunny. 68 degrees, relative humidity 73%. Wind variable at 6 miles an hour. At Hazen, the temperature was 68 degrees, dew point 54, and the relative humidity 60%. The wind was north, at 3 miles an hour. The pressure was 30.19 inches, and falling. Harvey, sunny. 70 degrees, relative humidity 78%. Wind southwest at 8 miles an hour. Minot, sunny. 70 degrees, relative humidity 59%. Dickinson, mostly sunny. 71 degrees, relative humidity 52%. Wind south at 14 miles an hour. Elsewhere around North Dakota, it was 69 at Garrison. It was sunny, with a temperature of 68 at Williston, 67 at Jamestown, and 68 at Fargo. At Grand Forks, it was mostly sunny, with a temperature of 69. In northern South Dakota, at Aberdeen, it was mostly sunny, with a temperature of 69. At Mobridge, it was cloudy, with a temperature of 67. In eastern Montana, it was 70 at Sidney. It was sunny, with a temperature of 73 at Miles City and 72 at Glendive. Once again, at Bismarck, the temperature was 71 degrees under sunny skies.
the regional weather forecast from your National Weather Service office in Bismarck. Increasing temperatures and mainly dry conditions.

Saturday through Thursday, with a slight chance of showers and thunderstorms across the north Thursday afternoon. Very hot conditions expected to return Friday through the weekend, with high temperatures and heat index values potentially above 100 degrees. Isolated to scattered thunderstorms possible Friday through this weekend. An isolated severe thunderstorm is possible across eastern North Dakota on Friday. The combination of hot, dry, and breezy conditions could bring near critical fire weather conditions Friday and again on Sunday. The detailed forecast for North Dakota, today, mostly clear to partly cloudy. Highs in the upper 70s to upper 80s. Tonight, mostly clear to partly cloudy. Lows in the mid-50s to lower 60s. Thursday, mostly sunny to partly cloudy. Breezy across the east. Slight chance of showers and thunderstorms, mainly north. Highs in the 80s to lower 90s. Friday, partly cloudy and breezy. Chance of showers and thunderstorms. Lows in the 60s. Highs 92 to 102. Here is the forecast for the Bismarck Minden listening area. Rest of today, sunny. Highs in the mid-80s. Light and variable winds, becoming south up to 5 miles per hour in the afternoon. Tonight, increasing clouds. Lows around 60. South winds 5 to 10 miles per hour. Thursday, mostly sunny. Highs around 90. South winds 5 to 15 miles per hour. Thursday night, mostly clear. Lows in the mid-60s. South winds 10 to 15 miles per hour. Friday, mostly sunny. A chance of showers and thunderstorms in the afternoon. Highs around 100. Southwest winds 10 to 15 miles per hour with gusts up to 25 miles per hour. Chance of rain 30%. Friday night, partly cloudy. Lows in the mid-60s. Saturday, sunny. Highs around 103. Saturday night, mostly clear in the evening, then partly cloudy with a slight chance of showers after midnight. Lows in the upper 60s. Chance of rain 20%. Sunday, sunny. Highs around 101. Sunday night, mostly clear. Lows in the mid-60s. Monday, sunny. Highs in the mid-90s. Monday night, mostly clear. Lows in the mid-60s. Tuesday, mostly sunny. Highs in the mid-90s. For western Lake Sakakawea, today, southeast winds around 10 miles per hour. Patchy fog in the morning. Sunny. Highs in the mid-80s. Tonight, south winds 10 to 15 miles per hour. Partly cloudy. Lows around 60. For eastern Lake Sakakawea, today, light winds becoming southeast around 10 miles per hour in the late morning and afternoon. Patchy fog in the morning. Sunny. Highs in the lower 80s. Tonight, east winds around 10 miles per hour shifting to the south after midnight. Mostly clear. Lows around 60. For northern Lake Oahe, today, south winds around 10 miles per hour. Sunny. Highs in the lower 80s. Tonight, south winds 10 to 15 miles per hour. Partly cloudy. Lows in the lower 60s. Here are the weather conditions at 10 a.m. Central Daylight Time. Bismarck, sunny. Temperature 71 degrees. Relative humidity 58%. Pressure 30.19 inches and steady. Minden, sunny. 68 degrees, relative humidity 73%. Wind variable at 6 miles an hour. At Hazen, the temperature was 68 degrees, dew point 54, and the relative humidity 60%. The wind was north, at 3 miles an hour. The pressure was 30.19 inches, and falling. Harvey, sunny. 70 degrees, relative humidity 78%. Wind southwest at 8 miles an hour. Minot, sunny. 70 degrees, relative humidity 59%. Dickinson, mostly sunny. 71 degrees, relative humidity 52%. Wind south at 14 miles an hour. Elsewhere around North Dakota, it was 69 at Garrison. It was sunny, with a temperature of 68 at Williston, 67 at Jamestown, and 68 at Fargo. At Grand Forks,

It was mostly sunny, with a temperature of 69. In northern South Dakota, at Aberdeen, it was mostly sunny, with a temperature of 69. At Mobridge, it was cloudy, with a temperature of 67. In eastern Montana, it was 70 at Sydney. It was sunny, with a temperature of 73 at Miles City, and 72 at Glendive. Once again, at Bismarck, the temperature was 71 degrees under sunny skies. This is NOAA Weather Radio Station WXL78 in Bismarck, North Dakota, operating on a frequency of 162.475 MHz. Providing weather information 24 hours a day from your National Weather Service office in Bismarck. The regional weather forecast from your National Weather Service office in Bismarck. Increasing temperatures and mainly dry conditions expected today through Thursday, with a slight chance of showers and thunderstorms across the north Thursday afternoon. Very hot conditions expected to return Friday through the weekend, with high temperatures and heat index values potentially above 100 degrees. Isolated to scattered thunderstorms possible Friday through this weekend. An isolated severe thunderstorm is possible across eastern North Dakota on Friday. The combination of hot, dry, and breezy conditions could bring near critical fire weather conditions Friday and again on Sunday. The detailed forecast for North Dakota, today, mostly clear to partly cloudy. Highs in the upper 70s to upper 80s. Tonight, mostly clear to partly cloudy. Lows in the mid-50s to lower 60s. Thursday, mostly sunny to partly cloudy. Breezy across the east. Slight chance of showers and thunderstorms, mainly north. Highs in the 80s to lower 90s. Friday, partly cloudy and breezy. Chance of showers and thunderstorms. Lows in the 60s. Highs 92 to 102. Here is the forecast for the Bismarck, Minden listening area. Rest of today, sunny. Highs in the mid-80s. Light and variable winds, becoming south up to 5 miles per hour in the afternoon. Tonight, increasing clouds. Lows around 60. South winds 5 to 10 miles per hour. Thursday, mostly sunny. Highs around 90. South winds 5 to 15 miles per hour. Thursday night, mostly clear. Lows in the mid-60s. South winds 10 to 15 miles per hour. Friday, mostly sunny. A chance of showers and thunderstorms in the afternoon. Highs around 100. Southwest winds 10 to 15 miles per hour with gusts up to 25 miles per hour. Chance of rain 30%. Friday night, partly cloudy. Lows in the mid-60s. Saturday, sunny. Highs around 103. Saturday night, mostly clear in the evening, then partly cloudy with a slight chance of showers after midnight. Lows in the upper 60s. Chance of rain 20%. Sunday, sunny. Highs around 101. Sunday night, mostly clear. Lows in the mid-60s. Monday, sunny. Highs in the mid-90s. Monday night, mostly clear. Lows in the mid-60s. Tuesday, mostly sunny. Highs in the mid-90s. For western Lake Sakakawea, today, southeast winds around 10 miles per hour. Patchy fog in the morning. Sunny. Highs in the mid-80s. Tonight, south winds 10 to 15 miles per hour. Partly cloudy. Lows around 60. For eastern Lake Sakakawea, today, light winds becoming southeast around 10 miles per hour in the late morning and afternoon. Patchy fog in the morning. Sunny. Highs in the lower 80s. Tonight, east winds around 10 miles per hour shifting to the south after midnight. Mostly clear. Lows around 60. For northern Lake Oahe, today, south winds around 10 miles per hour. Sunny. Highs in the lower 80s. Tonight, south winds 10 to 15 miles per hour. Partly cloudy. Lows in the lower 60s. Here are the weather conditions at 11 a.m. Central Daylight Time. Bismarck, sunny. Temperature 75 degrees, relative humidity 46%. Wind south at 9 miles an hour. Pressure 30.17 inches and falling. Minden, sunny. 73 degrees, relative humidity 56%.

It was sunny, with a temperature of 71 at Williston, 70 at Jamestown, 70 at Fargo, and 72 at Grand Forks. In northern South Dakota, skies ranged from mostly sunny to partly sunny. It was 68 at Mobridge, and 71 at Aberdeen. In eastern Montana, it was 78 at Sidney. It was sunny, with a temperature of 77 at Miles City, and 77 at Glendive. Once again, at Bismarck, the temperature was 75 degrees under sunny skies. The regional weather forecast from your National Weather Service office in Bismarck. Increasing temperatures and mainly dry conditions expected today through Thursday, with a slight chance of showers and thunderstorms across the north Thursday afternoon. Very hot conditions expected to return Friday through the weekend, with high temperatures and heat index values potentially above 100 degrees. Isolated to scattered thunderstorms possible Friday through this weekend. An isolated severe thunderstorm is possible across eastern North Dakota on Friday. The combination of hot, dry, and breezy conditions could bring near critical fire weather conditions Friday and again on Sunday. The detailed forecast for North Dakota, today, mostly clear to partly cloudy. Highs in the upper 70s to upper 80s. Tonight, mostly clear to partly cloudy. Lows in the mid-50s to lower 60s. Thursday, mostly sunny to partly cloudy. Breezy across the east. Slight chance of showers and thunderstorms, mainly north. Highs in the 80s to lower 90s. Friday, partly cloudy and breezy. Chance of showers and thunderstorms. Lows in the 60s. Highs 92 to 102. Here is the forecast for the Bismarck Minden listening area. Rest of today, sunny. Highs in the mid-80s. Light and variable winds, becoming south up to 5 miles per hour in the afternoon. Tonight, increasing clouds. Lows around 60. South winds 5 to 10 miles per hour. Thursday, mostly sunny. Highs around 90. South winds 5 to 15 miles per hour. Thursday night, mostly clear. Lows in the mid-60s. South winds 10 to 15 miles per hour. Friday, mostly sunny. A chance of showers and thunderstorms in the afternoon. Highs around 100. Southwest winds 10 to 15 miles per hour with gusts up to 25 miles per hour. Chance of rain 30%. Friday night, partly cloudy. Lows in the mid-60s. Saturday, sunny. Highs around 103. Saturday night, mostly clear in the evening, then partly cloudy with a slight chance of showers after midnight. Lows in the upper 60s. Chance of rain 20%. Sunday, sunny. Highs around 101. Sunday night, mostly clear. Lows in the mid-60s. Monday, sunny. Highs in the mid-90s. Monday night, mostly clear. Lows in the mid-60s. Tuesday, mostly sunny. Highs in the mid-90s. For western Lake Sakakawea, today, southeast winds around 10 miles per hour. Patchy fog in the morning. Sunny. Highs in the mid-80s. Tonight, south winds 10 to 15 miles per hour. Partly cloudy. Lows around 60. For eastern Lake Sakakawea, today, light winds becoming southeast around 10 miles per hour in the late morning and afternoon. Patchy fog in the morning. Sunny. Highs in the lower 80s. Tonight, east winds around 10 miles per hour shifting to the south after midnight. Mostly clear. Lows around 60. For northern Lake Oahe, today, south winds around 10 miles per hour. Sunny. Highs in the lower 80s. Tonight, south winds 10 to 15 miles per hour. Partly cloudy. Lows in the lower 60s. Here are the weather conditions at 11 a.m. Central Daylight Time. Bismarck, sunny. Temperature 75 degrees, relative humidity 46%. Wind south at 9 miles an hour. Pressure 30.17 inches and falling. Minden, sunny. 73 degrees, relative humidity 56%. Wind south at 10 miles an hour. Hazen, sunny. 75 degrees, relative humidity 29%. Wind south at 13.

miles an hour. Harvey, sunny. 73 degrees, relative humidity 60%. Wind southwest at 6 miles an hour. Minot, sunny. 74 degrees, relative humidity 46%. Wind south at 8 miles an hour. Dickinson, mostly sunny. 72 degrees, relative humidity 49%. Wind southeast at 20 miles an hour. Elsewhere around North Dakota, it was 73 at Garrison. It was sunny, with a temperature of 71 at Williston, 70 at Jamestown, 70 at Fargo, and 72 at Grand Forks. In northern South Dakota, skies ranged from mostly sunny to partly sunny. It was 68 at Mobridge, and 71 at Aberdeen. In eastern Montana, it was 78 at Sidney. It was sunny, with a temperature of 77 at Miles City, and 77 at Glendive. Once again, at Bismarck, the temperature was 75 degrees under sunny skies. Here are the weather conditions at 11 a.m. Central Daylight Time. Bismarck, sunny. Temperature 75 degrees, relative humidity 46%. Wind south at 9 miles an hour. Pressure 30.17 inches and falling. Mendon, sunny. 73 degrees, relative humidity 56%. Wind south at 10 miles an hour. Hazen, sunny. 75 degrees, relative humidity 29%. Wind south at 13 miles an hour. Harvey, sunny. 73 degrees, relative humidity 60%. Wind southwest at 6 miles an hour. Minot, sunny. 74 degrees, relative humidity 46%. Wind south at 8 miles an hour. Dickinson, sunny. 72 degrees, relative humidity 49%. Wind southeast at 20 miles an hour. Elsewhere around North Dakota, it was 73 at Garrison. It was sunny, with a temperature of 71 at Williston, 70 at Jamestown, 70 at Fargo, and 72 at Grand Forks. In northern South Dakota, skies ranged from mostly sunny to partly sunny. It was 68 at Mobridge, and 71 at Aberdeen. In eastern Montana, it was 78 at Sidney. It was sunny, with a temperature of 77 at Miles City, and 77 at Glendive. Once again, at Bismarck, the temperature was 75 degrees under sunny skies. The regional weather forecast from your National Weather Service office in Bismarck. Increasing temperatures and mainly dry conditions expected today through Thursday, with a slight chance of showers and thunderstorms across the north Thursday afternoon. Very hot conditions expected to return Friday through the weekend, with high temperatures and heat index values potentially above 100 degrees. Isolated to scattered thunderstorms possible Friday through this weekend. An isolated severe thunderstorm is possible across eastern North Dakota on Friday. The combination of hot, dry, and breezy conditions could bring near critical fire weather conditions Friday and again on Sunday. The detailed forecast for North Dakota, today, mostly clear to partly cloudy. Highs in the upper 70s to upper 80s. Tonight, mostly clear to partly cloudy. Lows in the mid-50s to lower 60s. Thursday, mostly sunny to partly cloudy. Breezy across the east. Slight chance of showers and thunderstorms, mainly north. Highs in the 80s to lower 90s. Friday, partly cloudy and breezy. Chance of showers and thunderstorms. Lows in the 60s. Highs 92 to 102. Here is the forecast for the Bismarck-Mendon listening area. Rest of today, sunny. Highs in the mid-80s. Light and variable winds, becoming south up to 5 miles per hour in the afternoon. Tonight, increasing clouds. Lows around 60. South winds 5 to 10 miles per hour. Thursday, mostly sunny. Highs around 90. South winds 5 to 15 miles per hour. Thursday night, mostly clear. Lows in the mid-60s. South winds 10 to 15 miles per hour. Friday, mostly sunny.

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The preceding audio signals contain the emergency alert system counted codes and the warning alarm tone to test the NOAA Weather Radio Public Warning System. Tests of these codes and the warning alarm tone are conducted every Wednesday between 11 a.m. and noon Central Time or between 10 a.m. and 11 a.m. Mountain Time. If there is a threat of severe weather, the test will be postponed to the next available non-severe weather day. The alarm tone causes weather radio receivers with the alarm tone feature to be turned on automatically. This alerts you that an emergency broadcast is about to be made. Weather radios with the alarm tone feature are available commercially. These counter code and alarm tones will normally be used for weather warnings and emergency messages for 38 counties in western and central North Dakota, Harding and Perkins counties in northwestern South Dakota, and Sheridan, Richland, and Roosevelt counties in northeastern Montana. Once again, this was a weekly test of the alarm tone and county code tones. This concludes the weekly test. We now return to regular programming. Here is the forecast for the Bismarck, Minden listening area. Rest of today, sunny. Highs in the mid-80s. Light and variable winds, becoming south up to 5 miles per hour in the afternoon. Tonight, increasing clouds. Lows around 60. South winds 5 to 10 miles per hour. Thursday, mostly sunny. Highs around 90. South winds 5 to 15 miles per hour. Thursday night, mostly clear. Lows in the mid-60s. South winds 10 to 15 miles per hour. Friday, mostly sunny. A chance of showers and thunderstorms in the afternoon. Highs around 100. Southwest winds 10 to 15 miles per hour with gusts up to 25 miles per hour. Chance of rain 30%. Friday night, partly cloudy. Lows in the mid-60s. Saturday, sunny. Highs around 103. Saturday night, mostly clear in the evening, then partly cloudy with a slight chance of showers after midnight. Lows in the upper 60s. Chance of rain 20%. Sunday, sunny. Highs around 101. Sunday night, mostly clear. Lows in the mid-60s. Monday, sunny. Highs in the mid-90s. Monday night, mostly clear. Lows in the mid-60s. Tuesday, mostly sunny. Highs in the mid-90s. For western Lake Sakakawea, today, southeast winds around 10 miles per hour. Patchy fog in the morning. Sunny. Highs in the mid-80s. Tonight, south winds 10 to 15 miles per hour. Partly cloudy. Lows around 60. For eastern Lake Sakakawea, today, light winds becoming southeast around 10 miles per hour in the late morning and afternoon. Patchy fog in the morning. Sunny. Highs in the lower 80s. Tonight, east winds around 10 miles per hour shifting to the south after midnight. Mostly clear. Lows around 60. For northern Lake Oahe, today, south winds around 10 miles per hour. Sunny. Highs in the lower 80s. Tonight, south winds 10 to 15 miles per hour. Partly cloudy. Lows in the lower 60s. Here are the weather conditions at 11 a.m. Central Daylight Time. Bismarck, sunny. Temperature 75 degrees, relative humidity 46%. Wind south at 9 miles an hour. Pressure 30.17 inches and falling. Minden, sunny. 73 degrees, relative humidity 56%. Wind south at 10 miles an hour. Hazen, sunny. 75 degrees, relative humidity 29%. Wind south at 13 miles an hour. Harvey, sunny. 73 degrees, relative humidity 60%. Wind southwest at 6 miles an hour. Minot, sunny. 74 degrees, relative humidity 46%. Wind south at 8 miles an hour. Dickinson, sunny. 72 degrees, relative humidity 49%. Wind southeast at 20 miles an hour. Elsewhere around North Dakota, it was 73 at Garrison. It was sunny with a temperature of 71.

one at Williston, 70 at Jamestown, 70 at Fargo, and 72 at Grand Forks. In northern South Dakota, skies ranged from mostly sunny to partly sunny. It was 68 at Mobridge and 71 at Aberdeen. In eastern Montana, it was 78 at Sidney. It was sunny with a temperature of 77 at Miles City and 77 at Glendive. Once again, at Bismarck, the temperature was 77.

was 81 degrees under sunny skies. Here is the forecast for the Bismarck Mandan listening area. Rest of today, sunny. Highs in the mid-80s. South winds 5 to 10 miles per hour. Tonight, mostly clear. Lows around 60. South winds 5 to 10 miles per hour. Thursday, mostly sunny. Highs in the upper 80s. South winds 5 to 10 miles per hour with gusts up to 20 miles per hour. Thursday night, mostly clear. Lows in the lower 60s. South winds 10 to 15 miles per hour.

Friday, sunny. A slight chance of showers and thunderstorms in the afternoon. Highs in the upper 90s. Southwest winds 10 to 15 miles per hour with gusts up to 30 miles per hour. Chance of rain 20%. Friday night, clear. Lows in the mid-60s. Saturday, sunny. Highs around 102. Saturday night, increasing clouds. Lows around 70. Sunday, sunny. Highs around 103. Sunday night, mostly clear. Lows in the upper 60s. Monday, mostly sunny. Highs in the upper 90s. Monday night, mostly clear. Lows in the mid-60s. Tuesday, mostly sunny. Highs in the mid-90s. For Western Lake Sakakawea, rest of today, southeast winds 10 to 15 miles per hour. Sunny. Highs in the mid-80s. Tonight, south winds 10 to 15 miles per hour. Partly cloudy. Lows around 60. For Eastern Lake Sakakawea, rest of today, southeast winds around 10 miles per hour. Sunny. Highs in the lower 80s. Tonight, east winds around 10 miles per hour shifting to the south after midnight. Mostly clear. Lows around 60. For Northern Lake Oahe, rest of today, south winds 10 to 15 miles per hour. Sunny. Highs in the lower 80s. Tonight, south winds 10 to 15 miles per hour. Partly cloudy. Lows in the lower 60s. Here are the weather conditions at 2 p.m. Central Daylight Time. Bismarck, sunny. Temperature 81 degrees, relative humidity 33%. Wind south at 12 miles an hour, gusting to 21. Pressure 30.14 inches and falling. Mendon, sunny. 77 degrees, relative humidity 50%. Wind south at 6 miles an hour. Hazen, sunny. 81 degrees, relative humidity 21%. Wind south at 10 miles an hour, gusting to 16. Harvey, mostly sunny. 79 degrees, relative humidity 47%. Wind south at 7 miles an hour. Minot, sunny. 79 degrees, relative humidity 36%. Wind south at 8 miles an hour, gusting to 17. Dickinson, sunny. 79 degrees, relative humidity 40%. Wind south at 14 miles an hour, gusting to 20. Elsewhere around North Dakota, it was 79 at Garrison. It was sunny, with a temperature of 79 at Williston, 75 at Fargo, and 76 at Devil's Lake. It was mostly sunny, with a temperature of 76 at Jamestown, and 77 at Grand Forks. In northern South Dakota, at Aberdeen, it was mostly sunny, with a temperature of 76. In eastern Montana, it was 85 at Sydney. It was sunny, with a temperature of 88 at Miles City, and 86 at Glendive. Once again, at Bismarck, the temperature was 81 degrees under sunny skies. 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Providing weather information 24 hours a day from your National Weather Service office in Bismarck. Here is the forecast for the Bismarck Mendon listening area. Rest of today, sunny. Highs in the mid-80s. South winds 5 to 10 miles per hour. Tonight, mostly clear. Lows around 60. South winds 5 to 10 miles per hour. Thursday, mostly sunny. Highs in the upper 80s. South winds 5 to 10 miles per hour with gusts up to 20 miles per hour. Thursday night, mostly clear. Lows in the lower 60s. South winds 10 to 15 miles per hour. Friday, sunny. A slight chance of showers and thunderstorms in the afternoon. Highs in the upper 90s. Southwest winds 10 to 15 miles per hour with gusts up to 30 miles per hour. Chance of rain 20%. Friday night, clear. Lows in the mid-60s. Saturday, sunny. Highs around 102. Saturday night, increasing clouds. Lows around 70. Sunday, sunny. Highs around 103. Sunday night, mostly clear.

Lows in the upper 60s. Monday, mostly sunny. Highs in the upper 90s. Monday night, mostly clear. Lows in the mid 60s. Tuesday, mostly sunny. Highs in the mid 90s. For Western Lake Sakakawea, rest of today, southeast winds 10 to 15 miles per hour. Sunny. Highs in the mid 80s. Tonight, south winds 10 to 15 miles per hour. Partly cloudy. Lows around 60. For Eastern Lake Sakakawea, rest of today, southeast winds around 10 miles per hour. Sunny. Highs in the lower 80s. Tonight, east winds around 10 miles per hour shifting to the south after midnight. Mostly clear. Lows around 60. For Northern Lake Oahe, rest of today, south winds 10 to 15 miles per hour. Lows around 60. For Northern Lake Oahe, rest of today, south winds 10 to 15 miles per hour. Sunny. Highs in the lower 80s. Tonight, south winds 10 to 15 miles per hour. Partly cloudy. Lows in the lower 60s. Here are the weather conditions at 2 p.m. Central Daylight Time. Bismarck, sunny. Temperature 81 degrees, relative humidity 33%. Wind south at 12 miles an hour, gusting to 21. Pressure 30.14 inches and falling. Mendan, sunny. 77 degrees, relative humidity 50%. Wind south at 6 miles an hour. Hazen, sunny. 81 degrees, relative humidity 21%. Wind south at 10 miles an hour, gusting to 16. Harvey, mostly sunny. 79 degrees, relative humidity 47%. Wind south at 7 miles an hour. Minot, sunny. 79 degrees, relative humidity 36%. Wind south at 8 miles an hour, gusting to 17. Dickinson, sunny. 79 degrees, relative humidity 40%. Wind south at 14 miles an hour, gusting to 20. Elsewhere around North Dakota, it was 79 at Garrison. It was sunny, with a temperature of 79 at Williston, 75 at Fargo, and 76 at Devil's Lake. It was mostly sunny, with a temperature of 76 at Jamestown, and 77 at Grand Forks. In northern South Dakota, at Aberdeen, it was mostly sunny, with a temperature of 76. In eastern Montana, it was 85 at Sydney. It was sunny, with a temperature of 88 at Miles City, and 86 at Glendive. Once again, at Bismarck, the temperature was 81 degrees under sunny skies. The regional weather forecast from your National Weather Service office in Bismarck. Increasing temperatures and mainly dry conditions expected today through Thursday, with a slight chance of showers and thunderstorms across the north Thursday afternoon. Very hot conditions expected to return Friday through the weekend, with high temperatures and heat index values potentially above 100 degrees. Isolated to scattered thunderstorms possible Friday through this weekend. An isolated severe thunderstorm is possible across eastern North Dakota on Friday. The combination of hot, dry, and breezy conditions could bring near critical fire weather conditions Friday and again on Sunday. The detailed forecast for North Dakota, rest of today, mostly clear to partly cloudy. Highs in the upper 70s to upper 80s. Tonight, mostly clear to partly cloudy. Lows in the mid-50s to lower 60s. Thursday, mostly sunny to partly cloudy. Breezy across the east. Slight chance of showers and thunderstorms, mainly north. Highs in the 80s to lower 90s. Friday, partly cloudy and breezy. Chance of showers and thunderstorms. Lows in the 60s. Highs 92 to 102. Here is the forecast for the Bismarck-Mendon listening area. Rest of today, sunny. Highs in the mid-80s. South winds 5 to 10 miles per hour. Tonight, mostly clear. Lows around 60. South winds 5 to 10 miles per hour. Thursday, mostly sunny. Highs in the upper 80s. South winds 5 to 10 miles per hour with gusts up to 20 miles per hour. Thursday night, mostly clear. Lows in the lower 60s. South winds 10 to 15 miles per hour. Friday.

sunny. A slight chance of showers and thunderstorms in the afternoon. Highs in the upper 90s. Southwest winds 10 to 15 miles per hour with gusts up to 30 miles per hour. Chance of rain 20%. Friday night, clear. Lows in the mid-60s. Saturday, sunny. Highs around 102. Saturday night, increasing clouds. Lows around 70. Sunday, sunny. Highs around 103. Sunday night, mostly clear. Lows in the upper 60s. Monday, mostly sunny. Highs in the upper 90s. Monday night, mostly clear. Lows in the mid-60s. Tuesday, mostly sunny. Highs in the mid-90s. For Western Lake Sakakawea, rest of today, southeast winds 10 to 15 miles per hour. Sunny. Highs in the mid-80s. Tonight, south winds 10 to 15 miles per hour. Partly cloudy. Lows around 60. For Eastern Lake Sakakawea, rest of today, southeast winds around 10 miles per hour. Sunny. Highs in the lower 80s. Tonight, east winds around 10 miles per hour shifting to the south after midnight. Mostly clear. Lows around 60. For Northern Lake Oahe, rest of today, south winds 10 to 15 miles per hour. Sunny. Highs in the lower 80s. Tonight, south winds 10 to 15 miles per hour. Partly cloudy. Lows in the lower 60s. Here are the weather conditions at 2 p.m. Central Daylight Time. Bismarck, sunny. Temperature 81 degrees, relative humidity 33%. Wind south at 12 miles an hour, gusting to 21. Pressure 30.14 inches and falling. Mendan, sunny. 77 degrees, relative humidity 50%. Wind south at 6 miles an hour. Hazen, sunny. 81 degrees, relative humidity 21%. Wind south at 10 miles an hour, gusting to 16. Harvey, mostly sunny. 79 degrees, relative humidity 47%. Wind south at 7 miles an hour. Minot, sunny. 79 degrees, relative humidity 36%. Wind south at 8 miles an hour, gusting to 17. Dickinson, sunny. 79 degrees, relative humidity 40%. Wind south at 14 miles an hour, gusting to 20. Elsewhere around North Dakota, it was 79 at Garrison. It was sunny, with a temperature of 79 at Williston, 75 at Fargo, and 76 at Devil's Lake. It was mostly sunny, with a temperature of 76 at Jamestown, and 77 at Grand Forks. In northern South Dakota, at Aberdeen, it was mostly sunny, with a temperature of 76. In eastern Montana, it was 85 at Sydney. It was sunny, with a temperature of 88 at Miles City, and 86 at Glendive. Once again, at Bismarck, the temperature was 81 degrees under sunny skies. The regional weather forecast from your National Weather Service office in Bismarck. Increasing temperatures and mainly dry conditions expected today through Thursday, with a slight chance of showers and thunderstorms across the north Thursday afternoon. Very hot conditions expected to return Friday through the weekend, with high temperatures and heat index values potentially above 100 degrees. Isolated to scattered thunderstorms possible Friday through this weekend. An isolated severe thunderstorm is possible across eastern North Dakota on Friday. The combination of hot, dry, and breezy conditions could bring near critical fire weather conditions Friday and again on Sunday. The detailed forecast for North Dakota, rest of today, mostly clear to partly cloudy. Highs in the upper 70s to upper 80s. Tonight, mostly clear to partly cloudy. Lows in the mid-50s to lower 60s. Thursday, mostly sunny to partly cloudy. Breezy across the east. Slight chance of showers and thunderstorms, mainly north. Highs in the 80s to lower 90s. Friday, partly cloudy and breezy. Chance of showers and thunderstorms. Lows in the 60s. Highs 92 to 102. Here is the forecast for the Bismarck-Mendon listening area. Rest of today, sunny. Highs in the mid-80s. South winds 5 to 10.

miles per hour. Tonight, mostly clear. Lows around 60. South winds 5 to 10 miles per hour. Thursday, mostly sunny. Highs in the upper 80s. South winds 5 to 10 miles per hour with gusts up to 20 miles per hour. Thursday night, mostly clear. Lows in the lower 60s. South winds 10 to 15 miles per hour. Friday, sunny. A slight chance of showers and thunderstorms in the afternoon. Highs in the upper 90s. Southwest winds 10 to 15 miles per hour with gusts up to 30 miles per hour. Chance of rain 20%. Friday night, clear. Lows in the mid-60s. Saturday, sunny. Highs around 102. Saturday night, increasing clouds. Lows around 70. Sunday, sunny. Highs around 103. Sunday night, mostly clear. Lows in the upper 60s. Monday, mostly sunny. Highs in the upper 90s. Monday night, mostly clear. Lows in the mid-60s. Tuesday, mostly sunny. Highs in the mid-90s. Here is the forecast for the Bismarck Menden listening area. Rest of today, sunny. Highs in the mid-80s. South winds 10 to 15 miles per hour. Tonight, mostly clear. Lows around 60. South winds 5 to 10 miles per hour. Thursday, mostly sunny. Highs in the upper 80s. South winds 5 to 10 miles per hour with gusts up to 20 miles per hour. Thursday night, mostly clear. Lows in the lower 60s. South winds 10 to 15 miles per hour. Friday, sunny. A slight chance of showers and thunderstorms in the afternoon. Highs in the upper 90s. Southwest winds 10 to 15 miles per hour with gusts up to 30 miles per hour. Chance of rain 20%. Friday night, clear. Lows in the mid-60s. Saturday, sunny. Highs around 102. Saturday night, increasing clouds. Lows around 70. Sunday, sunny. Highs around 103. Sunday night, mostly clear. Lows in the upper 60s. Monday, mostly sunny. Highs in the upper 90s. Monday night, mostly clear. Lows in the mid-60s. Tuesday, mostly sunny. Highs in the mid-90s. For Western Lake Sakakawea, rest of today, southeast winds 10 to 15 miles per hour. Sunny. Highs in the mid-80s. Tonight, south winds 10 to 15 miles per hour. Partly cloudy. Lows around 60. For Eastern Lake Sakakawea, rest of today, southeast winds around 10 miles per hour. Sunny. Highs in the lower 80s. Tonight, east winds around 10 miles per hour shifting to the south after midnight. Mostly clear. Lows around 60. For Northern Lake Orahi, rest of today, south winds 10 to 15 miles per hour. Sunny. Highs in the lower 80s. Tonight, south winds 10 to 15 miles per hour. Partly cloudy. Lows in the lower 60s. Here are the weather conditions at 2 p.m. Central Daylight Time. Bismarck, sunny. Temperature 81 degrees, relative humidity 33%. Wind south at 12 miles an hour, gusting to 21. Pressure 30.14 inches and falling. Menden, sunny. 77 degrees, relative humidity 50%. Wind south at 6 miles an hour. Hazen, sunny. 81 degrees, relative humidity 21%. Wind south at 10 miles an hour, gusting to 16. Harvey, mostly sunny. 79 degrees, relative humidity 47%. Wind south at 7 miles an hour. Minot, sunny. 79 degrees, relative humidity 36%. Wind south at 8 miles an hour, gusting to 17. Dickinson, sunny. 79 degrees, relative humidity 40%. Wind south at 14 miles an hour, gusting to 20. Elsewhere around North Dakota, it was 79 at Garrison. It was sunny, with a temperature of 79 at Williston, 75 at Fargo, and 76 at Devil's Lake.

It was mostly sunny, with a temperature of 76 at Jamestown and 77 at Grand Forks. In northern South Dakota, at Aberdeen, it was mostly sunny, with a temperature of 76. In eastern Montana, it was 85 at Sydney. It was sunny, with a temperature of 88 at Miles City and 86 at Glendive. Once again, at Bismarck, the temperature was 81 degrees under sunny skies. The regional weather forecast from your National Weather Service office in Bismarck. Increasing temperatures and mainly dry conditions expected today through Thursday, with a slight chance of showers and thunderstorms across the north Thursday afternoon. Very hot conditions expected to return Friday through the weekend, with high temperatures and heat index values potentially above 100 degrees. Isolated to scattered thunderstorms possible Friday through this weekend. An isolated severe thunderstorm is possible across eastern North Dakota on Friday. The combination of hot, dry, and breezy conditions could bring near critical fire weather conditions Friday and again on Sunday. The detailed forecast for North Dakota, rest of today, mostly clear to partly cloudy. Highs in the upper 70s to upper 80s. Tonight, mostly clear to partly cloudy. Lows in the mid-50s to lower 60s. Thursday, mostly sunny to partly cloudy. Breezy across the east. Slight chance of showers and thunderstorms, mainly north. Highs in the 80s to lower 90s. Friday, partly cloudy and breezy. Chance of showers and thunderstorms. Lows in the 60s. Highs 92 to 102. Here is the forecast for the Bismarck, Minden listening area. Rest of today, sunny. Highs in the mid-80s. South winds 10 to 15 miles per hour. Tonight, mostly clear. Lows around 60. South winds 5 to 10 miles per hour. Thursday, mostly sunny. Highs in the upper 80s. South winds 5 to 10 miles per hour with gusts up to 20 miles per hour. Thursday night, mostly clear. Lows in the lower 60s. South winds 10 to 15 miles per hour. Friday, sunny. A slight chance of showers and thunderstorms in the afternoon. Highs in the upper 90s. Southwest winds 10 to 15 miles per hour with gusts up to 30 miles per hour. Chance of rain 20%. Friday night, clear. Lows in the mid-60s. Saturday, sunny. Highs around 102. Saturday night, increasing clouds. Lows around 70. Sunday, sunny. Highs around 103. Sunday night, mostly clear. Lows in the upper 60s. Monday, mostly sunny. Highs in the upper 90s. Monday night, mostly clear. Lows in the mid-60s. Tuesday, mostly sunny. Highs in the mid-90s. For Western Lake Sakakawea, rest of today, southeast winds 10 to 15 miles per hour. Sunny. Highs in the mid-80s. Tonight, south winds 10 to 15 miles per hour. Partly cloudy. Lows around 60. For eastern Lake Sakakawea, rest of today, southeast winds around 10 miles per hour. Sunny. Highs in the lower 80s. Tonight, east winds around 10 miles per hour shifting to the south after midnight. Mostly clear. Lows around 60. For northern Lake Oahe, rest of today, south winds 10 to 15 miles per hour. Sunny. Highs in the lower 80s. Tonight, south winds 10 to 15 miles per hour. Partly cloudy. Lows in the lower 60s. Here are the weather conditions at 2 p.m. Central Daylight Time. Bismarck, sunny. Temperature 81 degrees, relative humidity 33%. Wind south at 12 miles an hour, gusting to 21. Pressure 30.14 inches and falling. Minden, sunny. 77 degrees, relative humidity 50%. Wind south at 6 miles an hour. Hazen, sunny. 81 degrees, relative humidity 21%. Wind south at 10 miles an hour, gusting to 16. Harvey, mostly sunny. 79 degrees, relative humidity 47%. Wind south at 7 miles an hour. Minot, sunny. 79 degrees, relative humidity.

Humidity 36%. Wind south at 8 miles an hour, gusting to 17. Dickinson, sunny. 79 degrees, relative humidity 40%. Wind south at 14 miles an hour, gusting to 20. Elsewhere around North Dakota, it was 79 at Garrison. It was sunny, with a temperature of 79 at Williston, 75 at Fargo, and 76 at Devil's Lake. It was mostly sunny, with a temperature of 76 at Jamestown, and 77 at Grand Forks. In northern South Dakota, at Aberdeen, it was mostly sunny, with a temperature of 76. In eastern Montana, it was 85 at Sydney. It was sunny, with a temperature of 88 at Miles City, and 86 at Glendive. Once again, at Bismarck, the temperature was 81 degrees under sunny skies. The regional weather forecast from your National Weather Service office in Bismarck. Increasing temperatures and mainly dry conditions expected today through Thursday, with a slight chance of showers and thunderstorms across the north Thursday afternoon. Very hot conditions expected to return Friday through the weekend, with high temperatures and heat index values potentially above 100 degrees. Isolated to scattered thunderstorms possible Friday through this weekend. An isolated severe thunderstorm is possible across eastern North Dakota on Friday. The combination of hot, dry, and breezy conditions could bring near critical fire weather conditions Friday and again on Sunday. The detailed forecast for North Dakota, rest of today, mostly clear to partly cloudy. Highs in the upper 70s to upper 80s. Tonight, mostly clear to partly cloudy. Lows in the mid-50s to lower 60s. Thursday, mostly sunny to partly cloudy. Breezy across the east. Slight chance of showers and thunderstorms, mainly north. Highs in the 80s to lower 90s. Friday, partly cloudy and breezy. Chance of showers and thunderstorms. Lows in the 60s. Highs 92 to 102. Here is the forecast for the Bismarck, Minden listening area. Rest of today, sunny. Highs in the mid-80s. South winds 10 to 15 miles per hour. Tonight, mostly clear. Lows around 60. South winds 5 to 10 miles per hour. Thursday, mostly sunny. Highs in the upper 80s. South winds 5 to 10 miles per hour with gusts up to 20 miles per hour. Thursday night, mostly clear. Lows in the lower 60s. South winds 10 to 15 miles per hour. Friday, sunny. A slight chance of showers and thunderstorms in the afternoon. Highs in the upper 90s. Southwest winds 10 to 15 miles per hour with gusts up to 30 miles per hour. Chance of rain 20%. Friday night, clear. Lows in the mid-60s. Saturday, sunny. Highs around 102. Saturday night, increasing clouds. Lows around 70. Sunday, sunny. Highs around 103. Sunday night, mostly clear. Lows in the upper 60s. Monday, mostly sunny. Highs in the upper 90s. Monday night, mostly clear. Lows in the mid-60s. Tuesday, mostly sunny. Highs in the mid-90s. For western Lake Sakakawea, rest of today, southeast winds 10 to 15 miles per hour. Sunny. Highs in the mid-80s. Tonight, south winds 10 to 15 miles per hour. Partly cloudy. Lows around 60. For eastern Lake Sakakawea, rest of today, southeast winds around 10 miles per hour. Sunny. Highs in the lower 80s. Tonight, east winds around 10 miles per hour shifting to the south after midnight. Mostly clear. Lows around 60. For northern Lake Oahe, rest of today, south winds 10 to 15 miles per hour. Sunny. Highs in the lower 80s. Tonight, south winds 10 to 15 miles per hour. Partly cloudy. Lows in the lower 60s. Here are the weather conditions at 2 p.m. Central Daylight Time. Bismarck, sunny. Temperature 81 degrees, relative humidity 33%. Wind south at 12 miles an hour, gusting to 21. Pressure 30.14 inches and falling. Minden, sunny. 77 degrees,
Relative humidity 50%. Wind south at 6 miles an hour. Hazen, sunny. 81 degrees. Relative humidity 21%. Wind south at 10 miles an hour, gusting to 16. Harvey, mostly sunny. 79 degrees, relative humidity 47%. Wind south at 7 miles an hour. Minot, sunny. 79 degrees, relative humidity 36%. Wind south at 8 miles an hour, gusting to 17. Dickinson, sunny. 79 degrees, relative humidity 40%. Wind south at 14 miles an hour, gusting to 20. Elsewhere around North Dakota, it was 79 at Garrison. It was sunny, with a temperature of 79 at Williston, 75 at Fargo, and 76 at Devil's Lake. It was mostly sunny, with a temperature of 76 at Jamestown, and 77 at Grand Forks. In northern South Dakota, at Aberdeen, it was mostly sunny, with a temperature of 76. In eastern Montana, it was 85 at Sydney. It was sunny, with a temperature of 88 at Miles City, and 86 at Glendive. Once again, at Bismarck, the temperature was 81 degrees under sunny skies. The regional weather forecast from your National Weather Service office in Bismarck. Increasing temperatures and mainly dry conditions expected today through Thursday, with a slight chance of showers and thunderstorms across the north Thursday afternoon. Very hot conditions expected to return Friday through the weekend, with high temperatures and heat index values potentially above 100 degrees. Isolated to scattered thunderstorms possible Friday through this weekend. An isolated severe thunderstorm is possible across eastern North Dakota on Friday. The combination of hot, dry, and breezy conditions could bring near critical fire weather conditions Friday and again on Sunday. The detailed forecast for North Dakota, rest of today, mostly clear to partly cloudy. Highs in the upper 70s to upper 80s. Tonight, mostly clear to partly cloudy. Lows in the mid 50s to lower 60s. Thursday, mostly sunny to partly cloudy. Breezy across the east. Slight chance of showers and thunderstorms, mainly north. Highs in the 80s to lower 90s. Friday, partly cloudy and breezy. Chance of showers and thunderstorms. Lows in the 60s. Highs 92 to 102. Here is the forecast for the Bismarck Minden listening area. Rest of today, sunny. Highs in the mid-80s. South winds 10 to 15 miles per hour. Tonight, mostly clear. Lows around 60. South winds 5 to 10 miles per hour. Thursday, mostly sunny. Highs in the upper 80s. South winds 5 to 10 miles per hour with gusts up to 20 miles per hour. Thursday night, mostly clear. Lows in the lower 60s. South winds 10 to 15 miles per hour. Friday, sunny. A slight chance of showers and thunderstorms in the afternoon. Highs in the upper 90s. Southwest winds 10 to 15 miles per hour with gusts up to 30 miles per hour. Chance of rain 20%. Friday night, clear. Lows in the mid-60s. Saturday, sunny. Highs around 102. Saturday night, increasing clouds. Lows around 70. Sunday, sunny. Highs around 103. Sunday night, mostly clear. Lows in the upper 60s. Monday, mostly sunny. Highs in the upper 90s. Monday night, mostly clear. Lows in the mid-60s. Tuesday, mostly sunny. Highs in the mid-90s. 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Providing weather information 24 hours a day from your National Weather Service office in Bismarck. For Western Lake Sakakawea, rest of today, southeast winds 10 to 15 miles per hour. Sunny. Highs in the mid-80s. Tonight, south winds 10 to 15 miles per hour. Partly cloudy. Lows around 60. For Eastern Lake Sakakawea, rest of today, southeast winds around 10 miles per hour. Sunny. Highs in the lower 80s. Tonight, east winds around 10 miles per hour shifting to the south after midnight.
mostly

clear. Lows around 60. For northern Lake Oahe, rest of today, south winds 10 to 15 miles per hour. Sunny. Highs in the lower 80s. Tonight, south winds 10 to 15 miles per hour. Partly cloudy. Lows in the lower 60s. Here are the weather conditions at 3 p.m. Central Daylight Time. Bismarck, sunny. Temperature 82 degrees, relative humidity 31%. Wind south at 8 miles an hour, gusting to 21. Pressure 30.12 inches and falling. Mendon, sunny. 79 degrees, relative humidity 44%. Wind south at 9 miles an hour. Hazen, sunny. 82 degrees, relative humidity 20%. Wind southeast at 12 miles an hour. Harvey, mostly sunny. 79 degrees, relative humidity 47%. Wind south at 8 miles an hour. Minot, sunny. 81 degrees, relative humidity 32%. Wind southwest at 9 miles an hour, gusting to 20. Dickinson, sunny. 80 degrees, relative humidity 39%. Wind southeast at 12 miles an hour, gusting to 21. Elsewhere around North Dakota, it was sunny, with a temperature of 81 at Williston and 77 at Devil's Lake. It was mostly sunny, with a temperature of 78 at Jamestown and 77 at Fargo. At Grand Forks, it was partly sunny, with a temperature of 80. In northern South Dakota, at Aberdeen, it was mostly sunny, with a temperature of 77. In eastern Montana, it was sunny. It was 88 at Miles City, 85 at Glendive, and 86 at Sydney. Once again, at Bismarck, the temperature was 82 degrees under sunny skies. The regional weather forecast from your National Weather Service office in Bismarck. Increasing temperatures and mainly dry conditions expected today through Thursday, with a slight chance of showers and thunderstorms across the north Thursday afternoon. Very hot conditions expected to return Friday through the weekend, with high temperatures and heat index values potentially above 100 degrees. Isolated to scattered thunderstorms possible Friday through this weekend. An isolated severe thunderstorm is possible across eastern North Dakota on Friday. The combination of hot, dry, and breezy conditions could bring near critical fire weather conditions Friday and again on Sunday. The detailed forecast for North Dakota, rest of today, mostly clear to partly cloudy. Highs in the upper 70s to upper 80s. Tonight, mostly clear to partly cloudy. Lows in the mid 50s to lower 60s. Thursday, mostly sunny to partly cloudy. Breezy across the east. Slight chance of showers and thunderstorms, mainly north. Highs in the 80s to lower 90s. Friday, partly cloudy and breezy. Chance of showers and thunderstorms. Lows in the 60s. Highs 92 to 102. Here is the forecast for the Bismarck-Mendon listening area. Rest of today, sunny. Highs in the mid-80s. South winds 10 to 15 miles per hour. Tonight, mostly clear. Lows around 60. South winds 5 to 10 miles per hour. Thursday, mostly sunny. Highs in the upper 80s. South winds 5 to 10 miles per hour with gusts up to 20 miles per hour. Thursday night, mostly clear. Lows in the lower 60s. South winds 10 to 15 miles per hour. Friday, sunny. A slight chance of showers and thunderstorms in the afternoon. Highs in the upper 90s. Southwest winds 10 to 15 miles per hour with gusts up to 30 miles per hour. Chance of rain 20%. Friday night, clear. Lows in the mid-60s. Saturday, sunny. Highs around 102. Saturday night, increasing clouds. Lows around 70. Sunday, sunny. Highs around 103. Sunday night, mostly clear. Lows in the upper 60s. Monday, mostly sunny. Highs in the upper 90s. Monday night, mostly clear. Lows in the mid-60s. Tuesday, mostly sunny. Highs in the mid-90s. For western Lake Sakakawea, rest of today, southeast winds 10 to 15 miles per hour. Sunny.

meteorological weather conditions at 3 p.m. Central Daylight Time. Bismarck, sunny. Temperature 82 degrees, relative humidity 31%. Wind south at 8 miles an hour, gusting to 21. Pressure 30.12 inches and falling. Mendham, sunny. 79 degrees, relative humidity 44%. Wind south at 9 miles an hour. Hazen, sunny. 82 degrees, relative humidity 20%. Wind southeast at 12 miles an hour. Harvey, mostly sunny. 79 degrees, relative humidity 47%. Wind south at 8 miles an hour. Minot, sunny. 81 degrees, relative humidity 32%. Wind southwest at 9 miles an hour, gusting to 20. Dickinson, sunny. 80 degrees, relative humidity 39%. Wind southeast at 12 miles an hour, gusting to 21. Elsewhere around North Dakota, it was sunny, with a temperature of 81 at Williston and 77 at Devil's Lake. It was mostly sunny, with a temperature of 78 at Jamestown and 77 at Fargo. At Grand Forks, it was partly sunny, with a temperature of 80. In northern South Dakota, at Aberdeen, it was mostly sunny, with a temperature of 77. In eastern Montana, it was sunny. It was 88 at Miles City, 85 at Glendive, and 86 at Sydney. Once again, at Bismarck, the temperature was 82 degrees under sunny skies. The regional weather forecast from your National Weather Service office in Bismarck. Increasing temperatures and mainly dry conditions expected today through Thursday, with a slight chance of showers and thunderstorms across the north Thursday afternoon. Very hot conditions expected to return Friday through the weekend, with high temperatures and heat index values potentially above 100 degrees. Isolated to scattered thunderstorms possible Friday through this weekend. An isolated severe thunderstorm is possible across eastern North Dakota on Friday. The combination of hot, dry, and breezy conditions could bring near critical fire weather conditions Friday and again on Sunday. The detailed forecast for North Dakota, rest of today, mostly clear to partly cloudy. Highs in the upper 70s to upper 80s. Tonight, mostly clear to partly cloudy. Lows in the mid 50s to lower 60s. Thursday, mostly sunny to partly cloudy. Breezy across the east. Slight chance of showers and thunderstorms, mainly north. Highs in the 80s to lower 90s. Friday, partly cloudy and breezy. Chance of showers and thunderstorms. Lows in the 60s. Highs 92 to 102. Here is the forecast for the Bismarck Mendham listening area. Rest of today, sunny. Highs in the mid-80s. South winds 10 to 15 miles per hour. Tonight, mostly clear. Lows around 60. South winds 5 to 10 miles per hour. Thursday, mostly sunny. Highs in the upper 80s. South winds 5 to 10 miles per hour with gusts up to 20 miles per hour. Thursday night, mostly clear. Lows in the lower 60s. South winds 10 to 15 miles per hour. Friday, sunny. A slight chance of showers and thunderstorms in the afternoon. Highs in the upper 90s. Southwest winds 10 to 15 miles per hour with gusts up to 30 miles per hour. Chance of rain 20%. Friday night, clear. Lows in the mid-60s. Saturday, sunny. Highs around 102. Saturday night, increasing clouds. Lows around 70. Sunday, sunny. Highs around 103. Sunday night, mostly clear. Lows in the upper 60s. Monday, mostly sunny. Highs in the upper 90s. Monday night, mostly clear. Lows in the mid-60s. Tuesday, mostly sunny. Highs in the mid-90s. For Western Lake Sakakawea, rest of today, southeast winds 10 to 15 miles per hour. Sunny. Highs in the mid-80s. Tonight, south winds 10 to 15 miles per hour. Partly cloudy. Lows around 60. For Eastern Lake Sakakawea, rest of today, southeast winds around 10 miles per hour. Sunny. Highs in the lower 80s.

tonight, east winds around 10 miles per hour shifting to the south after midnight. Mostly clear. Lows around 60. For northern Lake Oahe, rest of today, south winds 10 to 15 miles per hour. Sunny. Highs in the lower 80s. Tonight, south winds 10 to 15 miles per hour. Partly cloudy. Lows in the lower 60s. Here are the weather conditions at 3 p.m. Central Daylight Time. Bismarck, sunny. Temperature 82 degrees, relative humidity 31%. Wind south at 8 miles an hour, gusting to 21. Pressure 30.12 inches and falling. Mendham, sunny. 79 degrees, relative humidity 44%. Wind south at 9 miles an hour. Hazen, sunny. 82 degrees, relative humidity 20%. Wind southeast at 12 miles an hour. Harvey, mostly sunny. 79 degrees, relative humidity 47%. Wind south at 8 miles an hour. Minot, sunny. 81 degrees, relative humidity 32%. Wind southwest at 9 miles an hour, gusting to 20. Dickinson, sunny. 80 degrees, relative humidity 39%. Wind southeast at 12 miles an hour, gusting to 21. Elsewhere around North Dakota, it was sunny, with a temperature of 81 at Williston and 77 at Devil's Lake. It was mostly sunny, with a temperature of 78 at Jamestown and 77 at Fargo. At Grand Forks, it was partly sunny, with a temperature of 80. In northern South Dakota, at Aberdeen, it was sunny, with a temperature of 77. In eastern Montana, it was sunny. It was 88 at Miles City, 85 at Glendive, and 86 at Sydney. Once again, at Bismarck, the temperature was 82 degrees under sunny skies. The regional weather forecast from your National Weather Service office in Bismarck. Increasing temperatures and mainly dry conditions expected today through Thursday, with a slight chance of showers and thunderstorms across the north Thursday afternoon. Very hot conditions expected to return Friday through the weekend, with high temperatures and heat index values potentially above 100 degrees. Isolated to scattered thunderstorms possible Friday through this weekend. An isolated severe thunderstorm is possible across eastern North Dakota on Friday. The combination of hot, dry, and breezy conditions could bring near critical fire weather conditions Friday and again on Sunday. The detailed forecast for North Dakota, rest of today, mostly clear to partly cloudy. Highs in the upper 70s to upper 80s. Tonight, mostly clear to partly cloudy. Lows in the mid 50s to lower 60s. Thursday, mostly sunny to partly cloudy. Breezy across the east. Slight chance of showers and thunderstorms, mainly north. Highs in the 80s to lower 90s. Friday, partly cloudy and breezy. Chance of showers and thunderstorms. Lows in the 60s. Highs 92 to 102. Here is the forecast for the Bismarck-Mendham listening area. Rest of today, sunny. Highs in the mid-80s. South winds 10 to 15 miles per hour. Tonight, mostly clear. Lows around 60. South winds 5 to 10 miles per hour. Thursday, mostly sunny. Highs in the upper 80s. South winds 5 to 10 miles per hour with gusts up to 20 miles per hour. Thursday night, mostly clear. Lows in the lower 60s. South winds 10 to 15 miles per hour. Friday, sunny. A slight chance of showers and thunderstorms in the afternoon. Highs in the upper 90s. Southwest winds 10 to 15 miles per hour with gusts up to 30 miles per hour. Chance of rain 20%. Friday night, clear. Lows in the mid-60s. Saturday, sunny. Highs around 102. Saturday night, increasing clouds. Lows around 70. Sunday, sunny. Highs around 103. Sunday night, mostly clear. Lows in the upper 60s. Monday, mostly sunny. Highs in the upper 90s. Monday night, mostly clear. Lows in the mid-60s. Tuesday, mostly sunny. Highs in the mid-90s. For Western Lake Sakakawea,

Rest of today, southeast winds 10 to 15 miles per hour. Sunny. Highs in the mid-80s. Tonight, south winds 10 to 15 miles per hour. Partly cloudy. Lows around 60. For eastern Lake Sakakawea, rest of today, southeast winds around 10 miles per hour. Sunny. Highs in the lower 80s. Tonight, east winds around 10 miles per hour shifting to the south after midnight. Mostly clear. Lows around 60. For northern Lake Oahe, rest of today, south winds 10 to 15 miles per hour. Sunny. Highs in the lower 80s. Tonight, south winds 10 to 15 miles per hour. Partly cloudy. Lows in the lower 60s. Here are the weather conditions at 3 p.m. Central Daylight Time. Bismarck, sunny. Temperature 82 degrees, relative humidity 31%. Wind south at 8 miles an hour, gusting to 21. Pressure 30.12 inches and falling. Mendan, sunny. 79 degrees, relative humidity 44%. Wind south at 9 miles an hour. Hazen, sunny. 82 degrees, relative humidity 20%. Wind southeast at 12 miles an hour. Harvey, mostly sunny. 79 degrees, relative humidity 47%. Wind south at 8 miles an hour. Minot, sunny. 81 degrees, relative humidity 32%. Wind southwest at 9 miles an hour, gusting to 20. Dickinson, sunny. 80 degrees, relative humidity 39%. Wind southeast at 12 miles an hour, gusting to 21. Elsewhere around North Dakota, it was sunny, with a temperature of 81 at Williston and 77 at Devil's Lake. It was mostly sunny, with a temperature of 78 at Jamestown and 77 at Fargo. At Grand Forks, it was partly sunny, with a temperature of 80. In northern South Dakota, at Aberdeen, it was sunny, with a temperature of 77. In eastern Montana, it was sunny. It was 88 at Miles City, 85 at Glendive, and 86 at Sydney. Once again, at Bismarck, the temperature was 82 degrees under sunny skies. The regional weather forecast from your National Weather Service office in Bismarck. Increasing temperatures and mainly dry conditions expected today through Thursday, with a slight chance of showers and thunderstorms across the north Thursday afternoon. Very hot conditions expected to return Friday through the weekend, with high temperatures and heat index values potentially above 100 degrees. Isolated to scattered thunderstorms possible Friday through this weekend. An isolated severe thunderstorm is possible across eastern North Dakota on Friday. The combination of hot, dry, and breezy conditions could bring near critical fire weather conditions Friday and again on Sunday. The detailed forecast for North Dakota, rest of today, mostly clear to partly cloudy. Highs in the upper 70s to upper 80s. Tonight, mostly clear to partly cloudy. Lows in the mid 50s to lower 60s. Thursday, mostly sunny to partly cloudy. Breezy across the east. Slight chance of showers and thunderstorms, mainly north. Highs in the 80s to lower 90s. Friday, partly cloudy and breezy. Chance of showers and thunderstorms. Lows in the 60s. Highs 92 to 102. Here is the forecast for the Bismarck-Mendon listening area. Rest of today, sunny. Highs in the mid-80s. South winds 10 to 15 miles per hour. Tonight, mostly clear. Lows around 60. South winds 5 to 10 miles per hour. Thursday, mostly sunny. Highs in the upper 80s. South winds 5 to 10 miles per hour with gusts up to 20 miles per hour. Thursday night, mostly clear. Lows in the lower 60s. South winds 10 to 15 miles per hour. Friday, sunny. A slight chance of showers and thunderstorms in the afternoon. Highs in the upper 90s. Southwest winds 10 to 15 miles per hour with gusts up to 30 miles per hour. Chance of rain 20%. Friday night, clear. Lows in the mid-60s. Saturday, sunny. Highs around 102. Saturday night, increasing clouds. Lows around 70. Sunday, sunny.

Highs around 103. Sunday night, mostly clear. Lows in the upper 60s. Monday, mostly sunny. Highs in the upper 90s. Monday night, mostly clear. Lows in the mid 60s. Tuesday, mostly sunny. Highs in the mid 90s. For Western Lake Sakakawea, rest of today, southeast winds 10 to 15 miles per hour. Sunny. Highs in the mid 80s. Tonight, south winds 10 to 15 miles per hour. Partly cloudy. Lows around 60. For Eastern Lake Sakakawea, rest of today, southeast winds around 10 miles per hour. Sunny. Highs in the lower 80s. Tonight, east winds around 10 miles per hour shifting to the south after midnight. Mostly clear. Lows around 60. For Northern Lake Orahi, rest of today, south winds 10 to 15 miles per hour. Sunny. Highs in the lower 80s. Tonight, south winds 10 to 15 miles per hour. Partly cloudy. Lows in the lower 60s. Here are the weather conditions at 3 p.m. Central Daylight Time. Bismarck, sunny. Temperature 82 degrees, relative humidity 31%. Wind south at 8 miles an hour, gusting to 21. Pressure 30.12 inches and falling. Mendan, sunny. 79 degrees, relative humidity 44%. Wind south at 9 miles an hour. Hazen, sunny. 82 degrees, relative humidity 20%. Wind southeast at 12 miles an hour. Harvey, mostly sunny. 79 degrees, relative humidity 47%. Wind south at 8 miles an hour. Minot, sunny. 81 degrees, relative humidity 32%. Wind southwest at 9 miles an hour, gusting to 20. Dickinson, sunny. 80 degrees, relative humidity 39%. Wind southeast at 12 miles an hour, gusting to 21. Elsewhere around North Dakota, it was sunny, with a temperature of 81 at Williston and 77 at Devil's Lake. It was mostly sunny, with a temperature of 78 at Jamestown and 77 at Fargo. At Grand Forks, it was partly sunny, with a temperature of 80. In northern South Dakota, at Aberdeen, it was sunny, with a temperature of 77. In eastern Montana, it was sunny. It was 88 at Miles City, 85 at Glendive, and 86 at Sydney. Once again, at Bismarck, the temperature was 82 degrees under sunny skies. The regional weather forecast from your National Weather Service office in Bismarck. Increasing temperatures and mainly dry conditions expected today through Thursday, with a slight chance of showers and thunderstorms across the north Thursday afternoon. Very hot conditions expected to return Friday through the weekend, with high temperatures and heat index values potentially above 100 degrees. Isolated to scattered thunderstorms possible Friday through this weekend. An isolated severe thunderstorm is possible across eastern North Dakota on Friday. The combination of hot, dry, and breezy conditions could bring near critical fire weather conditions Friday and again on Sunday. The detailed forecast for North Dakota, rest of today, mostly clear to partly cloudy. Highs in the upper 70s to upper 80s. Tonight, mostly clear to partly cloudy. Lows in the mid 50s to lower 60s. Thursday, mostly sunny to partly cloudy. Breezy across the east. Slight chance of showers and thunderstorms, mainly north. Highs in the 80s to lower 90s. Friday, partly cloudy and breezy. Chance of showers and thunderstorms. Lows in the 60s. Highs 92 to 102. Here is the forecast for the Bismarck-Mendon listening area. Rest of today, sunny. Highs in the mid-80s. South winds 10 to 15 miles per hour. Tonight, mostly clear. Lows around 60. South winds 5 to 10 miles per hour. Thursday, mostly sunny. Highs in the upper 80s. South winds 5 to 10 miles per hour with gusts up to 20 miles per hour. Thursday night, mostly clear. Lows in the lower 60s. South winds 10 to 15 miles per hour. Friday, sunny. A slight chance of showers and thunderstorms in the afternoon. Highs in the

upper 90s. Southwest winds 10 to 15 miles per hour with gusts up to 30 miles per hour. Chance of rain 20%. Friday night, clear. Lows in the mid-60s. Saturday, sunny. Highs around 102. Saturday night, increasing clouds. Lows around 70. Sunday, sunny. Highs around 103. Sunday night, mostly clear. Lows in the upper 60s. Monday, mostly sunny. Highs in the upper 90s. Monday night, mostly clear. Lows in the mid-60s. Tuesday, mostly sunny. Highs in the mid-90s. For Western Lake Sakakawea, rest of today, southeast winds 10 to 15 miles per hour. Sunny. Highs in the mid-80s. Tonight, south winds 10 to 15 miles per hour. Partly cloudy. Lows around 60. For Eastern Lake Sakakawea, rest of today, southeast winds around 10 miles per hour. Sunny. Highs in the lower 80s. Tonight, east winds around 10 miles per hour shifting to the south after midnight. Mostly clear. Lows around 60. For Northern Lake Oahe, rest of today, south winds 10 to 15 miles per hour. Sunny. Highs in the lower 80s. Tonight, south winds 10 to 15 miles per hour. Partly cloudy. Lows in the lower 60s. Here are the weather conditions at 3 p.m. Central Daylight Time. Bismarck, sunny. Temperature 82 degrees, relative humidity 31%. Wind south at 8 miles an hour, gusting to 21. Pressure 30.12 inches and falling. Mendan, sunny. 79 degrees, relative humidity 44%. Wind south at 9 miles an hour. Hazen, sunny. 82 degrees, relative humidity 20%. Wind southeast at 12 miles an hour. Harvey, mostly sunny. 79 degrees, relative humidity 47%. Wind south at 8 miles an hour. Minot, sunny. 81 degrees, relative humidity 32%. Wind southwest at 9 miles an hour, gusting to 20. Dickinson, sunny. 80 degrees, relative humidity 39%. Wind southeast at 12 miles an hour, gusting to 21. Elsewhere around North Dakota, it was sunny, with a temperature of 81 at Williston and 77 at Devil's Lake. It was mostly sunny, with a temperature of 78 at Jamestown and 77 at Fargo. At Grand Forks, it was partly sunny, with a temperature of 80. In northern South Dakota, at Aberdeen, it was sunny, with a temperature of 77. In eastern Montana, it was sunny. It was 88 at Miles City, 85 at Glendive, and 86 at Sydney. Once again, at Bismarck, the temperature was 82 degrees under sunny skies. 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Providing weather information 24 hours a day from your National Weather Service office in Bismarck. The regional weather forecast from your National Weather Service office in Bismarck. Increasing temperatures and mainly dry conditions expected today through Thursday, with a slight chance of showers and thunderstorms across the north Thursday afternoon. Very hot conditions expected to return Friday through the weekend, with high temperatures and heat index values potentially above 100 degrees. Isolated to scattered thunderstorms possible Friday through this weekend. An isolated severe thunderstorm is possible across eastern North Dakota on Friday. The combination of hot, dry, and breezy conditions could bring near critical fire weather conditions Friday and again on Sunday. The detailed forecast for North Dakota, rest of today, mostly clear to partly cloudy. Highs in the upper 70s to upper 80s. Tonight, mostly clear to partly cloudy. Lows in the mid-50s to lower 60s. Thursday, mostly sunny to partly cloudy. Breezy across the east. Slight chance of showers and thunderstorms, mainly north. Highs in the 80s to lower 90s. Friday, partly cloudy and breezy. Chance of showers and thunderstorms. Lows in the 60s. Highs 92 to 102. Here is the forecast for the Bismarck-Mendon listening area.

Rest of today, sunny. Highs in the mid-80s. South winds 10 to 15 miles per hour. Tonight, mostly clear. Lows around 60. South winds 5 to 10 miles per hour. Thursday, clear. Lows around 60. South winds 5 to 10 miles per hour. Thursday, mostly sunny. Highs in the upper 80s. South winds 5 to 10 miles per hour with gusts up to 20 miles per hour. Thursday night, mostly clear. Lows in the lower 60s. South winds 10 to 15 miles per hour. Friday, sunny. A slight chance of showers and thunderstorms in the afternoon. Highs in the upper 90s. Southwest winds 10 to 15 miles per hour with gusts up to 30 miles per hour. Chance of rain 20%. Friday night, clear. Lows in the mid-60s. Saturday, sunny. Highs around 102. Saturday night, increasing clouds. Lows around 70. Sunday, sunny. Highs around 103. Sunday night, mostly clear. Lows in the upper 60s. Monday, mostly sunny. Highs in the upper 90s. Monday night, mostly clear. Lows in the mid-60s. Tuesday, mostly sunny. Highs in the mid-90s. For Western Lake Sakakawea, rest of today, southeast winds 10 to 15 miles per hour. Sunny. Highs in the mid-80s. Tonight, south winds 10 to 15 miles per hour. Partly cloudy. Lows around 60. For Eastern Lake Sakakawea, rest of today, southeast winds around 10 miles per hour. Sunny. Highs in the lower 80s. Tonight, east winds around 10 miles per hour shifting to the south after midnight. Mostly clear. Lows around 60. For northern Lake Oahe, rest of today, south winds 10 to 15 miles per hour. Sunny. Highs in the lower 80s. Tonight, south winds 10 to 15 miles per hour. Partly cloudy. Lows in the lower 60s. Here are the weather conditions at 3 p.m. Central Daylight Time. Bismarck, sunny. Temperature 82 degrees, relative humidity 31%. Wind south at 8 miles an hour, gusting to 21. Pressure 30.12 inches and falling. Mendon, sunny. 79 degrees, relative humidity 44%. Wind south at 9 miles an hour. Hazen, sunny. 82 degrees, relative humidity 20%. Wind southeast at 12 miles an hour. Harvey, mostly sunny. 79 degrees, relative humidity 47%. Wind south at 8 miles an hour. Minot, sunny. 81 degrees, relative humidity 32%. Wind southwest at 9 miles an hour, gusting to 20. Dickinson, sunny. 80 degrees, relative humidity 39%. Wind southeast at 12 miles an hour, gusting to 21. Elsewhere around North Dakota, it was sunny, with a temperature of 81 at Williston and 77 at Devil's Lake. It was mostly sunny, with a temperature of 78 at Jamestown and 77 at Fargo. At Grand Forks, it was partly sunny, with a temperature of 80. In northern South Dakota, at Aberdeen, it was sunny, with a temperature of 77. In eastern Montana, it was sunny. It was 88 at Miles City, 85 at Glendive, and 86 at Sydney. Once again, at Bismarck, the temperature was 82 degrees under sunny skies. The regional weather forecast from your National Weather Service office in Bismarck. Increasing temperatures and mainly dry conditions expected today through Thursday, with a slight chance of showers and thunderstorms across the north Thursday afternoon. Very hot conditions expected to return Friday through the weekend, with high temperatures and heat index values potentially above 100 degrees. Isolated to scattered thunderstorms possible Friday through this weekend. An isolated severe thunderstorm is possible across eastern North Dakota on Friday. The combination of hot, dry, and breezy conditions could bring near critical fire weather conditions Friday and again on Sunday. The detailed forecast for North Dakota, rest of today, mostly clear to partly cloudy. Highs in the upper 70s to upper 80s. Tonight, mostly clear to

Partly cloudy. Lows in the mid-50s to lower 60s. Thursday, mostly sunny to partly cloudy. Breezy across the east. Slight chance of showers and thunderstorms, mainly north. Highs in the 80s to lower 90s. Friday, partly cloudy and breezy. Chance of showers and thunderstorms. Lows in the 60s. Highs 92 to 102. Here is the forecast for the Bismarck Minden listening area. Rest of today, sunny. Highs in the mid-80s. South winds 5 to 10 miles per hour with gusts up to 20 miles per hour. Tonight, mostly clear. Lows around 60. South winds 5 to 10 miles per hour. Thursday, mostly sunny. Highs in the upper 80s. South winds 5 to 10 miles per hour with gusts up to 20 miles per hour. Thursday night, mostly clear. Lows in the lower 60s. South winds 10 to 15 miles per hour. Friday, sunny. A slight chance of showers and thunderstorms in the afternoon. Highs in the upper 90s. Southwest winds 10 to 15 miles per hour with gusts up to 30 miles per hour. Chance of rain 20%. Friday night, clear. Lows in the mid-60s. Saturday, sunny. Highs around 102. Saturday night, increasing clouds. Lows around 70. Sunday, sunny. Highs around 103. Sunday night, mostly clear. Lows in the upper 60s. Monday, mostly sunny. Highs in the upper 90s. Monday night, mostly clear. Lows in the mid-60s. Tuesday, mostly sunny. Highs in the mid-90s. For Western Lake Sakakawea, rest of today, southeast winds 10 to 15 miles per hour. Sunny. Highs in the mid-80s. Tonight, south winds 10 to 15 miles per hour. Partly cloudy. Lows around 60. For Eastern Lake Sakakawea, rest of today, southeast winds around 10 miles per hour. Sunny. Highs in the lower 80s. Tonight, east winds around 10 miles per hour shifting to the south after midnight. Mostly clear. Lows around 60. For northern Lake Oahe, rest of today, south winds 10 to 15 miles per hour. Sunny. Highs in the lower 80s. Tonight, south winds 10 to 15 miles per hour. Partly cloudy. Lows in the lower 60s. Here are the weather conditions at 3 p.m. Central Daylight Time. Bismarck, sunny. Temperature 82 degrees, relative humidity 31%. Wind south at 8 miles an hour, gusting to 21. Pressure 30.12 inches and falling. Minden, sunny. 79 degrees, relative humidity 44%. Wind south at 9 miles an hour. Hazen, sunny. 82 degrees, relative humidity 20%. Wind southeast at 12 miles an hour. Harvey, mostly sunny. 79 degrees, relative humidity 47%. Wind south at 8 miles an hour. Minot, sunny. 81 degrees, relative humidity 32%. Wind southwest at 9 miles an hour, gusting to 20. Dickinson, sunny. 80 degrees, relative humidity 39%. Wind southeast at 12 miles an hour, gusting to 21. Elsewhere around North Dakota, it was sunny, with a temperature of 81 at Williston and 77 at Devil's Lake. It was mostly sunny, with a temperature of 78 at Jamestown and 77 at Fargo. At Grand Forks, it was partly sunny, with a temperature of 80. In northern South Dakota, at Aberdeen, it was sunny, with a temperature of 77. In eastern Montana, it was sunny. It was 88 at Miles City, 85 at Glendive, and 86 at Sydney. Once again, at Bismarck, the temperature was 82 degrees under sunny skies. The regional weather forecast from your National Weather Service office in Bismarck. Increasing temperatures and mainly dry conditions expected today through Thursday, with a slight chance of showers and thunderstorms across the north Thursday afternoon. Very hot conditions expected to return Friday through the weekend, with high temperatures and heat index values potentially above 100 degrees.
isolated to scattered thunderstorms possible Friday through this weekend. An isolated severe thunderstorm is possible across eastern North Dakota on Friday. The combination of hot, dry, and breezy conditions could bring near critical fire weather conditions Friday and again on Sunday. The detailed forecast for North Dakota: rest of today, mostly clear to partly cloudy. Highs in the upper 70s to upper 80s. Tonight, mostly clear to partly cloudy. Lows in the mid-50s to lower 60s. Thursday, mostly sunny to partly cloudy. Breezy across the east. Slight chance of showers and thunderstorms, mainly north. Highs in the 80s to lower 90s. Friday, partly cloudy and breezy. Chance of showers and thunderstorms. Lows in the 60s. Highs 92 to 102. Here is the forecast for the Bismarck, Minden listening area. Rest of today, sunny. Highs in the mid-80s. South winds 5 to 10 miles per hour with gusts up to 20 miles per hour. Tonight, mostly clear. Lows around 60. South winds 5 to 10 miles per hour. Thursday, mostly sunny. Highs in the upper 80s. South winds 5 to 10 miles per hour with gusts up to 20 miles per hour. Thursday night, mostly clear. Lows in the lower 60s. South winds 10 to 15 miles per hour. Friday, sunny. A slight chance of showers and thunderstorms in the afternoon. Highs in the upper 90s. Southwest winds 10 to 15 miles per hour with gusts up to 30 miles per hour. Chance of rain 20%. Friday night, clear. Lows in the mid-60s. Saturday, sunny. Highs around 102. Saturday night, increasing clouds. Lows around 70. Sunday, sunny. Highs around 103. Sunday night, mostly clear. Lows in the upper 60s. Monday, mostly sunny. Highs in the upper 90s. Monday night, mostly clear. Lows in the mid-60s. Tuesday, mostly sunny. Highs in the mid-90s. For western Lake Sakakawea, rest of today, southeast winds 10 to 15 miles per hour. Sunny. Highs in the mid-80s. Tonight, south winds 10 to 15 miles per hour. Partly cloudy. Lows around 60. For eastern Lake Sakakawea, rest of today, southeast winds around 10 miles per hour. Sunny. Highs in the lower 80s. Tonight, east winds around 10 miles per hour shifting to the south after midnight. Mostly clear. Lows around 60. For northern Lake Oahe, rest of today, south winds 10 to 15 miles per hour. Sunny. Highs in the lower 80s. Tonight, south winds 10 to 15 miles per hour. Partly cloudy. Lows in the lower 60s. Here are the weather conditions at 3 p.m. Central Daylight Time. Bismarck, sunny. Temperature 82 degrees, relative humidity 31%. Wind south at 8 miles an hour, gusting to 21. Pressure 30.12 inches and falling. Minden, sunny. 79 degrees, relative humidity 44%. Wind south at 9 miles an hour. Hazen, sunny. 82 degrees, relative humidity 20%. Wind southeast at 12 miles an hour. Harvey, mostly sunny. 79 degrees, relative humidity 47%. Wind south at 8 miles an hour. Minot, sunny. 81 degrees, relative humidity 32%. Wind southwest at 9 miles an hour, gusting to 20. Dickinson, sunny. 80 degrees, relative humidity 39%. Wind southeast at 12 miles an hour, gusting to 21. Elsewhere around North Dakota, it was sunny, with a temperature of 81 at Williston and 77 at Devil's Lake. It was mostly sunny, with a temperature of 78 at Jamestown and 77 at Fargo. At Grand Forks, it was partly sunny, with a temperature of 80. In northern South Dakota, at Aberdeen, it was sunny, with a temperature of 77. In eastern Montana, it was sunny. It was 88 at Miles City, 85 at Glendive, and 86 at Sydney.
Once again, at Bismarck, the temperature was 82 degrees under sunny skies.

The regional weather forecast from your National Weather Service office in Bismarck. Increasing temperatures and mainly dry conditions expected today through Thursday, with a slight chance of showers and thunderstorms across the north Thursday afternoon. Very hot conditions expected to return Friday through the weekend, with high temperatures and heat index values potentially above 100 degrees. Isolated to scattered thunderstorms possible Friday through this weekend. An isolated severe thunderstorm is possible across eastern North Dakota on Friday. The combination of hot, dry, and breezy conditions could bring near critical fire weather conditions Friday and again on Sunday. The detailed forecast for North Dakota, rest of today, mostly clear to partly cloudy. Highs in the upper 70s to upper 80s. Tonight, mostly clear to partly cloudy. Lows in the mid 50s to lower 60s. Thursday, mostly sunny to partly cloudy. Breezy across the east. Slight chance of showers and thunderstorms, mainly north. Highs in the 80s to lower 90s. Friday, partly cloudy and breezy. Chance of showers and thunderstorms. Lows in the 60s. Highs 92 to 102. Here is the forecast for the Bismarck, Minden listening area. Rest of today, sunny. Highs in the mid-80s. South winds 5 to 10 miles per hour with gusts up to 20 miles per hour. Tonight, mostly clear. Lows around 60. South winds 5 to 10 miles per hour. Thursday, mostly sunny. Highs in the upper 80s. South winds 5 to 10 miles per hour with gusts up to 20 miles per hour. Thursday night, mostly clear. Lows in the lower 60s. South winds 10 to 15 miles per hour. Friday, sunny. A slight chance of showers and thunderstorms in the afternoon. Highs in the upper 90s. Southwest winds 10 to 15 miles per hour with gusts up to 30 miles per hour. Chance of rain 20%. Friday night, clear. Lows in the mid-60s. Saturday, sunny. Highs around 102. Saturday night, increasing clouds. Lows around 70. Sunday, sunny. Highs around 103. Sunday night, mostly clear. Lows in the upper 60s. Monday, mostly sunny. Highs in the upper 90s. Monday night, mostly clear. Lows in the mid-60s. Tuesday, mostly sunny. Highs in the mid-90s. For Western Lake Sakakawea, rest of today, southeast winds 10 to 15 miles per hour. Sunny. Highs in the mid-80s. Tonight, south winds 10 to 15 miles per hour. Partly cloudy. Lows around 60. For Eastern Lake Sakakawea, rest of today, southeast winds around 10 miles per hour. Sunny. Highs in the lower 80s. Tonight, east winds around 10 miles per hour shifting to the south after midnight. Mostly clear. Lows around 60. For Northern Lake Oahe, rest of today, south winds 10 to 15 miles per hour. Sunny. Highs in the lower 80s. Tonight, south winds 10 to 15 miles per hour. Partly cloudy. Lows in the lower 60s. Here are the weather conditions at 3 p.m. Central Daylight Time. Bismarck, sunny. Temperature 82 degrees, relative humidity 31%. Wind south at 8 miles an hour, gusting to 21. Pressure 30.12 inches and falling. Minden, sunny. 79 degrees, relative humidity 44%. Wind south at 9 miles an hour. Hazen, sunny. 82 degrees, relative humidity 20%. Wind southeast at 12 miles an hour. Harvey, mostly sunny. 79 degrees, relative humidity 47%. Wind south at 8 miles an hour. Minot, sunny. 81 degrees, relative humidity 32%. Wind southwest at 9 miles an hour, gusting to 20. Dickinson, sunny. 80 degrees, relative humidity 39%. Wind southeast at 12 miles an hour, gusting to 21. Elsewhere around North Dakota, it was sunny, with a temperature of 81 at Williston and 77 at Devil's Lake.
It was mostly sunny, with a temperature of

78 at Jamestown and 77 at Fargo. At Grand Forks, it was partly sunny with a temperature of 80. In northern South Dakota, at Aberdeen, it was sunny with a temperature of 77. In eastern Montana, it was sunny. It was 88 at Miles City, 85 at Glendive, and 86 at Sydney. Once again, at Bismarck, the temperature was 82 degrees under sunny skies. The regional weather forecast from your National Weather Service office in Bismarck. Increasing temperatures and mainly dry conditions expected today through Thursday, with a slight chance of showers and thunderstorms across the north Thursday afternoon. Very hot conditions expected to return Friday through the weekend, with high temperatures and heat index values potentially above 100 degrees. Isolated to scattered thunderstorms possible Friday through this weekend. An isolated severe thunderstorm is possible across eastern North Dakota on Friday. The combination of hot, dry, and breezy conditions could bring near critical fire weather conditions Friday and again on Sunday. The detailed forecast for North Dakota, rest of today, mostly clear to partly cloudy. Highs in the upper 70s to upper 80s. Tonight, mostly clear to partly cloudy. Lows in the mid 50s to lower 60s. Thursday, mostly sunny to partly cloudy. Breezy across the east. Slight chance of showers and thunderstorms, mainly north. Highs in the 80s to lower 90s. Friday, partly cloudy and breezy. Chance of showers and thunderstorms. Lows in the 60s. Highs 92 to 102. Here is the forecast for the Bismarck, Minden listening area. Rest of today, sunny. Highs in the mid-80s. South winds 5 to 10 miles per hour with gusts up to 20 miles per hour. Tonight, mostly clear. Lows around 60. South winds 5 to 10 miles per hour. Thursday, mostly sunny. Highs in the upper 80s. South winds 5 to 10 miles per hour with gusts up to 20 miles per hour. Thursday night, mostly clear. Lows in the lower 60s. South winds 10 to 15 miles per hour. Friday, sunny. A slight chance of showers and thunderstorms in the afternoon. Highs in the upper 90s. Southwest winds 10 to 15 miles per hour with gusts up to 30 miles per hour. Chance of rain 20%. Friday night, clear. Lows in the mid-60s. Saturday, sunny. Highs around 102. Saturday night, increasing clouds. Lows around 70. Sunday, sunny. Highs around 103. Sunday night, mostly clear. Lows in the upper 60s. Monday, mostly sunny. Highs in the upper 90s. Monday night, mostly clear. Lows in the mid-60s. Tuesday, mostly sunny. Highs in the mid-90s. For western Lake Sakakawea, rest of today, southeast winds 10 to 15 miles per hour. Sunny. Highs in the mid-80s. Tonight, south winds 10 to 15 miles per hour. Partly cloudy. Lows around 60. For eastern Lake Sakakawea, rest of today, southeast winds around 10 miles per hour. Sunny. Highs in the lower 80s. Tonight, east winds around 10 miles per hour shifting to the south after midnight. Mostly clear. Lows around 60. For northern Lake Oahe, rest of today, south winds 10 to 15 miles per hour. Sunny. Highs in the lower 80s. Tonight, south winds 10 to 15 miles per hour. Partly cloudy. Lows in the lower 60s. Here are the weather conditions at 3 p.m. Central Daylight Time. Bismarck, sunny. Temperature 82 degrees, relative humidity 31%. Wind south at 8 miles an hour, gusting to 21. Pressure 30.12 inches and falling. Minden, sunny. 79 degrees, relative humidity 44%. Wind south at 9 miles an hour. Hazen, sunny. 82 degrees, relative humidity 20%. Wind southeast at 12 miles an hour. Harvey, mostly sunny. 79 degrees, relative humidity 47%. Wind south at 8 miles an hour. Minot, sunny. 81 degrees.
Relative humidity 32%. Wind southwest at 9 miles an hour, gusting to 20. Dickinson, sunny. 80 degrees, relative humidity 39%. Wind southeast at 12 miles an hour, gusting to 21. Elsewhere around North Dakota, it was sunny, with a temperature of 81 at Williston and 77 at Devil's Lake. It was mostly sunny, with a temperature of 78 at Jamestown and 77 at Fargo. At Grand Forks, it was partly sunny, with a temperature of 80. In northern South Dakota, at Aberdeen, it was sunny, with a temperature of 77. In eastern Montana, it was sunny. It was 88 at Miles City, 85 at Glendive, and 86 at Sydney. Once again, at Bismarck, the temperature was 82 degrees under sunny skies. The regional weather forecast from your National Weather Service office in Bismarck. Increasing temperatures and mainly dry conditions expected today through Thursday, with a slight chance of showers and thunderstorms across the north Thursday afternoon. Very hot conditions expected to return Friday through the weekend, with high temperatures and heat index values potentially above 100 degrees. Isolated to scattered thunderstorms possible Friday through this weekend. An isolated severe thunderstorm is possible across eastern North Dakota on Friday. The combination of hot, dry, and breezy conditions could bring near critical fire weather conditions Friday and again on Sunday. The detailed forecast for North Dakota, rest of today, mostly clear to partly cloudy. Highs in the upper 70s to upper 80s. Tonight, mostly clear to partly cloudy. Lows in the mid 50s to lower 60s. Thursday, mostly sunny to partly cloudy. Breezy across the east. Slight chance of showers and thunderstorms, mainly north. Highs in the 80s to lower 90s. Friday, partly cloudy and breezy. Chance of showers and thunderstorms. Lows in the 60s. Highs 92 to 102. 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Providing weather information 24 hours a day from your National Weather Service office in Bismarck. Here is the forecast for the Bismarck Minden listening area. Rest of today, sunny. Highs in the mid-80s. South winds 5 to 10 miles per hour with gusts up to 20 miles per hour. Tonight, mostly clear. Lows around 60. South winds 5 to 10 miles per hour. Thursday, mostly sunny. Highs in the upper 80s. South winds 5 to 10 miles per hour with gusts up to 20 miles per hour. Thursday night, mostly clear. Lows in the lower 60s. South winds 10 to 15 miles per hour. Friday, sunny. A slight chance of showers and thunderstorms in the afternoon. Highs in the upper 90s. Southwest winds 10 to 15 miles per hour with gusts up to 30 miles per hour. Chance of rain 20%. Friday night, clear. Lows in the mid-60s. Saturday, sunny. Highs around 102. Saturday night, increasing clouds. Lows around 70. Sunday, sunny. Highs around 103. Sunday night, mostly clear. Lows in the upper 60s. Monday, mostly sunny. Highs in the upper 90s. Monday night, mostly clear. Lows in the mid-60s. Tuesday, mostly sunny. Highs in the mid-90s. For Western Lake Sakakawea, rest of today, southeast winds 10 to 15 miles per hour. Sunny. Highs in the mid-80s. Tonight, south winds 10 to 15 miles per hour. Partly cloudy. Lows around 60. For Eastern Lake Sakakawea, rest of today, southeast winds around 10 miles per hour. Sunny. Highs in the lower 80s. Tonight, east winds around 10 miles per hour shifting to the south after midnight. Mostly clear. Lows around 60. For northern Lake Oahe, rest of today, south winds 10 to 15 miles per hour. Sunny. Highs in the lower 80s. Tonight, south winds 10 to 15 miles per hour. Partly cloudy. Lows in the lower 60s. Here are the weather conditions at 4 p.m. Central Daylight Time. Bismarck, sunny.

temperature 81 degrees, relative humidity 33%. Wind southeast at 9 miles an hour, gusting to 23. Pressure 30.11 inches and falling. Mandan, mostly sunny. 79 degrees, relative humidity 47%. Wind variable at 6 miles an hour, gusting to 16. Hazen, sunny. 82 degrees, relative humidity 21%. Wind south at 9 miles an hour, gusting to 16. Harvey, sunny. 81 degrees, relative humidity 41%. Wind variable at 6 miles an hour. Minot, sunny. 81 degrees, relative humidity 30%. Wind south at 10 miles an hour, gusting to 17. Dickinson, sunny. 82 degrees, relative humidity 35%. Wind south at 14 miles an hour. Elsewhere around North Dakota, it was 81 at Garrison. It was sunny, with a temperature of 82 at Williston and 78 at Devil's Lake. It was mostly sunny, with a temperature of 77 at Jamestown, 78 at Fargo, and 81 at Grand Forks. In northern South Dakota, at Aberdeen, it was sunny, with a temperature of 77. In eastern Montana, it was sunny, and the temperatures were 89 degrees. Once again, at Bismarck, the temperature was 81 degrees under sunny skies. The regional weather forecast from your National Weather Service office in Bismarck. Increasing temperatures and mainly dry conditions expected today through Thursday, with a slight chance of showers and thunderstorms across the north Thursday afternoon. Very hot conditions expected to return Friday through the weekend, with high temperatures and heat index values potentially above 100 degrees. Isolated to scattered thunderstorms possible Friday through this weekend. An isolated severe thunderstorm is possible across eastern North Dakota on Friday. The combination of hot, dry, and breezy conditions could bring near critical fire weather conditions Friday and again on Sunday. The detailed forecast for North Dakota, rest of today, mostly clear to partly cloudy. Highs in the upper 70s to upper 80s. Tonight, mostly clear to partly cloudy. Lows in the mid-50s to lower 60s. Thursday, mostly sunny to partly cloudy. Breezy across the east. Slight chance of showers and thunderstorms, mainly north. Highs in the 80s to lower 90s. Friday, partly cloudy and breezy. Chance of showers and thunderstorms. Lows in the 60s. Highs 92 to 102. Here is the forecast for the Bismarck-Mandan listening area. Rest of today, sunny. Highs in the mid-80s. South winds 5 to 10 miles per hour with gusts up to 20 miles per hour. Tonight, mostly clear. Lows around 60. South winds 5 to 10 miles per hour. Thursday, mostly sunny. Highs in the upper 80s. South winds 5 to 10 miles per hour with gusts up to 20 miles per hour. Thursday night, mostly clear. Lows in the lower 60s. South winds 10 to 15 miles per hour. Friday, sunny. A slight chance of showers and thunderstorms in the afternoon. Highs in the upper 90s. Southwest winds 10 to 15 miles per hour with gusts up to 30 miles per hour. Chance of rain 20%. Friday night, clear. Lows in the mid-60s. Saturday, sunny. Highs around 102. Saturday night, increasing clouds. Lows around 70. Sunday, sunny. Highs around 103. Sunday night, mostly clear. Lows in the upper 60s. Monday, mostly sunny. Highs in the upper 90s. Monday night, mostly clear. Lows in the mid-60s. Tuesday, mostly sunny. Highs in the mid-90s. For Western Lake Sakakawea, rest of today, southeast winds 10 to 15 miles per hour. Sunny. Highs in the mid-80s. Tonight, south winds 10 to 15 miles per hour. Partly cloudy. Lows around 60. For Eastern Lake Sakakawea, rest of today, southeast winds around 10 miles per hour. Sunny. Highs in the lower 80s. Tonight, east winds around 10 miles per hour shifting to the south after midnight. Mostly clear. Lows around 60.

Breeze, relative humidity 21%. Wind south at 9 miles an hour, gusting to 16. Harvey, sunny. 81 degrees, relative humidity 41%. Wind variable at 6 miles an hour. Minot, sunny. 81 degrees, relative humidity 30%. Wind south at 10 miles an hour, gusting to 17. Dickinson, sunny. 82 degrees, relative humidity 35%. Wind south at 14 miles an hour. Elsewhere around North Dakota, it was 81 at Garrison. It was sunny, with a temperature of 82 at Williston and 78 at Devil's Lake. It was mostly sunny, with a temperature of 77 at Jamestown, 78 at Fargo, and 81 at Grand Forks. In northern South Dakota, at Aberdeen, it was sunny, with a temperature of 77. In eastern Montana, it was sunny, and the temperatures were 89 degrees. Once again, at Bismarck, the temperature was 81 degrees under sunny skies. The regional weather forecast from your National Weather Service office in Bismarck. Increasing temperatures and mainly dry conditions expected today through Thursday, with a slight chance of showers and thunderstorms across the north Thursday afternoon. Very hot conditions expected to return Friday through the weekend, with high temperatures and heat index values potentially above 100 degrees. Isolated to scattered thunderstorms possible Friday through this weekend. An isolated severe thunderstorm is possible across eastern North Dakota on Friday. The combination of hot, dry, and breezy conditions could bring near critical fire weather conditions Friday and again on Sunday. The detailed forecast for North Dakota, rest of today, mostly clear to partly cloudy. Highs in the upper 70s to upper 80s. Tonight, mostly clear to partly cloudy. Lows in the mid 50s to lower 60s. Thursday, mostly sunny to partly cloudy. Breezy across the east. Slight chance of showers and thunderstorms, mainly north. Highs in the 80s to lower 90s. Friday, partly cloudy and breezy. Chance of showers and thunderstorms. Lows in the 60s. Highs 92 to 102. Here is the forecast for the Bismarck, Minden listening area. Rest of today, sunny. Highs in the mid-80s. South winds 5 to 10 miles per hour with gusts up to 20 miles per hour. Tonight, mostly clear. Lows around 60. South winds 5 to 10 miles per hour. Thursday, mostly sunny. Highs in the upper 80s. South winds 5 to 10 miles per hour with gusts up to 20 miles per hour. Thursday night, mostly clear. Lows in the lower 60s. South winds 10 to 15 miles per hour. Friday, sunny. A slight chance of showers and thunderstorms in the afternoon. Highs in the upper 90s. Southwest winds 10 to 15 miles per hour with gusts up to 30 miles per hour. Chance of rain 20%. Friday night, clear. Lows in the mid-60s. Saturday, sunny. Highs around 102. Saturday night, increasing clouds. Lows around 70. Sunday, sunny. Highs around 103. Sunday night, mostly clear. Lows in the upper 60s. Monday, mostly sunny. Highs in the upper 90s. Monday night, mostly clear. Lows in the mid-60s. Tuesday, mostly sunny. Highs in the mid-90s. For western Lake Sakakawea, rest of today, southeast winds 10 to 15 miles per hour. Sunny. Highs in the mid-80s. Tonight, south winds 10 to 15 miles per hour. Partly cloudy. Lows around 60. For eastern Lake Sakakawea, rest of today, southeast winds around 10 miles per hour. Sunny. Highs in the lower 80s. Tonight, east winds around 10 miles per hour shifting to the south after midnight. Mostly clear. Lows around 60. For northern Lake Oahe, rest of today, south winds 10 to 15 miles per hour. Sunny. Highs in the lower 80s. Tonight, south winds 10 to 15 miles per hour. Partly cloudy. Lows in the lower 60s. Here are the weather conditions at 4 p.m. Central Daylight Time. Bismarck, sunny. Temperature 81 degrees,

Relative humidity 33%. Wind southeast at 9 miles an hour, gusting to 23. Pressure 30.11 inches and falling. Mendan, mostly sunny. 79 degrees, relative humidity 47%. Wind variable at 6 miles an hour, gusting to 16. Hazen, sunny. 82 degrees, relative humidity 21%. Wind south at 9 miles an hour, gusting to 16. Harvey, sunny. 81 degrees, relative humidity 41%. Wind variable at 6 miles an hour. Minot, sunny. 81 degrees, relative humidity 30%. Wind south at 10 miles an hour, gusting to 17. Dickinson, sunny. 82 degrees, relative humidity 35%. Wind south at 14 miles an hour. Elsewhere around North Dakota, it was 81 at Garrison. It was sunny, with a temperature of 82 at Williston and 78 at Devil's Lake. It was mostly sunny, with a temperature of 77 at Jamestown, 78 at Fargo, and 81 at Grand Forks. In northern South Dakota, at Aberdeen, it was sunny, with a temperature of 77. In eastern Montana, it was sunny, and the temperatures were 89 degrees. Once again, at Bismarck, the temperature was 81 degrees under sunny skies. The regional weather forecast from your National Weather Service office in Bismarck. Increasing temperatures and mainly dry conditions expected today through Thursday, with a slight chance of showers and thunderstorms across the north Thursday afternoon. Very hot conditions expected to return Friday through the weekend, with high temperatures and heat index values potentially above 100 degrees. Isolated to scattered thunderstorms possible Friday through this weekend. An isolated severe thunderstorm is possible across eastern North Dakota on Friday. The combination of hot, dry, and breezy conditions could bring near critical fire weather conditions Friday and again on Sunday. The detailed forecast for North Dakota, rest of today, mostly clear to partly cloudy. Highs in the upper 70s to upper 80s. Tonight, mostly clear to partly cloudy. Lows in the mid-50s to lower 60s. Thursday, mostly sunny to partly cloudy. Breezy across the east. Slight chance of showers and thunderstorms, mainly north. Highs in the 80s to lower 90s. Friday, partly cloudy and breezy. Chance of showers and thunderstorms. Lows in the 60s. Highs 92 to 102. Here is the forecast for the Bismarck Minden listening area. Rest of today, sunny. Highs in the mid-80s. South winds 5 to 10 miles per hour with gusts up to 20 miles per hour. Tonight, mostly clear. Lows around 60. South winds 5 to 10 miles per hour. Thursday, mostly sunny. Highs in the upper 80s. South winds 5 to 10 miles per hour with gusts up to 20 miles per hour. Thursday night, mostly clear. Lows in the lower 60s. South winds 10 to 15 miles per hour. Friday, sunny. A slight chance of showers and thunderstorms in the afternoon. Highs in the upper 90s. Southwest winds 10 to 15 miles per hour with gusts up to 30 miles per hour. Chance of rain 20%. Friday night, clear. Lows in the mid-60s. Saturday, sunny. Highs around 102. Saturday night, increasing clouds. Lows around 70. Sunday, sunny. Highs around 103. Sunday night, mostly clear. Lows in the upper 60s. Monday, mostly sunny. Highs in the upper 90s. Monday night, mostly clear. Lows in the mid-60s. Tuesday, mostly sunny. Highs in the mid-90s. For Western Lake Sakakawea, rest of today, southeast winds 10 to 15 miles per hour. Sunny. Highs in the mid-80s. Tonight, south winds 10 to 15 miles per hour. Partly cloudy. Lows around 60. For Eastern Lake Sakakawea, rest of today, southeast winds around 10 miles per hour. Sunny. Highs in the lower 80s. Tonight, east winds around 10 miles per hour shifting to the south after midnight. Mostly clear. Lows around 60. For Northern Lake

foggy. Rest of today, south winds 10 to 15 miles per hour. Sunny. Highs in the lower 80s. Tonight, south winds 10 to 15 miles per hour. Partly cloudy. Lows in the lower 60s. Here are the weather conditions at 4 p.m. Central Daylight Time. Bismarck, sunny. Temperature 81 degrees, relative humidity 33%. Wind southeast at 9 miles an hour, gusting to 23. Pressure 30.11 inches and falling. Mendon, mostly sunny. 79 degrees, relative humidity 47%. Wind variable at 6 miles an hour, gusting to 16. Hazen, sunny. 82 degrees, relative humidity 21%. Wind south at 9 miles an hour, gusting to 16. Harvey, sunny. 81 degrees, relative humidity 41%. Wind variable at 6 miles an hour. Minot, sunny. 81 degrees, relative humidity 30%. Wind south at 10 miles an hour, gusting to 17. Dickinson, sunny. 82 degrees, relative humidity 35%. Wind south at 14 miles an hour. Elsewhere around North Dakota, it was 81 at Garrison. It was sunny, with a temperature of 82 at Williston and 78 at Devil's Lake. It was mostly sunny, with a temperature of 77 at Jamestown, 78 at Fargo, and 81 at Grand Forks. In northern South Dakota, at Aberdeen, it was sunny, with a temperature of 77. In eastern Montana, it was sunny, and the temperatures were 89 degrees. Once again, at Bismarck, the temperature was 81 degrees under sunny skies. The regional weather forecast from your National Weather Service office in Bismarck. Increasing temperatures and mainly dry conditions expected today through Thursday, with a slight chance of showers and thunderstorms across the north Thursday afternoon. Very hot conditions expected to return Friday through the weekend, with high temperatures and heat index values potentially above 100 degrees. Isolated to scattered thunderstorms possible Friday through this weekend. An isolated severe thunderstorm is possible across eastern North Dakota on Friday. The combination of hot, dry, and breezy conditions could bring near critical fire weather conditions Friday and again on Sunday. The detailed forecast for North Dakota, rest of today, mostly clear to partly cloudy. Highs in the upper 70s to upper 80s. Tonight, mostly clear to partly cloudy. Lows in the mid 50s to lower 60s. Thursday, mostly sunny to partly cloudy. Breezy across the east. Slight chance of showers and thunderstorms, mainly north. Highs in the 80s to lower 90s. Friday, partly cloudy and breezy. Chance of showers and thunderstorms. Lows in the 60s. Highs 92 to 102. Here is the forecast for the Bismarck-Mendon listening area. Rest of today, sunny. Highs in the mid-80s. South winds 5 to 10 miles per hour with gusts up to 20 miles per hour. Tonight, mostly clear. Lows around 60. South winds 5 to 10 miles per hour. Thursday, mostly sunny. Highs in the upper 80s. South winds 5 to 10 miles per hour with gusts up to 20 miles per hour. Thursday night, mostly clear. Lows in the lower 60s. South winds 10 to 15 miles per hour. Friday, sunny. A slight chance of showers and thunderstorms in the afternoon. Highs in the upper 90s. Southwest winds 10 to 15 miles per hour with gusts up to 30 miles per hour. Chance of rain 20%. Friday night, clear. Lows in the mid-60s. Saturday, sunny. Highs around 102. Saturday night, increasing clouds. Lows around 70. Sunday, sunny. Highs around 103. Sunday night, mostly clear. Lows in the upper 60s. Monday, mostly sunny. Highs in the upper 90s. Monday night, mostly clear. Lows in the mid-60s. Tuesday, mostly sunny. Highs in the mid-90s. For Western Lake Sakakawea, rest of today, southeast winds 10 to 15 miles per hour. Sunny. Highs in the mid-80s. Tonight, south winds 10 to 15.

miles per hour. Partly cloudy. Lows around 60. For eastern Lake Sakakawea, rest of today, southeast winds around 10 miles per hour. Sunny. Highs in the lower 80s. Tonight, east winds around 10 miles per hour shifting to the south after midnight. Mostly clear. Lows around 60. For northern Lake Oahe, rest of today, south winds 10 to 15 miles per hour. Sunny. Highs in the lower 80s. Tonight, south winds 10 to 15 miles per hour. Partly cloudy. Lows in the lower 60s. Here are the weather conditions at 4 p.m. Central Daylight Time. Bismarck, sunny. Temperature 81 degrees, relative humidity 33%. Wind southeast at 9 miles an hour, gusting to 23. Pressure 30.11 inches and falling. Mendan, mostly sunny. 79 degrees, relative humidity 47%. Wind variable at 6 miles an hour, gusting to 16. Hazen, sunny. 82 degrees, relative humidity 21%. Wind south at 9 miles an hour, gusting to 16. Harvey, sunny. 81 degrees, relative humidity 41%. Wind variable at 6 miles an hour. Minot, sunny. 81 degrees, relative humidity 30%. Wind south at 10 miles an hour, gusting to 17. Dickinson, sunny. 82 degrees, relative humidity 35%. Wind south at 14 miles an hour. Elsewhere around North Dakota, it was 81 at Garrison. It was sunny, with a temperature of 82 at Williston and 78 at Devil's Lake. It was mostly sunny, with a temperature of 77 at Jamestown, 78 at Fargo, and 81 at Grand Forks. In northern South Dakota, at Aberdeen, it was sunny, with a temperature of 77. In eastern Montana, it was sunny, and the temperatures were 89 degrees. Once again, at Bismarck, the temperature was 81 degrees under sunny skies. The regional weather forecast from your National Weather Service office in Bismarck. Increasing temperatures and mainly dry conditions expected today through Thursday, with a slight chance of showers and thunderstorms across the north Thursday afternoon. Very hot conditions expected to return Friday through the weekend, with high temperatures and heat index values potentially above 100 degrees. Isolated to scattered thunderstorms possible Friday through this weekend. An isolated severe thunderstorm is possible across eastern North Dakota on Friday. The combination of hot, dry, and breezy conditions could bring near critical fire weather conditions Friday and again on Sunday. The detailed forecast for North Dakota, rest of today, mostly clear to partly cloudy. Highs in the upper 70s to upper 80s. Tonight, mostly clear to partly cloudy. Lows in the mid 50s to lower 60s. Thursday, mostly sunny to partly cloudy. Breezy across the east. Slight chance of showers and thunderstorms, mainly north. Highs in the 80s to lower 90s. Friday, partly cloudy and breezy. Chance of showers and thunderstorms. Lows in the 60s. Highs 92 to 102. Here is the forecast for the Bismarck Mendon listening area. Rest of today, sunny. Highs in the mid-80s. South winds 5 to 10 miles per hour with gusts up to 20 miles per hour. Tonight, mostly clear. Lows around 60. South winds 5 to 10 miles per hour. Thursday, mostly sunny. Highs in the upper 80s. South winds 5 to 10 miles per hour with gusts up to 20 miles per hour. Thursday night, mostly clear. Lows in the lower 60s. South winds 10 to 15 miles per hour. Friday, sunny. A slight chance of showers and thunderstorms in the afternoon. Highs in the upper 90s. Southwest winds 10 to 15 miles per hour with gusts up to 30 miles per hour. Chance of rain 20%. Friday night, clear. Lows in the mid-60s. Saturday, sunny. Highs around 102. Saturday night, increasing clouds. Lows around 70. Sunday, sunny. Highs around 103. Sunday night, mostly clear. Lows in the upper 60s. Monday, mostly sunny.

highs in the upper 90s. Monday night, mostly clear. Lows in the mid-60s. Tuesday, mostly sunny. Highs in the mid-90s. For western Lake Sakakawea, rest of today, southeast winds 10 to 15 miles per hour. Sunny. Highs in the mid-80s. Tonight, south winds 10 to 15 miles per hour. Partly cloudy. Lows around 60. For eastern Lake Sakakawea, rest of today, southeast winds around 10 miles per hour. Sunny. Highs in the lower 80s. Tonight, east winds around 10 miles per hour shifting to the south after midnight. Mostly clear. Lows around 60. For northern Lake Oahe, rest of today, south winds 10 to 15 miles per hour. Sunny. Highs in the lower 80s. Tonight, south winds 10 to 15 miles per hour. Partly cloudy. Lows in the lower 60s. Here are the weather conditions at 4 p.m. Central Daylight Time. Bismarck, sunny. Temperature 81 degrees, relative humidity 33%. Wind southeast at 9 miles an hour, gusting to 23. Pressure 30.11 inches and falling. Mendham, mostly sunny. 79 degrees, relative humidity 47%. Wind variable at 6 miles an hour, gusting to 16. Hazen, sunny. 82 degrees, relative humidity 21%. Wind south at 9 miles an hour, gusting to 16. Harvey, sunny. 81 degrees, relative humidity 41%. Wind variable at 6 miles an hour. Minot, sunny. 81 degrees, relative humidity 30%. Wind south at 10 miles an hour, gusting to 17. Dickinson, sunny. 82 degrees, relative humidity 35%. Wind south at 14 miles an hour. Elsewhere around North Dakota, it was 81 at Garrison. It was sunny, with a temperature of 82 at Williston and 78 at Devil's Lake. It was mostly sunny, with a temperature of 77 at Jamestown, 78 at Fargo, and 81 at Grand Forks. In northern South Dakota, at Aberdeen, it was sunny, with a temperature of 77. In eastern Montana, it was sunny, and the temperatures were 89 degrees. Once again, at Bismarck, the temperature was 81 degrees under sunny skies. This is NOAA Weather Radio Station WXL78 in Bismarck, North Dakota, operating on a frequency of 162.475 MHz. Providing weather information 24 hours a day from your National Weather Service office in Bismarck. The regional weather forecast from your National Weather Service office in Bismarck. Increasing temperatures and mainly dry conditions expected today through Thursday, with a slight chance of showers and thunderstorms across the north Thursday afternoon. Very hot conditions expected to return Friday through the weekend, with high temperatures and heat index values potentially above 100 degrees. Isolated to scattered thunderstorms possible Friday through this weekend. An isolated severe thunderstorm is possible across eastern North Dakota on Friday. The combination of hot, dry, and breezy conditions could bring near critical fire weather conditions Friday and again on Sunday. The detailed forecasts for North Dakota, rest of today, mostly clear to partly cloudy. Highs in the upper 70s to upper 80s. Tonight, mostly clear to partly cloudy. Lows in the mid-50s to lower 60s. Thursday, mostly sunny to partly cloudy. Breezy across the east. Slight chance of showers and thunderstorms, mainly north. Highs in the 80s to lower 90s. Friday, partly cloudy and breezy. Chance of showers and thunderstorms. Lows in the 60s. Highs 92 to 102. Here is the forecast for the Bismarck-Mendham listening area. Rest of today, sunny. Highs in the mid-80s. South winds 5 to 10 miles per hour with gusts up to 20 miles per hour. Tonight, most highs in the mid-80s. South winds 5 to 10 miles per hour with gusts up to 20 miles per hour. Tonight, mostly clear. Lows around 60. South winds 5 to 10 miles per hour. Thursday, mostly sunny. Highs in the upper 80s. South winds 5 to 10 miles per hour with gusts up to 20 miles per hour.

Thursday night, mostly clear. Lows in the lower 60s. South winds 10 to 15 miles per hour. Friday, sunny. A slight chance of showers and thunderstorms in the afternoon. Highs in the upper 90s. Southwest winds 10 to 15 miles per hour with gusts up to 30 miles per hour. Chance of rain 20%. Friday night, clear. Lows in the mid-60s. Saturday, sunny. Highs around 102. Saturday night, increasing clouds. Lows around 70. Sunday, sunny. Highs around 103. Sunday night, mostly clear. Lows in the upper 60s. Monday, mostly sunny. Highs in the upper 90s. Monday night, mostly clear. Lows in the mid-60s. Tuesday, mostly sunny. Highs in the mid-90s. For western Lake Sakakawea, tonight, south winds 10 to 15 miles per hour. Mostly clear. Lows around 60. Thursday, southwest winds around 10 miles per hour. Sunny. Highs around 90. For eastern Lake Sakakawea, tonight, southeast winds around 10 miles per hour shifting to the south after midnight. Mostly clear. Lows in the upper 50s. Thursday, south winds 10 to 15 miles per hour. Sunny. Highs in the upper 80s. For northern Lake Oahe, tonight, south winds 10 to 15 miles per hour. Mostly clear. Lows around 60. Thursday, south winds 10 to 15 miles per hour. Mostly sunny. Highs in the mid-80s. Here are the weather conditions at 4 p.m. Central Daylight Time. Bismarck, sunny. Temperature 81 degrees, relative humidity 33%. Wind southeast at 9 miles an hour, gusting to 23. Pressure 30.11 inches and falling. Mendham, mostly sunny. 79 degrees, relative humidity 47%. Wind variable at 6 miles an hour, gusting to 16. Hazen, sunny. 82 degrees, relative humidity 21%. Wind south at 9 miles an hour, gusting to 16. Harvey, sunny. 81 degrees, relative humidity 41%. Wind variable at 6 miles an hour. Minot, sunny. 81 degrees, relative humidity 30%. Wind south at 10 miles an hour, gusting to 17. Dickinson, sunny. 82 degrees, relative humidity 35%. Wind south at 14 miles an hour. Elsewhere around North Dakota, it was 81 at Garrison. It was sunny, with a temperature of 82 at Williston and 78 at Devil's Lake. It was mostly sunny, with a temperature of 77 at Jamestown, 78 at Fargo, and 81 at Grand Forks. In northern South Dakota, at Aberdeen, it was sunny, with a temperature of 77. In eastern Montana, it was sunny, and the temperatures were 89 degrees. Once again, at Bismarck, the temperature was 81 degrees under sunny skies. The regional weather forecast from your National Weather Service office in Bismarck. Increasing temperatures and mainly dry conditions expected today through Thursday, with a slight chance of showers and thunderstorms across the north Thursday afternoon. Very hot conditions expected to return Friday through the weekend, with high temperatures and heat index values potentially above 100 degrees. Isolated to scattered thunderstorms possible Friday through this weekend. An isolated severe thunderstorm is possible across eastern North Dakota on Friday. The combination of hot, dry, and breezy conditions could bring near critical fire weather conditions Friday and again on Sunday. The detailed forecast for North Dakota, rest of today, mostly clear to partly cloudy. Highs in the upper 70s to upper 80s. Tonight, mostly clear to partly cloudy. Lows in the mid-50s to lower 60s. Thursday, mostly sunny to partly cloudy. Breezy across the east. Slight chance of showers and thunderstorms, mainly north. Highs in the 80s to lower 90s. Friday, partly cloudy and breezy. Chance of showers and thunderstorms. Lows in the 60s. Highs 92 to 102. Here is the forecast for the Bismarck-Mendham listening area. Rest of today, sunny.
highs in the mid-80s. Southeast winds around 10 miles per hour with gusts up to 25 miles per hour. Tonight, mostly clear. Lows around 60. South winds 5 to 10 miles per hour. Gusts up to 25 miles per hour in the evening. Thursday, mostly sunny. Highs in the upper 80s. South winds 5 to 10 miles per hour with gusts up to 20 miles per hour. Thursday night, mostly clear. Lows in the lower 60s. South winds 10 to 15 miles per hour. Friday, sunny. A slight chance of showers and thunderstorms in the afternoon. Highs in the upper 90s. Southwest winds 10 to 15 miles per hour with gusts up to 30 miles per hour. Chance of rain 20%. Friday night, clear. Lows in the mid-60s. Saturday, sunny. Highs around 102. Saturday night, increasing clouds. Lows around 70. Sunday, sunny. Highs around 103. Sunday night, mostly clear. Lows in the upper 60s. Monday, mostly sunny. Highs in the upper 90s. Monday night, mostly clear. Lows in the mid-60s. Tuesday, mostly sunny. Highs in the mid-90s. For Western Lake Sakakawea, tonight, south winds 10 to 15 miles per hour. Mostly clear. Lows around 60. Thursday, southwest winds around 10 miles per hour. Sunny. Highs around 90. For Eastern Lake Sakakawea, tonight, southeast winds around 10 miles per hour shifting to the south after midnight. Mostly clear. Lows in the upper 50s. Thursday, south winds 10 to 15 miles per hour. Sunny. Highs in the upper 80s. For Northern Lake Oahe, tonight, south winds 10 to 15 miles per hour. Mostly clear. Lows around 60. Thursday, south winds 10 to 15 miles per hour. Mostly sunny. Highs in the mid-80s. Here are the weather conditions at 4 p.m. Central Daylight Time. Bismarck, sunny. Temperature 81 degrees, relative humidity 33%. Wind southeast at 9 miles an hour, gusting to 23. Pressure 30.11 inches and falling. Mandan, mostly sunny. 79 degrees, relative humidity 47%. Wind variable at 6 miles an hour, gusting to 16. Hazen, sunny. 82 degrees, relative humidity 21%. Wind south at 9 miles an hour, gusting to 16. Harvey, sunny. 81 degrees, relative humidity 41%. Wind variable at 6 miles an hour. Minot, sunny. 81 degrees, relative humidity 30%. Wind south at 10 miles an hour, gusting to 17. Dickinson, sunny. 82 degrees, relative humidity 35%. Wind south at 14 miles an hour. Elsewhere around North Dakota, it was 81 at Garrison. It was sunny, with a temperature of 82 at Williston and 78 at Devil's Lake. It was mostly sunny, with a temperature of 77 at Jamestown, 78 at Fargo, and 81 at Grand Forks. In northern South Dakota, at Aberdeen, it was sunny, with a temperature of 77. In eastern Montana, it was sunny, and the temperatures were 89 degrees. Once again, at Bismarck, the temperature was 81 degrees under sunny skies. The regional weather forecast from your National Weather Service office in Bismarck. Increasing temperatures and mainly dry conditions expected today through Thursday, with a slight chance of showers and thunderstorms across the north Thursday afternoon. Very hot conditions expected to return Friday through the weekend, with high temperatures and heat index values potentially above 100 degrees. Isolated to scattered thunderstorms possible Friday through this weekend. An isolated severe thunderstorm is possible across eastern North Dakota on Friday. The combination of hot, dry, and breezy conditions could bring near critical fire weather conditions Friday and again on Sunday. The detailed forecast for North Dakota, rest of today, mostly clear to partly cloudy. Highs in the upper 70s to upper 80s. Tonight, mostly clear to partly cloudy. Lows in the mid 50s to lower 60s. Thursday, mostly

Sunny to partly cloudy. Breezy across the east. Slight chance of showers and thunderstorms, mainly north. Highs in the 80s to lower 90s. Friday, partly cloudy and breezy. Chance of showers and thunderstorms. Lows in the 60s. Highs 92 to 102. Here is the forecast for the Bismarck Minden listening area. Rest of today, sunny. Highs in the mid-80s. Southeast winds around 10 miles per hour with gusts up to 25 miles per hour. Tonight, mostly clear. Lows around 60. South winds 5 to 10 miles per hour. Gusts up to 25 miles per hour in the evening. Thursday, mostly sunny. Highs in the upper 80s. South winds 5 to 10 miles per hour with gusts up to 20 miles per hour. Thursday night, mostly clear. Lows in the lower 60s. South winds 10 to 15 miles per hour. Friday, sunny. A slight chance of showers and thunderstorms in the afternoon. Highs in the upper 90s. Southwest winds 10 to 15 miles per hour with gusts up to 30 miles per hour. Chance of rain 20%. Friday night, clear. Lows in the mid-60s. Saturday, sunny. Highs around 102. Saturday night, increasing clouds. Lows around 70. Sunday, sunny. Highs around 103. Sunday night, mostly clear. Lows in the upper 60s. Monday, mostly sunny. Highs in the upper 90s. Monday night, mostly clear. Lows in the mid-60s. Tuesday, mostly sunny. Highs in the mid-90s. For Western Lake Sakakawea, tonight, south winds 10 to 15 miles per hour. Mostly clear. Lows around 60. Thursday, southwest winds around 10 miles per hour. Sunny. Highs around 90. For Eastern Lake Sakakawea, tonight, southeast winds around 10 miles per hour shifting to the south after midnight. Mostly clear. Lows in the upper 50s. Thursday, south winds 10 to 15 miles per hour. Sunny. Highs in the upper 80s. For Northern Lake Oahe, tonight, south winds 10 to 15 miles per hour. Mostly clear. Lows around 60. Thursday, south winds 10 to 15 miles per hour. Mostly sunny. Highs in the mid-80s. Here are the weather conditions at 4 p.m. Central Daylight Time. Bismarck, sunny. Temperature 81 degrees, relative humidity 33%. Wind southeast at 9 miles an hour, gusting to 23. Pressure 30.11 inches and falling. Minden, mostly sunny. 79 degrees, relative humidity 47%. Wind variable at 6 miles an hour, gusting to 16. Hazen, sunny. 82 degrees, relative humidity 21%. Wind south at 9 miles an hour, gusting to 16. Harvey, sunny. 81 degrees, relative humidity 41%. Wind variable at 6 miles an hour. Minot, sunny. 81 degrees, relative humidity 30%. Wind south at 10 miles an hour, gusting to 17. Dickinson, sunny. 82 degrees, relative humidity 35%. Wind south at 14 miles an hour. Elsewhere around North Dakota, it was 81 at Garrison. It was sunny, with a temperature of 82 at Williston and 78 at Devil's Lake. It was mostly sunny, with a temperature of 77 at Jamestown, 78 at Fargo, and 81 at Grand Forks. In northern South Dakota, at Aberdeen, it was sunny, with a temperature of 77. In eastern Montana, it was sunny, and the temperatures were 89 degrees. Once again, at Bismarck, the temperature was 81 degrees under sunny skies. The regional weather forecast from your National Weather Service office in Bismarck. Increasing temperatures and mainly dry conditions expected today through Thursday, with a slight chance of showers and thunderstorms across the north Thursday afternoon. Very hot conditions expected to return Friday through the weekend, with high temperatures and heat index values potentially above 100 degrees. Isolated to scattered thunderstorms possible Friday through this weekend. An isolated severe thunderstorm.

storm is possible across eastern North Dakota on Friday. The combination of hot, dry, and breezy conditions could bring near critical fire weather conditions Friday and again on Sunday. The detailed forecast for North Dakota: rest of today, mostly clear to partly cloudy. Highs in the upper 70s to upper 80s. Tonight, mostly clear to partly cloudy. Lows in the mid 50s to lower 60s. Thursday, mostly sunny to partly cloudy. Breezy across the east. Slight chance of showers and thunderstorms, mainly north. Highs in the 80s to lower 90s. Friday, partly cloudy and breezy. Chance of showers and thunderstorms. Lows in the 60s. Highs 92 to 102. Here is the forecast for the Bismarck, Minden listening area. Rest of today, sunny. Highs in the mid-80s. Southeast winds around 10 miles per hour with gusts up to 25 miles per hour. Tonight, mostly clear. Lows around 60. South winds 5 to 10 miles per hour. Gusts up to 25 miles per hour in the evening. Thursday, mostly sunny. Highs in the upper 80s. South winds 5 to 10 miles per hour with gusts up to 20 miles per hour. Thursday night, mostly clear. Lows in the lower 60s. South winds 10 to 15 miles per hour. Friday, sunny. A slight chance of showers and thunderstorms in the afternoon. Highs in the upper 90s. Southwest winds 10 to 15 miles per hour with gusts up to 30 miles per hour. Chance of rain 20%. Friday night, clear. Lows in the mid-60s. Saturday, sunny. Highs around 102. Saturday night, increasing clouds. Lows around 70. Sunday, sunny. Highs around 103. Sunday night, mostly clear. Lows in the upper 60s. Monday, mostly sunny. Highs in the upper 90s. Monday night, mostly clear. Lows in the mid-60s. Tuesday, mostly sunny. Highs in the mid-90s. For Western Lake Sakakawea, tonight, south winds 10 to 15 miles per hour. Mostly clear. Lows around 60. Thursday, southwest winds around 10 miles per hour. Sunny. Highs around 90. For Eastern Lake Sakakawea, tonight, southeast winds around 10 miles per hour shifting to the south after midnight. Mostly clear. Lows in the upper 50s. Thursday, south winds 10 to 15 miles per hour. Sunny. Highs in the upper 80s. For Northern Lake Oahe, tonight, south winds 10 to 15 miles per hour. Mostly clear. Lows around 60. Thursday, south winds 10 to 15 miles per hour. Mostly sunny. Highs in the mid-80s. Here are the weather conditions at 4 p.m. Central Daylight Time. Bismarck, sunny. Temperature 81 degrees, relative humidity 33%. Wind southeast at 9 miles an hour, gusting to 23. Pressure 30.11 inches and falling. Minden, mostly sunny. 79 degrees, relative humidity 47%. Wind variable at 6 miles an hour, gusting to 16. Hazen, sunny. 82 degrees, relative humidity 21%. Wind south at 9 miles an hour, gusting to 16. Harvey, sunny. 81 degrees, relative humidity 41%. Wind variable at 6 miles an hour. Minot, sunny. 81 degrees, relative humidity 30%. Wind south at 10 miles an hour, gusting to 17. Dickinson, sunny. 82 degrees, relative humidity 35%. Wind south at 14 miles an hour. Elsewhere around North Dakota, it was 81 at Garrison. It was sunny, with a temperature of 82 at Williston and 78 at Devil's Lake. It was mostly sunny, with a temperature of 77 at Jamestown, 78 at Fargo, and 81 at Grand Forks. In northern South Dakota, at Aberdeen, it was sunny, with a temperature of 77. In eastern Montana, it was sunny, and the temperatures were 89 degrees. Once again, at Bismarck, the temperature was 81 degrees under sunny skies. The regional weather forecast.

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Increasing temperatures and mainly dry conditions expected today through Thursday, with a slight chance of showers and thunderstorms across the north Thursday afternoon. Very hot conditions expected to return Friday through the weekend, with high temperatures and heat index values potentially above 100 degrees. Isolated to scattered thunderstorms possible Friday through this weekend. An isolated severe thunderstorm is possible across eastern North Dakota on Friday. The combination of hot, dry, and breezy conditions could bring near critical fire weather conditions Friday and again on Sunday. The detailed forecast for North Dakota, rest of today, mostly clear to partly cloudy. Highs in the upper 70s to upper 80s. Tonight, mostly clear to partly cloudy. Lows in the mid 50s to lower 60s. Thursday, mostly sunny to partly cloudy. Breezy across the east. Slight chance of showers and thunderstorms, mainly north. Highs in the 80s to lower 90s. Friday, partly cloudy and breezy. Chance of showers and thunderstorms. Lows in the 60s. Highs 92 to 102. Here is the forecast for the Bismarck, Minden listening area. Rest of today, sunny. Highs in the mid-80s. Southeast winds around 10 miles per hour with gusts up to 25 miles per hour. Tonight, mostly clear. Lows around 60. South winds 5 to 10 miles per hour. Gusts up to 25 miles per hour in the evening. Thursday, mostly sunny. Highs in the upper 80s. South winds 5 to 10 miles per hour with gusts up to 20 miles per hour. Thursday night, mostly clear. Lows in the lower 60s. South winds 10 to 15 miles per hour. Friday, sunny. A slight chance of showers and thunderstorms in the afternoon. Highs in the upper 90s. Southwest winds 10 to 15 miles per hour with gusts up to 30 miles per hour. Chance of rain 20%. Friday night, clear. Lows in the mid-60s. Saturday, sunny. Highs around 102. Saturday night, increasing clouds. Lows around 70. Sunday, sunny. Highs around 103. Sunday night, mostly clear. Lows in the upper 60s. Monday, mostly sunny. Highs in the upper 90s. Monday night, mostly clear. Lows in the mid-60s. Tuesday, mostly sunny. Highs in the mid-90s. For Western Lake Sakakawea, tonight, south winds 10 to 15 miles per hour. Mostly clear. Lows around 60. Thursday, southwest winds around 10 miles per hour. Sunny. Highs around 90. For Eastern Lake Sakakawea, tonight, southeast winds around 10 miles per hour shifting to the south after midnight. Mostly clear. Lows in the upper 50s. Thursday, south winds 10 to 15 miles per hour. Sunny. Highs in the upper 80s. For Northern Lake Oahe, tonight, south winds 10 to 15 miles per hour. Mostly clear. Lows around 60. Thursday, south winds 10 to 15 miles per hour. Mostly sunny. Highs in the mid-80s. Here are the weather conditions at 4 p.m. Central Daylight Time. Bismarck, sunny. Temperature 81 degrees, relative humidity 33%. Wind southeast at 9 miles an hour, gusting to 23. Pressure 30.11 inches and falling. Minden, mostly sunny. 79 degrees, relative humidity 47%. Wind variable at 6 miles an hour, gusting to 16. Hazen, sunny. 82 degrees, relative humidity 21%. Wind south at 9 miles an hour, gusting to 16. Harvey, sunny. 81 degrees, relative humidity 41%. Wind variable at 6 miles an hour. Minot, sunny. 81 degrees, relative humidity 30%. Wind south at 10 miles an hour, gusting to 17. Dickinson, sunny. 82 degrees, relative humidity 35%. Wind south at 14 miles an hour. Elsewhere around North Dakota, it was 81 at Garrison.
It was sunny, with a temperature of 82 at Williston and 78 at Devil's Lake. It was mostly sunny, with a temperature of 77 at Jamestown, 78 at Fargo, and 81 at Grand Forks. In northern South Dakota, at Aberdeen, it was sunny, with a temperature of 77. In eastern Montana, it was sunny, and the temperatures were 89 degrees. Once again, at Bismarck, the temperature was 81 degrees under sunny skies. The regional weather forecast from your National Weather Service office in Bismarck. Increasing temperatures and mainly dry conditions expected today through Thursday, with a slight chance of showers and thunderstorms across the north Thursday afternoon. Very hot conditions expected to return Friday through the weekend, with high temperatures and heat index values potentially above 100 degrees. Isolated to scattered thunderstorms possible Friday through this weekend. An isolated severe thunderstorm is possible across eastern North Dakota on Friday. The combination of hot, dry, and breezy conditions could bring near critical fire weather conditions Friday and again on Sunday. The detailed forecast for North Dakota, rest of today, mostly clear to partly cloudy. Highs in the upper 70s to upper 80s. Tonight, mostly clear to partly cloudy. Lows in the mid 50s to lower 60s. Thursday, mostly sunny to partly cloudy. Breezy across the east. Slight chance of showers and thunderstorms, mainly north. Highs in the 80s to lower 90s. Friday, partly cloudy and breezy. Chance of showers and thunderstorms. Lows in the 60s. Highs 92 to 102. 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Providing weather information 24 hours a day from your National Weather Service office in Bismarck. Here is the forecast for the Bismarck, Minden listening area. Rest of today, sunny. Highs in the mid-80s. Southeast winds around 10 miles per hour with gusts up to 25 miles per hour. Tonight, mostly clear. Lows around 60. South winds 5 to 10 miles per hour. Gusts up to 25 miles per hour in the evening. Thursday, mostly sunny. Highs in the upper 80s. South winds 5 to 10 miles per hour with gusts up to 20 miles per hour. Thursday night, mostly clear. Lows in the lower 60s. South winds 10 to 15 miles per hour. Friday, sunny. A slight chance of showers and thunderstorms in the afternoon. Highs in the upper 90s. Southwest winds 10 to 15 miles per hour with gusts up to 30 miles per hour. Chance of rain 20%. Friday night, clear. Lows in the mid-60s. Saturday, sunny. Highs around 102. Saturday night, increasing clouds. Lows around 70. Sunday, sunny. Highs around 103. Sunday night, mostly clear. Lows in the upper 60s. Monday, mostly sunny. Highs in the upper 90s. Monday night, mostly clear. Lows in the mid-60s. Tuesday, mostly sunny. Highs in the mid-90s. For Western Lake Sakakawea, tonight, south winds 10 to 15 miles per hour. Mostly clear. Lows around 60. Thursday, southwest winds around 10 miles per hour. Sunny. Highs around 90. For Eastern Lake Sakakawea, tonight, southeast winds around 10 miles per hour shifting to the south after midnight. Mostly clear. Lows in the upper 50s. Thursday, south winds 10 to 15 miles per hour. Sunny. Highs in the upper 80s. For Northern Lake Oahe, tonight, south winds 10 to 15 miles per hour. Mostly clear. Lows around 60. Thursday, south winds 10 to 15 miles per hour. Mostly sunny. Highs in the mid-80s. Here are the weather conditions at 5 p.m. Central Daylight Time. Bismarck, mostly sunny. Temperature 83 degrees, relative humidity 33%. Wind south at 9 miles an hour. Pressure 30.10 inches and falling. Minden, mostly sunny. 81 degrees, relative humidity 47%. Wind south at 12 miles an hour, gusting to 24.
Hazen, mostly sunny, 82 degrees.

degrees, relative humidity 20%. Wind southeast at 7 miles an hour, gusting to 17. Harvey, sunny. 81 degrees, relative humidity 44%. Wind south at 9 miles an hour. Minot, mostly sunny. 83 degrees, relative humidity 33%. Wind southwest at 8 miles an hour. Dickinson, mostly sunny. 80 degrees, relative humidity 40%. Wind southeast at 14 miles an hour, gusting to 22. Elsewhere around North Dakota, it was 82 at Garrison. It was sunny, with a temperature of 84 at Williston, 78 at Fargo, and 79 at Devil's Lake. At Grand Forks, it was partly sunny, with a temperature of 81. At Jamestown, it was cloudy, with a temperature of 77. In northern South Dakota, at Aberdeen, it was sunny, with a temperature of 78. In eastern Montana, it was sunny, with a temperature of 92 at Miles City, and 89 at Sydney. At Glendive, it was partly sunny, with a temperature of 87. Once again, at Bismarck, the temperature was 83 degrees under mostly sunny skies. The regional weather forecast from your National Weather Service office in Bismarck. Increasing temperatures and mainly dry conditions expected today through Thursday, with a slight chance of showers and thunderstorms across the north Thursday afternoon. Very hot conditions expected to return Friday through the weekend, with high temperatures and heat index values potentially above 100 degrees. Isolated to scattered thunderstorms possible Friday through this weekend. An isolated severe thunderstorm is possible across eastern North Dakota on Friday. The combination of hot, dry, and breezy conditions could bring near critical fire weather conditions Friday and again on Sunday. The detailed forecast for North Dakota, rest of today, mostly clear to partly cloudy. Highs in the upper 70s to upper 80s. Tonight, mostly clear to partly cloudy. Lows in the mid 50s to lower 60s. Thursday, mostly sunny to partly cloudy. Breezy across the east. Slight chance of showers and thunderstorms, mainly north. Highs in the 80s to lower 90s. Friday, partly cloudy and breezy. Chance of showers and thunderstorms. Lows in the 60s. Highs 92 to 102. Here is the forecast for the Bismarck, Minden listening area. Rest of today, sunny. Highs in the mid-80s. Southeast winds around 10 miles per hour with gusts up to 25 miles per hour. Tonight, mostly clear. Lows around 60. South winds 5 to 10 miles per hour. Gusts up to 25 miles per hour in the evening. Thursday, mostly sunny. Highs in the upper 80s. South winds 5 to 10 miles per hour with gusts up to 20 miles per hour. Thursday night, mostly clear. Lows in the lower 60s. South winds 10 to 15 miles per hour. Friday, sunny. A slight chance of showers and thunderstorms in the afternoon. Highs in the upper 90s. Southwest winds 10 to 15 miles per hour with gusts up to 30 miles per hour. Chance of rain 20%. Friday night, clear. Lows in the mid-60s. Saturday, sunny. Highs around 102. Saturday night, increasing clouds. Lows around 70. Sunday, sunny. Highs around 103. Sunday night, mostly clear. Lows in the upper 60s. Monday, mostly sunny. Highs in the upper 90s. Monday night, mostly clear. Lows in the mid-60s. Tuesday, mostly sunny. Highs in the mid-90s. For Western Lake Sakakawea, tonight, south winds 10 to 15 miles per hour. Mostly clear. Lows around 60. Thursday, southwest winds around 10 miles per hour. Sunny. Highs around 90. For Eastern Lake Sakakawea, tonight, southeast winds around 10 miles per hour shifting to the south after midnight. Mostly clear. Lows in the upper 50s. Thursday, south winds 10 to 15 miles per hour. Sunny. Highs in the upper 80s. For Northern Lake Oahe, tonight, south winds 10 to 15 miles per hour. Mostly clear. Lows around 60. Thursday, south winds 10 to

sunny. 81 degrees, relative humidity 44%. Wind south at 9 miles an hour. Minot, mostly sunny. 83 degrees, relative humidity 33%. Wind southwest at 8 miles an hour. Dickinson, mostly sunny. 80 degrees, relative humidity 40%. Wind southeast at 14 miles an hour, gusting to 22. Elsewhere around North Dakota, it was 82 at Garrison. It was sunny, with a temperature of 84 at Williston, 78 at Fargo, and 79 at Devil's Lake. At Grand Forks, it was partly sunny, with a temperature of 81. At Jamestown, it was cloudy, with a temperature of 77. In northern South Dakota, at Aberdeen, it was sunny, with a temperature of 78. In eastern Montana, it was sunny, with a temperature of 92 at Miles City, and 89 at Sydney. At Glendive, it was partly sunny, with a temperature of 87. Once again, at Bismarck, the temperature was 83 degrees under mostly sunny skies. The regional weather forecast from your National Weather Service office in Bismarck. Increasing temperatures and mainly dry conditions expected today through Thursday, with a slight chance of showers and thunderstorms across the north Thursday afternoon. Very hot conditions expected to return Friday through the weekend, with high temperatures and heat index values potentially above 100 degrees. Isolated to scattered thunderstorms possible Friday through this weekend. An isolated severe thunderstorm is possible across eastern North Dakota on Friday. The combination of hot, dry, and breezy conditions could bring near critical fire weather conditions Friday and again on Sunday. The detailed forecast for North Dakota, rest of today, mostly clear to partly cloudy. Highs in the upper 70s to upper 80s. Tonight, mostly clear to partly cloudy. Lows in the mid-50s to lower 60s. Thursday, mostly sunny to partly cloudy. Breezy across the east. Slight chance of showers and thunderstorms, mainly north. Highs in the 80s to lower 90s. Friday, partly cloudy and breezy. Chance of showers and thunderstorms. Lows in the 60s. Highs 92 to 102. Here is the forecast for the Bismarck, Minden listening area. Rest of today, sunny. Highs in the mid-80s. Southeast winds around 10 miles per hour with gusts up to 25 miles per hour. Tonight, mostly clear. Lows around 60. South winds 5 to 10 miles per hour. Gusts up to 25 miles per hour in the evening. Thursday, mostly sunny. Highs in the upper 80s. South winds 5 to 10 miles per hour with gusts up to 20 miles per hour. Thursday night, mostly clear. Lows in the lower 60s. South winds 10 to 15 miles per hour. Friday, sunny. A slight chance of showers and thunderstorms in the afternoon. Highs in the upper 90s. Southwest winds 10 to 15 miles per hour with gusts up to 30 miles per hour. Chance of rain 20%. Friday night, clear. Lows in the mid-60s. Saturday, sunny. Highs around 102. Saturday night, increasing clouds. Lows around 70. Sunday, sunny. Highs around 103. Sunday night, mostly clear. Lows in the upper 60s. Monday, mostly sunny. Highs in the upper 90s. Monday night, mostly clear. Lows in the mid-60s. Tuesday, mostly sunny. Highs in the mid-90s. For western Lake Sakakawea, tonight, south winds 10 to 15 miles per hour. Mostly clear. Lows around 60. Thursday, southwest winds around 10 miles per hour. Sunny. Highs around 90. For eastern Lake Sakakawea, tonight, southeast winds around 10 miles per hour shifting to the south after midnight. Mostly clear. Lows in the upper 50s. Thursday, south winds 10 to 15 miles per hour. Sunny. Highs in the upper 80s. For northern Lake Oahe, tonight, south winds 10 to 15 miles per hour. Mostly clear. Lows around 60. Thursday, south winds 10 to 15 miles per hour. Mostly sunny. Highs in the mid-80s. Here are the weather conditions at 5.

p.m. Central Daylight Time. Bismarck, mostly sunny. Temperature 83 degrees, relative humidity 33%. Wind south at 9 miles an hour. Pressure 30.10 inches and falling. Mendham, mostly sunny. 81 degrees, relative humidity 47%. Wind south at 12 miles an hour, gusting to 24. Hazen, mostly sunny. 82 degrees, relative humidity 20%. Wind southeast at 7 miles an hour, gusting to 17. Harvey, sunny. 81 degrees, relative humidity 44%. Wind south at 9 miles an hour. Minot, mostly sunny. 83 degrees, relative humidity 33%. Wind southwest at 8 miles an hour. Dickinson, mostly sunny. 80 degrees, relative humidity 40%. Wind southeast at 14 miles an hour, gusting to 22. Elsewhere around North Dakota, it was 82 at Garrison. It was sunny, with a temperature of 84 at Williston, 78 at Fargo, and 79 at Devil's Lake. At Grand Forks, it was partly sunny, with a temperature of 81. At Jamestown, it was cloudy, with a temperature of 77. In northern South Dakota, at Aberdeen, it was sunny, with a temperature of 78. In eastern Montana, it was sunny, with a temperature of 92 at Mile City, and 89 at Sydney. At Glendive, it was partly sunny, with a temperature of 87. Once again, at Bismarck, the temperature was 83 degrees under mostly sunny skies. The regional weather forecast from your National Weather Service office in Bismarck. Increasing temperatures and mainly dry conditions expected today through Thursday, with a slight chance of showers and thunderstorms across the north Thursday afternoon. Very hot conditions expected to return Friday through the weekend, with high temperatures and heat index values potentially above 100 degrees. Isolated to scattered thunderstorms possible Friday through this weekend. An isolated severe thunderstorm is possible across eastern North Dakota on Friday. The combination of hot, dry, and breezy conditions could bring near critical fire weather conditions Friday and again on Sunday. The detailed forecast for North Dakota, rest of today, mostly clear to partly cloudy. Highs in the upper 70s to upper 80s. Tonight, mostly clear to partly cloudy. Lows in the mid-50s to lower 60s. Thursday, mostly sunny to partly cloudy. Breezy across the east. Slight chance of showers and thunderstorms, mainly north. Highs in the 80s to lower 90s. Friday, partly cloudy and breezy. Chance of showers and thunderstorms. Lows in the 60s. Highs 92 to 102. Here is the forecast for the Bismarck, Mendham listening area. Rest of today, sunny. Highs in the mid-80s. Southeast winds around 10 miles per hour with gusts up to 25 miles per hour. Tonight, mostly clear. Lows around 60. South winds 5 to 10 miles per hour. Gusts up to 25 miles per hour in the evening. Thursday, mostly sunny. Highs in the upper 80s. South winds 5 to 10 miles per hour with gusts up to 20 miles per hour. Thursday night, mostly clear. Lows in the lower 60s. South winds 10 to 15 miles per hour. Friday, sunny. A slight chance of showers and thunderstorms in the afternoon. Highs in the upper 90s. Southwest winds 10 to 15 miles per hour with gusts up to 30 miles per hour. Chance of rain 20%. Friday night, clear. Lows in the mid-60s. Saturday, sunny. Highs around 102. Saturday night, increasing clouds. Lows around 70. Sunday, sunny. Highs around 103. Sunday night, mostly clear. Lows in the upper 60s. Monday, mostly sunny. Highs in the upper 90s. Monday night, mostly clear. Lows in the mid-60s. Tuesday, mostly sunny. Highs in the mid-90s. For Western Lake Sakakawea, tonight, south winds 10 to 15 miles per hour. Mostly clear. Lows around 60. Thursday, southwest winds around 10 miles per hour. Sunny. Highs around 90. For Eastern Lake Sakakawea,

Gawia. Tonight, southeast winds around 10 miles per hour, shifting to the south after midnight. Mostly clear. Lows in the upper 50s. Thursday, south winds 10 to 15 miles per hour. Sunny. Highs in the upper 80s. For northern Lake Oahe, tonight, south winds 10 to 15 miles per hour. Mostly clear. Lows around 60. Thursday, south winds 10 to 15 miles per hour. Mostly sunny. Highs in the mid-80s. Here are the weather conditions at 5 p.m. Central Daylight Time. Bismarck, mostly sunny. Temperature 83 degrees, relative humidity 33%. Wind south at 9 miles an hour. Pressure 30.10 inches and falling. Mendan, mostly sunny. 81 degrees, relative humidity 47%. Wind south at 12 miles an hour, gusting to 24. Hazen, mostly sunny. 82 degrees, relative humidity 20%. Wind southeast at 7 miles an hour, gusting to 17. Harvey, sunny. 81 degrees, relative humidity 44%. Wind south at 9 miles an hour. Minot, mostly sunny. 83 degrees, relative humidity 33%. Wind southwest at 8 miles an hour. Dickinson, mostly sunny. 80 degrees, relative humidity 40%. Wind southeast at 14 miles an hour, gusting to 22. Elsewhere around North Dakota, it was 82 at Garrison. It was sunny, with a temperature of 84 at Williston, 78 at Fargo, and 79 at Devil's Lake. At Grand Forks, it was partly sunny, with a temperature of 81. At Jamestown, it was cloudy, with a temperature of 77. In northern South Dakota, at Aberdeen, it was sunny, with a temperature of 78. In eastern Montana, it was sunny, with a temperature of 92 at Miles City, and 89 at Sydney. At Glendive, it was partly sunny, with a temperature of 87. Once again, at Bismarck, the temperature was 83 degrees under mostly sunny skies. The regional weather forecast from your National Weather Service office in Bismarck. Increasing temperatures and mainly dry conditions expected today through Thursday, with a slight chance of showers and thunderstorms across the north Thursday afternoon. Very hot conditions expected to return Friday through the weekend, with high temperatures and heat index values potentially above 100 degrees. Isolated to scattered thunderstorms possible Friday through this weekend. An isolated severe thunderstorm is possible across eastern North Dakota on Friday. The combination of hot, dry, and breezy conditions could bring near critical fire weather conditions Friday and again on Sunday. The detailed forecast for North Dakota, rest of today, mostly clear to partly cloudy. Highs in the upper 70s to upper 80s. Tonight, mostly clear to partly cloudy. Lows in the mid 50s to lower 60s. Thursday, mostly sunny to partly cloudy. Breezy across the east. Slight chance of showers and thunderstorms, mainly north. Highs in the 80s to lower 90s. Friday, partly cloudy and breezy. Chance of showers and thunderstorms. Lows in the 60s. Highs 92 to 102. Here is the forecast for the Bismarck, Mendon listening area. Rest of today, sunny. Highs in the mid-80s. Southeast winds around 10 miles per hour with gusts up to 25 miles per hour. Tonight, mostly clear. Lows around 60. South winds 5 to 10 miles per hour. Gusts up to 25 miles per hour in the evening. Thursday, mostly sunny. Highs in the upper 80s. South winds 5 to 10 miles per hour with gusts up to 20 miles per hour. Thursday night, mostly clear. Lows in the lower 60s. South winds 10 to 15 miles per hour. Friday, sunny. A slight chance of showers and thunderstorms in the afternoon. Highs in the upper 90s. Southwest winds 10 to 15 miles per hour with gusts up to 30 miles per hour. Chance of rain 20%. Friday night, clear. Lows in the mid-60s. Saturday, sunny. Highs around 102. Saturday night, increasing clouds. Lows around 70. Sunday, sunny. Highs around 103.

Sunday night, mostly clear. Lows in the upper 60s. Monday, mostly sunny. Highs in the upper 90s. Monday night, mostly clear. Lows in the mid-60s. Tuesday, mostly sunny. Highs in the mid-90s. For western Lake Sakakawea, tonight, south winds 10 to 15 miles per hour. Mostly clear. Lows around 60. Thursday, southwest winds around 10 miles per hour. Sunny. Highs around 90. For eastern Lake Sakakawea, tonight, southeast winds around 10 miles per hour shifting to the south after midnight. Mostly clear. Lows in the upper 50s. Thursday, south winds 10 to 15 miles per hour. Sunny. Highs in the upper 80s. For northern Lake Oahe, tonight, south winds 10 to 15 miles per hour. Mostly clear. Lows around 60. Thursday, south winds 10 to 15 miles per hour. Mostly sunny. Highs in the mid-80s. Here are the weather conditions at 5 p.m. Central Daylight Time. Bismarck, mostly sunny. Temperature 83 degrees, relative humidity 33%. Wind south at 9 miles an hour. Pressure 30.10 inches and falling. Mendon, mostly sunny. 81 degrees, relative humidity 47%. Wind south at 12 miles an hour, gusting to 24. Hazen, mostly sunny. 82 degrees, relative humidity 20%. Wind southeast at 7 miles an hour, gusting to 17. Harvey, sunny. 81 degrees, relative humidity 44%. Wind south at 9 miles an hour. Minot, mostly sunny. 83 degrees, relative humidity 33%. Wind southwest at 8 miles an hour. Dickinson, mostly sunny. 80 degrees, relative humidity 40%. Wind southeast at 14 miles an hour, gusting to 22. Elsewhere around North Dakota, it was 82 at Garrison. It was sunny, with a temperature of 84 at Williston, 78 at Fargo, and 79 at Devil's Lake. At Grand Forks, it was partly sunny, with a temperature of 81. At Jamestown, it was cloudy, with a temperature of 77. In northern South Dakota, at Aberdeen, it was sunny, with a temperature of 78. In eastern Montana, it was sunny, with a temperature of 92 at Miles City, and 89 at Sydney. At Glendive, it was partly sunny, with a temperature of 87. Once again, at Bismarck, the temperature was 83 degrees under mostly sunny skies. The regional weather forecast from your National Weather Service office in Bismarck. Increasing temperatures and mainly dry conditions expected today through Thursday, with a slight chance of showers and thunderstorms across the north Thursday afternoon. Very hot conditions expected to return Friday through the weekend, with high temperatures and heat index values potentially above 100 degrees. Isolated to scattered thunderstorms possible Friday through this weekend. An isolated severe thunderstorm is possible across eastern North Dakota on Friday. The combination of hot, dry, and breezy conditions could bring near critical fire weather conditions Friday and again on Sunday. The detailed forecast for North Dakota, rest of today, mostly clear to partly cloudy. Highs in the upper 70s to upper 80s. Tonight, mostly clear to partly cloudy. Lows in the mid-50s to lower 60s. Thursday, mostly sunny to partly cloudy. Breezy across the east. Slight chance of showers and thunderstorms, mainly north. Highs in the 80s to lower 90s. Friday, partly cloudy and breezy. Chance of showers and thunderstorms. Lows in the 60s. Highs 92 to 102. Here is the forecast for the Bismarck-Mendon listening area. Rest of today, sunny. Highs in the mid-80s. Southeast winds around 10 miles per hour with gusts up to 25 miles per hour. Tonight, mostly clear. Lows around 60. South winds 5 to 10 miles per hour. Gusts up to 25 miles per hour in the evening. Thursday, mostly sunny. Highs in the upper 80s. South winds 5 to 10 miles per hour with gusts up to 20 miles per hour. Thursday night, mostly clear. Lows in the lower 60s. South winds
10 to 15 miles per hour. Friday, sunny. A slight chance of showers and thunderstorms in the afternoon. Highs in the upper 90s. Southwest winds 10 to 15 miles per hour with gusts up to 30 miles per hour. Chance of rain 20%. Friday night, clear. Lows in the mid-60s. Saturday, sunny. Highs around 102. Saturday night, increasing clouds. Lows around 70. Sunday, sunny. Highs around 103. Sunday night, mostly clear. Lows in the upper 60s. Monday, mostly sunny. Highs in the upper 90s. Monday night, mostly clear. Lows in the mid-60s. Tuesday, mostly sunny. Highs in the mid-90s. 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Providing weather information 24 hours a day from your National Weather Service office in Bismarck. For Western Lake Sakakawea, tonight, south winds 10 to 15 miles per hour. Mostly clear. Lows around 60. Thursday, southwest winds around 10 miles per hour. Sunny. Highs around 90. For Eastern Lake Sakakawea, tonight, southeast winds around 10 miles per hour shifting to the south after midnight. Mostly clear. Lows in the upper 50s. Thursday, south winds 10 to 15 miles per hour. Sunny. Highs in the upper 80s. For Northern Lake Oahe, tonight, south winds 10 to 15 miles per hour. Mostly clear. Lows around 60. Thursday, south winds 10 to 15 miles per hour. Mostly sunny. Highs in the mid-80s. Here are the weather conditions at 5 p.m. Central Daylight Time. Bismarck, mostly sunny. Temperature 83 degrees, relative humidity 33%. Wind south at 9 miles an hour. Pressure 30.10 inches and falling. Mendon, mostly sunny. 81 degrees, relative humidity 47%. Wind south at 12 miles an hour, gusting to 24. Hazen, mostly sunny. 82 degrees, relative humidity 20%. Wind southeast at 7 miles an hour, gusting to 17. Harvey, sunny. 81 degrees, relative humidity 44%. Wind south at 9 miles an hour. Minot, mostly sunny. 83 degrees, relative humidity 33%. Wind southwest at 8 miles an hour. Dickinson, mostly sunny. 80 degrees, relative humidity 40%. Wind southeast at 14 miles an hour, gusting to 22. Elsewhere around North Dakota, it was 82 at Garrison. It was sunny, with a temperature of 84 at Williston, 78 at Fargo, and 79 at Devil's Lake. At Grand Forks, it was partly sunny, with a temperature of 81. At Jamestown, it was cloudy, with a temperature of 77. In northern South Dakota, at Aberdeen, it was sunny, with a temperature of 78. In eastern Montana, it was sunny, with a temperature of 92 at Miles City, and 89 at Sydney. At Glendive, it was partly sunny, with a temperature of 87. Once again, at Bismarck, the temperature was 83 degrees under mostly sunny skies. The regional weather forecast from your National Weather Service office in Bismarck. Increasing temperatures in Mesa was 83 degrees under mostly sunny skies. The regional weather forecast from your National Weather Service office in Bismarck. Increasing temperatures and mainly dry conditions expected today through Thursday, with a slight chance of showers and thunderstorms across the north Thursday afternoon. Very hot conditions expected to return Friday through the weekend, with high temperatures and heat index values potentially above 100 degrees. Isolated to scattered thunderstorms possible Friday through this weekend. An isolated severe thunderstorm is possible across eastern North Dakota on Friday. The combination of hot, dry, and breezy conditions could bring near critical fire weather conditions Friday and again on Sunday. The detailed forecast for North Dakota, rest of today, mostly clear to partly cloudy. Highs in the upper 70s to upper 80s. Tonight, mostly clear to partly cloudy. Lows in the mid-50s to lower 60s. Thursday, mostly

sunny to partly cloudy. Breezy across the east. Slight chance of showers and thunderstorms, mainly north. Highs in the 80s to lower 90s. Friday, partly cloudy and breezy. Chance of showers and thunderstorms. Lows in the 60s. Highs 92 to 102. Here is the forecast for the Bismarck Minden listening area. Rest of today, sunny. Highs in the mid-80s. Southeast winds around 10 miles per hour with gusts up to 25 miles per hour. Tonight, mostly clear. Lows around 60. South winds 5 to 10 miles per hour. Gusts up to 25 miles per hour in the evening. Thursday, mostly sunny. Highs in the upper 80s. South winds 5 to 10 miles per hour with gusts up to 20 miles per hour. Thursday night, mostly clear. Lows in the lower 60s. South winds 10 to 15 miles per hour. Friday, sunny. A slight chance of showers and thunderstorms in the afternoon. Highs in the upper 90s. Southwest winds 10 to 15 miles per hour with gusts up to 30 miles per hour. Chance of rain 20%. Friday night, clear. Lows in the mid-60s. Saturday, sunny. Highs around 102. Saturday night, increasing clouds. Lows around 70. Sunday, sunny. Highs around 103. Sunday night, mostly clear. Lows in the upper 60s. Monday, mostly sunny. Highs in the upper 90s. Monday night, mostly clear. Lows in the mid-60s. Tuesday, mostly sunny. Highs in the mid-90s. For Western Lake Sakakawea, tonight, south winds 10 to 15 miles per hour. Mostly clear. Lows around 60. Thursday, southwest winds around 10 miles per hour. Sunny. Highs around 90. For Eastern Lake Sakakawea, tonight, southeast winds around 10 miles per hour shifting to the south after midnight. Mostly clear. Lows in the upper 50s. Thursday, south winds 10 to 15 miles per hour. Sunny. Highs in the upper 80s. For Northern Lake Oahe, tonight, south winds 10 to 15 miles per hour. Mostly clear. Lows around 60. Thursday, south winds 10 to 15 miles per hour. Mostly sunny. Highs in the mid-80s. Here are the weather conditions at 5 p.m. Central Daylight Time. Bismarck, mostly sunny. Temperature 83 degrees, relative humidity 33%. Wind south at 9 miles an hour. Pressure 30.10 inches and falling. Minden, mostly sunny. 81 degrees, relative humidity 47%. Wind south at 12 miles an hour, gusting to 24. Hazen, mostly sunny. 82 degrees, relative humidity 20%. Wind southeast at 7 miles an hour, gusting to 17. Harvey, sunny. 81 degrees, relative humidity 44%. Wind south at 9 miles an hour. Minot, mostly sunny. 83 degrees, relative humidity 33%. Wind southwest at 8 miles an hour. Dickinson, mostly sunny. 80 degrees, relative humidity 40%. Wind southeast at 14 miles an hour, gusting to 22. Elsewhere around North Dakota, it was 82 at Garrison. It was sunny, with a temperature of 84 at Williston, 78 at Fargo, and 79 at Devil's Lake. At Grand Forks, it was partly sunny, with a temperature of 81. At Jamestown, it was cloudy, with a temperature of 77. In northern South Dakota, at Aberdeen, it was sunny, with a temperature of 78. In eastern Montana, it was sunny, with a temperature of 92 at Miles City, and 89 at Sydney. At Glendive, it was partly sunny, with a temperature of 87. Once again, at Bismarck, the temperature was 83 degrees under mostly sunny skies. The regional weather forecast from your National Weather Service office in Bismarck. Increasing temperatures and mainly dry conditions expected today through Thursday, with a slight chance of showers and thunderstorms across the north Thursday afternoon. Very hot conditions expected to return Friday through the weekend,
with high temperatures and heat index values potentially above 100 degrees. Isolated to scattered thunderstorms possible Friday through this weekend. An isolated severe thunderstorm is possible across eastern North Dakota on Friday. The combination of hot, dry, and breezy conditions could bring near critical fire weather conditions Friday and again on Sunday. The detailed forecast for North Dakota, rest of today, mostly clear to partly cloudy. Highs in the upper 70s to upper 80s. Tonight, mostly clear to partly cloudy. Lows in the mid-50s to lower 60s. Thursday, mostly sunny to partly cloudy. Breezy across the east. Slight chance of showers and thunderstorms, mainly north. Highs in the 80s to lower 90s. Friday, partly cloudy and breezy. Chance of showers and thunderstorms. Lows in the 60s. Highs 92 to 102. Here is the forecast for the Bismarck Minden listening area. Rest of today, sunny. Highs in the mid-80s. Southeast winds around 10 miles per hour with gusts up to 25 miles per hour. Tonight, mostly clear. Lows around 60. South winds 5 to 10 miles per hour. Gusts up to 25 miles per hour in the evening. Thursday, mostly sunny. Highs in the upper 80s. South winds 5 to 10 miles per hour with gusts up to 20 miles per hour. Thursday night, mostly clear. Lows in the lower 60s. South winds 10 to 15 miles per hour. Friday, sunny. A slight chance of showers and thunderstorms in the afternoon. Highs in the upper 90s. Southwest winds 10 to 15 miles per hour with gusts up to 30 miles per hour. Chance of rain 20%. Friday night, clear. Lows in the mid-60s. Saturday, sunny. Highs around 102. Saturday night, increasing clouds. Lows around 70. Sunday, sunny. Highs around 103. Sunday night, mostly clear. Lows in the upper 60s. Monday, mostly sunny. Highs in the upper 90s. Monday night, mostly clear. Lows in the mid-60s. Tuesday, mostly sunny. Highs in the mid-90s. For western Lake Sakakawea, tonight, south winds 10 to 15 miles per hour. Mostly clear. Lows around 60. Thursday, southwest winds around 10 miles per hour. Sunny. Highs around 90. For eastern Lake Sakakawea, tonight, southeast winds around 10 miles per hour shifting to the south after midnight. Mostly clear. Lows in the upper 50s. Thursday, south winds 10 to 15 miles per hour. Sunny. Highs in the upper 80s. For northern Lake Oahe, tonight, south winds 10 to 15 miles per hour. Mostly clear. Lows around 60. Thursday, south winds 10 to 15 miles per hour. Mostly sunny. Highs in the mid-80s. Here are the weather conditions at 5 p.m. Central Daylight Time. Bismarck, mostly sunny. Temperature 83 degrees, relative humidity 33%. Wind south at 9 miles an hour. Pressure 30.10 inches and falling. Minden, mostly sunny. 81 degrees, relative humidity 47%. Wind south at 12 miles an hour, gusting to 24. Hazen, mostly sunny. 82 degrees, relative humidity 20%. Wind southeast at 7 miles an hour, gusting to 17. Harvey, sunny. 81 degrees, relative humidity 44%. Wind south at 9 miles an hour. Minot, mostly sunny. 83 degrees, relative humidity 33%. Wind southwest at 8 miles an hour. Dickinson, mostly sunny. 80 degrees, relative humidity 40%. Wind southeast at 14 miles an hour, gusting to 22. Elsewhere around North Dakota, it was 82 at Garrison. It was sunny, with a temperature of 84 at Williston, 78 at Fargo, and 79 at Devil's Lake. At Grand Forks, it was partly sunny, with a temperature of 81. At Jamestown, it was cloudy, with a temperature of 77.
In northern South Dakota, at Aberdeen, it was sunny with a temperature of 78. In eastern Montana,

was sunny with a temperature of 92 at Miles City and 89 at Sydney. At Glendive, it was partly sunny with a temperature of 87. Once again, at Bismarck, the temperature was 83 degrees under mostly sunny skies. The regional weather forecast from your National Weather Service office in Bismarck. Increasing temperatures and mainly dry conditions expected today through Thursday, with a slight chance of showers and thunderstorms across the north Thursday afternoon. Very hot conditions expected to return Friday through the weekend, with high temperatures and heat index values potentially above 100 degrees. Isolated to scattered thunderstorms possible Friday through this weekend. An isolated severe thunderstorm is possible across eastern North Dakota on Friday. The combination of hot, dry, and breezy conditions could bring near critical fire weather conditions Friday and again on Sunday. The detailed forecast for North Dakota, rest of today, mostly clear to partly cloudy. Highs in the upper 70s to upper 80s. Tonight, mostly clear to partly cloudy. Lows in the mid 50s to lower 60s. Thursday, mostly sunny to partly cloudy. Breezy across the east. Slight chance of showers and thunderstorms, mainly north. Highs in the 80s to lower 90s. Friday, partly cloudy and breezy. Chance of showers and thunderstorms. Lows in the 60s. Highs 92 to 102. Here is the forecast for the Bismarck, Minden listening area. Rest of today, sunny. Highs in the mid-80s. Southeast winds around 10 miles per hour with gusts up to 25 miles per hour. Tonight, mostly clear. Lows around 60. South winds 5 to 10 miles per hour. Gusts up to 25 miles per hour in the evening. Thursday, mostly sunny. Highs in the upper 80s. South winds 5 to 10 miles per hour with gusts up to 20 miles per hour. Thursday night, mostly clear. Lows in the lower 60s. South winds 10 to 15 miles per hour. Friday, sunny. A slight chance of showers and thunderstorms in the afternoon. Highs in the upper 90s. Southwest winds 10 to 15 miles per hour with gusts up to 30 miles per hour. Chance of rain 20%. Friday night, clear. Lows in the mid-60s. Saturday, sunny. Highs around 102. Saturday night, increasing clouds. Lows around 70. Sunday, sunny. Highs around 103. Sunday night, mostly clear. Lows in the upper 60s. Monday, mostly sunny. Highs in the upper 90s. Monday night, mostly clear. Lows in the mid-60s. Tuesday, mostly sunny. Highs in the mid-90s. For Western Lake Sakakawea, tonight, south winds 10 to 15 miles per hour. Mostly clear. Lows around 60. Thursday, southwest winds around 10 miles per hour. Sunny. Highs around 90. For Eastern Lake Sakakawea, tonight, southeast winds around 10 miles per hour shifting to the south after midnight. Mostly clear. Lows in the upper 50s. Thursday, south winds 10 to 15 miles per hour. Sunny. Highs in the upper 80s. For Northern Lake Oahe, tonight, south winds 10 to 15 miles per hour. Mostly clear. Lows around 60. Thursday, south winds 10 to 15 miles per hour. Mostly sunny. Highs in the mid-80s. Here are the weather conditions at 5 p.m. Central Daylight Time. Bismarck, mostly sunny. Temperature 83 degrees, relative humidity 33%. Wind south at 9 miles an hour. Pressure 30.10 inches and falling. Minden, mostly sunny. 81 degrees, relative humidity 47%. Wind south at 12 miles an hour, gusting to 24. Hazen, mostly sunny. 82 degrees, relative humidity 20%. Wind southeast at 7 miles an hour, gusting to 17. Harvey, sunny. 81 degrees, relative humidity 44%. Wind south at 9 miles an hour. Minot, mostly sunny. 83 degrees, relative humidity 33%. Wind southwest at 8 miles an hour. Dickinson, mostly

Sunny. 80 degrees. Relative humidity 40%. Wind southeast at 14 miles an hour, gusting to 22. Elsewhere around North Dakota, it was 82 at Garrison. It was sunny, with a temperature of 84 at Williston, 78 at Fargo, and 79 at Devil's Lake. At Grand Forks, it was partly sunny, with a temperature of 81. At Jamestown, it was cloudy, with a temperature of 77. In northern South Dakota, at Aberdeen, it was sunny, with a temperature of 78. In eastern Montana, it was sunny, with a temperature of 92 at Miles City, and 89 at Sydney. At Glendive, it was partly sunny, with a temperature of 87. Once again, at Bismarck, the temperature was 83 degrees under mostly sunny skies. The regional weather forecast from your National Weather Service office in Bismarck. Increasing temperatures and mainly dry conditions expected today through Thursday, with a slight chance of showers and thunderstorms across the north Thursday afternoon. Very hot conditions expected to return Friday through the weekend, with high temperatures and heat index values potentially above 100 degrees. Isolated to scattered thunderstorms possible Friday through this weekend. An isolated severe thunderstorm is possible across eastern North Dakota on Friday. The combination of hot, dry, and breezy conditions could bring near critical fire weather conditions Friday and again on Sunday. The detailed forecast for North Dakota, rest of today, mostly clear to partly cloudy. Highs in the upper 70s to upper 80s. Tonight, mostly clear to partly cloudy. Lows in the mid 50s to lower 60s. Thursday, mostly sunny to partly cloudy. Breezy across the east. Slight chance of showers and thunderstorms, mainly north. Highs in the 80s to lower 90s. Friday, partly cloudy and breezy. Chance of showers and thunderstorms. Lows in the 60s. Highs 92 to 102. Here is the forecast for the Bismarck Minden listening area. Rest of today, sunny. Highs in the mid-80s. Southeast winds around 10 miles per hour with gusts up to 25 miles per hour. Tonight, mostly clear. Lows around 60. South winds 5 to 10 miles per hour. Gusts up to 25 miles per hour in the evening. Thursday, mostly sunny. Highs in the upper 80s. South winds 5 to 10 miles per hour with gusts up to 20 miles per hour. Thursday night, mostly clear. Lows in the lower 60s. South winds 10 to 15 miles per hour. Friday, sunny. A slight chance of showers and thunderstorms in the afternoon. Highs in the upper 90s. Southwest winds 10 to 15 miles per hour with gusts up to 30 miles per hour. Chance of rain 20%. Friday night, clear. Lows in the mid-60s. Saturday, sunny. Highs around 102. Saturday night, increasing clouds. Lows around 70. Sunday, sunny. Highs around 103. Sunday night, mostly clear. Lows in the upper 60s. Monday, mostly sunny. Highs in the upper 90s. Monday night, mostly clear. Lows in the mid-60s. Tuesday, mostly sunny. Highs in the mid-90s. For Western Lake Sakakawea, tonight, south winds 10 to 15 miles per hour. Mostly clear. Lows around 60. Thursday, southwest winds around 10 miles per hour. Sunny. Highs around 90. For Eastern Lake Sakakawea, tonight, southeast winds around 10 miles per hour shifting to the south after midnight. Mostly clear. Lows in the upper 50s. Thursday, south winds 10 to 15 miles per hour. Sunny. Highs in the upper 80s. For Northern Lake Oahe, tonight, south winds 10 to 15 miles per hour. Mostly clear. Lows around 60. Thursday, south winds 10 to 15 miles per hour. Mostly sunny. Highs in the mid-80s. Here are the weather conditions at 5 p.m. Central Daylight Time. Bismarck, mostly sunny. Temperature 83 degrees, relative humidity 33%. Wind south at 9 miles an hour. Pressure 30.10 inches and falling. Minden, mostly sunny. 81 degrees.

Relative humidity 47%. Wind south at 12 miles an hour, gusting to 24. Hazen, mostly sunny. 82 degrees, relative humidity 20%. Wind southeast at 7 miles an hour, gusting to 17. Harvey, sunny. 81 degrees, relative humidity 44%. Wind south at 9 miles an hour. Minot, mostly sunny. 83 degrees, relative humidity 33%. Wind southwest at 8 miles an hour. Dickinson, mostly sunny. 80 degrees, relative humidity 40%. Wind southeast at 14 miles an hour, gusting to 22. Elsewhere around North Dakota, it was 82 at Garrison. It was sunny, with a temperature of 84 at Williston, 78 at Fargo, and 79 at Devil's Lake. At Grand Forks, it was partly sunny, with a temperature of 81. At Jamestown, it was cloudy, with a temperature of 77. In northern South Dakota, at Aberdeen, it was sunny, with a temperature of 78. In eastern Montana, it was sunny, with a temperature of 92 at Miles City, and 89 at Sydney. At Glendive, it was partly sunny, with a temperature of 87. Once again, at Bismarck, the temperature was 83 degrees under mostly sunny skies. The regional weather forecast from your National Weather Service office in Bismarck. Increasing temperatures and mainly dry conditions expected today through Thursday, with a slight chance of showers and thunderstorms across the north Thursday afternoon. Very hot conditions expected to return Friday through the weekend, with high temperatures and heat index values potentially above 100 degrees. Isolated to scattered thunderstorms possible Friday through this weekend. An isolated severe thunderstorm is possible across eastern North Dakota on Friday. The combination of hot, dry, and breezy conditions could bring near critical fire weather conditions Friday and again on Sunday. The detailed forecast for North Dakota, rest of today, mostly clear to partly cloudy. Highs in the upper 70s to upper 80s. Tonight, mostly clear to partly cloudy. Lows in the mid-50s to lower 60s. Thursday, mostly sunny to partly cloudy. Breezy across the east. Slight chance of showers and thunderstorms, mainly north. Highs in the 80s to lower 90s. Friday, partly cloudy and breezy. Chance of showers and thunderstorms. Lows in the 60s. Highs 92 to 102. Here is the forecast for the Bismarck, Minden listening area. Rest of today, sunny. Highs in the mid-80s. Southeast winds around 10 miles per hour with gusts up to 25 miles per hour. Tonight, mostly clear. Lows around 60. South winds 5 to 10 miles per hour. Gusts up to 25 miles per hour in the evening. Thursday, mostly sunny. Highs in the upper 80s. South winds 5 to 10 miles per hour with gusts up to 20 miles per hour. Thursday night, mostly clear. Lows in the lower 60s. South winds 10 to 15 miles per hour. Friday, sunny. A slight chance of showers and thunderstorms in the afternoon. Highs in the upper 90s. Southwest winds 10 to 15 miles per hour with gusts up to 30 miles per hour. Chance of rain 20%. Friday night, clear. Lows in the mid-60s. Saturday, sunny. Highs around 102. Saturday night, increasing clouds. Lows around 70. Sunday, sunny. Highs around 103. Sunday night, mostly clear. Lows in the upper 60s. Monday, mostly sunny. Highs in the upper 90s. Monday night, mostly clear. Lows in the mid-60s. Tuesday, mostly sunny. Highs in the mid-90s. For western Lake Sakakawea, tonight, south winds 10 to 15 miles per hour. Mostly clear. Lows around 60. Thursday, southwest winds around 10 miles per hour. Sunny. Highs around 90. For eastern Lake Sakakawea, tonight, southeast winds around 10 miles per hour shifting to the south after midnight. Mostly clear. Lows in the upper 50s. Thursday, south winds 10 to 15 miles per hour. Sunny. Highs in the upper 80s.
for northern Lake Oraahe. Tonight, south winds 10 to 15 miles per hour. Mostly clear. Lows around 60. Thursday, south winds 10 to 15 miles per hour. Mostly sunny. Highs in the mid-80s. Here are the weather conditions at 5 p.m. Central Daylight Time. Bismarck, mostly sunny. Temperature 83 degrees, relative humidity 33%. Wind south at 9 miles an hour. Pressure 30.10 inches and falling. Mendham, mostly sunny. 81 degrees, relative humidity 47%. Wind south at 12 miles an hour, gusting to 24. Hazen, mostly sunny. 82 degrees, relative humidity 20%. Wind southeast at 7 miles an hour, gusting to 17. Harvey, sunny. 81 degrees, relative humidity 44%. Wind south at 9 miles an hour. Minot, mostly sunny. 83 degrees, relative humidity 33%. Wind southwest at 8 miles an hour. Dickinson, mostly sunny. 80 degrees, relative humidity 40%. Wind southeast at 14 miles an hour, gusting to 22. Elsewhere around North Dakota, it was 82 at Garrison. It was sunny, with a temperature of 84 at Williston, 78 at Fargo, and 79 at Devil's Lake. At Grand Forks, it was partly sunny, with a temperature of 81. At Jamestown, it was cloudy, with a temperature of 77. In northern South Dakota, at Aberdeen, it was sunny, with a temperature of 78. In eastern Montana, it was sunny, with a temperature of 92 at Miles City, and 89 at Sydney. At Glendive, it was partly sunny, with a temperature of 87. Once again, at Bismarck, the temperature was 83 degrees under mostly sunny skies. 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Providing weather information 24 hours a day from your National Weather Service office in Bismarck. The regional weather forecast from your National Weather Service office in Bismarck. Increasing temperatures and mainly dry conditions expected today through Thursday, with a slight chance of showers and thunderstorms across the north Thursday afternoon. Very hot conditions expected to return Friday through the weekend, with high temperatures and heat index values potentially above 100 degrees. Isolated to scattered thunderstorms possible Friday through this weekend. An isolated severe thunderstorm is possible across eastern North Dakota on Friday. The combination of hot, dry, and breezy conditions could bring near critical fire weather conditions Friday and again on Sunday. The detailed forecast for North Dakota, rest of today, mostly clear to partly cloudy. Highs in the upper 70s to upper 80s. Tonight, mostly clear to partly cloudy. Lows in the mid-50s to lower 60s. Thursday, mostly sunny to partly cloudy. Breezy across the east. Slight chance of showers and thunderstorms, mainly north. Highs in the 80s to lower 90s. Friday, partly cloudy and breezy. Chance of showers and thunderstorms. Lows in the 60s. Highs 92 to 102. Here is the forecast for the Bismarck Minden listening area. Rest of today, sunny. Highs in the mid-80s. South winds around 10 miles per hour with gusts up to 25 miles per hour. Tonight, increasing clouds. Lows around 60. South winds 5 to 10 miles per hour. Gusts up to 25 miles per hour in the evening. Thursday, mostly sunny. Highs in the upper 80s. South winds 5 to 10 miles per hour with gusts up to 20 miles per hour. Thursday night, mostly clear. Lows in the lower 60s. South winds 10 to 15 miles per hour. Friday, sunny. A slight chance of showers and thunderstorms in the afternoon. Highs in the upper 90s. Southwest winds 10 to 15 miles per hour with gusts up to 30 miles per hour. Chance of rain 20%. Friday night, mostly clear. Lows in the mid-60s. Saturday, sunny. Highs around 102. Saturday night, increasing clouds. Lows around 70. Sunday, sunny. Highs around 103.
Sunday night, mostly clear.

Lows in the upper 60s. Monday, mostly sunny. Highs in the upper 90s. Monday night, mostly clear. Lows in the mid 60s. Tuesday, mostly sunny. Highs in the mid 90s. For Western Lake Sakakawea, tonight, south winds 10 to 15 miles per hour. Mostly clear. Lows around 60. Thursday, southwest winds around 10 miles per hour. Sunny. Highs around 90. For Eastern Lake Sakakawea, tonight, southeast winds around 10 miles per hour shifting to the south after midnight. Mostly clear. Lows in the upper 50s. Thursday, south winds 10 to 15 miles per hour. Sunny. Highs in the upper 80s. For Northern Lake Oahe, tonight, south winds 10 to 15 miles per hour. Mostly clear. Lows around 60. Thursday, south winds 10 to 15 miles per hour. Mostly sunny. Highs in the mid-80s. Here are the weather conditions at 6 p.m. Central Daylight Time. Bismarck, sunny. Temperature 82 degrees, relative humidity 34%. Wind southeast at 12 miles an hour. Pressure 30.09 inches and falling. Mendon, mostly sunny. 81 degrees, relative humidity 47%. Wind south at 12 miles an hour, gusting to 17. Hazen, sunny. 84 degrees, relative humidity 21%. Wind southeast at 8 miles an hour. Harvey, sunny. 79 degrees, relative humidity 44%. Minot, sunny. 83 degrees, relative humidity 31%. Wind south at 8 miles an hour. Dickinson, mostly sunny. 80 degrees, relative humidity 42%. Wind southeast at 14 miles an hour, gusting to 22. Elsewhere around North Dakota, it was 82 at Garrison. It was sunny, with a temperature of 83 at Williston, 79 at Fargo, and 79 at Devil's Lake. It was mostly sunny, with a temperature of 79 at Jamestown, and 81 at Grand Forks. In northern South Dakota, at Aberdeen, it was sunny, with a temperature of 77. In eastern Montana, skies ranged from sunny to mostly sunny. It was 91 at Miles City, 87 at Glendive, and 90 at Sydney. Once again, at Bismarck, the temperature was 82 degrees under sunny skies. The regional weather forecast from your National Weather Service office in Bismarck. Increasing temperatures and mainly dry conditions expected today through Thursday, with a slight chance of showers and thunderstorms across the north Thursday afternoon. Very hot conditions expected to return Friday through the weekend, with high temperatures and heat index values potentially above 100 degrees. Isolated to scattered thunderstorms possible Friday through this weekend. An isolated severe thunderstorm is possible across eastern North Dakota on Friday. The combination of hot, dry, and breezy conditions could bring near critical fire weather conditions Friday and again on Sunday. The detailed forecast for North Dakota, rest of today, mostly clear to partly cloudy. Highs in the upper 70s to upper 80s. Tonight, mostly clear to partly cloudy. Lows in the mid-50s to lower 60s. Thursday, mostly sunny to partly cloudy. Breezy across the east. Slight chance of showers and thunderstorms, mainly north. Highs in the 80s to lower 90s. Friday, partly cloudy and breezy. Chance of showers and thunderstorms. Lows in the 60s. Highs 92 to 102. Here is the forecast for the Bismarck-Mendon listening area. Rest of today, sunny. Highs in the mid-80s. South winds around 10 miles per hour with gusts up to 25 miles per hour. Tonight, increasing clouds. Lows around 60. South winds 5 to 10 miles per hour. Gusts up to 25 miles per hour in the evening. Thursday, mostly sunny. Highs in the upper 80s. South winds 5 to 10 miles per hour with gusts up to 20 miles per hour. Thursday night, mostly clear. Lows in the lower 60s. South winds 10 to 15 miles per hour. Friday, sunny. A slight chance of showers and thunderstorms in the afternoon. Highs in the upper 90s. Southwest wind.

Mostly clear. Lows around 60. Thursday, southwest winds around 10 miles per hour. Sunny. Highs around 90. For eastern Lake Sakakawea, tonight, southeast winds around 10 miles per hour shifting to the south after midnight. Mostly clear. Lows in the upper 50s. Thursday, south winds 10 to 15 miles per hour. Sunny. Highs in the upper 80s. For northern Lake Oahe, tonight, south winds 10 to 15 miles per hour. Mostly clear. Lows around 60. Thursday, south winds 10 to 15 miles per hour. Mostly sunny. Highs in the mid-80s. Here are the weather conditions at 6 p.m. Central Daylight Time. Bismarck, sunny. Temperature 82 degrees, relative humidity 34%. Wind southeast at 12 miles an hour. Pressure 30.09 inches and falling. Mendon, mostly sunny. 81 degrees, relative humidity 47%. Wind south at 12 miles an hour, gusting to 17. Hazen, sunny. 84 degrees, relative humidity 21%. Wind southeast at 8 miles an hour. Harvey, sunny. 79 degrees, relative humidity 44%. Minot, sunny. 83 degrees, relative humidity 31%. Wind south at 8 miles an hour. Dickinson, mostly sunny. 80 degrees, relative humidity 42%. Wind southeast at 14 miles an hour, gusting to 22. Elsewhere around North Dakota, it was 82 at Garrison. It was sunny, with a temperature of 83 at Williston, 79 at Fargo, and 79 at Devil's Lake. It was mostly sunny, with a temperature of 79 at Jamestown, and 81 at Grand Forks. In northern South Dakota, at Aberdeen, it was sunny, with a temperature of 77. In eastern Montana, skies ranged from sunny to mostly sunny. It was 91 at Miles City, 87 at Glendive, and 90 at Sydney. Once again, at Bismarck, the temperature was 82 degrees under sunny skies. Here are the weather conditions at 6 p.m. Central Daylight Time. Bismarck, sunny. Temperature 82 degrees, relative humidity 34%. Wind southeast at 12 miles an hour. Pressure 30.09 inches and falling. Mendon, mostly sunny. 81 degrees, relative humidity 47%. Wind south at 12 miles an hour, gusting to 17. Hazen, sunny. 84 degrees, relative humidity 21%. Wind southeast at 8 miles an hour. Harvey, sunny. 79 degrees, relative humidity 44%. Minot, sunny. 83 degrees, relative humidity 31%. Wind south at 8 miles an hour. Dickinson, mostly sunny. 80 degrees, relative humidity 42%. Wind southeast at 14 miles an hour, gusting to 22. Elsewhere around North Dakota, it was 82 at Garrison. It was sunny, with a temperature of 83 at Williston, 79 at Fargo, and 79 at Devil's Lake. It was mostly sunny, with a temperature of 79 at Jamestown, and 81 at Grand Forks. In northern South Dakota, at Aberdeen, it was sunny, with a temperature of 77. In eastern Montana, skies ranged from sunny to mostly sunny. It was 91 at Miles City, 87 at Glendive, and 90 at Sydney. Once again, at Bismarck, the temperature was 82 degrees under sunny skies. The regional weather forecast from your National Weather Service office in Bismarck. Increasing temperatures and mainly dry conditions expected today through Thursday, with a slight chance of showers and thunderstorms across the north Thursday afternoon. Very hot conditions expected to return Friday through the weekend, with high temperatures and heat index values potentially above 100 degrees. Isolated to scattered thunderstorms possible Friday through this weekend. An isolated severe thunderstorm is possible across eastern North Dakota on Friday. The combination of hot, dry, and breezy conditions could bring near critical fire weather conditions Friday and again on Sunday. The detailed forecast for North Dakota, rest of today, mostly clear to partly cloudy. Highs in the upper 70s to upper 80s. Tonight, mostly clear to partly cloudy.

Lows in the mid-50s to lower 60s. Thursday, mostly sunny to partly cloudy. Breezy across the east. Slight chance of showers and thunderstorms, mainly north. Highs in the 80s to lower 90s. Friday, partly cloudy and breezy. Chance of showers and thunderstorms. Lows in the 60s. Highs 92 to 102. Here is the forecast for the Bismarck Minden listening area. Rest of today, sunny. Highs in the mid-80s. South winds around 10 miles per hour with gusts up to 25 miles per hour. Tonight, increasing clouds. Lows around 60. South winds 5 to 10 miles per hour. Gusts up to 25 miles per hour in the evening. Thursday, mostly sunny. Highs in the upper 80s. South winds 5 to 10 miles per hour with gusts up to 20 miles per hour. Thursday night, mostly clear. Lows in the lower 60s. South winds 10 to 15 miles per hour. Friday, sunny. A slight chance of showers and thunderstorms in the afternoon. Highs in the upper 90s. Southwest winds 10 to 15 miles per hour with gusts up to 30 miles per hour. Chance of rain 20%. Friday night, mostly clear. Lows in the mid-60s. Saturday, sunny. Highs around 102. Saturday night, increasing clouds. Lows around 70. Sunday, sunny. Highs around 103. Sunday night, mostly clear. Lows in the upper 60s. Monday, mostly sunny. Highs in the upper 90s. Monday night, mostly clear. Lows in the mid-60s. Tuesday, mostly sunny. Highs in the mid-90s. For Western Lake Sakakawea, tonight, south winds 10 to 15 miles per hour. Mostly clear. Lows around 60. Thursday, southwest winds around 10 miles per hour. Sunny. Highs around 90. For Eastern Lake Sakakawea, tonight, southeast winds around 10 miles per hour shifting to the south after midnight. Mostly clear. Lows in the upper 50s. Thursday, south winds 10 to 15 miles per hour. Sunny. Highs in the upper 80s. For Northern Lake Oahe, tonight, south winds 10 to 15 miles per hour. Mostly clear. Lows around 60. Thursday, south winds 10 to 15 miles per hour. Mostly sunny. Highs in the mid-80s. Here are the weather conditions at 6 p.m. Central Daylight Time. Bismarck, sunny. Temperature 82 degrees, relative humidity 34%. Wind southeast at 12 miles an hour. Pressure 30.09 inches and falling. Minden, mostly sunny. 81 degrees, relative humidity 47%. Wind south at 12 miles an hour, gusting to 17. Hazen, sunny. 84 degrees, relative humidity 21%. Wind southeast at 8 miles an hour. Harvey, sunny. 79 degrees, relative humidity 44%. Minot, sunny. 83 degrees, relative humidity 31%. Wind south at 8 miles an hour. Dickinson, mostly sunny. 80 degrees, relative humidity 42%. Wind southeast at 14 miles an hour, gusting to 22. Elsewhere around North Dakota, it was 82 at Garrison. It was sunny, with a temperature of 83 at Williston, 79 at Fargo, and 79 at Devil's Lake. It was mostly sunny, with a temperature of 79 at Jamestown, and 81 at Grand Forks. In northern South Dakota, at Aberdeen, it was sunny, with a temperature of 77. In eastern Montana, skies ranged from sunny to mostly sunny. It was 91 at Miles City, 87 at Glendive, and 90 at Sydney. Once again, at Bismarck, the temperature was 82 degrees under sunny skies. The regional weather forecast from your National Weather Service office in Bismarck. Increasing temperatures and mainly dry conditions expected today through Thursday, with a slight chance of showers and thunderstorms across the north Thursday afternoon. Very hot conditions expected to return Friday through the weekend, with high temperatures and heat index values potentially above 100 degrees. Isolated to scattered

thunderstorms possible Friday through this weekend. An isolated severe thunderstorm is possible across eastern North Dakota on Friday. The combination of hot, dry, and breezy conditions could bring near critical fire weather conditions Friday and again on Sunday. The detailed forecast for North Dakota: rest of today, mostly clear to partly cloudy. Highs in the upper 70s to upper 80s. Tonight, mostly clear to partly cloudy. Lows in the mid-50s to lower 60s. Thursday, mostly sunny to partly cloudy. Breezy across the east. Slight chance of showers and thunderstorms, mainly north. Highs in the 80s to lower 90s. Friday, partly cloudy and breezy. Chance of showers and thunderstorms. Lows in the 60s. Highs 92 to 102. Here is the forecast for the Bismarck, Minden listening area. Rest of today, sunny. Highs in the mid-80s. South winds around 10 miles per hour with gusts up to 25 miles per hour. Tonight, increasing clouds. Lows around 60. South winds 5 to 10 miles per hour. Gusts up to 25 miles per hour in the evening. Thursday, mostly sunny. Highs in the upper 80s. South winds 5 to 10 miles per hour with gusts up to 20 miles per hour. Thursday night, mostly clear. Lows in the lower 60s. South winds 10 to 15 miles per hour. Friday, sunny. A slight chance of showers and thunderstorms in the afternoon. Highs in the upper 90s. Southwest winds 10 to 15 miles per hour with gusts up to 30 miles per hour. Chance of rain 20%. Friday night, mostly clear. Lows in the mid-60s. Saturday, sunny. Highs around 102. Saturday night, increasing clouds. Lows around 70. Sunday, sunny. Highs around 103. Sunday night, mostly clear. Lows in the upper 60s. Monday, mostly sunny. Highs in the upper 90s. Monday night, mostly clear. Lows in the mid-60s. Tuesday, mostly sunny. Highs in the mid-90s. For western Lake Sakakawea, tonight, south winds 10 to 15 miles per hour. Mostly clear. Lows around 60. Thursday, southwest winds around 10 miles per hour. Sunny. Highs around 90. For eastern Lake Sakakawea, tonight, southeast winds around 10 miles per hour shifting to the south after midnight. Mostly clear. Lows in the upper 50s. Thursday, south winds 10 to 15 miles per hour. Sunny. Highs in the upper 80s. For northern Lake Oahe, tonight, south winds 10 to 15 miles per hour. Mostly clear. Lows around 60. Thursday, south winds 10 to 15 miles per hour. Mostly sunny. Highs in the mid-80s. Here are the weather conditions at 6 p.m. Central Daylight Time. Bismarck, sunny. Temperature 82 degrees, relative humidity 34%. Wind southeast at 12 miles an hour. Pressure 30.09 inches and falling. Minden, mostly sunny. 81 degrees, relative humidity 47%. Wind south at 12 miles an hour, gusting to 17. Hazen, sunny. 84 degrees, relative humidity 21%. Wind southeast at 8 miles an hour. Harvey, sunny. 79 degrees, relative humidity 44%. Minot, sunny. 83 degrees, relative humidity 31%. Wind south at 8 miles an hour. Dickinson, mostly sunny. 80 degrees, relative humidity 42%. Wind southeast at 14 miles an hour, gusting to 22. Elsewhere around North Dakota, it was 82 at Garrison. It was sunny, with a temperature of 83 at Williston, 79 at Fargo, and 79 at Devil's Lake. It was mostly sunny, with a temperature of 79 at Jamestown, and 81 at Grand Forks. In northern South Dakota, at Aberdeen, it was sunny, with a temperature of 77. In eastern Montana, skies ranged from sunny to mostly sunny. It was 91 at Miles City, 87 at Glendive, and 90 at Sydney. Once again, at Bismarck, the

temperature was 82 degrees under sunny skies. The regional weather forecast from your National Weather Service office in Bismarck. Increasing temperatures and mainly dry conditions expected today through Thursday, with a slight chance of showers and thunderstorms across the north Thursday afternoon. Very hot conditions expected to return Friday through the weekend, with high temperatures and heat index values potentially above 100 degrees. Isolated to scattered thunderstorms possible Friday through this weekend. An isolated severe thunderstorm is possible across eastern North Dakota on Friday. The combination of hot, dry, and breezy conditions could bring near critical fire weather conditions Friday and again on Sunday. The detailed forecast for North Dakota, rest of today, mostly clear to partly cloudy. Highs in the upper 70s to upper 80s. Tonight, mostly clear to partly cloudy. Lows in the mid 50s to lower 60s. Thursday, mostly sunny to partly cloudy. Breezy across the east. Slight chance of showers and thunderstorms, mainly north. Highs in the 80s to lower 90s. Friday, partly cloudy and breezy. Chance of showers and thunderstorms. Lows in the 60s. Highs 92 to 102. Here is the forecast for the Bismarck, Minden listening area. Rest of today, sunny. Highs in the mid-80s. South winds around 10 miles per hour with gusts up to 25 miles per hour. Tonight, increasing clouds. Lows around 60. South winds 5 to 10 miles per hour. Gusts up to 25 miles per hour in the evening. Thursday, mostly sunny. Highs in the upper 80s. South winds 5 to 10 miles per hour with gusts up to 20 miles per hour. Thursday night, mostly clear. Lows in the lower 60s. South winds 10 to 15 miles per hour. Friday, sunny. A slight chance of showers and thunderstorms in the afternoon. Highs in the upper 90s. Southwest winds 10 to 15 miles per hour with gusts up to 30 miles per hour. Chance of rain 20%. Friday night, mostly clear. Lows in the mid-60s. Saturday, sunny. Highs around 102. Saturday night, increasing clouds. Lows around 70. Sunday, sunny. Highs around 103. Sunday night, mostly clear. Lows in the upper 60s. Monday, mostly sunny. Highs in the upper 90s. Monday night, mostly clear. Lows in the mid-60s. Tuesday, mostly sunny. Highs in the mid-90s. For western Lake Sakakawea, tonight, south winds 10 to 15 miles per hour. Mostly clear. Lows around 60. Thursday, southwest winds around 10 miles per hour. Sunny. Highs around 90. For eastern Lake Sakakawea, tonight, southeast winds around 10 miles per hour shifting to the south after midnight. Mostly clear. Lows in the upper 50s. Thursday, south winds 10 to 15 miles per hour. Sunny. Highs in the upper 80s. For northern Lake Oahe, tonight, south winds 10 to 15 miles per hour. Mostly clear. Lows around 60. Thursday, south winds 10 to 15 miles per hour. Mostly sunny. Highs in the mid-80s. Here are the weather conditions at 6 p.m. Central Daylight Time. Bismarck, sunny. Temperature 82 degrees, relative humidity 34%. Wind southeast at 12 miles an hour. Pressure 30.09 inches and falling. Minden, mostly sunny. 81 degrees, relative humidity 47%. Wind south at 12 miles an hour, gusting to 17. Hazen, sunny. 84 degrees, relative humidity 21%. Wind southeast at 8 miles an hour. Harvey, sunny. 79 degrees, relative humidity 44%. Minot, sunny. 83 degrees, relative humidity 31%. Wind south at 8 miles an hour. Dickinson, mostly sunny. 80 degrees, relative humidity 42%. Wind southeast at 14 miles an hour, gusting to 22. Elsewhere around North Dakota, it was 82 at Garrison. It was sunny, with a temperature of 83 at Willis.
79 at Fargo and 79 at Devil's Lake. It was mostly sunny, with a temperature of 79 at Jamestown and 81 at Grand Forks. In northern South Dakota, at Aberdeen, it was sunny, with a temperature of 77. In eastern Montana, skies ranged from sunny to mostly sunny. It was 91 at Mile City, 87 at Glendive, and 90 at Sydney. Once again, at Bismarck, the temperature was 82 degrees under sunny skies. 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Providing weather information 24 hours a day from your National Weather Service office in Bismarck. The regional weather forecast from your National Weather Service office in Bismarck. Increasing temperatures and mainly dry conditions expected today through Thursday, with a slight chance of showers and thunderstorms across the north Thursday afternoon. Very hot conditions expected to return Friday through the weekend, with high temperatures and heat index values potentially above 100 degrees. Isolated to scattered thunderstorms possible Friday through this weekend. An isolated severe thunderstorm is possible across eastern North Dakota on Friday. The combination of hot, dry, and breezy conditions could bring near critical fire weather conditions Friday and again on Sunday. The detailed forecast for North Dakota, rest of today, mostly clear to partly cloudy. Highs in the upper 70s to upper 80s. Tonight, mostly clear to partly cloudy. Lows in the mid 50s to lower 60s. Thursday, mostly sunny to partly cloudy. Breezy across the east. Slight chance of showers and thunderstorms, mainly north. Highs in the 80s to lower 90s. Friday, partly cloudy and breezy. Chance of showers and thunderstorms. Lows in the 60s. Highs 92 to 102. Here is the forecast for the Bismarck, Minden listening area. Rest of today, sunny. Highs in the mid-80s. South winds around 10 miles per hour with gusts up to 25 miles per hour. Tonight, increasing clouds. Lows around 60. South winds 5 to 10 miles per hour. Gusts up to 25 miles per hour in the evening. Thursday, mostly sunny. Highs in the upper 80s. South winds 5 to 10 miles per hour with gusts up to 20 miles per hour. Thursday night, mostly clear. Lows in the lower 60s. South winds 10 to 15 miles per hour. Friday, sunny. A slight chance of showers and thunderstorms in the afternoon. Highs in the upper 90s. Southwest winds 10 to 15 miles per hour with gusts up to 30 miles per hour. Chance of rain 20%. Friday night, mostly clear. Lows in the mid-60s. Saturday, sunny. Highs around 102. Saturday night, increasing clouds. Lows around 70. Sunday, sunny. Lows around 70. Sunday, sunny. Highs around 103. Sunday night, mostly clear. Lows in the upper 60s. Monday, mostly sunny. Highs in the upper 90s. Monday night, mostly clear. Lows in the mid-60s. Tuesday, mostly sunny. Highs in the mid-90s. For Western Lake Sakakawea, tonight, south winds 10 to 15 miles per hour. Mostly clear. Lows around 60. Thursday, southwest winds around 10 miles per hour. Sunny. Highs around 90. For Eastern Lake Sakakawea, tonight, southeast winds around 10 miles per hour shifting to the south after midnight. Mostly clear. Lows in the upper 50s. Thursday, south winds 10 to 15 miles per hour. Sunny. Highs in the upper 80s. For Northern Lake Oahe, tonight, south winds 10 to 15 miles per hour. Mostly clear. Lows around 60. Thursday, south winds 10 to 15 miles per hour. Mostly sunny. Highs in the mid-80s. Here are the weather conditions at 6 p.m. Central Daylight Time. Bismarck, sunny. Temperature 82 degrees, relative humidity 34%. Wind southeast at 12 miles an hour. Pressure 30.09 inches and falling. Minden, mostly sunny.

81 degrees, relative humidity 47%. Wind south at 12 miles an hour, gusting to 17. Hazen, sunny. 84 degrees, relative humidity 21%. Wind southeast at 8 miles an hour. Harvey, sunny. 79 degrees, relative humidity 44%. Minot, sunny. 83 degrees, relative humidity 31%. Wind south at 8 miles an hour. Dickinson, mostly sunny. 80 degrees, relative humidity 42%. Wind southeast at 14 miles an hour, gusting to 22. Elsewhere around North Dakota, it was 82 at Garrison. It was sunny, with a temperature of 83 at Williston, 79 at Fargo, and 79 at Devil's Lake. It was mostly sunny, with a temperature of 79 at Jamestown, and 81 at Grand Forks. In northern South Dakota, at Aberdeen, it was sunny, with a temperature of 77. In eastern Montana, skies ranged from sunny to mostly sunny. It was 91 at Miles City, 87 at Glendive, and 90 at Sydney. Once again, at Bismarck, the temperature was 82 degrees under sunny skies. The regional weather forecast from your National Weather Service office in Bismarck. Increasing temperatures and mainly dry conditions expected today through Thursday, with a slight chance of showers and thunderstorms across the north Thursday afternoon. Very hot conditions expected to return Friday through the weekend, with high temperatures and heat index values potentially above 100 degrees. Isolated to scattered thunderstorms possible Friday through this weekend. An isolated severe thunderstorm is possible across eastern North Dakota on Friday. The combination of hot, dry, and breezy conditions could bring near critical fire weather conditions Friday and again on Sunday. The detailed forecast for North Dakota, rest of today, mostly clear to partly cloudy. Highs in the upper 70s to upper 80s. Tonight, mostly clear to partly cloudy. Lows in the mid-50s to lower 60s. Thursday, mostly sunny to partly cloudy. Breezy across the east. Slight chance of showers and thunderstorms, mainly north. Highs in the 80s to lower 90s. Friday, partly cloudy and breezy. Chance of showers and thunderstorms. Lows in the 60s. Highs 92 to 102. Here is the forecast for the Bismarck Minden listening area. Rest of today, sunny. Highs in the mid-80s. Southeast winds around 10 miles per hour. Tonight, increasing clouds. Lows around 60. South winds 5 to 15 miles per hour. Thursday, mostly sunny. Highs in the upper 80s. South winds 5 to 10 miles per hour with gusts up to 20 miles per hour. Thursday night, mostly clear. Lows in the lower 60s. South winds 10 to 15 miles per hour. Friday, sunny. A slight chance of showers and thunderstorms in the afternoon. Highs in the upper 90s. Southwest winds 10 to 15 miles per hour with gusts up to 30 miles per hour. Chance of rain 20%. Friday night, mostly clear. Lows in the mid-60s. Saturday, sunny. Highs around 102. Saturday night, increasing clouds. Lows around 70. Sunday, sunny. Highs around 103. Sunday night, mostly clear. Lows in the upper 60s. Monday, mostly sunny. Highs in the upper 90s. Monday night, mostly clear. Lows in the mid-60s. Tuesday, mostly sunny. Highs in the mid-90s. For Western Lake Sakakawea, tonight, south winds 10 to 15 miles per hour. Mostly clear. Lows around 60. Thursday, southwest winds around 10 miles per hour. Sunny. Highs around 90. For Eastern Lake Sakakawea, tonight, southeast winds around 10 miles per hour shifting to the south after midnight. Mostly clear. Lows in the upper 50s. Thursday, south winds 10 to 15 miles per hour. Sunny. Highs in the upper 80s. For northern Lake Oahe, tonight, south winds 10 to 15 miles per hour. Mostly clear. Lows around 60. Thursday, south winds 10 to 15 miles per hour. Mostly sunny.
highs in the mid-80s. Here are the weather conditions at 6 p.m. Central Daylight Time. Bismarck, sunny. Temperature 82 degrees, relative humidity 34%. Wind southeast at 12 miles an hour. Pressure 30.09 inches and falling. Mendham, mostly sunny. 81 degrees, relative humidity 47%. Wind south at 12 miles an hour, gusting to 17. Hazen, sunny. 84 degrees, relative humidity 21%. Wind southeast at 8 miles an hour. Harvey, sunny. 79 degrees, relative humidity 44%. Minot, sunny. 83 degrees, relative humidity 31%. Wind south at 8 miles an hour. Dickinson, mostly sunny. 80 degrees, relative humidity 42%. Wind southeast at 14 miles an hour, gusting to 22. Elsewhere around North Dakota, it was 82 at Garrison. It was sunny, with a temperature of 83 at Williston, 79 at Fargo, and 79 at Devil's Lake. It was mostly sunny, with a temperature of 79 at Jamestown, and 81 at Grand Forks. In northern South Dakota, at Aberdeen, it was sunny, with a temperature of 77. In eastern Montana, skies ranged from sunny to mostly sunny. It was 91 at Miles City, 87 at Glendive, and 90 at Sydney. Once again, at Bismarck, the temperature was 82 degrees under sunny skies. The regional weather forecast from your National Weather Service office in Bismarck. Increasing temperatures and mainly dry conditions expected today through Thursday, with a slight chance of showers and thunderstorms across the north Thursday afternoon. Very hot conditions expected to return Friday through the weekend, with high temperatures and heat index values potentially above 100 degrees. Isolated to scattered thunderstorms possible Friday through this weekend. An isolated severe thunderstorm is possible across eastern North Dakota on Friday. The combination of hot, dry, and breezy conditions could bring near critical fire weather conditions Friday and again on Sunday. The detailed forecast for North Dakota, rest of today, mostly clear to partly cloudy. Highs in the upper 70s to upper 80s. Tonight, mostly clear to partly cloudy. Lows in the mid-50s to lower 60s. Thursday, mostly sunny to partly cloudy. Breezy across the east. Slight chance of showers and thunderstorms, mainly north. Highs in the 80s to lower 90s. Friday, partly cloudy and breezy. Chance of showers and thunderstorms. Lows in the 60s. Highs 92 to 102. Here is the forecast for the Bismarck Mendham listening area. Rest of today, sunny. Highs in the mid-80s. Southeast winds around 10 miles per hour. Tonight, increasing clouds. Lows around 60. South winds 5 to 15 miles per hour. Thursday, mostly sunny. Highs in the upper 80s. South winds 5 to 10 miles per hour with gusts up to 20 miles per hour. Thursday night, mostly clear. Lows in the lower 60s. South winds 10 to 15 miles per hour. Friday, sunny. A slight chance of showers and thunderstorms in the afternoon. Highs in the upper 90s. Southwest winds 10 to 15 miles per hour with gusts up to 30 miles per hour. Chance of rain 20%. Friday night, mostly clear. Lows in the mid-60s. Saturday, sunny. Highs around 102. Saturday night, increasing clouds. Lows around 70. Sunday, sunny. Highs around 103. Sunday night, mostly clear. Lows in the upper 60s. Monday, mostly sunny. Highs in the upper 90s. Monday night, mostly clear. Lows in the mid-60s. Tuesday, mostly sunny. Highs in the mid-90s. For Western Lake Sakakawea, tonight, south winds 10 to 15 miles per hour. Mostly clear. Lows around 60. Thursday, southwest winds around 10 miles per hour. Sunny. Highs around 90. For Eastern Lake Sakakawea, tonight, southeast winds around 10 miles per hour shifting to the south after midnight. Mostly clear. Lows in the upper

60s. Thursday, south winds 10 to 15 miles per hour. Sunny. Highs in the upper 80s. For northern Lake Oahe, tonight, south winds 10 to 15 miles per hour. Mostly clear. Lows around 60. Thursday, south winds 10 to 15 miles per hour. Mostly sunny. Highs in the mid-80s. Here are the weather conditions at 6 p.m. Central Daylight Time. Bismarck, sunny. Temperature 82 degrees, relative humidity 34%. Wind southeast at 12 miles an hour. Pressure 30.09 inches and falling. Mendham, mostly sunny. 81 degrees, relative humidity 47%. Wind south at 12 miles an hour, gusting to 17. Hazen, sunny. 84 degrees, relative humidity 21%. Wind southeast at 8 miles an hour. Harvey, sunny. 79 degrees, relative humidity 44%. Minot, sunny. 83 degrees, relative humidity 31%. Wind south at 8 miles an hour. Dickinson, mostly sunny. 80 degrees, relative humidity 42%. Wind southeast at 14 miles an hour, gusting to 22. Elsewhere around North Dakota, it was 82 at Garrison. It was sunny, with a temperature of 83 at Williston, 79 at Fargo, and 79 at Devil's Lake. It was mostly sunny, with a temperature of 79 at Jamestown, and 81 at Grand Forks. In northern South Dakota, at Aberdeen, it was sunny, with a temperature of 77. In eastern Montana, skies ranged from sunny to mostly sunny. It was 91 at Miles City, 87 at Glendive, and 90 at Sydney. Once again, at Bismarck, the temperature was 82 degrees under sunny skies. The regional weather forecast from your National Weather Service office in Bismarck. Increasing temperatures and mainly dry conditions expected today through Thursday, with a slight chance of showers and thunderstorms across the north Thursday afternoon. Very hot conditions expected to return Friday through the weekend, with high temperatures and heat index values potentially above 100 degrees. Isolated to scattered thunderstorms possible Friday through this weekend. An isolated severe thunderstorm is possible across eastern North Dakota on Friday. The combination of hot, dry, and breezy conditions could bring near critical fire weather conditions Friday and again on Sunday. The detailed forecast for North Dakota, rest of today, mostly clear to partly cloudy. Highs in the upper 70s to upper 80s. Tonight, mostly clear to partly cloudy. Lows in the mid 50s to lower 60s. Thursday, mostly sunny to partly cloudy. Breezy across the east. Slight chance of showers and thunderstorms, mainly north. Highs in the 80s to lower 90s. Friday, partly cloudy and breezy. Chance of showers and thunderstorms. Lows in the 60s. Highs 92 to 102. Here is the forecast for the Bismarck Minden listening area. Rest of today, sunny. Highs in the mid-80s. Southeast winds around 10 miles per hour. Tonight, increasing clouds. Lows around 60. South winds 5 to 15 miles per hour. Thursday, mostly sunny. Highs in the upper 80s. South winds 5 to 10 miles per hour with gusts up to 20 miles per hour. Thursday night, mostly clear. Lows in the lower 60s. South winds 10 to 15 miles per hour. Friday, sunny. A slight chance of showers and thunderstorms in the afternoon. Highs in the upper 90s. Southwest winds 10 to 15 miles per hour with gusts up to 30 miles per hour. Chance of rain 20%. Friday night, mostly clear. Lows in the mid-60s. Saturday, sunny. Highs around 102. Saturday night, increasing clouds. Lows around 70. Sunday, sunny. Highs around 103. Sunday night, mostly clear. Lows in the upper 60s. Monday, mostly sunny. Highs in the upper 90s. Monday night, mostly clear. Lows in the mid-60s. Tuesday, mostly sunny. Highs in the mid-90s. For western Lake Sakakawea, tonight, south winds 10 to 15.

miles per hour. Mostly clear. Lows around 60. Thursday, southwest winds around 10 miles per hour. Sunny. Highs around 90. For eastern Lake Sakakawea, tonight, southeast winds around 10 miles per hour shifting to the south after midnight. Mostly clear. Lows in the upper 50s. Thursday, south winds 10 to 15 miles per hour. Sunny. Highs in the upper 80s. For northern Lake Oahe, tonight, south winds 10 to 15 miles per hour. Mostly clear. Lows around 60. Thursday, south winds 10 to 15 miles per hour. Mostly sunny. Highs in the mid-80s. Here are the weather conditions at 6 p.m. Central Daylight Time. Bismarck, sunny. Temperature 82 degrees, relative humidity 34%. Wind southeast at 12 miles an hour. Pressure 30.09 inches and falling. Mendan, mostly sunny. 81 degrees, relative humidity 47%. Wind south at 12 miles an hour, gusting to 17. Hazen, sunny. 84 degrees, relative humidity 21%. Wind southeast at 8 miles an hour. Harvey, sunny. 79 degrees, relative humidity 44%. Minot, sunny. 83 degrees, relative humidity 31%. Wind south at 8 miles an hour. Dickinson, mostly sunny. 80 degrees, relative humidity 42%. Wind southeast at 14 miles an hour, gusting to 22. Elsewhere around North Dakota, it was 82 at Garrison. It was sunny, with a temperature of 83 at Williston, 79 at Fargo, and 79 at Devil's Lake. It was mostly sunny, with a temperature of 79 at Jamestown, and 81 at Grand Forks. In northern South Dakota, at Aberdeen, it was sunny, with a temperature of 77. In eastern Montana, skies ranged from sunny to mostly sunny. It was 91 at Miles City, 87 at Glendive, and 90 at Sydney. Once again, at Bismarck, the temperature was 82 degrees under sunny skies. The regional weather forecast from your National Weather Service office in Bismarck. Increasing temperatures and mainly dry conditions expected today through Thursday, with a slight chance of showers and thunderstorms across the north Thursday afternoon. Very hot conditions expected to return Friday through the weekend, with high temperatures and heat index values potentially above 100 degrees. Isolated to scattered thunderstorms possible Friday through this weekend. An isolated severe thunderstorm is possible across eastern North Dakota on Friday. The combination of hot, dry, and breezy conditions could bring near critical fire weather conditions Friday and again on Sunday. The detailed forecast for North Dakota, rest of today, mostly clear to partly cloudy. Highs in the upper 70s to upper 80s. Tonight, mostly clear to partly cloudy. Lows in the mid-50s to lower 60s. Thursday, mostly sunny to partly cloudy. Breezy across the east. Slight chance of showers and thunderstorms, mainly north. Highs in the 80s to lower 90s. Friday, partly cloudy and breezy. Chance of showers and thunderstorms. Lows in the 60s. Highs 92 to 102. Here is the forecast for the Bismarck Mendon listening area. Rest of today, sunny. Highs in the mid-80s. Southeast winds around 10 miles per hour. Tonight, increasing clouds. Lows around 60. South winds 5 to 15 miles per hour. Thursday, mostly sunny. Highs in the upper 80s. South winds 5 to 10 miles per hour with gusts up to 20 miles per hour. Thursday night, mostly clear. Lows in the lower 60s. South winds 10 to 15 miles per hour. Friday, sunny. A slight chance of showers and thunderstorms in the afternoon. Highs in the upper 90s. Southwest winds 10 to 15 miles per hour with gusts up to 30 miles per hour. Chance of rain 20%. Friday night, mostly clear. Lows in the mid-60s. Saturday, sunny. Highs around 102. Saturday night, increasing clouds. Lows around 70. Sunday, sunny. Highs around 103.

Night, mostly clear. Lows in the upper 60s. Monday, mostly sunny. Highs in the upper 90s. Monday night, mostly clear. Lows in the mid 60s. Tuesday, mostly sunny. Highs in the mid 90s. For Western Lake Sakakawea, tonight, south winds 10 to 15 miles per hour. Mostly clear. Lows around 60. Thursday, southwest winds around 10 miles per hour. Sunny. Highs around 90. For Eastern Lake Sakakawea, tonight, southeast winds around 10 miles per hour shifting to the south after midnight. Mostly clear. Lows in the upper 50s. Thursday, south winds 10 to 15 miles per hour. Sunny. Highs in the upper 80s. For Northern Lake Oahe, tonight, south winds 10 to 15 miles per hour. Mostly clear. Lows around 60. Thursday, south winds 10 to 15 miles per hour. Mostly sunny. Highs in the mid 80s. Here are the weather conditions at 6 p.m. Central Daylight Time. Bismarck, sunny. Temperature 82 degrees, relative humidity 34%. Wind southeast at 12 miles an hour. Pressure 30.09 inches and falling. Mendham, mostly sunny. 81 degrees, relative humidity 47%. Wind south at 12 miles an hour, gusting to 17. Hazen, sunny. 84 degrees, relative humidity 21%. Wind southeast at 8 miles an hour. Harvey, sunny. 79 degrees, relative humidity 44%. Minot, sunny. 83 degrees, relative humidity 31%. Wind south at 8 miles an hour. Dickinson, mostly sunny. 80 degrees, relative humidity 42%. Wind southeast at 14 miles an hour, gusting to 22. Elsewhere around North Dakota, it was 82 at Garrison. It was sunny, with a temperature of 83 at Williston, 79 at Fargo, and 79 at Devil's Lake. It was mostly sunny, with a temperature of 79 at Jamestown, and 81 at Grand Forks. In northern South Dakota, at Aberdeen, it was sunny, with a temperature of 77. In eastern Montana, skies ranged from sunny to mostly sunny. It was 91 at Miles City, 87 at Glendive, and 90 at Sydney. Once again, at Bismarck, the temperature was 82 degrees under sunny skies. The regional weather forecast from your National Weather Service office in Bismarck. Increasing temperatures and mainly dry conditions expected today through Thursday, with a slight chance of showers and thunderstorms across the north Thursday afternoon. Very hot conditions expected to return Friday through the weekend, with high temperatures and heat index values potentially above 100 degrees. Isolated to scattered thunderstorms possible Friday through this weekend. An isolated severe thunderstorm is possible across eastern North Dakota on Friday. The combination of hot, dry, and breezy conditions could bring near critical fire weather conditions Friday and again on Sunday. The detailed forecast for North Dakota, rest of today, mostly clear to partly cloudy. Highs in the upper 70s to upper 80s. Tonight, mostly clear to partly cloudy. Lows in the mid 50s to lower 60s. Thursday, mostly sunny to partly cloudy. Breezy across the east. Slight chance of showers and thunderstorms, mainly north. Highs in the 80s to lower 90s. Friday, partly cloudy and breezy. Chance of showers and thunderstorms. Lows in the 60s. Highs 92 to 102. Here is the forecast for the Bismarck Mendham listening area. Rest of today, sunny. Highs in the mid 80s. Southeast winds around 10 miles per hour. Tonight, increasing clouds. Lows around 60. South winds 5 to 15 miles per hour. Thursday, mostly sunny. Highs in the upper 80s. South winds 5 to 10 miles per hour with gusts up to 20 miles per hour. Thursday night, mostly clear. Lows in the lower 60s. South winds 10 to 15 miles per hour. Friday, sunny. A slight chance of showers and thunderstorms in the afternoon. Highs in the upper 90s. Southwest winds 10 to 15 miles per hour with gusts up to 30 miles.

miles per hour. Chance of rain 20%. Friday night, mostly clear. Lows in the mid-60s. Saturday, sunny. Highs around 102. Saturday night, increasing clouds. Lows around 70. Sunday, sunny. Highs around 103. Sunday night, mostly clear. Lows in the upper 60s. Monday, mostly sunny. Highs in the upper 90s. Monday night, mostly clear. Lows in the mid-60s. Tuesday, mostly sunny. Highs in the mid-90s. 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Providing weather information 24 hours a day from your National Weather Service office in Bismarck. For Western Lake Sakakawea, tonight, south winds 10 to 15 miles per hour. Mostly clear. Lows around 60. Thursday, southwest winds around 10 miles per hour. Sunny. Highs around 90. For Eastern Lake Sakakawea, tonight, southeast winds around 10 miles per hour shifting to the south after midnight. Mostly clear. Lows in the upper 50s. Thursday, south winds 10 to 15 miles per hour. Sunny. Highs in the upper 80s. For Northern Lake Oahe, tonight, south winds 10 to 15 miles per hour. Mostly clear. Lows around 60. Thursday, south winds 10 to 15 miles per hour. Mostly sunny. Highs in the mid-80s. Here are the weather conditions at 6 p.m. Central Daylight Time. Bismarck, sunny. Temperature 82 degrees, relative humidity 34%. Wind southeast at 12 miles an hour. Pressure 30.09 inches and falling. Mangan, mostly sunny. 81 degrees, relative humidity 47%. Wind south at 12 miles an hour, gusting to 17. Hazen, sunny. 84 degrees, relative humidity 21%. Wind southeast at 8 miles an hour. Harvey, sunny. 79 degrees, relative humidity 44%. Minot, sunny. 83 degrees, relative humidity 31%. Wind south at 8 miles an hour. Dickinson, mostly sunny. 80 degrees, relative humidity 42%. Wind southeast at 14 miles an hour, gusting to 22. Elsewhere around North Dakota, it was 82 at Garrison. It was sunny, with a temperature of 83 at Williston, 79 at Fargo, and 79 at Devil's Lake. It was mostly sunny, with a temperature of 79 at Jamestown, and 81 at Grand Forks. In northern South Dakota, at Aberdeen, it was sunny, with a temperature of 77. In eastern Montana, skies ranged from sunny to mostly sunny. It was 91 at Miles City, 87 at Glendive, and 90 at Sydney. Once again, at Bismarck, the temperature was 82 degrees under sunny skies. Here are the weather conditions at 7 p.m. Central Daylight Time. Bismarck, sunny. Temperature 81 degrees, relative humidity 33%. Wind southeast at 14 miles an hour. Pressure 30.07 inches and falling. Mangan, sunny. 79 degrees, relative humidity 47%. Wind southeast at 13 miles an hour. Hazen, sunny. 82 degrees, relative humidity 23%. Wind southeast at 7 miles an hour, gusting to 16. Harvey, sunny. 79 degrees, relative humidity 44%. Wind south at 7 miles an hour. Minot, sunny. 82 degrees, relative humidity 31%. Wind south at 9 miles an hour. Dickinson, mostly sunny. 79 degrees, relative humidity 43%. Wind south at 15 miles an hour, gusting to 23. Elsewhere around North Dakota, it was 81 at Garrison. It was sunny, with a temperature of 82 at Williston, and 78 at Devil's Lake. It was mostly sunny, with a temperature of 78 at Jamestown, 78 at Fargo, and 81 at Grand Forks. In northern South Dakota, at Aberdeen, it was sunny, with a temperature of 76.
In eastern Montana, it was